0: 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Amen.
1: Many people do not know the involvement of the Holy Ghost or the covenant. While Christ is the mediator of the new covenant, the Holy Spirit has a significant ministry in that covenant.
0: Lesika Jesus to sulanye numbla ya pa fulela la gbogbonkola okono po ganto ple dobo via de owo le numbla la mo.
1: For everyone who comes into a covenant relationship with the Lord, the ministry of the Holy Spirit is that of number one, regeneration.
0: Na amekana kpogo mo le numbla mo kpla fetola gbala gbogbonkola bo do owo ganto enye gbogbo wo yeye.
1: Number two, sanctification. Number three, affection. Number four, preservation. Number five, edification. Number six, intercession. Number seven, resurrection. As you look at your Bible in Titus chapter 3 verse 5, not by works of righteousness which we have done, but according to his mercy, he saved us by the washing of regeneration and renewing of the Holy Ghost.
0: When
1: you come to know the Lord makes the Holy Ghost to renew your life. When he cleanses us, when he gives us his grace, it's the work of regeneration. Number two is sanctification. In Second Thessalonians chapter 2, verse
0: 13.
1: But we are bound to give thanks always to God for you, brethren, beloved of the Lord, because he has from the beginning chosen you to salvation through sanctification of the Spirit and belief of the truth.
0: Novi siyo afeto la lona el benam ma uchiami chogomete jama hena koko le bogbon.
1: When the Lord reaches deep down into you, and then he takes away that Adamic nature, and it is by the Holy Ghost he effects that through the sanctification of the Spirit. Number 3, he pours his love in your heart. In Romans chapter 5 verse 5. And hope maketh not ashamed, because the love of God is shed abroad in our hearts by the Holy Ghost, which is given unto us.
0: Number 4.
1: There's some people going to church and they think the Holy Ghost is only to make you speak in tongues. They miss the very fact that when you come to the Lord, this Holy Spirit, Holy Ghost, he sheds abroad the love of God in your
0: heart.
1: How do we preserve the truth that the Lord has given us? In
0: 2
1: Timothy chapter 1, reading from verse 14, that good thing which was committed unto thee, keep by the Holy Ghost which dwelleth in us.
0: And
1: you find some people that get saved almost every month. But you know what the Holy Ghost does? as you come into covenant relationship with the Lord, you're giving the Holy Ghost. And the Holy Ghost helps you to keep that good thing that you have got. In Jude verse 20. Verse 20, but ye, beloved, building up yourselves in your most holy faith, praying in the Holy Ghost. It is the Holy Ghost that gives us that power and inner strength to build up, to become stabilized in the way of the Lord.
0: How
1: about intercession? In Romans chapter 8, I'm reading from verse 26. Likewise, the Spirit also helpeth our infirmities, for we know not what to pray for as we ought, but the Spirit itself maketh intercession for us with groanings which cannot be uttered.
0: There's
1: some people, when you pray for 5 minutes, you don't know what to say again. But the Holy Ghost stirs you up and he gives you the right words to say. And not only that, you pray according to the will of God. In verse 27, and he that searches the hearts knoweth what is the mind of the Spirit, because he maketh intercession for the saints according to the will of God.
0: When
1: the Holy Ghost prays within us, it doesn't miss the mark. It doesn't ask for things that the Heavenly Father is not willing to give. Because he prays according to the will of God. Then there is resurrection. There is resuscitation. What I mean is, when the Holy Ghost comes within you, when your body feels weak, he gives you strength. Romans chapter 8 verse 11. But if the Spirit of him that raised up Jesus from the dead dwell in you, he that raised up Jesus Christ from the dead shall also quicken, make alive your mortal bodies by his Spirit that dwelleth in you.
0: Can I must find yesterday to treat a mangu for Domolapo Bobonwa Miamola? Ekama must find Christo that to treat a mangu for Domola, Agbo Agbe Miaponucilla, Siola Kukugela, Khan le upper Bobon Sinwa Miamola Nuchi.
1: That means then, when you think of the work of resurrection, renewal within your body is also the ministry of the Holy Spirit.
0: Esia chami bena ni bena mi dejesi chitra chichi pla agbada dele mi apanu chila omula enye bogbo kwela pa dawo.
1: That's why today I'm talking on the ministry of the Holy Spirit in the new covenant.
0: Lesia tewa mala punu kuda bogbo kwela ba suba suba dole numla bla ye ye lama.
1: The ministry of the Holy Spirit in the new covenant.
0: Bogbo kwela ba suba suba dole numla bla ye ye lama.
1: I need to tell you this because there are people that come to the covenant service in January.
0: magble anemi la bena mando bana no babla o triamba subo subo mo le o tri gbanto mo.
1: And then by February or March, they begin to see some negative things.
0: E le po dinuve le akleto le mo la o to anu manu manu anu popo.
1: I need to remind you, because we started this at the watch night service of the passing year,
0: madu,
1: we needed the key in our hand.
0: Madu nukwaje ni bena kale fuya juto baba zamula. 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
1: And it's the key number one of forgiveness and peacemaking.
0: Bantolanye safi kena to choke kule nunchipa famo no no.
1: Number two, forbearance and peacekeeping.
0: Evelia ji dodo kwa nunchipa famo lele de asi.
1: And you forbear with people.
0: Doji kule amo.
1: Just look at them, that's childish forbear.
0: Forbear
1: and keep your peace in your own heart.
0: We are
1: and keep peace with them.
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1: Number three, fellowship and partnership.
0: Etonli afumadu kule zohati nyenye.
1: I about faithfulness and purity.
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1: You are faithful to everything the Lord has taught you, and you are pure.
0: Nuntepo apoto kule awo nuntepo le mila no jaje.
1: Your relationship a man with any woman pure. Your relationship a woman with any man pure. Number five is faith, prayer and praise. Singing every time. Holiness unto the Lord is our watchword and song. It's a lifestyle. H stands for hunger. O is for obedience.
0: O yenye torodo.
1: Obedience to the revealed truth.
0: Torodo na ma oponya tapasi wo de fian.
1: L for love.
0: Le na lono.
1: Love for God.
0: Lono na ma o.
1: Love for the people of God.
0: Lono na ma o pe vi o.
1: Love for the leaders in the church.
0: Love
1: for the members in the church.
0: Love
1: for those in the house fellowship.
0: Love
1: for everyone, even love for your enemies. And then you have I, innocence. And then you have N, that's a new heart. E is for entire consecration. And then S, separation from the world. S, the last S, seeking God and His righteousness first. This year is going to be a year of blessing. I said, year is going to be a year of blessing. I remember what we're talking about today, the ministry of the Holy Spirit in the new covenant.
0: I divide
1: the message to three parts. Number one, the spiritual walk that's walking, moving. The spiritual walk of covenant keepers. Number two, the Spirit's word in covenant keepers.
0: Then
1: number three, the Spirit's work in covenant keepers. I come to number one, the spiritual work of covenant keepers. Isaiah chapter 59. And I'm reading to you from verse 19 again.
0: Isaiah tabla tonfo asike mahlenkwe bla we asike nami.
1: So shall they fear the name of the Lord from the west and his glory from the rising of the sun. When the enemy shall come in like a flood, the Spirit of the Lord shall lift up a standard against him.
0: And
1: the Redeemer shall come to Zion, and unto them that turn from transgression in Jacob, says the Lord.
0: Anya de la Avana Zim, Ena Monsieur Trotto, Wopaji da Daumele Jacob Yehua Yegle.
1: As for me, this is my covenant with them, says the Lord. My spirit that is upon thee, and my words which are put in thy mouth, shall not depart out of thy mouth.
0: Yehowa bena nu sima bla kpli wo la nya si nya gbogbo se le diwo kpla nya nya sima to de nu la ma te da le nu omo
1: nor out of the mouth of thy seed nor out of the mouth of thy seed seed says the Lord from henceforth and forever.
0: Alo le viowo kple viowo pe vionu mo o to fifia da sere ma bomo Yehowa ye gble.
1: Here the word of God is telling us that we need to fear the Lord.
0: Atia ma onya le gbogbo da le mi avoma o.
1: What's another way of describing him? Is walking with the Lord.
0: Emo ka ji mi ato agba kontile ni zozon kple ma o.
1: And these are people that understand God is a righteous God. God is a holy God.
0: We're told
1: in Exodus chapter 19 verses 5 and
0: 6.
1: Now therefore, if ye will obey my covenant indeed and keep my covenant,
0: they
1: will. If that's the condition. It's not enough to say, I called upon the name of the Lord. If you will keep my covenant, you said. The blessings of the covenant are for those who are keeping covenant of the Lord. Then shall ye be a peculiar people, a peculiar treasure unto me, above all people. For all the earth is mine, and ye shall be a kingdom of priests and an holy nation. These are the words which thou shalt speak unto the children of Israel.
0: In
1: their own case, they were not able to walk consistently in that covenant. That's the reason they didn't have the blessings they ought to have. But in our own case now, the Lord is saying, I want to have a covenant with you. And the condition is, you will be a covenant keeper. God is a covenant keeper. And you too, his child, you must be a covenant keeper. And as you are keeping the covenant of the Lord, and you are walking and walking and walking consistently,
0: and
1: walking righteously, and walking sincerely, and walking truthfully with the Lord, that's when the blessings of the covenant will be yours. In Romans chapter 8, verse 1, here we have the word of the Lord telling us, there is therefore now no condemnation to them that are in Christ Jesus, who walk not after the flesh, but after the Spirit. How do you describe a man that has covenant with the Lord? How do you describe a woman that has covenant with the
0: Lord?
1: Is walking not after the flesh, but is walking in the Spirit. Is walking in the light of the Spirit. In verse 2, for the law of the Spirit of life in Christ Jesus has made me free from the law of sin and death. To walk in sin is to walk into death. And to walk in salvation in the Spirit is to walk in life.
2: You cannot be in life and death at the same time. You cannot be in the spirit and in sin at the same time. And then he tells us in verse 4 that the righteousness of the law might be fulfilled in us who walk not after the flesh but after the spirit.
0: We're
2: told in Galatians chapter 5 verse 16.
0: Galatians tama tonkuku we adenlia.
2: This I say then, walk in the spirit, and ye shall not fulfill the lusts of the flesh. Walk in the spirit. That's a commandment. Walk in the spirit, and you shall not fulfill the lust of the flesh. When you are in the office, keep on walking in the spirit. In the market, keep on walking in the spirit. At home with your husband or wife, keep on walking in the spirit. And then you'll not fulfill the lust of the flesh. In verse 19, now the works of the flesh are manifest, which are these. These are the people that are not in the spirit. Adultery.
0: Matrowo.
2: Fornication.
0: Agasiwawo.
2: Uncleanness.
0: Makomakonyenye.
2: Lasciviousness.
0: Gajaja.
2: All these people are not in the spirit.
0: Amasemolegbogbomo o.
2: Because they are practicing the works of the flesh.
0: Ela benawule nuchinapo nujodrowo.
2: Idolatry. Witchcraft. Hatred.
0: Transbosuba fangaka kewawo.
2: And then it says various emulations, wrath, that's anger, strife, sedition, heresies, envy. That's like jealousy. That's like abortion or killing in any other way. Drunkenness and revelings and such like, of the which I tell you before, as I have told you in time past, that they which do such things shall not inherit the kingdom of God. Those are the people walking in the flesh, and they cannot walk into the kingdom of God. You walk in the flesh, you're going to walk into hell. You walk in hatred, you are going to walk into the fire. And you walk in evil and adultery, you are going to walk into punishment, eternal punishment. If you want to walk into heaven, here is the way to walk into heaven. Walk in the spirit and you'll walk into heaven.
0: In verse 22,
2: but the fruit of the spirit is love, joy, peace, long suffering, gentleness, goodness, faith, meekness, temperance. Against such there is no law.
0: And they that are Christ
2: have crucified the flesh or the affections and the laws.
0: You remember
2: the crucifixion of the Lord Jesus Christ? Unbelievers crucified Christ. But believers crucify the affections and the laws of the flesh. And the believer, what am I to do? You are to crucify the flesh, the affections and the lusts of the flesh.
1: Take
2: that adultery, crucify it and nail it to the cross.
1: And
2: take that fornication, crucify it, nail it to the cross. And don't allow it to come back into your life anymore. And then you're free. In verse 25, if we live in the Spirit, let us also walk in the Spirit. The person that is having the love and the joy and the peace, that's the one that is living in the Spirit and walking in the Spirit.
1: In
2: verse 26, let us not be desirous of vain glory, provoking one another, envying one another.
1: The
2: people that delight in provoking their wives, delight in provoking their husbands, delight in provoking their children, delight in provoking their parents, delight in provoking their leaders in the school, authorities in the school, or leaders in the church. All those are walking in the flesh. In Ephesians chapter 5 verse 1. Be ye therefore followers of God as dear children and walk in love. Not hatred.
1: Do
2: you have resentment against any living human being on the face of the earth?
1: Or
2: even somebody who has died. And yet every time you remember him or you see his picture, hatred will come up in your heart. That's not working in the Spirit.
1: You
2: need to go to the cross today and nail that to the cross. Walk in love as Christ also has loved us. And has given himself for us an offering and a sacrifice to God for a sweet smelling savor.
1: That's
2: in the Spirit. We're told in Ephesians chapter 4 verse 17.
1: Yes,
2: I say therefore, and testify in the Lord that ye henceforth walk not as other Gentiles walk in the vanity of their mind. We're told in 1 John chapter 1 verse 7. In fact, I need to go back to verse 6. In verse 6, if we say we have fellowship with him and walk in darkness, we lie and we do not the truth.
1: Nemi blabena mi do fuma gbakle eye ga kela mi gale bibitimala zonla ekma mi abatu kamile.
2: But if we walk in the light as he is in the light, we have fellowship one with another.
1: Eye mani nyata paji won mi le okane mi le kekeli ma zom abale se yanu to han le kekeli manela.
2: We are in fellowship one with another. Are we able to live a friendly life together. A life of affection, fellowship together. Or are we avoiding one another? Gossiping against one another. If that's the case, we're walking in the flesh. Walking in the light. That's the time we have fellowship with one another. And the blood of Jesus Christ, his Son, cleanses us from all sin.
0: First
2: John chapter 2 verse 6. He that saith, he abideth in him. Ought himself also so to walk, even as he walked.
0: In telling
2: us that when you are really for the Lord and in the Lord, you walk like Jesus Christ. Psalm 119 verse 1. Blessed are the undefiled in the way, who walk in the law of the Lord. Those are the people that are actually keeping the covenant. And as you come into this covenant relationship with the Lord, remember, he who walks in the spirit and walks by the scripture will walk into success. He who walks in the light and walks in love will walk into leadership. He wants to make you the head and not the tail. And if you're going to be a leader in your profession, a leader among your colleagues, a leader among the people that marketing with you, you want to lead the whole team. Here's a secret. He who walks in the light and walks in love will walk into leadership. Now, he who walks by faith and walks in faithfulness will walk into fruitfulness. You know, there are some people that they will fast and they will pray. I want to be a children. And the man is not faithful to the wife. If you're going to be a fruit, you'll walk by faith and you'll walk in faithfulness. Walk into fruitfulness. And as some women, they are not faithful to their husbands. I want children. I don't know why this family does not have all the fruit of the womb that we need. And then they are trying other men outside. If you are not faithful, you cannot manifest faith and you'll not bear fruit. He who walks by faith and walks in faithfulness will walk into fruitfulness. He who walks by grace and walks by godly guidance will walk into greatness. He who walks in humility and holiness will walk into heaven. The Lord will help us. I say the Lord will help us. I come to point number 2. The Spirit's word in covenant keepers. Let's come back to Isaiah Isaiah chapter 59, verse 21.
0: Mia trabaye ze ba gban na table aton va se ke popo bla vovo de kelia.
2: As for me, this is my covenant with them, says the Lord. My spirit that is upon thee, and my words which I put in thy mouth, shall not depart out of thy mouth, nor out of the mouth of thy seed, nor out of the mouth of thy seed, says the Lord, from henceforth and forever.
0: Yehowa benu simon black pleola enyesi nyegbogbo sile diwo ple nyanya simata denuola mateda lenu o mo alo le viwo ple viwo pe dionu mo o to pipia da sere ma pomo yehowa yegble.
2: Once again, let me remind you that this is the Spirit's word in covenant keepers. First of all, you come into covenant relationship with the Lord. And then after coming into that covenant relationship with the Lord, He gives you His word. And His word in your life should replace your own word you have been speaking. What are the words you have been speaking? I am weak. That's your word. I am sick. That's your own word. I am a failure. That's your own word. I don't have any confidence. That's your own word. I'm always afraid. That's your own word. My prayers are never answered. That's your own word. When you make up your mind, now the Lord has given me His word. And His word will never depart out of my mouth. And then I say, His word is only what will come out of my mouth. I am born again. I am victorious. I'm more than a conqueror. Do you know there are some people that they claim to have the Spirit, but they don't have the word. What happens in their lives? The Spirit without the word leads to fanaticism. The people that claim have the Spirit, if they do anything, why did you do this? The Spirit led me.
0: I mean, I go by that bog bon la lame. Oh, another simon, you let me cut the bowedo. Every bog bon la plum.
2: If they say anything, if they say rubbish, why did you say this? The Spirit led me.
0: No, boy, I come on yadola lebena, look at the bonamado. I been a bog bon la plum.
2: I about the word of God. I'm not dealing with the Bible. I'm not dealing with the word of God. Only the Spirit, the Spirit, the Spirit.
0: Nella Biabena maupon yadi Bibloman yadabana.
2: When you have the Spirit without the word, it will lead you to fanaticism. You will become fanatical.
0: Never na gbogbola lo mo ga kala enyala mo lo mo la trazo jo kokko jojo la kojo yaka.
2: It will look like you are possessed with another spirit.
0: A je ko be na gbogbon tutu ade lo mo wo na.
2: I'm about to say the word, the word, the word.
0: Amena gbona be na maunya maunya maunya kwi.
2: The word without the Spirit will lead to fruitlessness. But it's when the two come together, the word with the Spirit will lead you to fruitfulness. In Psalm 25 verses 9 and 10,
0: the meek will he
2: guide in judgment, and the meek will he teach his way. All the paths of the Lord are mercy and truth unto such as keep His covenant and his testimonies that sit there again. As you make up your mind that this year you're going to be a covenant keeper, here is the secret of success in your life. And here is the secret of spiritual growth in your life. The word of God in your heart. Proverbs chapter 1 verse 23. Turn you at my reproof. Behold, I will pour out my spirit unto you, and I will make known my words unto you.
0: As
2: you are walking with the Lord, and the Lord is walking with you, you are walking with the Lord. If you want to take a wrong step, the Lord might say, what's that? Don't turn that way. Come this way. As you are walking with the Lord, you might be drawing back. And then the Lord looks at you and says, hurry up, you're lacking behind. As you are walking with the Lord, sometimes you want to take a decision and you're running ahead of God. And the Lord will say, come back, don't take that decision yet. Come and walk by my side here.
0: In Luke chapter 12, verse 12.
2: For the Holy Ghost shall teach you in the same hour what ye ought to say.
0: Ella bena gbogbogbo kwela latiami.
2: The Holy Ghost on the one hand and the word on the other hand. What to say? What you ought to say?
0: Gbogbon kwela la pada kadi e ma oponya la pa veliadi ala fiyan atonya de wonu monu si be na glo.
2: Some turbulent times in your life.
0: Nebele la agbon ba fuja gbado jito.
2: The laws have said they are coming this week.
0: Eye wo fuma wo sun wo lo ko be yo gbon o priya mo.
2: They are going to have the last talk with you.
0: You are funu mamle talk lo siya.
2: And if you don't answer well, they're going to pack your load out of their son's house.
0: Nebe don't you.
2: Are you wondering, am I going to be just be a covenant keeper? And just remain with the Lord, because the Holy Ghost shall teach you in that same hour what you
0: are
2: to say. Maybe you're
0: an
2: house fellowship leader. Are you saying, I'm not as educated as some of these people in my house fellowship? And sometimes I'm afraid of them. I don't know I'm going to talk to them.
0: Yeah,
2: the Holy Ghost shall teach you in that same hour what you
0: ought
2: to say. In John chapter 14 verse
0: 26.
2: For the Comforter, which is the Holy Ghost, whom the Father will send in my name, he shall teach you all things.
0: Kenya koda kola gbogbon okwezi fufula la dora le nyanu kwajila eyala tianu katami.
2: Can I remind you once again, the Holy Ghost is not just to make us pray.
0: Madun fuje mene ko gbogbon kola pede mi ati mi adogboda o.
2: And you know there are some people, they say we're spiritual church.
0: Mi adogbo na yo ni gbogbon mo hamo.
2: And our emphasis in our spiritual churches, we pray, we fast, and we sing in the spirit, and we pray in the spirit.
0: Hey,
2: That may be great, but how about being taught by the Holy Ghost? The Holy Ghost, whom the Father will send in my name, he shall teach you all things. All things in the Bible. All things relating to interpreting the word of God, relating to applying the word of God in your life. And you will not miss the real teaching you ought to have concerning how do I live in my family. The Spirit's word in Covenant Keepers in John chapter 16 verse
3: 12.
2: I have yet many things to say unto you, but ye cannot bear them now. How be it when he, the Spirit of truth, is come? He will guide you into all truths.
3: That's
2: the ministry of the Holy Spirit in the lives of covenant keepers. Your quiet time, your morning devotion, your family devotion then takes on a new look. For you don't speak of himself, but whatsoever I shall hear, that shall he speak, and he shall show you things to come.
3: You're not believing
2: in ignorance.
3: You're
2: not believing in confusion. I wonder what's going to happen to you, my children who are not with me here in our city. I wonder what's going to happen to my relatives who have traveled. He shall glorify me. He will glorify the Lord in your life. For he shall receive of mine, and I will show it unto you. 1 Corinthians chapter 2, I'm reading from verse 13. Which things also we speak, not in the words which man's wisdom teacheth, but which the Holy Ghost teacheth, comparing spiritual things with spiritual.
3: Holy Ghost
2: gives us the word, and it makes us to go far beyond the wisdom of man. That's the reason you need to actually make up your mind that you're going to be a covenant keeper, and the Lord is saying he'll give you the Spirit, he'll give you the word. And then he'll be teaching you and giving you the wisdom what you ought to say and what you ought to do. In Ephesians chapter 6 verse 11. Put on the whole armor of God that he may be able to stand against the wiles of the devil.
3: Then in verse 16,
2: above all, taking the shield of faith, wherewith ye shall be able to quench all the fiery darts of the wicked. And take the helmet of salvation and the sword of the Spirit, which is the word of God. There are many battles you'll find that may come to your life. All the battles that were fought in the Old Testament used the sword, to overcome.
3: Avasoga table ma tolem lao kwamala la kobina wozai kedwa badji.
2: And if you're going to overcome the enemy, get the word, the sword of the spirit, the word of God.
3: Nebe leji be adube toje gbala kama nabena ka enyana nomo gbogun la panya sneny ma unyala.
2: Look at your Bible. Have you seen that sword? It's S with word.
3: Bible na po nyalada nile kule yevu gumanya sa kule nyala
2: S for sharp
3: sa yenye dade
2: then the word
3: enyala
2: the word is sharper than any two-edged sword
3: ma unyalada uyenu vesia yenu evi.
2: And you know there are some so-called believers and they go about they see demons everywhere
3: minyabe na kolo todo lianu leima unwa wakulema yile kwa vokul atisi afi.
2: If the wind is blowing, that's a demon. They're running after me.
3: Na yala popola bogbogbo wa na bogbogbo la yonyama timlo.
2: And if a bird is a champion or whatever, that's a demon there. They're going to suck out my blood.
3: Nebena kebide tole fofola mota kokoko bala yila abe bogbogbo ja nunyavu.
2: And if they hear any sound in the night, a sound they are not familiar with, that's a demon right there. They have come to bring the curse and the yoke upon them.
3: Ne osa gbedi yalela zanti tina si oma sepo oma sa gomola wabena bogbogbo valo oja apo fiadan oja to agbagbogbo de adan ya agbomo.
2: Take the sword of the spirit, the word of God, and it is so sharp it will destroy all the works of the devil.
3: While we are teaching and talk about la pays in your mouth panyala, Eda Alegba, Ewa Tema Glambo Samba Do Wawoduma.
2: Every time it appears that your old fear of demons, of devils, of Satan, of sickness, of yoke or curse is coming upon you, begin to repeat the word of God.
3: Yes, Evonatan, Satan avovon, bobovovon, adjetovovon, kwakuchiovovon, people dovovon, and abonadi, clamoponyana, no more ponyala clam.
2: And as you repeat the word of God, you'll be throwing the sword, the sharp word, the sharp sword, the sword of the spirit against the devil. And every time, you will overcome in Jesus' name.
3: Nenyebele le maoponyan, clinema le maoponyan, clinema tiamla. Lele maupa amtroda de la danda futola pa sadalama ela glodoma la duji.
2: I said you'll overcome in Jesus' name. That means then we have to decide and determine that this year, for the rest of our lives, we will live in the spirit and live by the word. It means, number one, not my word, but his word. Number two, not my will, but his will. What's the will of God for me? Go right into the midst of those enemies. And you will overcome and you will conquer in Jesus' name. Number three, not my way, but his way. And you know sometimes the way some people have, there's a problem between husband and wife. A disagreement between husband and wife, what's the way? Keep quiet. Turn your face to the other side.
3: We are
2: and everything is dead, silent, like in a cemetery. And we cannot hear any singing, we cannot hear any greeting, and everybody is just going his own way. That's the way of the old year.
3: Eya masana lebo moto hajitima galio nuko kuma gala kwamo masema na wonu sina janu ah blema mwema lo.
2: But now, not my way, but his way.
3: Gake azomuni nyamo loka ma ufomo.
2: What's his way? Break that silence. Put on a smile.
3: No Kenya Mao for more. Now go to Javala Mikasi Dio Lo, Mikunu Domia Neo.
2: Talk to your husband. And be willing to say those wonderful words, I am sorry. My dear, I hurt you. Forgive me. My husband, I am sorry. That's the way of the Lord. All the old way of keeping malice for weeks and months, living in the same house, it will not be for this year, because this year is going to be a year of blessing. Not my wisdom, but his wisdom. The wisdom of the flesh. And the wisdom of getting whatever I want. And you get whatever you want. The way we did it in the past. Twist his hand. Torture him. Threaten him. Oppress him. Slap him. And then he says, okay, what do you want? Okay, get it and go. That's the wisdom of man. But it's a new year. And we come into this new covenant relationship with the Lord. It is love. That is the wisdom of God. You want to get anything from the Lord? It's through love. You want to get anything from your neighbors? It's through love. You want to get anything from leaders in the church? It's through love. That's the way of wisdom. And therefore you want to say this year, not my wisdom but his wisdom. Number 5, not my weapon, but his weapon. And then number 6, not my worth, but his worthiness. Then number 7, not my witness, but his witness. And the Lord is telling us that if we go through all this year, blessings are bound to be ours, and blessing will be yours in Jesus.

0: Ella bene ella papa gabe tosisi sihaha.
1: Can I explain that to you?
0: Made ya gomana mia.
1: Sometimes a mighty rain, a great rain has fallen.
0: Ya do you wa a chigan a chatua toro jana.
1: And then you will see the torrent, the flood, gushing down. And sometimes you've seen the pictures in our newspapers when the flood will come and even take vehicles away.
0: When
1: the flood will come and make houses to fall,
0: and
1: then will sweep a lot of property away, like worth millions or billions of naira. And it says sometimes the enemy may come like that. And this is our defense this year. When the enemy shall come in like a flood, if you have the spirit of God, just stay where you are. Don't be afraid. You see the flood of enemies coming. And the flood of sicknesses coming. This year you understand, you are walking in the spirit. And you see the enemy coming. You will not throw up your hands in despair and say, what am I going to do? You'll not be worried. You'll not be anxious. And you'll not say, I'm done. I'm gone. I'm defeated. I failed again. And they're going to conquer me again. Look at the sickness that is coming. The enemy is coming like a flood. Then it says, the Spirit of the Lord shall lift up his standard against him. I want to remind you again, this is for covenant keepers. I need to emphasize that every time. Because there are people that are trying to claim letters that do not belong to them. And they're trying to claim the message or the promise that doesn't belong to them. All that we are reading today, the power of the Spirit is for covenant keepers. In Psalm 103, verses 17 and 18. But the mercy of the Lord is from everlasting to everlasting upon them that fear him, and his righteousness unto children's children.
0: As
1: keep his covenant, and to those that remember his commandments to do them, to such as keep his covenant. Those are the people that have the mercy of the Lord. This year, the Spirit of the Lord will work mightily in our lives. And you remember, number one, it says the Spirit of the Lord will lift up his standard against the enemy. What kind of work is that? Is a work of restraint. And those enemies will not be able to have any power over you this year in Jesus' name. Number two is the work of regeneration.
0: In
1: John chapter 3, I'm reading from verse 5. Jesus answered, verily, verily, I say unto thee, except

0: man be born of water and of the spirit, he cannot see the kingdom of God.
1: Yes, don't be na ba ba ba ba malak blom na ubina na uma di amacho tikle bagbama ula matenu aida di pota rufela ma o.
0: To be born of the spirit, that's regeneration.
1: Benawa bagbama ya di bagbama la enye bagbawa ye ye.
0: Psalm 51. I'm reading from verse 1. Have mercy upon me, O God, according to thy loving kindness, according unto the multitude of thy tender mercies, blot out my transgressions.
1: Samo bla ton vo de ke ku kuya mo ton lia ma o venu nya le wo do mo nyu lanu e ye le wo nu da ni popo sogbon lanu la tutu nya ji da da oda.
0: Wash me thoroughly from my iniquity, cleanse me from my sin, for I acknowledge my transgressions and my sin is ever before me.
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0: Behold, I was shapen in iniquity and sin did my mother conceive me.
1: But after that, that me what jimdo ye nu vame danya fonya fudo.
0: Behold, thou desirest truth in the inward parts, and in the hidden part thou shalt make me to know wisdom.
1: But I have first let him learn the jina.
0: Purge me with hyssop and I shall be clean. Wash me and I shall be whiter than snow.
1: Purge me,
0: Lord, with hyssop and I shall be clean. Wash me and I shall be whiter than snow. Make me to hear joy and gladness, that the bones which thou hast broken may rejoice.
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0: The spirit that sets us completely free. Number one, the work of restraint. Number two, the work of regeneration. Number three, the work of restoration. Number four, the work of righteousness. In Romans chapter 14, verse 17, for the kingdom of God is not meat and drink, but righteousness and peace and joy in the Holy Ghost. About the work of redemption. In Galatians chapter 3 verse 13. Christ has redeemed us from the curse of the law, be made a curse for us. For it is written, cursed is everyone that hangeth on a tree, that the blessing of Abraham might come on the Gentiles through Christ Jesus, through Jesus Christ, that we might receive the promise of the Spirit through faith.
1: Bena Abraham foyajira lana va transbola wodi le Christo yasuma bena miako gbogbon okweponu gbadola to kosuma.
0: It is a spirit that comes and then it destroys all the works of the devil.
1: Gbogbon si egere miama ye gblem abusan ba dowo dumole miapa gbomo.
0: And if you are there today, and there's anything from the devil that is bothering your life, bothering your family, you are free today in Jesus' name. And today you are free. In Ephesians chapter 3, verse 20. Now, unto him that is able to do exceeding abundantly, above all that we ask or think, according to the power that worketh in us. And that's the power of the Holy Ghost.
1: It
0: does the work of restraint. It'll tie down your enemy. This year, they'll not be able to hurt you. And the work of rejuvenation, it renews your youth like that of the eagle. And the work of renewal. And we're ready today. I said we're ready today. This year is going to be a year of blessing for you. Let's rise up now. We're going to commit our lives to the Lord in prayer. Become a covenant child of God. Come into covenant relationship with the Lord. If you have not been born again, this is your chance to be born again. To give yourself fully and completely to the Lord. To say, Lord, I come into covenant relationship today. Open your mouth and talk to the Lord. If there's any sin in your life, the Spirit of God is beckoning on you now. Confess. The Lord will forgive you. Remember, if you walk in the works of the flesh, you are going to walk into hellfire. Walk in the Spirit, and you will not fulfill the lust of the flesh. I will not follow my stubborn will anymore. I will not apply or use my destructive weapons anymore. Witchcraft, weapons of witchcraft, weapons of occultism, I will not use them anymore. I give myself to you completely. I come to you, Lord. I come to you, Lord. And I will never look back anymore. Receive me, Lord. The Lord will receive you. The Lord will receive you. The Lord himself will receive you. He'll forgive your sin. He'll wash you with the blood of Jesus. And he'll so wash you, you'll never be the same anymore. In Jesus' name we pray. And everybody said,
1: Amen.
0: Amen. Heads bowed and eyes closed. We thank God for many of us who are already in covenant relationship with the Lord. We thank the Lord for the joy of salvation in our hearts. But there are people there, maybe you are just coming here for the first time. Not only that, maybe you just started coming. And there's doubt in your heart. You don't know whether you have covenant with the Lord or not. Where are you? Just raise up your hand. I'm praying with you now. While we pray, just confess your sin before the Lord. Just say, Lord, I'm sorry, I'm a sinner. I'm sorry for the bad things I've done. I hear that she loved me. I believe Jesus died for me. I receive your forgiveness now. I come into the hands of the Lord. I am now in covenant relationship with the Lord. Thank you for my salvation. In Jesus' name I pray. I'm praying for you now. Keep up your hand. Father, in the name of Jesus, we thank you for our brothers and sisters who have come into the loving arms, gracious arms of the Lord. Receive them in Jesus' name. Forgive all their sins. And I pray, O Lord, as they have come into covenant relationship with
1: you,
0: all the temptations of the world and the bad habits of the past will not drive them back away from the Lord again in Jesus' name. Confirm your love in them. Thank you, because we know you have answered. In Jesus' name we pray. Amen.
1: Amen.
0: Now, believers, if there's anything the Lord wants us to do, is to commit ourselves to the Lord in holiness and righteousness this year, and this year you'll be
1: holy.
0: I said this year you'll be holy. And all your weaknesses, the Lord will make you strong in Jesus' name. Raise up your hand, we're praying together now. Father, in the name of Jesus, we thank you for all our brothers and all our sisters who are raising up their hands now. I pray, Lord, this year, make everyone holy and righteous, sanctified and pure in Jesus' name. Put your word in every mouth. Make everyone victorious. Thank you, because I know you have answered. In Jesus' name we pray. We have not finished. Now I want to tell you that you are going to make this year a special year. The Lord will confirm it in Jesus' name. You have those covenant papers in your hand. Day of miracle, day of mercy. Look at everything you write there. Everything is going to be fulfilled. If you don't have any paper, just raise up your hand. When you go back home, then you sit down for about 5 minutes. Every desire you have this year, put it on paper. And go and keep it. Go and keep it where you'll not use it. Everything you have written down, the Lord is going to fulfill them. Father, in the name of Jesus, I thank you for the whole family of God. I'm asking, oh Lord, this year will be a special year for everyone in Jesus' name. This year is a year of promise. It's a year of power. It's a year of protection. It's a year of provision. Is it your promotion? Confirm it in Jesus' name. The tears of last year wipe everything away. The sorrows of last year wipe everything away. The barrenness of last year wipe everything away. The calamities of last year wipe everything away. The sicknesses and the demon oppression of last year wipe everything away. I pray, O Lord, everything will pass away like water under the bridge in Jesus'
1: name.
0: Touch every brother, touch every sister, every boy, every girl, touch everyone in Jesus' name.
1: Kasi no vino tu, kasi no vino no, kasi de kakpio, kasi de tubio, kasi ama siama, le yesu panu koma.
0: Sickness, get out of the body of the children of God. Calamities, get away from the families of the people of God. All the demon possession, all the demon oppression, I cancel you in Jesus' name.
1: Dalala, dogula mavio panutinama, fuama, me dogula mavio panutinama, bagba bagba joba dawa, me dogula mavio bagbamale yesu panukama.
0: Everyone here, everyone hearing my voice now, there is no curse in your life anymore. No yoke in your life anymore. God will bring you out of the valley into the mountain top in Jesus' name. Lord, we want promotion for everyone this year. Prosperity for everyone this year. We want joy and laughter for every family this year. Confirm it in Jesus' name. You are healed. You are delivered. You are prospered. All those requests on your papers, the Lord has answered them in Jesus' name. The joy of the Lord will never cease from your life. You will go from grace to grace. From power unto power. From one level of success to another. This year will be the best year that has ever been in your life in Jesus' name. In the day and in the night, you are protected. No evil hand will touch you. No evil eye will see you. And the Lord will give you the desires of your heart in Jesus' name. This year will be full of testimonies. Thank you, Lord, because we know you have answered. In Jesus' name we pray. Another amen.
1: Amen.
0: A final amen. Go on rejoicing, nobody will ever take your joy away. Praise the
1: Amen.
0: Lord. I said, praise the Lord. How many of you are happy? I said, if you are happy, happy, happy. Where are you?
1: Me,
0: I'm happy.
1: I'm happy.
0: Me, Gladi Boko Boko. Praise the Lord. If you have two ears, you open the two ears. If you have four, open them. Because I want to put something inside your ear. And when nothing enters into you, I'm telling you, power, authority, healing, deliverance, miracle, signs and wonders.
1: Nenu magana wetumala, mebe nukunu, jesi, nusan, agbogbogbon, bledo ya yira doyo.
0: If you run here, miracle will run after you.
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0: Just one thing you must do.
1: Mebe, nunde kakbe libena wo.
0: This ear, open it. Anybody by your side, don't allow anybody to talk to you because I want to put something inside you.
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0: 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That thing will run away.
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0: Your Bible did there? Where? Look at them. 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
1: Bible la siwa. 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
1: Me kafa peto nyela Bible la sinya.
0: If you don't have a Bible, go and buy one.
1: Ne Bible la siwa la bible Bible chobaji.
0: I read this thing like I read it.
1: Aye na kliya bible si nyama lechlem ena.
0: Power has come.
1: Maybe listen,
0: so I let me pray for you. Father, in the name of Jesus.
1: Papa le Yesu penu koma.
0: I declare happy day, happy day.
1: Madegba pa jijonu kaka, jijonu kaka.
0: Jesus took my sin away.
1: Lesi Yesu chonya nuvojo.
0: He taught me how to pray.
1: Efiam alesiye madogbeda.
0: And Lord, I pray.
1: Apeta madogbeda.
0: That happy day will come for everybody in Jesus' name.
1: All the
0: attention we need. All the focus on the word of God we need. Lord, I pray you grant us in Jesus' name. Open the heavens. Save souls.
1: Heal
0: the sea. Deliver the oppressed. I pray that nobody will go away from here empty-handed. Overload your people with your wonder. Thank you because I know you have answered. In Jesus' name we pray. Amen.
1: Amen.
0: Thank you very much. You can sit down. There is one word I need to tell you before I start.
1: What?
0: One word you need to understand.
1: It's
0: the word, desperate.
1: Yeah.
0: When we say somebody is desperate, that person is saying, whatever comes, whatever goes. Whatever happens and whatever does not happen. Today is my day. I can show you many people in the Bible. Their miracle came when they were desperate. The power of God came when they were desperate. What they've been looking for many years came when they were desperate.
1: There
0: was a man called
1: Jacob.
0: Man was desperate.
1: That
0: said,
2: I will not let you go. Except you bless me. As we come to the New Testament, I see another person desperate. This woman had been sick for 12 years. Having flowing blood, issue of blood. Came desperate. And she said, if I can only touch the hem of his garment, I will be healed. It is such desperate people. Those who say, I am here today for something definite. Those are the people that get something. If you there, you are desperate.
0: Today,
2: I must see this Jesus. Today, I must touch this Jesus. Today, I must have something from this Jesus. It is that desperation. It is that focus. It is that determination. It is that holding
1: on.
2: It will not go. I will not let it go. It must not leave me. It is that firmness of holding on. That gets you what you want. My subject is a happy day for a desperate
1: man.
2: Happy day for a desperate man. And I've been watching. The people who are desperate. The people say, I will not miss it. Nothing will catch my attention. Nothing will distract me. Nothing will pull me away. Nothing will take this one from me. Happy day. Happy day. Happy day. Happy day. For a desperate man.
1: The
2: story is in Luke chapter 19. Open your Bible. Open your eyes. Open your ears. Open your mind. And let us read it together. Luke chapter 19 verse 1. Jesus entered and passed through Jericho. What a sentence. Watch a word. Jericho was a cursed city.
1: Jericho,
2: a great man. Many years ago. Put a curse on anybody that will build up Jericho again. And since that time, there be a curse on Jericho. Jesus came from heaven.
1: Yes,
2: the only power. The only authority. That could break the yoke. That was laid on Jericho. I want you to keep these words in your mind. For Joshua. For Jericho. For Jesus. It took Jesus. Having that name, Jehovah saves. To be able to reverse what Joshua
0: done.
2: Benade, nui ka Yeshua wakple Yerikua, na batra dredo.
0: Joshua was a mini Jesus of the old covenant.
2: Nya tafia de Yeshua la, yeni Yesu beso etole numrebla kukua ma.
0: Jesus is the Greek new covenant name which is interpreted as Joshua in the Old Testament.
2: Yesu, yenye kela, le numrebla ya opanya gbeika gomo uda, le numrebla kwa masinanya Yeshua la.
0: And the Joshua of the Old Testament placed a curse on Jericho.
2: Eye Yeshua mla kwa matola, opufide Yeriko pa jula.
0: If you look at your Bible. Since that time, that curse had continued. When Elisha came to town, the people of Jericho, they ran to Elisha.
2: He
0: said, see our land. And the water is killing people. The condition is killing people. Help us, help us. Elisha said, bring some salt. And he put the salt in the spring of the water. And the water was healed. But how about the land?
2: How
0: about the vegetation?
2: How
0: about the education?
2: How
0: about all their lives?
2: How
0: about all their families? Elisha was less than Jesus.
2: Elisa, enya moswe wu Yesu.
0: He solved a part of the problem. And now happy day. Jesus came to Jericho.
2: Yesu, evado Jericho.
0: And I'm telling you, Jesus is here.
2: If you are
0: desperate,
2: if
0: you say, I don't want any disturbance, because Jesus is in Jericho. One man, he learned that Jesus was passing by. Look at verse 2. And behold, there was a man. Behold, there is a man. The devil has been tormenting your life, oppressing your life, binding your life, and squeezing your life.
2: Behold,
0: look at the condition around you. Happy day for you today. Because Jesus now came to Jericho. Now I can rejoice. Now I can sing and dance. Now I can jump for joy. Because all these years, carrying a heavy load from Joshua on our back. Heavy load in our heart from Joshua in our stomach. Terrible sickness in our body because of Old Testament Joshua's curse. If you met Joshua, and you never meet Jesus, I cry for you.
2: But
0: if you have met Joshua before, and then he placed a curse on your city, place a curse on your nation, and now you come this happy, glorious day to meet Jesus, all the problems are solved. All the bad luck is gone. All the yoke is broken. Because Jesus will reverse. And Jesus will take away all the curse you are carrying from your great-grandfather. People you carry until this day. This is a happy day for you.
2: Fifu de katana le miadi to miaba tabi tobi oba gama. 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
0: Named Zacchaeus. Which was the chief among the publicans. Look at this man. He was in a cursed city. Doing a cursed profession. A bad man in a bad city. A sinful man in a sinful city. Even for ordinary ordinary normal man.
2: Na amagbolo tiyonla.
0: To be in Jericho.
2: Bena wano Jericho jamia.
0: And now he went to pick up the work of a publican.
2: Vetia ya bacho ado adebe ya osina nyenu jola bedo.
0: You know publican.
2: Menya nu jola wa.
0: Publican.
2: La kwa de nu jola du kwa gata bak bedido kofa.
0: Publican. You know can. They put some, this sardine, the fish, they put it inside can.
2: La kwa de menya sandine. 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
0: Restrict it.
2: Eye.
0: Limit it.
2: Odu asepene.
0: Don't move out.
2: Magaya fideko.
0: In a public can.
2: Ele nu jolopo.
0: Call somebody to say public can.
2: Na made ni nu jolopo ganu vi gwea. Look at
0: the whole public. They put you inside can.
2: What are the new gravy, mama?
0: They say you will never rise.
2: Open our way, my incogbo.
0: You will never move forward.
2: Why we are my Madison?
0: You never go back.
2: Why we are my Magbedomo?
0: You are inside the can. Of the public.
2: Let new gravy, mama, to court or the new gravy, mama, to court, Duma. No jalao.
0: I'm going to open that can.
2: Maja vunu gravy, mama, maja vino work.
0: And it is when that can is open.
2: Hey, your name is vunu gravy, mama.
0: Happy day.
2: Maybe Jijonu kaka.
0: I said happy day.
2: I said
0: something is happening already.
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2: Eye wo trenu.
0: There is only one key from heaven that can open that.
2: Safia de kale jifo ipe la ta bu gangvi gwi ma lo.
0: Wonderful God.
2: Maybe na ma wo nu ko.
0: It is done.
2: Abamavo.
0: No more publican.
2: Maganye
0: public can there.
2: What
0: are you? Public can.
2: Leni gan vi gwi ulo de mumela. 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
0: The can is open.
2: Ela be gan vi malami vi.
0: There is a release.
2: Ela be na katutu va.
0: There is a deliverance.
2: Ela be de popo va.
0: There's a vibration coming upon your life.
2: Ela be blood de gane work bama.
0: All those sins that hold you down and all the sins that can you up, they are opened in Jesus' name.
2: Nu yokatane blow daddy. What are the gamma trenula? Mo vole ye samale yesu fanu kama.
0: And he sought to see Jesus.
2: Eye wole jijimbe yakwa yesu.
0: Who he was.
2: Amasi wonya.
0: But he could not.
2: Eye mete nui u.
0: For the press.
2: La makala nuchi.
0: Because he was of little stature.
2: Ela bena amakuye wonya.
0: You know what I'm telling you?
2: Me yanu igbomo lenua.
0: Can you see this man? To be in Jericho is bad enough.
2: Bena le Jericho jamia anyantolo.
0: To be a public can is bad enough.
2: Bowa ganye nu jola anyantolo.
0: Now he was of little stature.
2: Defia ganya makwi zugudwi.
0: Less than the normal.
2: Akwi matia ba makwa ba magbeto
0: wono. Less than the average.
2: Lekwa de maja amagaunu.
0: Shorter than the average person.
2: Akwile kuye le zugudwi amokata kala ni banji.
0: And everybody went in front.
2: Eya mosha mazoin kogbe.
0: He was a late comer.
2: Any magbetilata.
0: A public can.
2: Coming
0: from behind.
2: Ele magbeto maka.
0: Short stature.
2: Gajunya makuizugudui.
0: Little stature.
2: Ganya makuigugurugui.
0: Am I going to solve my problem?
2: Makele yale nyefupekwe yaodagba.
0: Look at the condition of the man.
2: Bono nomu ikena miyalaladalo.
0: And then he said, but today.
2: Ayeba ugwebe gakela ugbenyegba.
0: Jesus is in town.
2: Yesu vadviyamia.
0: I'm living in Jericho.
2: Nyamule Jericho duyama.
0: All this Jericho cause.
2: Jericho ba tifu deo katanla.
0: Desperation.
2: Ma duikule panlo.
0: That is desperate.
2: A me ikene duikule panla.
0: Woman that is desperate.
2: Yonu sile nu jimbo vye.
0: A man that says today is my happy
2: day. Nitu ina leba gwebana de ekbela de. Yelani nye jijonu kakanam.
0: They will not pass me by.
2: Look
0: at what he did.
2: And he ran.
0: All the spirit, I told you. You know, big men today, they don't run.
2: But
0: the man said, I don't care what the public says. After all, the public put me inside the
2: car.
0: What else will they do?
2: Look at what power
0: if you want to laugh, laugh. If you want to make fun of me,
2: let me be you up to my And
0: then a man began to run.
2: He ran into
0: blessing.
2: He ran
0: into salvation.
2: He
0: ran into peace of mind.
2: He ran into
0: peace of mind. He ran into the very gates of heaven. That is what happens when you are desperate. And it says, and he ran before. And he climbed up into a sycamore tree to see him. For he was to pass that way. And when Jesus came to the place, he looked up.
3: Now he look up.
2: I said, praise the Lord.
0: The other people that were around Jesus, he didn't look at them. They were not desperate. They only came to enjoy.
2: They
0: only came like holiday, like a vacation. They only came because people are going, let me go with them. They were not desperate. But this man was desperate. He climbed up a sycamore tree. And then as he was there, his heart was saying, Jesus, let me see you. Jesus, let me know you today. All these publicans,
2: put
0: my hand and take everything away. And when Jesus got there, he looked up at him and he called him by name. If you are desperate, Jesus knows your name. He knows what you are looking for. He knows why you are crying. He knows why the public has put you inside a car. Listen to me. An elephant cannot grow inside a cage. The elephant can only grow to the limit of the cage. A lion cannot grow inside a cage. Any cage you put that lion into, a lion can only grow to the limit of that cage. Put a man inside a can. Put a woman inside a can. That man, that woman will never grow beyond that can in which you put that man. We open the gate.
2: Open
0: the can. All the limitation of your life. All the restriction of your life. All the things that confine you inside that can. The Lord is opening it in Jesus' name. And then Jesus called him by name.
2: He
0: said, Zacchaeus. Make haste. Come down. For today, I told you. For today, everybody say today. This is my day. This is your day. Happy day. Wonderful day.
2: Miracle
0: working day. This is the day the Lord has made. This day was registered in heaven for you. I'm not here by accident. This day is registered in heaven for you. Jesus said today, I must. I read it to you.
2: Yesu glone benaka egbiela mano magino baye.
0: Look at it. If you have your Bible there, at the end of verse 5. For today, I
3: must abide at thy house.
2: Ne Biblia sha fina khima koda egbiela mano afom.
3: The creator of the heavens and earth.
2: La koda jipo plani gban wola.
3: The very son of God.
2: Ba opo vila.
3: The master of angels and men.
2: Amenenye ma odolo pa mo gboto katapo wola. Ba pe to
3: was born in an extraordinary way.
2: Ameko jilenu kunu moto kweji.
3: Jesus the master of Lucifer and the demons.
2: Yes, we can ye gbogbo bon pe Lucifer fa pe to.
3: Jesus the great physician.
2: Yes, we can ye doyolo pa mo gan.
3: Jesus the power of God on earth.
2: Yes, we can ye ma openu sela ni gbanji.
3: Power na dunia. I must abide in your house today.
2: Ebe na egbiela manu afo mo.
3: He said, I don't want to go anywhere today.
2: Ebe ni manja ya fide ka gbo lo.
3: I will not go to Jerusalem.
2: Ye ma ire Jerusalem lo.
3: I will not go to Bethlehem.
2: Ye ma ire Bethlehem lo.
3: I will not go to Capernaum.
2: Ye ma ire Capernaum lo.
3: Your own house.
2: Wa afo mo.
3: Where they put you inside that car.
2: A fi uto de ga un fi gbe mo mo lo.
3: I am going to follow you inside your house.
2: Me ja gbo odo ya afo mo gba.
3: My feet will step inside your house.
2: Ye afo la gada wo kho mo gba.
3: You want Jesus to follow you home?
2: Let Jesus no gbo odo ya afo mi.
3: Where are you there?
2: Tika mama re.
3: I said, where are you there?
2: Me be na mi ade me.
3: Jesus is going home with you.
2: Yesu e ja gbo odo ya afo mo egba.
3: The power of heaven and earth.
2: Me be de jipo pla ni gba ponu so.
3: The very son of God.
2: Amenenye ma opo bi akonka.
3: The one that never failed in any battle.
2: Ameka ba de kama duwe jipo o.
3: Greater than angel, greater than all men.
2: Etra ko ma o dola o, etra ko ma gbeto de siya de.
3: Kings of the Lord of Lords.
2: Yenye ti oji de kwa peto jiba peto.
3: He said, I must abide in your house.
2: Ebe mano afo mo.
3: Your very house.
2: Won to wa afo mo lo.
3: At this very day.
2: Le egbe nkan ke laji.
3: That's what happens to desperate people.
2: Nu ye jama sine jina nbe bi laji.
3: When you are desperate and you say, Lord, I want you by all means.
2: Ne le bi be bi le be na pa to mo ki on goto goto le nya gbe mo.
3: Whatever the condition, whatever the situation, God, I want you.
2: No no ma ke mo le pa to mo ka ke mo tu mo lo pa
3: this will be your day. And then he made his and he came down. And he received him joyfully. And when they saw it, they all murmured, saying that he was gone to be guest with a man that's a sinner. And Zacchaeus stood and said unto the Lord, behold, Lord, the half of my goods I give unto the poor. If I have taken anything from any man by false accusation, I restore him fourfold. Jesus said unto him,
2: yes,
3: everybody say this day. When are you going to be saved? When are you going to be forgiven? When is your name to be written in the book of life? When is the Lord to open your can? When is the Lord to release you? When is Jesus to come inside this heart of you? When will Jesus follow you home? When will Jesus get to us and sweep away all the curse, all the yoke, all the marabu, all the corruption, all the evil, sweep everything away? When?
2: Today
3: it will happen. I said today it will happen. That's why Jesus said, this day is salvation come to this house. For as much as he also is the son of
2: Abraham.
3: Now, I told you his story. Now, I'm going to break it up for you. Number one, corruption. Banto,
4: Number two, confession.
3: Avelia Amavu.
4: Number three, conversion.
3: Atonlia Jimatotro.
4: Number one, the corruption of this public camp.
3: Bantola, Nujola, Siapag Baglan.
4: The corruption of this public camp.
3: Nujola, Siapag Baglan.
4: If you know the publicans at all,
3: Nelanya Nujola,
4: they join them with some bad people.
3: Lakwa de Otono Sonakla. I'm a badao.
4: They said publicans and sinners.
3: Obena no jola ple nuvan olao.
4: They said publicans and harlots.
3: Obena no jola ple bulu.
4: They said publicans and heathen pagan.
3: Obena no jola si akle transbolao.
4: Every time you see publican,
3: ne bere bere kwa no jola.
4: Is either a companion of harlots.
3: Doki anya a hasitobo hadela.
4: A partner of a sinner.
3: Alani nuvan olaba zonhati.
4: Or in the twin brother of who now harlot.
3: Alani benovi. Nagbulu.
4: They are together.
3: When you are not on
4: the
3: two, make up a petto.
4: Corruption of the publican.
3: No jola siapa bugbulan.
4: Let me show you.
3: Matthew we.
4: And you will see the condition of the man.
3: Eh, la kwa me yapo no normal.
4: And the very way you know a public can is because of the way they are joined together.
3: La kwa leke la nyebena kanu jola le angogudi manyela ale usonde
4: tu. Matthew chapter 18 verse 17.
3: Matthew ta we ni popo we adran.
4: Remember, we first of all talk about the corruption. This public can.
3: Balamia puna chonu jola siapa bagblenuti.
4: Matthew chapter 18 verse 17.
3: Matthew tamo wiye ni popo wiadre.
4: Here it says, and if he shall neglect to hear them, tell it unto the church. But if he neglect to hear the church, let him be unto thee as an heathen man and a publican.
3: Kanama doto wa wakaula yeda blena gamla. E nama doto gamla kaula na no.
4: The publican and the pagan, they are the same.
3: No jola ple transbolola mada kauni.
4: Publican and the heathen, they are the same.
3: Transbola ple mama trojimala amada kauni.
4: Idol worshippers, they are the same.
3: No jola ple vujusbola ula mada kauni.
4: Publican and the people with powers of darkness, they are the same.
3: No jola ple bobo tola mada kauni.
4: Corruption of the publican.
3: No jola siya.
4: And I want you to look at another thing now. Luke chapter 15, verse 1.
3: Look at them we are talking.
4: They drew near unto him all the publicans and sinners for to hear him.
3: The
4: companion and the friends and the fellowship and the partners of the publican. Publicans and pagan.
3: No jola ble transbola. No jola transbola.
4: Idol worshipper.
3: No jola ble transbola.
4: And occultism.
3: No jola bakudogba salao.
4: Publican and those who worship Satan.
3: No jola ble Satan asubola.
4: Publican and sinners.
3: No jola ble nuvola.
4: Matthew chapter 21. Matthew from verse 32.
3: Matthew tabla bobo de kek popo ibla tonvo velia.
4: For John came unto you. You in the way of righteousness.
3: Elabena Johannes from your gola to any promoji.
4: And ye believed him not.
3: Ayam your wedges,
4: but the publicans and the harlots believed him.
3: Can you jolao black as you allow wedges?
4: Can you see the bad people that surrounded the publicans?
3: La fama beblamanina ku yokonel de todenu jolala.
4: As corrupt as this man was.
3: Amen ya bless menenutial.
4: He said, I have tried. My best.
3: Ebe majenya agbagbala do kwinya si.
4: To change my corruption.
3: Bede matronya agbagbala mononola.
4: And I cannot.
3: Gakanya metenyu.
4: But I heard Jesus has come to town.
3: Gakama sebena Yesu vado dvama.
4: And because Jesus has come to town.
3: Lesi Yesu vado dvama tala.
4: I am going to go to Jesus.
3: Majibena ma ide Yesu bo.
4: All the corruption inside me he will take away.
3: Agbagbala shokata le manyola acho wajo.
4: All the corruption of my past life, he will forgive me.
3: All
4: the corruption that is putting me inside this public can.
3: Anu The
5: Lord is going to remove everything today. And are we better than them? When you point to them and say publican. Any better than them? Romans chapter 3, verse 9. Then are we better than they?
3: Roman tama ton pe aseke de mi eton yo wa otua
5: no why
3: ao de kamelio.
5: He says we are not better at all.
3: Ebe mi ma nyo kwa o
5: imposter
3: pe pe mo wo.
5: As it is written, there is none righteous, no, not one.
3: Unless you own glory na bena ama jojo ade kameli o de ka ho melio.
5: Everybody is just like that.
3: Ema tena masa mele na na ma.
5: We are coming out of our corruption.
3: Mi ja dule mi pa gbagbolo ma gba.
5: Anybody there to
3: yeah,
5: coming
3: yeah.
5: Out. I said coming out.
3: You
5: that leads us to number two. The confession of this publican. Let us look at Luke chapter 19. I'm reading from verse 8. Zacchaeus stood and said unto the Lord. There are many people around them there. They were looking at him. Publican. Sinner.
3: No vole.
5: Harlot.
3: Bolue.
5: Heathen.
3: Transbole. Amatrojime.
5: Occultic man.
3: Josale.
5: Chichuma.
3: Fogbovome.
5: He didn't hear what they said. He didn't look at them. He was looking at Jesus alone.
3: Eklen kule Yesu kule Yesu de kaku pom.
5: And he said, Lord, the name they call me, that's who I am.
3: Ebe apeto nuko shiyona la nenuwa mlima.
5: I'm a sinner. I'm a bad man. I've done evil. I come to you for that reason. That you will make a change in my life.
3: Manye nuvola. Manya magbagla. Manya mabada. Yate mava agboro benatronya agba.
5: If you come with that confession.
3: Nele vale mavuvu mama.
5: And you say yes, I know my corruption.
3: Ele gbabe emanya nya gbagbele sile manyala.
5: But I come, I will not

0: That is why it was forgiven.
1: That
0: is why a new life came unto him. Because he stopped corruption and he went into confession. That's what the publicans did. That's how salvation came to them. That's how the mercy of God came to them. Confession. Look at Luke chapter 18, verse 11. The Pharisees stood and prayed thus with himself. Lord, I thank thee that I'm not as other men are, extortioners, unjust, adulterers, or even as this publican. That one is a Pharisee.
1: I'm a Pharisee.
0: I pray you'll not be a Pharisee. And you know the twin brother of Pharisee.
1: Pharisee.
0: Sadducee.
1: One is
0: you'll not be a Sadducee.
1: I
0: said you'll not be a Sadducee. You know Sadducee.
1: Sad,
0: you see. You see him. Sad, you see there.
1: Where are you?
0: I said, where are you? I'm not a Sadducee. I'm not a Pharisee. The Pharisee was pointing to the publican. I am not like this man. The confession of the publican. Look at verse 13. And the publican standing afar off. Not lift up so much as his eyes unto heaven, but his smote upon his breast, saying, God, be merciful to me, a sinner. Confession. Be merciful unto me, a sinner. Confess our sin. He is just and faithful to forgive us and to cleanse us of all unrighteousness. He that covereth his sin shall not prosper. But he that confesseth and forsaketh them shall have mercy. Let the wicked forsake his way. And your righteous man is taught. Let him come unto the Lord. And the Lord will pardon. He will abundantly forgive him. The people who are called by my name will humble themselves and seek my face and turn from their wicked ways. And I will hear from heaven. I will forgive their sin. I will heal their land. Miracle comes upon you because you do not remain in your corruption. Out of corruption, and you come into confession. Confession. You don't hide anything. Say, Lord, that's who I am. That's what I've been. That's what I've been doing. I confess. Number one, tell me. Number two, tell me out loud. Confession. Number three now, conversion. Happy day, happy day. When Jesus came to his heart.
1: Yes,
0: happy day, happy day. When Jesus forgave him.
1: Let's see, yes,
0: all the corruption, all the evil. Luke chapter 19, verse 9.
1: And
0: Jesus said unto him, this day, is salvation come this house. For as much as he is also a son.

0: Abraham.
1: Eye Yesu gblɔ nɛ bena egbe kɔkɔ va ƒe sia me le esi eya kan nye Abraham vi nutsi.
0: This day is the day of salvation.
1: Egbe egbe nya gbe kɔkɔ be nukeke.
0: This desperate man.
1: Ame ne dwe kplikpan.
0: That will not allow anything to hinder him. Eye, I all my sins will be taken away today.
1: Eye melɔ bena madeke na ake mɔ nɛ o be wa tɔ ebe nu fɔ adzo gba.
0: Forgiveness will come to me today.
1: Di tɔtɔ kela gɛrɛ nya gbe megba.
0: That heaven, I am going to get to that heaven.
1: Jipoma la, nyela maide jipoma godo.
0: That hell, I will not go to that hell.
1: Joma vomo, ah, nyanya maide joma vomo lo.
0: I am so desperate.
1: Nyama dwik me bevye.
0: I want to see Jesus.
1: Bena makpo Yesu.
0: I want to hear Jesus.
1: Meje ma se Yesu fagba.
0: I want him to tell me.
1: Meje Yesu ne blenambe.
0: All my sins are forgiven.
1: Weto nyanu vokatakam.
0: That very day when that man was desperate. Salvation came. And then Jesus went to his house. Jesus will go to your house today.
1: Yesu aya fomo gbalo.
0: If you are sick, healing has come. If you are oppressed, deliverance has come. Any problem you have, Jesus, the master of all situations.
1: Comes
0: today to take everything away.
1: Number
0: one, corruption. Number two, confession. Number three, compassion has come.
1: To
0: happen. I said it to happen. Any desperate person, where are you? I said, where are you? You want to take Jesus home today? Where are you?
1: You
0: want the power of Jesus to break every yoke in your life? Where are you?
1: Let me yes, but you say never. Bad man, come to lay bad man. Pika ode.
0: Why don't you stand up?
1: No, can I make a
0: difference? Today is my day.
1: See, then I been a banyan, a bela.
0: Zacchaeus was desperate.
1: Zacchaeus, let Jive vie.
0: I am desperate.
1: Nyama Jive vie.
0: I am desperate.
1: Nyama let Jive vie.
0: I want the blessing of God upon my life.
1: Me Jima puya ira le nyagba ma.
0: I want to change.
1: Me Jima poto tro.
0: I want the salvation of the Lord.
1: Me Jia poto bagbo okola.
0: I want the peace of the Lord.
1: Me Jia poto manu tiafa.
0: Lord, I want that conversion.
1: I put on my hand at Bohoma.
0: I want that transformation.
1: I put on my hand at Bohoto Troma.
0: I want that change.
1: Make you an at Troma like Boma.
0: I want that heaven in my soul.
1: Make you an at Jipola Yalupoma.
0: I want the blessing that Jesus brought from heaven.
1: Make you an Yasi Yasu to Jipova.
0: Happy day.
1: Jijonukaka.
0: Happy day.
1: Jijonukaka.
0: Happy day.
1: Jijonukaka.
0: Salvation has come.
1: At Bohokolava.
0: Calling upon the Lord now.
1: You are put up if you lie.
0: And you're saying, yes, Lord. I know I'm corrupt.
1: Nabi apata emanya ba magbagble moni.
0: I know I am evil.
1: Menya ba menya magbagble.
0: I know I'm a sinner.
1: Menya ba menya nufonla.
0: I know I'm not better than an harlot.
1: Menya ba nanya manyo ugbolowo o.
0: I'm not better than a pagan.
1: Nyamanyo utransubola o o.
0: I confess.
1: Malemavu.
0: Lord, I want conversion.
1: Apata mehene agbo oko.
0: I want transformation.
1: Apata mehene totro.
0: Lord, I want a change.
1: Mehene totro lagbo mo.
0: I want the salvation of the Lord.
1: Mehene apata ba koko.
0: And I want it right now. I want today.
1: Make any fifi lile a burger.
0: I want you today.
1: Make any a burger.
0: Any man being Christ is a new creature.
1: Name the Christmas letters you know.
0: All things have passed away. Behold, all things have
1: become.
0: That new life.
1: That new
0: that eternal life. That abundant life. That righteous life. That holy life. Give it to me today. I am desperate. I will not let you go except to bless me.
1: You bless me.
0: I will not let you go except to change my heart. I will not let you go except that conversion will come upon me.
1: Right
0: it has come. It has come. As you abandon your sin, as you are telling the Lord, and you are saying, oh Lord, this very day, I want that salvation.
1: The
0: power of Calvary.
1: Calvary,
0: the power in the blood of Jesus.
1: So
0: touch your life. Transform your life. That you will be able to say, Jesus lives inside me. He has forgiven my sin. He has taken my yoke away. He has broken everything down. Now I am a new man. I'm a new woman. I'm a new boy. I'm a new creature. I'm a new girl.
1: That
0: she thinks are you to say, I won't say them anymore.
1: No, but
0: that clothes I used to wear, I will not wear them anymore. A new day. A happy day. Come upon my life today. In Jesus' name we pray. Jesus' name we pray. Anybody that came to be a spectator here today, just go with them to see what is happening. Any spectator here today? Is there any desperate man here today? Any desperate woman here today? That you believe that this is that day. The day of change. The day of transformation. The day of conversion. Praise the Lord. Jesus is ready now to touch that heart. Ready now to forgive every sin you ever committed in
1: life.
0: Put your hands down now. Now I want to talk to those people. To want Jesus to enter into your heart. In all his transforming power. In all the power that can change bad to good. If that is what you want. At this time now, you are a desperate man, a desperate woman. Wherever you are, those are the people now that make business with the Lord. You can raise up your hand. Those people. Father, in the name of Jesus, all these who make business with you, who raise up their hands because they want your forgiveness, they want your salvation, they want genuine conversion. Oh Lord, I pray. Take the broom of heaven. The blood of Jesus Christ. Wash them. Cleanse them. Sweep every sinful sin away. And bring peace of mind to them in Jesus' name. Lord, I pray. New life. A new creature. You make out of everyone in Jesus' name. That your salvation. That your peace of mind. That your forgiveness. Will be in their heart right now. And as they go home, they go with the peace of mind. They go with the joy of salvation. They go with assurance. The presence and partnership of Jesus, Lord and Savior. And I pray, Lord, power to live in newness of life. Into every one of them in Jesus' name. Thank you, Lord. That this is the day that conversion has come. Thank you, Lord. This is the day that salvation has come. Forgiveness has come. Eternal life has come. Write their name in your book of life. Thank you, Lord. Thank you, Lord. Jesus' name we pray. Everybody said, Number one. Number two. Number three. What do you have now? You have it?
1: Eswasiwa.
0: Sure.
1: Le Canada.
0: You have it?
1: Eswasiwa.
0: Tell me again what you have.
1: Brenela nukaloko.
0: Conversion.
1: Agboko.
0: You are not like the man you used to be anymore.
1: Magala abena nukile nyokula na o.
0: You are not like the woman you used to be anymore.
1: Maganye nyonukukumash nenyela o.
0: Conversion has happened.
1: Ella bena kagboko lava.
0: Amen.
2: Amen.
1: Amen.
0: Praise the Lord.
1: Make up a photo.
0: Now.
1: Azon,
0: the second part.
1: Akpavelia.
0: After the man got the salvation there. Jesus said, let's go to your house. Anything that the witches were hiding in the corner of your house. Anything that the village enemies are hiding inside your portmanteau. Anything that they put inside you in the dream. Let's go to your house. Today we're going to finish everything. Barrenness.
1: Bimajimaji,
0: finished today. All the yokes and all the causes finished today. I am going home with Jesus. We're going to your house with Jesus. Father, in the name of Jesus.
1: Papa, Jesus,
0: I thank you, Lord. Jesus, the healer.
1: Jesus, doyola.
0: Jesus, the deliverer.
1: Jesus, katula.
0: That Jesus the provider.
1: Yes, no katanala.
0: That Jesus the redeemer.
1: Yes, kola.
0: That Jesus the master of all circumstances.
1: Yes, no jojo katapa pato.
0: I said he wants to go home with everybody.
1: My brother, yes, we are clamoring some of your former God
0: to heal everyone.
1: Ne ya your dwamasiyam.
0: Deliver everyone.
1: Ne ya the gamasiyam.
0: To set everyone free.
1: Ya na brother masiyam.
0: Lord, I pray.
1: Papa, my dog,
0: begin the work. Right now,
1: kill
0: your people right now.
1: Your dove, you will feel like
0: deliver your prayers. What the people right now?
1: What the feel like
0: immediately right now? Jesus' name,
1: you're not blamble. Somebody, welcome up if you like, yes, so.
0: Those blind eyes, I command you, be opened in Jesus' name.
1: Paralyzed,
0: rise up and walk in
1: Jesus' name.
0: Tumor, goiter, any swelling in your body, I swelling, come out in Jesus' name.
1: Those
0: who are deaf, I pray that the Lord will touch your ears now, be opened in
1: Jesus' name. You
0: come to everybody's life. Everybody's heart.
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4: Praise the Lord.
1: You
4: are going to rise up like triumphant people, like successful people, people that know that this year is going to be a great year. And you raise your voice to the Lord and say, Lord, here am I today. I want you to just shower your blessings upon my life.
2: ena ko we gbe ja gbo be na fo to nyenye sia e gba be na tro ya jara la ko de jina be ti ja jana.
4: Open your mouth and talk to the Lord in prayer.
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4: Almighty God, we thank you because of this day.
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2: A pe no le mi apo nu bla bla subo subo gbe to la ta.
4: Thank you because we know the doors of heaven are open already. And you're going to pour down your blessings upon your people. We're asking, O Lord, our hearts will be attentive to you. Our faith will hold on to you. And every word you tell us, O Lord, we're going to take note and be obedient in Jesus' name. And as we become the covenant keepers, and you are faithful to your covenant,
2: we're
4: praying, O Lord, all the blessings of the covenant will be upon every one of us in Jesus' name.
2: Amen.
4: Amen. Exalted and glorified and magnified even today, O Lord.
2: And
4: let your people rejoice in your presence. In Jesus' name we pray. Give me a great, great amen. Thank you very much. You can see that I'm looking at Luke chapter 1, verse 71. That we should be saved from our enemies. And from the hand of all that hate us. To perform the mercy promised to our fathers. And to remember his holy covenant. The oath which he swore to our father Abraham. That he will grant unto us. That we being delivered out of the hand of our enemies might serve him without fear. In holiness and righteousness before him all the days of our
2: life.
4: Today I come to you talking about the great promise in the new covenant. The great promise in the new covenant. The covenant is referred to in various ways. Number one, it's the holy covenant. Number two is a better covenant. Number three is a new covenant. Number four, it's a perpetual covenant. Number five, an everlasting covenant. Number six, it's a covenant of peace. Number seven, an unbreakable covenant. Number one, it's a holy covenant. In Luke chapter 1 verse 72, to perform the mercy promised to our fathers and to remember his holy covenant. Because it's a holy covenant, is hinged and founded on holiness.
2: That
4: brings us again to what we have said before at the opening of this year. That you need to have the master key in your hand. And that master key is a key of holiness. Without holiness, no man shall see the Lord. Not only Is it a holy covenant? It's a better covenant. In Hebrews chapter 8, from verse
2: 6.
4: But now, as he obtained a more excellent ministry, by how much also he is the mediator of a better covenant, which was established upon better promises.
2: Abelesi onye nu blabla si nyo eye wodwe anide nu gbedodo si onyo la jila pa aflela enu.
4: That means then everything the children of Israel had in the old covenant, everything that we can have.
2: Ema le miate we anu sanu sna su Israel e dio sin mbla ukwa mla atenu anye miato egbo.
4: And much more we're going to have because we have a better covenant that is based on better promises.
2: Eye gede wulala nyemia to simia kodwa la bena mile numbla bla ye yes na nyo shodwa ile numbla dos na nyo ulaji.
4: And it's a new covenant.
2: Enye numbla bla ye ye.
4: We're told in Hebrews chapter 12 verse 24.
2: Hebrew ta we have kokwe bla vavona.
4: It tells us in verse 24 unto Jesus, the mediator of the new covenant, and to the blood of sprinkling that speaketh better things than that of Abel.
2: Ebrabena kle Yesu, sinyenu bla bla ye ye, la paf lela kle vuklaklan, se fuanu nye, u abelektola, bo mitavan.
4: It's new than anything they had in the old covenant.
2: Eni ye ye, wonu shoga talen bla ukulama.
4: And because it's new, it replaces and displaces the old. And it's a perpetual covenant. And the benefits of the new covenant, of the better covenant, of the holy covenant will always be available because it is a perpetual covenant. Covenant. Jeremiah chapter 50. I'm reading verse 5. They shall ask the way to Zion with their faces thitherward, saying, come, and let us join ourselves to the Lord in a perpetual covenant that shall not be forgotten. This in anticipation that the old covenant will be forgotten. The old covenant will be nullified. And then number 5, it's an everlasting covenant. And all the promises of the new covenant for us today and tomorrow. This week and next week, this month and next month, this year, next year, to the end of our lives, even to the end of the age. Hebrews chapter 13, I'm reading from verse 20 and verse 21. Now the God of peace that brought again from the dead our Lord Jesus, that great shepherd of the sheep, through the blood of the everlasting covenant. Verse 21 is fulfilled. Make you perfect in every good work to do his will. Working in you, that which is well pleasing in his sight, through Jesus Christ, to whom be glory forever and ever. And the people of God said, amen.
2: Amen.
4: Number 6 is a covenant of peace. In Ezekiel chapter 37 from verse
2: 26.
4: Moreover, I will make a covenant of peace with them. It shall be an everlasting covenant with them. And I will place them and multiply them. I will set my sanctuary in the midst of them forevermore.
2: Ela bena maonu blabla ma vola kplewe ma no wotuma.
4: My tabernacle also shall be with them. Yea, I will be their God, and they shall be my people, and the heathen shall know that the Lord do sanctify Israel when my sanctuary shall be in the midst of them forevermore. And then number 7, it is an unbreakable covenant. And as long as we remain faithful to our promises, and we do not forget, we have an everlasting covenant with the Lord. And you're obedient to the word of God. Then the Lord will fulfill his own part as well. In Psalm 89, I'm reading from verse 34. Covenant will I not break, nor alter the thing that is gone out of my leaves. Unbreakable covenant.
2: And
4: that's the reason I keep on referring to what the Lord told us in the watch night service. Because actually, that's what led us into the new year. And that's what led us into all this covenant series. And the Lord has given us promises. And these promises and the covenant, and they will be fulfilled unfailingly as we submit to the conditions attached to them. What are the conditions attached to them? Number 1, forgiveness and peacemaking. Then number 2, forbearance and peacekeeping. Number 3, fellowship and partnership. Number 4, faithfulness and purity. And then number 5, faith, prayer, and praise. You have faith in God. And when you pray, believe that you receive what you have prayed for. And then you keep on praising the Lord because you know the Lord will not fail. And I told you that a watch night service, have those keys in your heart. No door is going to be opened. And I told you the one that opens all the doors is that key of holiness. Age for hunger for God. For obedience to the Lord. L for love. I for innocence. N for new heart. E for entire consecration. S for separation from the world. Last, seeking God's righteousness. First. And all of God's promises will be yes and amen to each of us if we will keep to all these things. If we are not forgetful hearers, we'll not be forgetful hearers in Jesus' name. Come back to Luke chapter 1, verse 71 again. That we shall be saved from our enemies and from the hand of all that hate us, to perform the mercy promised to our fathers and to remember his holy covenant.
2: Be that the two mere perfect tower clamors, you got a love for me last ƒe asi me bena yakpɔ nublanui na mia fofo
4: which is where to our father Abraham that he should grant unto us that we been delivered out of the hand of our enemies might serve him without fear in holiness and righteousness before him all the days of our life.
2: Eya donu ko ye panu bla bla kokwe atam kaka si wo kana mi awu Abraham laji be esie wo demi to mi apa towo simla wa na mi asubwe mi asubo maula le ko ple ma bom abom le ko kwenye ple jojo enye mo le mi apa ngoku kata mo
4: promise in the new covenant.
2: At
4: the message to three parts. Number one, protection from our enemies and their hatred. Protection from our enemies and their hatred. Number two, promise of establishment in enduring holiness. Promise of establishment in enduring holiness. Number three, power of entire consecration and holiness. I come to point number one, protection from our enemies and their hatred. I look at Luke chapter 1 again, reading from verse 71. That he should save us from our enemies, all of them. It's in the covenant already. And the Lord knew that believers will have enemies. And then from the hand of all that hate us. I wouldn't need to worry about them anymore. About Satan, about the people that are going behind and they want to hurt us in any way. Because in the covenant the Lord has given us, here is the provision of the covenant that He will save us from our enemies and from the hand of all of them. Mark the word all in your Bible. All that hate us.
2: Benedetto, to me up of Tau, La Mansiocata, Mitrofilacatalata, Lea Fumila, for Asima.
4: In doing that, he'll be performing the mercy promised to our fathers and to remember His holy covenant.
2: Benaya, Ponoblanui, Namia Popo, Ea, Dono Coepon, but Blablacoquela,
4: and the oath which is swear unto our father Abraham that He will grant unto us that we, being delivered out of the hand of our enemies again, might serve Him without fear.
2: Be ese wo demi to mi apa towo simla wa na mi asubo e ple ma bon le kokwenye ni pe jojo ni ni mo
4: verse 74 that our enemies will not have the hold the power upon us anymore
2: le blood dragon mo be na futo ga ponu so de mi adia zon o
4: that in fact our lives will be totally free from fear. The fear of Satan. Because we know the everlasting God, the eternal God, the almighty God, and the one that will never fail, that those everlasting arms are under us. And whatever they want to do, we're saved. We're secured. We're preserved. We're protected. From the power of every enemy. And then we can move on in the service of the Lord to serve the Lord without fear. In Exodus chapter chapter 23. I'm reading from verse 22.
2: Mose, Beliata bla bavo, ton pupe bla bavo.
4: But if thou shall indeed obey his voice.
2: Ne ado to fagbo.
4: That brings us to the condition again.
2: Le pe akule ba dodo la mo kan lo.
4: You see the promises of God, they are conditional.
2: Le pe ma po nu pe do re dodo la nu chi.
4: And the condition is you will indeed obey the voice of the Lord and do all that I speak.
2: Dodo ni bana kan ado to Yehuwa fagbo. E ne wo nu si anu si o ka ta ma gbo na wo la.
4: Then I will be an enemy unto thine enemies, and an adversary unto thine adversaries. That's the promise of the Lord. That in the new covenant, in the covenant he has made with his own children, there's no fear of any enemy anymore. Because they cannot hurt you.
2: And
4: let's look at Genesis chapter 35, verse 1. And God said unto Jacob, arise, go up to Bethel, and dwell there, and make there an altar unto the Lord, that appeared unto thee when thou fleddest from the face of Esau, thy brother.
2: Eye ma uglona Jacob bena, chona vu ai Bethel. Enanu afima eyena di fosama kwi de afima na mau si de do kwe tian o esmo na sila no bi o esonu
4: Jacob had an enemy.
2: Jacob of Tolosi,
4: and it was his twin brother. Maybe the people that make themselves to be your enemies, they are your relatives. Don't worry about them. Pray for them that they'll be saved. But the Lord is dealing with the case in Jesus' name. Then Jacob said unto his household and to all that were with him, put away the strange gods that are among you, and be clean, and change your garments.
2: That Jacob glana epoma tau plama siokata lagbola bena. Me da druma usiole mi adumulada me kwa mi adukwenuti.
4: Jacob knew the secret of having God on his side. And as the Lord called him and said, Jacob, you've been wondering about. Let's come back to the covenant. I promise you, when you are in Bethel, I'll be with you. And I will give you the blessing of Abraham and Isaac. It's time, Jacob, that you came into the blessing of the covenant I made with you at Bethel. Come over to Bethel. And then Jacob realized.
2: Jacob,
4: a lot of things had come into Jacob's life.
2: No God, Jacob,
4: into Jacob's family.
2: Le Jacob,
4: and Jacob now said, members of my family, put away the strange gods that are among you. We cannot carry them to the place of covenant. Is there any strange God in your life? Something you love more than money. Something you cherish more than money. That's an idol. That's a god. Sin makes us unclean. Immorality, fornication, adultery,
2: lust,
4: homosexuality, masturbation. All those things make us unclean. Become clean. The blood of Jesus is still flowing.
2: Yes,
4: that will wash you and wash you whiter than snow and change your garments. Are you putting on worldly dress? When you go to the office, do you think that you're only in covenant with the Lord when you are here on Sunday? Is your dressing to church different from your dressing to the office? Is your dressing to church different from your dressing to wedding ceremony? Is your dressing to church different from your dressing to the for the engagement in a marriage? Is your dressing to the church different from the dressing to the funeral ceremony? The Lord is saying He wants to be in covenant relationship with you. And the covenant relationship is not only on Sunday. Everywhere you go is a holy covenant. Dressing of the world. The garments that make the woman looks like Jezebel or Delilah or those street ladies. You change everything. You say, God, I'm serious this year. I want to be in covenant relationship with the Lord this year. And let us arise and go up to Bethel, and I will make there an altar unto God who answered me in the day of my distress and was with me in the way which I went.
2: Emi avoye Bethel bena ma divorce me kwira pimana mau sido tum.
4: And he gave unto Jacob all the strange gods which were in their hand, and all the earrings. Jacob did not even mention earrings. The earrings have become idol. Whether our father mentioned it or not, we know our hearts. He says we're going to idol. We want to look like them, dress like them, paint like them, palm like them,
2: and
4: all the jewelry like them. Look like they look, so that will be recommended or presentable to the world. We're removing everything. I said we're removing everything. I said we're removing everything. All their earrings which were in their ears, and Jacob hid them, buried them. We're going to bury them. He buried them and hid them under the oak which was my Shechem. And the journey, here's the point now, and the journey and the terror of God was upon the cities that were round about them. And they did not pursue after the sons of Jacob. And when he fulfilled the conditions of the covenant, the fear of the Lord came upon all the people that were wanted to hurt them. God became an enemy to their enemies. That's what the Lord is telling us. As he calls us into covenant relationship, the Lord is telling us that in his might. In his power, in his greatness, in his majesty, in his authority, that
2: will
4: be with us. And that any enemy that rises up against us, He will deal with them. Deuteronomy chapter 33. I'm reading from verse 27. The eternal God is a refuge, and underneath are the everlasting arms. And he shall thrust out the enemy from before thee. In verse 28, Israel then shall dwell in safety alone. The fountain of Jacob shall be upon a land of corn and wine. Also, his heaven shall drop down deep. O Israel, who is like unto thee, O people saved by the Lord, the shield of thy hell, and who is the sword of thine excellency, and thine enemy shall be found liars unto thee. Give me a good amen.
2: Wa yira wo Israel amake denu o dukasi ye o wada amasinye ma wa pokonu ple kowula ba ple wo jidudu fei wo futawo abibi numanawo kowula anya avuzile woti master amen.
4: Anyways, they will be bragging behind you
2: futola tagba fula wo ma gbadu mo,
4: and they will be saying, no matter what church you go,
2: wa be na church kain lo lo,
4: go to deeper life and even be sleeping there.
2: Where deeper life na beno him lo deeper life,
4: and whatever you do, we're going to catch you. You will laugh at them.
2: Wo be no stand still la yo lo lo go ma be la ko lo puya mo.
4: I said you will laugh at them,
2: me be le lo ko gbo lo puya mo,
4: because all their bragging will be a lie in Jesus' name. It says over there, then enemy shall be found liars unto thee, and thou shalt tread upon their high places. In Psalm 44, verse 7. But thou hast saved us from our enemies, and hast put them to shame that hated us.
2: That's
4: the fulfillment of the promise of God in the covenant. Psalm 106. I'm reading from verse 10. And he saved them from the hand of him that hated them, and redeemed them from the hand of the enemy. You know, my brothers and sisters, it's not how many days you fast. It is
2: how
4: you're obedient to the word of the Lord. It is how you are faithful to the covenant that the Lord has made with us. Every stronghold in your life, the Lord will demolish, destroy them in Jesus' name. Isaiah chapter 14, verses 1 and 2. For the Lord will have mercy on Jacob, and will yet choose Israel, and set them in their own land. And the stranger shall be joined with them, and they shall cleave to the house of Jacob, and the people shall take them, and bring them to their place, and the house of Israel shall possess them in the land of the Lord for servants and handmaids, and they shall take them captives, whose captives they were, and shall rule over their oppressors.
2: Ella bena Yehuwa ba Yakobu nu eye wa gatia Israel akaplo wo ado wo po anigbanti edububu ma to wo apede wonu eye wa kafu wa pude Yakobu fo afolanu wa plo duko wo ayi wo tefe eye wa so Israel fo afolato anye dolanu tuo kwa dolanu onu le Yehuwa fo anigbanlati alowa le amosiode abuyowola You
4: will rule over your oppressors. I said you rule over your oppressors. While you are sleeping, the Lord is awake and is taking care of you. Because of the promise of the Lord, in the covenant of the Lord, you are secured and you are saved and you are protected and preserved in Jesus' name. Hebrews chapter 2 verse 14. For as much then as the children are partakers of flesh and blood, he also himself likewise took part of the same, that through death he might destroy him that had the power of death, that is the devil.
2: As one says, eya kan po eke ma o pe gomo be na wa to ku mo adegbon amosisi eku panu sele sinya bo samla.
4: Maybe there's an enemy that you meet in the dream.
2: Do ile po futara le dream.
4: Maybe there's an enemy that brags during the day and he says, we'll kill you. Go and pray and go to your church and go to your pastor. No matter who is praying for you, we have determined we're going to destroy you. They are liars. I said they are liars. And deliver them who through fear of death were all their lifetime subject unto bondage.
2: Many
4: people that have given themselves to bondage because they are afraid of so and so. Fear brings under bondage. They cannot do it. As long as Jesus is interceding for you, they cannot do it. They are destroyed in Jesus' name.
2: 2
4: Timothy chapter 4. I'm reading to you from verse 18. And the Lord shall deliver me. Why don't you say that? And the Lord shall deliver me from every evil work. Say it aloud. And the Lord shall deliver me from every evil work. And will preserve me unto his heavenly kingdom. And will preserve me unto his heavenly kingdom. To whom be glory forever and ever. And everybody said, don't let any enemy discourage you anymore. I come to point number 2, the promise of establishment in enduring holiness. I come to Luke chapter 1 again, verse 72 all through to verse 75. Luke chapter 1, verse 72, to perform the mercy promised to our fathers and to remember his holy covenant. The oath which is swear to our father Abraham, that he will grant unto us, that we have been delivered out of the hands of our enemies, might serve him without fear in holiness and righteousness before him all the days of our lives. The promise to make us holy is one of the greatest promises God has given to us, and it is in the covenant. You know, there are people that are short-sighted about the covenant of the Lord, and they think that, you know, it's only healing that we have in the covenant. It's only children, miracle children, we have in the covenant. And it's only prosperity we have in the covenant. Yes, we have healing and holiness in the covenant. And we have the promise of heaven in the covenant. We have the promise of sanctification in the covenant. The greatest deliverance actually is deliverance from all sin. The greatest possession is the possession and the provision of holiness. The promise is to make us be partakers of the divine nature. And the divine nature is without sin. As we look at Daniel chapter 9, we're looking at verse 24. 70 weeks are determined upon thy people and upon the holy city to finish transgression. People have been committing sin. They didn't have any power to live above sin. But Christ was to come and die on the cross of Calvary to finish transgression, to make an end of sins. When you know the Lord, end comes to sinning in your life. And to make reconciliation for iniquity. And to bring in everlasting righteousness. When you come to know the Lord and you have this covenant with the Lord, you are not confessing sin every Sunday. You're not confessing sin every week. You're saying, well, I am so weak. I cannot live a righteous life.

0: word of the Lord is there perpetually. That's why you live right. That's why you obey the commandments of the Lord every time. You don't need a policeman, a pastor policing you. See, why are you doing that? Why did you go to sleep in the night with that woman when she's not your wife? You are in courtship together, and then you travel together. And what did you misbehave? Why did you do that? You will not need a pastor. You will not need a leader, a teacher to produce you. Don't do this, don't do this, don't do that. Your conscience, your heart, in your heart, the word of God will be there. In verse 34, and they shall teach no more every man his neighbor and every man his brother, saying, know the Lord. For they shall all know me, from the least of them to the greatest of them, says the Lord. For I will forgive their iniquity, and I will remember their sin no more. Jeremiah chapter 32. I'm reading from verse 39. It tells us here, and I will give them one heart and one way. When we come to this new covenant, we'll have the same conviction. The preacher of holiness will not be walking this direction, and then you say you're a member of the church, you're walking the opposite direction. When we come into covenant relationship with the Lord, it's the same covenant. It's the same God. And He demands holiness from everybody. From the preacher, from the pastors, from the members of the church. Everyone from the shepherd and the sheep. And He says, I will give them one heart. I will give them one way. And they shall fear me forever. And for the good of them and of their children after them. And I will make an everlasting covenant with them, and I will not turn away from them to do them good, but I will put my fear in their hearts that they shall not depart from me.
1: My blood no ma bo kliwo alebena nya ma jojo enuwa wona o ma tenu nya fa bo pa jima.
0: And we're told in Matthew chapter 1 verse 21, and she shall bring forth a son, and thou shalt call his name Jesus, for he shall save his people from their
1: sins.
0: If you have not been saved from your sins, you don't even think about it. You sin without thinking about it. You lie without thinking about it. You have not met the Lord. If you met the Lord before, you have broken the covenant. When we come into covenant relationship with the Lord, we become very conscious. He saves us the salvation, all the excellence. All those sins are cleansed away. They are forgiven. They are taken away. And they do not have the hold and the power upon your life anymore. But then there's inbred sin. There's inward sin. And then He also saves you from that. Because we're told in Ephesians chapter 5, reading from verse 25. I'm reading from the second part of verse 25. Even as

0: Christ also loved the church and gave himself for each. That he might sanctify and cleanse it of the washing of water by the word. Every time the word of God comes to us, the purpose of the Lord is that it will cleanse us more. That he might present it to himself, a glorious church, not having spot or wrinkle, or any such thing, but that it should be holy and without blemish. That's the plan of the Lord. He wants healing in our body. He wants holiness in our soul. If it's only healing for the body and no holiness for the soul, the Lord is not satisfied. Because the healing will not take us to heaven. That's the reason why he gave himself. And the reason why the preachers are preaching, the reason why services are being held. In 1 Thessalonians chapter 3, verse 13.
1: To
0: the end, he may establish your hearts unblameable in holiness before God, even our Father, at the coming of our Lord Jesus Christ with all his
1: saints.
0: He wants to establish us in holiness even until the time of the coming of the Lord. First Thessalonians chapter 5, verse 22. Abstain from all appearance of evil. That's your patch. You come into covenant relationship with the Lord, and you're not going to deliberately put yourself in any evil. Your action, if there's an appearance of evil, your dressing, if there's an appearance of evil, it may not even be totally like the world, just appearing to be. Appearing to be like the dressing of Jezebel. Appearing to be the dressing of Delilah. Appearing to be the action of an Absalom. It may not be, but just appears to be. Appearing to be the carelessness of Samson. Appearing to be something that is not all right. Abstain from all appearance of evil. Those are the people that really have covenant with the Lord, and they are conscious that the Lord's eyes are watching them. And the very God of peace sanctify you wholly. And I pray, God, your whole spirit and soul and body be preserved blameless unto the coming of our Lord Jesus Christ.
1: Verse 24,
0: faithful is he that calleth you, who also will do it. I said God will do it.
1: My baby, mawa we nami.
0: In Titus chapter 2, reading from verse 11 all through to verse 14. For the grace of God that bringeth salvation has appeared to all men, teaching us that denying ungodliness and worldly lusts, we should live soberly, righteously, and godly in this present world.
1: In that present
0: where you are walking, that's where God demands sobriety.
1: La pima ike le to omle la maoji na no moke ike.
0: In that same family where you are, maybe your husband is not born again yet. He's making trouble.
1: La pumi mele le do yin strot ma kwa trot mule atela di. Ele nu tun plo la
0: pia mo. All the same, you keep the standard of the word of God.
1: Lo mo la di le ma o ponya to pa ti ma
0: ke da si. Because you have come into covenant relationship with the Lord.
1: Bro la bena we den me bla ma kwa fa to la.
0: And the grace of God has come into your life.
1: Eh ma pa ma nu ba fa la ke da wa gbo mo.
0: Maybe it's your wife that decides that she is not following after the word of God.
1: Do yin strot ni mo no bena ke ya kwa ma o ponya la do ti ma te do o.
0: That's not going to move you. That's not going to change you.
1: Eh mama ga do ma ga na na te
0: teaching us that denying ungodliness and worldly lusts, we should live soberly, righteously, and godly in this present world.
1: Maybe
0: your children that are trying to make trouble.
1: If you will let
0: and they say, "Ah, daddy, mommy, if you're going to be standing by everything we're hearing in the church, well, we want to tell you we're not in agreement."
1: Daddy, mommy, maunya we're
0: going to bring in television to this house.
1: Television
0: whatever you will do, you take your stand. Because you know as a father, you know as a mother, you have a covenant with the Lord. Any sin that will link you with the world, you say no to it. Because the grace of God has come into the family, has come to the father, to the mother. Even though the children are still kind of rebelling. Teaching us that denying ungodliness and worldly lusts, we should live soberly, righteously, and godly in this present world, but searching, looking for that blessed hope and the glorious appearing of the great God and our Savior Jesus Christ, who gave himself for us that he might redeem us from all iniquity, purify unto himself a peculiar people, zealous of good works.
1: That's
0: what the Lord wants to do. If he has not done it yet in you before you go today, he will do it in Jesus' name. In 2 Peter chapter 1, I'm reading from verses 3 and 4. According as his divine power has given unto us all things that pertain unto life and godliness, through the knowledge of him that has called us to glory and to virtue, whereby are given unto us exceeding great and precious promises, that by these ye might be partakers of the divine nature, having escaped the corruption that is in the world through lust.
1: Gana agba kula mauzo sodala kemi to si jaja amasi choya nuto pano ti kokwe plano san yomi lama nu siyaume wo toto nukwa do kwa si ganta wo kemi bena miato siyaume azo mau fata jama kuma kwa lao nemi si chonu jotropo agla sila yike siyama lakbo.
0: He makes us to escape the corruption in the world.
1: Enami sile kia pano jotropo agla kwa lao.
0: When that happens, there will be power in your life.
1: Nema bami ade nu sen ano wakbo ma.
0: I said there will be power in your life.
1: Mebele nu sen ano wakbo ma.
0: And because of that, no evil will be able to stand before you in Jesus' name.
1: Le si atade vwane kama tati tadancha du jiwa kwa le yesu panu koma.
0: Point number 3, the power of entire consecration and holiness. The power of entire consecration and holiness. As you come into this new relationship with the Lord, even though you were saved before, even though you were sanctified before, you repair the altar of the Lord.
1: The
0: angels of God will be hovering, going on around you because you become special.
1: A
0: holy man is a special instrument in the hand of God.
1: A
0: holy woman is a special creature in the hand of the Almighty God.
1: And this year
0: you are going to be special. This year you are going to be peculiar.
1: Because
0: of the power of entire consecration and holiness. I come to Luke chapter 1, the latter part of verse
1: 74.
0: Delivered out of the hand of our enemies, might serve him without fear.
1: They will fear you.
0: And when this righteousness and holiness comes into your life, in this covenant relationship with the Lord,
1: and
0: become something permanent in your life, your prayer will be mighty. Your prayer will be powerful. And no evil power will be able to stand before you all the days of your life in Jesus'
1: name.
0: In holiness and righteousness before him, all the days of our life. The old Delilah, not knowing that it's a new year. And the old Jezebel, not knowing that it's a new year. And you have come into covenant relationship with the Lord. It may be Sunday afternoon that Delilah will come and knock at the door.
1: Who is
0: that? I open the door. I am your friend
1: now.
0: Ah, is that Delilah? Go away. I'm not opening the door. What do you mean?
1: I
0: wanted to take lunch in house today and then go out to hotel and enjoy us. No, it's a new year.
1: A
0: new covenant. Holiness has come into this place now. No sin anymore in Jesus' name. And Delilah will stand outside there knocking and knocking. Be serious now. No joking, I'm hungry. Let us go to the hotel. Let us go and enjoy ourselves. I said, go out of that place. I will rain the fire of the Almighty God upon you if you don't leave that place. No more immorality again. And after waiting for about 35 minutes, about 1 hour,
1: do
0: you mean this, Samuel, that you were not going to do this thing again? Get out of that place.
1: Samuel,
0: if you don't get out, the dogs will come and get you out of that place. And they will go out to a shame. And then maybe they'll send text message on telephone. And you disgrace me like that, you did like that anyway. I think it's a fanaticism of a deeper life that is coming upon you. It will cool down after 1 week. I am coming again. And they will come to more disgrace. No more sin again. I said no more sin again. Delilah, bye bye forever. Jezebel, bye bye forever. Alcohol, bye bye forever. And when you say bye bye forever to all those people, power will come into your life in Jesus' name.
1: Do
0: not be timid or fearful for anyone, anybody anymore. The power of the Lord will work mightily in your life. Even from this afternoon, you are going to see that power.
1: You'll
0: become totally different in your life in Jesus' name. In 2 Timothy chapter 1, verse 7. It says, "For God has not given us a spirit of fear." You'll not be timid or fearful about anybody anymore. But of power and of love and of a sound mind. In Romans chapter 8, I'm reading from verse 15. For ye have not received the spirit of bondage again to fear, but ye have received the spirit of adoption, whereby we cry, Abba, Father.
1: Ela bena mi o koklo bi gbogbo bena ka mi agano bobom o. Ke bi nyenye gbogbo la bonu mi ko.
0: The Spirit itself beareth witness with our spirit that we are the children of God. And if children, then heirs, heirs of God, joint heirs with Christ. If so be that we suffer with him, that we may be glorified also together. Things are happening in your life. The power of the Lord, the boldness of the Lord will enter into your life even from this very time in Jesus' name. The power of entire consecration. The provision for those who are totally consecrated unto the Lord. It tells us in 1 John chapter 4. I'm reading from verse 17. Herein is our love made perfect. Before maybe you said you loved the Lord, but it was an imperfect love. And I'm made perfect in love, that we may have boldness in the day of judgment, because as he is, so are we in this world. There is no fear in love, but perfect love can set out fear, because fear has torment. He that feareth is not made perfect in love.
1: Says
0: that if you really love God, you're not going to be afraid of what will my husband say. If I carry on the word of God as I read it in the Bible, what will my wife say?
1: He
0: said, go, and then you go. And the Lord says, this is the way to dress, your dress that way. The Lord says, don't be a friend of the world, you are not a friend of the world. And you're not afraid. What are they going to say? What are they going to do? That kind of love for God will come into your heart even today in Jesus' name. And let me show you what will happen. Even the people you used to be afraid of, they'll become afraid of you. I want you to look at Mark chapter 6, verse 20. For Herod feared John.
1: Herod
0: was a murderous fellow. A wicked fellow. And yet, because of the righteousness, holiness in John, Herod feared John, knowing that he was a just man and unholy. That's holiness. Holiness will bring fear in the heart of your enemy. And holy, and observed him, And when he heard him, he did many things, and he heard him gladly.
1: Chapter 28,
0: I'm reading from verse 1. The wicked flee when no man pursueth, but the righteous as bold as a lion.
1: The king
0: of the forest, and the lion does not go aside or turn aside or run from any other animal. The same thing for a righteous man. You will stand in boldness in prayer. James chapter 5, verse 16. Confess your faults one to another. That is, if you need to make any restitution, you are praying and then something is coming to your mind. I've not told the truth to my wife. You are praying and something is coming to your mind. I've not told the truth to my coordinator. You are praying and something is coming to your mind. I've not told the truth to the pastor. The other time I saw him, I kind of dodged and told some lies, and I was hypocritical, and I covered up a lot of things. But now, I'm going to really make right my life. This year is going to be a year of power. Confess your faults one to another, and pray one for another, that ye may be healed.
1: The fervent
0: prayer of a righteous man availeth
1: much.
0: That's the power you want to have before the Lord. No guilt.
1: No condemnation.
0: And nothing that soils your heart. Nothing that defiles you. Elias, Elijah was a man subject to like passions as we are. And he prayed earnestly that it might not rain. And it rained not on the earth by the space of 3 years and 6 months. And he prayed again, and the heaven gave rain, and the earth brought forth her fruit.
1: We're going to have
0: that kind of power. And those are the people that whatever you bind on earth is bound in heaven. And whatever you lose on earth is loosed in heaven. The might of the Lord, the power of the Lord will be going with you everywhere that you go. No failure again. And we're going to march on to victory. Every one of us in Jesus' name. I'm reading in Matthew chapter 18. I'm reading verse 18. Verily I say unto you, whatsoever ye shall bind on earth shall be bound in heaven. Those are the people that are righteous. Not the people that are feeling timid and weak in a time of prayer. Not the people that the devil is accusing. Are you saying you are binding me? You are binding my demons? I say unto you, whatsoever ye shall bind on earth shall be bound in heaven. And whatsoever ye shall loose on earth shall be loosed in heaven. The Lord will answer our prayer. I said the Lord will answer our prayer. And do you know the Lord is going to make a great protection wall of fire around us? In Zechariah chapter 2, from verse 5.
1: Zechariah
0: For I, says the Lord, will be unto her a wall of fire round about. Anything that tries to come near you to hurt you will be burnt by the wall of fire. And I will be the glory in the midst of her. This is what the Lord is calling us to in this new year. If anything is being presented to you, somebody is calling you to a relationship, you measure it. Will this support holiness in my life?
1: Will
0: this holiness in my life? Anything that anybody will call you to and it will decrease or destroy holiness in your life, you say no, I'm sorry. The measure of my life, the pillar of my life, the power in my life is holiness. But anything that will increase holiness, anything that will make the power and the pillar of holiness will be stronger in my life, that's what I want. Those are the people that are going to have power. Those are the people that are going to have protection. Those are the people you will run, you will not be weary. This will be a great year for you. This will be a new year for you. And it's going to be a wondrous year. A wonderful year. And a blessed year indeed, in Jesus' name. Are you ready for this covenant? I said, are you ready for this covenant? You rise up and you will pray. You say, Lord, now I understand what the holy covenant is all about. What the better covenant is all about. What the new covenant is all about. I come into covenant with the Lord. Open your mouth before the Lord. I make my vow. Anything that is not holy. Anything that is not pure. Anything that is not righteous. In my dressing. My appearance. In my talk. In my language. In my attitude. In my behavior. In my character. In my interaction. In my relationship with anybody. Anything that will decrease holiness or destroy holiness, I come out of it. Surrender yourself completely to the Lord. He that covereth his sin shall not prosper. But whoso confesseth and forsaketh them shall have the mercy of God. In Jesus' name we pray. I said, in Jesus' name we pray. Believers, we need to dedicate ourselves to the Lord. A new dedication. A year of consecration. You raise up your hand. Thank you very much. You raise up your hand. A year of consecration, a year of commitment. Being totally taken away. Holiness in the night and holiness in the day. Holiness when I travel, holiness when I'm at home. Holiness when my wife is there, holiness when my wife is not there. Holiness when my husband is there, holiness when my husband is not there. Holiness every time, holiness through and through. Are you raising up your hand? Father, in the name of Jesus, We come to you with a new dedication. With a new consecration.
1: Oh
0: Lord, we say, everything that's appearance of evil, we lay it aside. All the jewelry of the world, all the cosmetics of the world, all the habits of the world, all the thinking of the world, oh Lord, take it away from us in Jesus' name. We now lay our lives upon the altar. We consecrate and dedicate ourselves to you. Lord, we pray that the fire will come from the very throne and the altar of God and burn and accept the sacrifice in Jesus' name. For as many as of your children that need sanctification, holiness, purity of heart, sanctify them in Jesus' name. And Lord, we pray we will see it in our relationship. We'll see it in our families. We'll see it in our offices. We'll see it a new stand. That Lord, everywhere we go this year, every moment, everywhere, it will be holiness unto the Lord in Jesus' name. Lord, I pray you make everyone different even from this moment in Jesus' name. Thank you because we know you have answered. In Jesus' name we pray. I need a great, a good amen. A new year, amen. Do you know that this year is a year of protection? A year of provision and a year of power. I want you to imagine around you there's a wall of fire. Around you the angels of God are there. No evil will come to you this year. Any sickness, they are going out. Poverty, everything is going out. The promises and the new covenant are yours this year in Jesus' name. Even when any difficulty in the dream, you will overcome. In the day, you will overcome. In the office, all that promotion they have been sitting on will get them up that place and give you a promotion in Jesus' name. And the land that you have been trying to climb, you climb before. You climb before, you climb before. This year, you climb to the top. Because you are for progress this year in Jesus' name. Children of progress and success, you raise up your hand. Children, that's what you want, to raise up your hand. Job, you raise up your hand. You need wife, you raise up your hand. Whatever it is to ask in the Lord, anything we bind here today is bound in heaven. Anything we lose here today is loose in heaven. Father, in the name of Jesus, all these your children, all these your people, I'm praying for them. Oh Lord, any need in their lives, fulfill those needs in Jesus' name. Any sickness? No. That sickness, that infirmity, I command you, come out in Jesus' name. And the weakness in the body, the weakness in the blood, the weakness in the bone, and the weakness in your brain, I command that weakness, I command that sickness and pain Come out in Jesus' name. All the moving objects and their plan, you don't have any right to be there. That is the temple of the Almighty God. And you are not going to share the temple of the Almighty God with him. Affliction and demonic oppression are all the things of the devil. I command you, come out in Jesus' name. That high blood pressure, you will not be there again. That sleepless night, you'll not be there again. Worry and anxiety, you'll not be there again. Joblessness, you are not there anymore. And barrenness, you are not there anymore. Poverty, you are not there anymore. And all those enemies that are chasing after you, running after you, and they say they will destroy you, I send them away from your life right now. God has given you the victory. The healing is yours right now. The deliverance is yours right now. Protection is yours right now. The promotion is yours right now. And I command all those hindering forces and all those hindrances come out in Jesus' name. Lord, for all your children, brothers and sisters, our young people, teenagers and children, give them a breakthrough this year.
1: Papa na viogata sokeo kwenye kipeo na matichi na viola.
0: Success this year. Victory this year. Triumph this year. And above it all, help us, Lord, to maintain that holiness without which no man shall see the Lord. So that when the rapture shall take place, anytime this year, anytime, all of us, we will go with the Lord in Jesus' name. Lord, for every child of God here, make this year a year of happiness. A year of healing. A year of health. A year of holiness. A year of marriage. A year of childbearing. And a year of happiness, happiness, happiness, all the days in Jesus' name. Thank you, Lord, because we know you have answered. In Jesus' name we pray. Everybody said, you are blessed in Jesus' name. Nothing will take your blessing away. Thank you. Go back home and keep on enjoying your blessing.
2: Praise the Lord. I say praise the Lord. Your praise the Lord, your hallelujah, your amen reaches up to heaven.
1: Amen.
2: And graces will keep on happening to you in Jesus' name. Tonight, the power of God is present with you in Jesus' name. There was one man. That man walked all the way from Delta State. He was mad, actually. He had mental problem. And he roamed about and walked all the way from Delta State and came to Cross River State.
1: tatam le tatam to Delta State, Vado River State.
2: To meet your miracle.
1: Vado gonukuno.
2: Put your hands together for Jesus.
1: Minamia Pasikwena Yesu.
2: And his name is Samuel.
1: Enukwenye Samuel.
2: And he was carrying dustbin on the head.
1: Ella Bodido Koda Kusimo Koda Tam.
2: And had a lot of bad things he put inside there because of the problem. The moment he got in front of a church like this, mental problem vanished away.
1: And then
2: our ushers, I've been talking about you everywhere I go. Put your hands together for those ushers.
1: Amanu jola mo pwanu chomi amchi eshela atis mimina miya pwasi kwenye amanu jola u.
2: For life ushers, very sharp. Having the eyes of an eagle.
1: Je parle pas manu jola ou la ou bien toi la ben a ou bon fou la ben hon.
2: And then they picked up that man.
1: What learned man?
2: And then he was washed and he bathed, he said, and gave Jesus Christ to him as a gift.
1: What letine? What badane? What dredo? What a yesu ne abenu nana na?
2: The gift of salvation. The man became born again.
1: What ne abuoko abenu nana malatrochi?
2: And was baptized in water and then he became a member of the church. Praise the Lord. Tell you, it's only for you to know that the power of God is here. Keep on fellowship with the people of God, and the power of God will never stop in your life in Jesus' name. Now tonight, a night of the supernatural. A night of miracle. I will get my own. I will get my own. I will get my own. If you are going to get your own, put your hands up and I'm going to pray for you. Father, in the name of Jesus, I come to you tonight and before you, Lord, I declare all these your people, they're going to be blessed mightily tonight in Jesus'
1: name.
2: Glorify yourself tonight. Descend, come down, Lord, in a mighty way, in a powerful way tonight. In Jesus'
1: name.
2: I pray, Lord, that today you will touch everyone. You will open blind eyes. The lame will rise up and walk. And the people who are sick, you take their sicknesses away in Jesus' name. And Lord, the greatest of all miracles, salvation of our soul. You grant to everyone in Jesus' name. Thank you, Father, because we know you have answered. In Jesus' name, we pray. Give me another amen.
1: Minam amebu bu.
2: God bless you. Thank you very much. You can be seated.
1: Mauna yira miminam ya nwani fa.
2: In Mark chapter 5, verse 25.
1: Marko tama ton pokwe blavovo aton liam.
2: And a certain woman which had an issue of blood 12 years and had suffered many things of many physicians and had spent all that she had.
3: and was nothing better, church, but rather grew worse.
1: Eye nyɔnu aɖe si nu vu le dodom le ƒe wuieve sɔm eye wòkpɔ fu geɖe tso gbedala geɖewo gbɔ ke gblɔ nu siwo katã le esi gake mele nyonyom nɛ o ke bonu wògado gã ɖe dziwo la.
3: When she had heard of Jesus came in the press behind and touched his garment.
1: Esi wò se Yesu nukɔ la eva dze amehawo le emegbe eye wòde asi eƒe awu ŋuti.
3: For she said, if I may but touch his clothes, I shall be whole.
1: Elabena egblɔ bena ne mede asi eƒe awu nu ko la nye lãme asẽ.
3: And straightway the fountain of her blood was dried up.
1: Eye enumake eƒe vu la nu tso.
3: As she felt in her body that she was healed of that plague.
1: Eye wò se le eƒe lãme bena yeƒe dɔ la vɔ.
3: I've read that story to you for you to know how simple it is to get a miracle from the Lord.
1: Mexle nutinya sia ne mi ne mi adejesi ale si wo le bobwe bena amana kho nukunu la.
3: See, when you have suffered for 12 years.
1: Le kuya ni be le kpo fufu wi evsom.
3: For 20 years.
1: Alo po bla evsom.
3: For 30 years.
1: Alo po bla tonsom.
3: And you have tried the best you could.
1: Ele oja agbagba mi toke.
3: And you have gone every place. And you have not got a solution to the problem. You think it's very difficult. And you think it's going to be an uphill task. That's why I read the story of this woman to you. She had suffered for 12 years. And she had gone to many physicians. And the many physicians had requested her to bring a lot of money. And she had spent everything that she had. And there was nothing that changed. Except that she went from bad to worse. And every day she was getting nearer and nearer to death.
1: Eye gbesia gbela ele tetem ke le fun gogom.
3: Her dream.
1: Efe dreamo.
3: Her thoughts.
1: Efe susu dedewo.
3: Her look.
1: Efe nukpakpa.
3: Her appearance.
1: Efe jajama.
3: Everything was saying you are getting nearer and nearer to the grave.
1: Nusia nu le gbogblom ne bena ele tetem de yodonu.
3: And yet he didn't lose hope.
1: Gakela mo bu mo popo o.
3: And I come to tell you tonight, don't lose hope.
1: Me va ma gbenu zem me gabu mo popo o.
3: Your miracle is on the way.
1: Wonu kunu la le mo ji gbono.
3: And then Jesus came to town.
1: Eye Yesu va dwa mo.
3: And Jesus is here.
1: Yesu la le mi adu mo zaya mo.
3: When Jesus came to town, a large crowd came together.
1: Esi Yesu va dwamela amaha gando ba fufu.
3: And as a large crowd came together, the woman said, all these people that came together, they don't have as much problem as I have.
1: Esi amaha gamo ba fufu la nyonu ya globena pekwes leji la menye yele amama oji o.
3: Why don't they allow me to see Jesus so that I can get well?
1: Nuka te omo de mona be ma po Yesu be na nye la ma po la ma san oa.
3: But nobody thought of her. They were thinking about themselves.
1: Ka ke ma de ke mo buta mo tion ni san ti omo san le buta mo to do.
3: And she couldn't see Jesus because of the crowd, because of the prayers.
1: Eye me tin po Yesu o do la be na amon ha o mimi do.
3: And so he said, or I will get my miracle.
1: Let's ya tagle bena nyela ma khonu kunu godo.
3: But I will get my miracle.
2: Because
3: you don't have to see me one by one. I'm sending your miracle to you. And your miracle will reach you in Jesus' name. And you search the time for your miracle. It is not the preacher that determines when you get your miracle. You determine when you get your miracle. Because the woman said, the moment I am able to touch the hem of his garment, I shall be made
2: Ela bena nyonu la globina ne menya ka siepa utoganu konye lama asan.
3: That's what she said.
2: Nusie wo glo.
3: Other people say it another way.
2: Amabu bogbele mo bobuji.
3: Wawa in Congo Kinshasa.
2: Pastor be ile Congo Kinshasa.
3: And in Congo Kinshasa we had a program.
2: Pastor le ta pede wom le Congo Kinshasa.
3: There was a woman and this woman had a father, and the father was sick in the hospital.
2: Nyon madeli, nyon shala etolesi etuajedo kela donokonji.
3: And this sick father could not stand up.
2: Eye nutina jedo ametim le titre chimu.
3: They will pick him up and take him to the toilet and bring him back.
2: The whole kone ya gaze aga kuyaba dada koma.
3: He was bedridden.
2: Eti abaji.
3: But the daughter was the head of the television crew in Congo Kinshasa.
2: Kaka evia nyonwa ele dom le television ba do for le Congo Kinshasa.
3: And this woman said, my father is dying in the hospital.
2: Nyonu shala globena tonyo le kukum le donokonji.
3: And nobody can help my father. And the father was lying down there, helpless, impotent. But the woman said, I'm going to stay right here in front.
2: Amiade kama liakwede tonya nu o tonya le kukum. Kakela nyona globena nyela maba note de ipon kogbe la fia.
3: As the man of God will be coming from the immigration.
2: Lekana pastor lacho dejikola ogwa bonola.
3: I will look at the pastor.
2: Nyama po pastor.
3: If the pastor looks at me, my father will be healed.
2: Ne pastor hanya po bonyakula totonya po doyoyo.
3: Praise the Lord.
2: Mika fa foto.
3: And then I came out of the airport and I didn't know anything.
2: Eh pastor ya dile yamovu jopele dodo. Pastor manyanu sledi.
3: But the woman was waiting there. There was one pastor there, and that pastor is a wonderful artist.
2: Eye pastor Adele, pastor ma, enyinu tala, etana ama.
3: He had drawn my picture.
2: Eye ata pastor benonomo.
3: And then he stretched the banner with my picture. Welcome, Pastor Kumuyi, to Congo Kinshasa.
2: Eye woke kiavu agbaja bena pastor Kumuyi wezomba Congo Kinshasa.
3: And then the woman, that woman was intelligent. Women are intelligent. I said women are intelligent. And you women who are here today, I salute your wisdom. That woman was very intelligent. She knew. While the pastor is coming out of the immigration, that the pastor will look at that picture. And she went to stay beside that picture.
2: As I came out
3: like this and I saw the picture, I just looked at the picture, then I saw her. The moment our eyes met, the father got healed in the hospital.
4: And
3: the father got up. And the father started walking. And the father picked up the cell phone and said, my daughter, I don't know what is happening. I am well. And then he knelt down and nobody prayed to him. He began to pray for salvation. So you set your time. And if you will say today, tonight is my night. I will get well in Jesus' name. Freedom celebration at Ibadan.
4: On Sunday,
3: a mother had a child that had very, very serious problems. And the mother was pleading with the pastor, state overseer there, please, you know my problem. You know, I've been on this scene for many years. And you know this child, don't let this child die like this. Let me see the pastor. And so our pastor said, but you know,

0: And when he comes out, just look at him like this, and he will look at you, you will get well.
1: Ebene pastor Druade, we are pastor. Na pastor nya po kwa lo po do yo vinya.
0: You know, it's very simple.
1: Le pe ele bobu ento.
0: And so I didn't know.
1: Pastor manya nu sinele ji mu o.
0: I finished, and then the pastor told me, "Let's go now," and conducted me to the car.
1: Pastor bena ipa. Eh, pastor ma to bena mi ajo ba ja play da fu mu ya du fuajo.
0: As I came out like this, wanting to enter the car, I saw the child, because the mother put the child. I told you, these women are very wise.
1: Eye pastor ti nya dule ko mi a ibi adufu ola ipofia bala bejo na koko bi ada tadu mo mele titrela agba mo katata.
0: The woman puts the child on her head.
1: Ela be nyonu nyana nu nyonu nyana
0: ta gona o taller, higher above everybody.
1: Alebena wa pre de bi wa ti di akoko amo si.
0: And as I came like this, I saw the child became well.
1: Pastor be esinya duale nya kwafia kwafia kwodo yo chidekanu maka.
0: You see, you determine when you get healed and when you get delivered.
1: Le pie won to do gamo na yes la kwodo yo ila poka tutula.
0: That's why I come to talk to you tonight on simple steps in receiving your miracle.
1: Yes, ma gbo mo nyam izama hakuda dodo bobu enuti kananu kunu koko ele bobu ento.
0: Simple steps in receiving your miracle.
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0: When I was in school,
1: pastor be sile school wa,
0: our teachers, whenever they taught us anything,
1: yobe tita no tianade yola,
0: and they were having difficulty, our teacher was you cannot understand this one. This one is as simple as.
1: Hey, pastor bena, titala bena mi otemi agomo. 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
0: You got it.
1: Mi siye ko bagbeto mi siye.
0: All of you are wise and sharp.
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0: It is as simple as A B C.
1: Ele bobo ente abena abde.
0: And so I come to tell you tonight about A B C of receiving your miracle.
1: Lea tama va zamhena apora de ton kana nukunu koko.
0: And it's as simple as that. Number one, the A B C of receiving mercy and salvation.
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0: The A B C of receiving mercy and salvation.
1: Abed fanu kunu kana agboko kle nublani popoko.
0: As you look at John chapter 1 verse 12.
1: Nele po Johannes tagban popo wie via.
0: A B C. A accept.
1: Abed banto aini bena kwe.
0: B believe.
1: Belia kwese.
0: C confess.
1: Estonlia vema.
0: A accept. Look at John chapter 1 verse 12.
1: Ah, yenye kwe, Johannes tagban popo wie via.
0: But as many as received him, to them he gave power to become the sons of God, even to them that believe on his name.
1: Ka amagada lesinu kwela enansawo bewa zuma ofiwo amasio kwa efanu kwaji sena.
0: Jesus Christ is your savior.
1: Yesu Christ enye wedala.
0: The moment you accept that and you say, I accept, Jesus died for me.
1: Enu maikala kwesi lebena mokwela bena Yesu la pletanya.
0: All your sins, you bundle them together, the ones you remember and the ones you don't remember, and say, Lord, I'm a terrible sinner.
1: Wonu boka ta funu funa kweve aila donuki pleji madunuki o be mau nu bon la nyina kwe manya.
0: And I've offended you.
1: Ma jagoda
0: I need your forgiveness.
1: Me hia woto tokla.
0: I know that Jesus died for me on the cross of Calvary.
1: Menye bena Yesu Kristo kule tanyela chito galanu.
0: And the moment you say that, I say thank you, Jesus.
1: Enu maikele glomala la bena Yesu medakwe na u.
0: You're giving me that salvation now. You give me that eternal life now. I accept.
1: Leto agbo okolanam nyela mkwe.
0: That's salvation.

0: emenya gboho.
1: Now be, believe.
0: But yenya kwese.
1: When Jesus prayed on the cross, forgive them, Father, for they know not what they do.
0: S yes do balati to galano for check wola bomanyanu si wamuola o.
1: And then there was one man there, a thief.
0: Eye tiati tole la tianu chi.
1: And he was a thief on the cross.
0: Enya ati to ganu tiati tom.
1: And he had been discussing with the other thief because he had a partner in crime.
0: Elenu pokle belela ati to ganu tela bena. Edo kono adesi okle wonya jodalam.
1: A partner in sin.
0: Enya
1: a partner in evil.
0: Enya beliala nubaglon woman.
1: He was telling the other partner, why are you talking against Jesus?
0: Ela gwenenu katela formula yesu nutido.
1: We verily deserve the judgment that we receive.
0: Miawiala from dodrosiba miajila ajanami.
1: But he is innocent.
0: Gakeyala manyanadaka o.
1: Then he told the Lord, he said, Lord, remember me when you come to your kingdom. And Jesus said, today you will be with me in paradise. Look at that. A man that was almost dying already. He was the thief on the cross. And you will think there was no salvation for him. But he accepted. And the moment you accept and you believe, you'll be saved. I said you'll be saved. Don't mind, the sins may be many, like the sand at the seashore.
0: But
1: the moment we present Christ to you, I accept, that moment you will be saved. I said you will be saved. Luke chapter 19 verse 1.
0: Look at that, we are shaking.
1: And Jesus entered and passed through Jericho. And behold, there was a man named Zacchaeus, which was chief among the publicans, and he was rich.
0: And
1: he sought to see Jesus, who he was, and could not for the press, because he was of little stature.
0: You
1: see again here, this man wanted to see Jesus Christ, and he could not. He didn't grumble. He didn't cry. He didn't fight with anybody. He didn't abuse any pastor. He wasn't kind of pushing his way through. He wasn't angry. You see, when you want something, and you know that this thing, you cannot have it this way, go the other way. Don't get angry. Don't fight. Don't say, I'll not come to the church anymore. If that is the way they are going to do it, and I told our pastor, I must see our father, and they are not allowing me, okay, take your church. I'll not come to church again. Don't act like that. And then we are told, he ran before. And he climbed up a sycamore tree to see him. For he was to pass that way. And when Jesus came to the place, he looked up and saw him.
0: And
1: the Lord has seen you tonight.
0: afẹ́ tọ́lá pọ̀ sáyà mọ́.
1: He has seen your sorrow.
0: Ẹ pọ̀ wònú kàkàlà.
1: He has seen your tears.
0: Ẹ pọ̀ wá dá tíà o.
1: And he has seen your need.
0: Ẹ pọ̀ wò yàn yàn lá.
1: And the Lord is going to meet you at the point of need tonight in Jesus' name.
0: Eya fetola adugo le yan yan mo le ezan mo le yeso panu koma.
1: And said unto him, Zacchaeus, he even knew his name. The Lord knows your name.
0: Eye bena Zahil. Ah, yesu nye panu ko, yesu nyan ko we.
1: And the Lord knows your address.
0: Yesu nya wa fomo ba no pa.
1: And your miracle will follow you to your address in Jesus' name.
0: Wo nu kuna klo do yi de wa fomo le yesu panu koma.
1: Said Zacchaeus, make haste and come down, for today I must abide at thy house. And he made haste and came down and received him out joyfully.
0: Ebe Zaki odikaba la bena le nambe ekbe abena mano afom eye odikaba eye okwe ple dito.
1: He accepted.
0: Okwe.
1: He accept.
0: Akwe.
1: Cut verse 9. And Jesus said unto him, this day is salvation come to this house, for so much as he also is the son of Abraham.
0: Pope Achekelia, Eye Yesu Glone Bena Ebba, Kokoba Afasiam, Le Esi Eyakan, Ye Abraham Binuti.
1: Salvation came because he accepted.
0: Agbokobala Bena Equest.
1: He said,
0: Akwe.
1: He believed.
0: Be, kwe,
1: in John chapter 20, verse 31.
0: Johannes tabla, be, kwe, blabe, bode, ken.
1: But these are written that ye might believe that Jesus is the Christ, the Son of God, and that believing ye might have life through his name.
0: Pope Blaton Vode Kelia ka wonglo sia wode bena miako as bena Yesu enye Christo ma uvila eye bena ne mi kwesela miako agbele panu kola.
1: I believe that Jesus is the Son of God.
0: Kwesebe Yesu enye ma upavi.
1: I believe that Jesus is my Savior.
0: Ma kwesebe Yesu enye nyokola.
1: I believe you accept, you believe salvation will be yours. I said salvation will be yours. And then C is to confess. In Romans chapter 10, verse
0: 9,
1: that if thou shalt confess with thy mouth the Lord Jesus and shalt believe in thine heart that God has raised him from the dead, thou shalt be saved.
0: Ella bena na avuam le wonu bena Yesu yenye afatola eye ne konesena le wodi me bena ma ofoya ma de titre to amaku ko domela akohoho. Kwe.
1: You believe.
0: Kwe, sir.
1: And then you confess.
0: Eina vwoma.
1: Verse 10. For with the heart man believeth unto righteousness, and with the mouth confession is made unto salvation.
0: Kwe kwe ama wuli ala bina watu aji kona sena kena jodjo nyinyi. 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
1: And so we understand the miracle of salvation, the mercy of salvation.
0: Lea tamisa nukunu nubla ni kwakwa kwa kena gwokola. 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
1: A. Accept.
0: A. Kwe.
1: B. Believe.
0: B. Kwe sir.
1: C. Confess.
0: Sir. Vwoma.
1: And tonight you are saved.
0: Samla mia kwe mia kwodo.
1: I said tonight you are saved.
0: Bebe samla de mia kwodo.
1: Point number 2, the ABC of receiving miracle.
0: Maunya pakpa velia aporede eton abede kana nukunu koko.
1: The ABC of receiving miracle.
0: Abede papodede kana nukunu koko.
1: How do we receive miracles? It's as simple as ABC.
0: Aleke mia
1: receiving miracle, I thought it was difficult. No, not at all. It's as simple as A, B, C. A, ask. Ask the Lord. B, bless the Lord. And see, confirm the work of the Lord. Ask the Lord. B, bless the Lord. And see, confirm the work of the Lord. A, ask. Let's look at Matthew chapter 7. Reading from verse 7. Ask and it shall be given you. Seek and ye shall find. Knock and it shall be opened unto you. You see, this word ask is very important. I want you to do something now. What's the first letter of the alphabet? The first letter of the word ask. Write it down. What's the first letter of the word seek? Write that in front of A. And what's the first letter of the word knock? Write that in front of us. What do you have? Ask.
0: No care me po you fo gbo labe mi bia.
1: As simple as that.
0: Ele bobo ento.
1: As simple as that.
0: Ele bobo ento.
1: And you will ask tonight.
0: Ya bia zanya mo.
1: I said you will ask tonight.
0: Me be mi bia zanya mo.
1: And all you will do tonight, you will ask. And the Lord will give you Jesus' name. And tonight you are carrying your miracle back home. On this side, as we finish tonight, all you need to do is ask. And when you ask, miracle will come your way. As simple as A, B, C. A, ask. Look at verse 8. Everyone that asketh receiveth, he that seeketh findeth, and to him that knocketh it shall be opened. Or what man is there of you, whom if his son shall ask bread, will he give him a stone? Or if he ask a fish, will he give him a serpent?
0: Alo amakele miaduma. Nevia abia bolwela watokwe ane magan. Alo na abia tomolela watodan ane magan.
1: Or if ye then, being evil, know how to give good gifts to your children, how much more shall your Father, which is in heaven, give good things to them that ask him?
0: Azon nemi amasionye amavondi wola menya alesie mia nanunana nuiwo mia viola de mia popos le difola mananu nui amasio bianela au o magan.
1: If you have your Bible, if you look at verse 7, ask.
0: Ne Bible la siwa kukwe maadrabena mi bia.
1: If you look at verse 8, everyone that asketh.
0: Kukwe manilia amasia masi bia nula.
1: The word is there. Ask. If you look at verse 9, you'll see the word there. If the son ask bread. If you look at verse 10, or if he ask a fish. If you look at verse 11, he gives good things to them that ask him. You see, in that passage, all he's saying is just ask. And everyone that asketh receiveth. You receive tonight in Jesus' name. The Lord is telling us that having a miracle is as simple as A, B, C. And then B is to bless. Bless the Lord. You see, after you have asked, you will not keep on crying. After you have asked, you will not keep on mourning. From tonight, all your sorrows are gone. After you have asked, you will cheer up. And then your countenance will change. And now you'll be blessing the Lord. Psalm 103, verse 1. Bless the Lord, O my soul, and all that is within me. Bless his holy name. Verse 2. Bless the Lord, O my soul, and forget not all his benefits. Who forgiveth all thine iniquities? Who healeth all thy diseases? The ABC of receiving miracle. A is to ask. And B is to bless the name of the Lord. And while you are blessing the name of the Lord, all your sicknesses are gone. All your infirmities are taken away. All your pains are removed. And then your paralysis, everything will go away. In Acts of the Apostles, chapter 16, verse 25. And at midnight, Paul and Silas prayed. That's asking. And sang praises unto God. That's blessing the Lord. And then it says, and the prisoners had them. You will not be blessing the Lord in a low tone. You are blessing the Lord. Thank God I'm healed. And everybody had them, and suddenly there was a great earthquake, so that the foundations of the prison were shaking. And the fountain or the foundation of your prison will be shaking tonight. And immediately all the doors were open. Your doors are open tonight. Door of healing is open for you. And the door of miracle is open to you. And the door of receiving job is open to you. And the door of prosperity is open to you. And the door of supernatural miracle is open to you tonight in Jesus' name. And all the doors were open, and everyone's bands were loose. While they were blessing the Lord, while they were praising the Lord, you ask, you bless the Lord, and then you confirm the work of the Lord. The Lord is asking you tonight, can he solve your problem? I said, can the Lord solve your problem? Can the Lord heal you tonight? Will the Lord take all your problems away tonight? That's the confirmation. When you say yes, that's confirmation. Matthew 9:28. And when he was come into the house, the blind man came to him, and Jesus saith unto them, believe ye that I'm able to do this? And he said unto him, yea, Lord, yes, Lord. That's confirmation. The problem you have tonight, do you believe the Lord can take this problem away? Yes, Lord. And when you come to the Lord and you ask the Lord, A. And then you bless the Lord, B. And you confirm, thank you, Jesus. And I believe tonight you are taking my sickness away. When you confirm it like that, all of a sudden, the power of God will come upon your life. You'll be healed in Jesus' name. In verse 29, after they said, yes, Lord, then he touched their eyes, saying, according to your faith, be it unto you.
0: And their eyes were opened.
1: And tonight, your limp legs will walk. Your tumor will vanish away. The HIV/AIDS will be taken away. The brain problem will fly away. Because you ask, because you're blessed, and because you confirm. Point number 3, the ABC of keeping your miracle. See, there are some people, they get the miracle, and then they do not understand, they do not know how to keep the miracle. And yet, it's as simple as A, B, C. ABC of keeping your miracle. Abide. You have come to Jesus, no turning back. I've decided to follow Jesus. I've decided to believe in Jesus. Belong. You should not be hanging somewhere. You're hanging in between this church and that church. And you really don't belong anywhere. You must belong to a church that believes in Christ and believes the Bible. That's how to keep your miracle. And then, you know, sometimes I go to places. A mother will come and see me with a child.
0: And then I
1: will say, what can I do for you? And then the mother will say, nothing.
0: I don't
1: want you to do anything for me. I just came to greet you with this child.
0: Because
1: I married so many years and then you came to our town.
0: And you came to
1: our place and then you prayed for me. As a result of that prayer, that's how this child came.
0: And
1: this child has finished secondary school now.
0: Put your
1: hands together for Jesus.
0: Permanent
1: miracle.
0: Nukunu inalida.
1: Permanent miracle.
0: Nukunu sinenuanida.
1: And your miracles will abide with you and be permanent in Jesus' name.
0: Yapa nukunu ala anuani plemi to ma veda ma pamale yesu panukoma.
1: A, B, C of keeping your miracle.
0: A, B, D. Kena nukunu la dadrado.
1: I prayed for one man, of course I prayed for many people, but this man in particular, about 18 years ago, he was healed of HIV AIDS.
0: Pastor Bena Itokwele Nutwadeta. Itokwele Magado Taloga Kamiyala. Itokwele Tadwala Bena Ledikana Kubado.
1: At that time, he was about dying.
0: Leyemaya El Kudonu.
1: And was very lean. And the doctors told him, you don't have a long time to live anymore.
0: Doctor,
1: and then I went to their country. The country is Zambia.
0: Pastor, Zambia.
1: And then I prayed for him. After praying for him, he went to see the doctor.
0: Pastor,
1: and then as he went to see the doctor, the doctor confirmed there is no HIV AIDS anymore. You are totally healed.
0: And that was 18
1: years ago.
0: And for
1: 18 years, that man is still strong and well. B, C, A, abide.
0: A, B, D, A, no Christoma.
1: B, belong.
0: E, belia, no, ni Christo toko.
1: C, continue.
0: E, ton lia, yeji.
1: You will continue.
0: Mia yeji la.
1: I said you will continue.
0: Mabena mia yeji.
1: What is A?
0: Look in your eye, me
1: in Psalm 91, I'm reading to you from verse 1.
0: Samo blast, shake body, keep up with bantam.
1: He that dwelleth in the secret place of the Most High shall abide under the shadow of the Almighty.
0: Amasi baba na jipo vitola pa baba fa. Eye wole nusekata tola pa baba nitelam.
1: I will say of the Lord, He is my refuge and my fortress. My God, in Him will I trust.
0: Eya gbona na Yehuwa benyen si chopa kplenya mosa stenenya nye mao sinu medua nudo.
1: Surely, He shall deliver thee from the snare of the fowler.
0: Ela bena ade woto kebi motela pa dobo lima.
1: And from the noisome pestilence. To see when you come to the Lord and you abide. All the noise of demons in your ear, God will clear everything away.
0: All the
1: things that are walking about in your body, God will send them away. And they will never come back to you in Jesus' name.
0: It
1: shall deliver thee from the snare of the fowler and from the noisome
0: pestilence. It
1: shall cover thee. Evil eyes will not see you anymore. And the people that are throwing charms on people, and they are cursing people, their hands will not touch you anymore. And that is on the basis you abide. Under his wings shall thou trust. His truth shall be thy shield and buckler. In verse 5, thou shalt not be afraid for the terror by night. You'll not be afraid again. In the day, in the night, you will be free. There will be a bodyguard of angels following after you and watching over you. And then it says, "Oh, for the arrow that flies by day." Maybe you don't understand. There are some people that are just walking about. All of a sudden, they feel an arrow striking them on the chest. And then pain will start there. From that pain, they say, this person is, then he goes to the hospital. Then they say the fellow has a cancer. Because of the arrow that came to him. And tonight, that arrow will be taken away. And then as you abide, no other arrow will come your way again.
0: Now we are about to lay yes me and tradaka ditimatoma gajo bada.
1: In verse 6, not for the pestilence that walketh in darkness. Nor for the destruction that wasteth at noonday. A thousand shall fall at thy side. And 10,000 at the right hand, it shall not come near thee. You see, that's on the basis of abiding. That's why I told you the A, B, C of keeping your miracle. Don't be a person like takes the church like a restaurant. That when you are hungry, you go to eat there. And then tomorrow you go to eat in another place. Then another day you go to eat another place. Stay somewhere. In a Bible believing church. And abide there. It is the abiding believer. It is the believer who remains steadfast in that place. The arrow of the devil or the hand of the devil will never touch you anymore. Only with thine eyes shall thou behold and see the reward of the wicked. Thou hast made the Lord, which is my refuge, even the Most High, thy habitation. There shall no evil befall thee. Neither shall any plague come near thy dwelling. For he shall give his angels charge over thee to keep thee in all thy ways. They shall bear thee up in their hands, lest thou dash thy foot against a stone. Thou shalt tread on the lion and adder. The young lion and the dragon shall thou trample under your feet. Because they have set his love upon me. Therefore, will I deliver him? I will set him on high because he has known my name. He shall call upon me and I will answer him. From today, he will answer all your prayers.
0: Ayom e ma tone to gba ja Yehowa la do to wo gbe to da o katan.
1: I will be with him in trouble.
0: Melikli le hiam.
1: This for those people who abide. Nukle, the people who abide. Even if trouble comes, the Almighty God will be with you.
0: Nukle ti ala li ne mo so le Kristu mo. A mo so le Kristu mo na ikia ka mo bade. Ma o gbe na yin to ya nu ani pli o.
1: I will deliver him and I will honor him.
0: Ebena ma dile mo e ma
1: with long life.
0: Mato agbejiji.
1: Do you know you are going to live long?
0: If you abide
1: in the Lord, accidents, they are cancelled. Sudden disease that will bring premature death, they are cancelled. The power of Satan wanting to attack you, they are cancelled.
0: Satan abenu sasiadibe ya wabomi, mitrefilema.
1: With long life will I satisfy him and show him my salvation.
0: Mato agbejijadi fune, eye mana wakwanyo konama.
1: Be what? Be long.
0: Beyenyenika, zwapatoto.
1: We're looking at Acts chapter 2. We're looking at verse 41. Then they that gladly received this word were baptized. Why did they surrender themselves for water baptism? Because they wanted to belong. Baptism confirms the belonging. See, they were saved. And the same day, there were added unto them about 3,000 souls. I went to a country they call Belarusia.
0: Pastor, Belarusia.
1: And it's very close to Russia.
0: Russia.
1: And then many, many people were healed, just like it happened here. And many, many people gave their lives to the Lord. And it was a very cold time. And there was ice on the sea over there. And people came with, you know, a lot of coats and everything because there it was very chilly and very cold.
0: But
1: these people gave their lives to the Lord. And then after I finished, then all those people that came to know the Lord, I told them, abide and belong. And those people went to the pastor over there and they said, we want to be baptized in water. And the pastor said, wait.
0: Pastor,
1: because the water is very cold now. If we put you inside that river, then you will freeze to death. And those people said, yes, want to obey the Lord. If we die, we die obeying the Lord. Baptize us all the same. And those people then, they used their wisdom and they brought something like baptistry and they poured warm water there and they put them inside and baptized them because they wanted to belong. Now our own river here does not have eyes. You are not going to die in the river. And the Lord is saying, you must belong.
0: I said you must
1: belong. And they continued steadfastly in the apostles' doctrine and fellowship.
0: And
1: in breaking bread and in prayers. Look at the next verse. And fear came upon every soul, and many wonders and signs were done by the apostles. That's how the signs and the wonders will continue. That's how your miracles will continue. I rejoice with you today that if you have not got a miracle yet, you are getting it now in Jesus' name. And if you have got it already, it will be permanent. Your miracle will be permanent. Abide.
0: No, Christo
1: belong,
0: Zuyesuto,
1: and continue.
0: Eye, noeji.
1: And the grace of God will continue with you forever in Jesus' name.
0: Heads
1: bowed and eyes closed. Now we're going to do it as simple as. That's what we're going to do now. You want the Lord to forgive your sin. Jesus Christ died for you. And all that he's asking you now is just A, B, C. You accept. You believe. And then you confess. And if you are giving your life to the Lord Jesus Christ now, and you accept him, just raise up your hand. Just raise up your hand. You say, I accept. I believe. And I confess that Jesus is my Lord and Savior. I want you to say this after me. Almighty God, I thank you that you have provided salvation for me. This salvation is not in religion. Say it with me. This salvation is not in religion. This salvation is not in an idol. This salvation is not in an image. This salvation is in Christ. Christ died for me. Christ to take my sins away. Lord, I accept. You forgive me now. I am a child of God now. My condemnation is taken away. Now I am in the kingdom. Thank you, Lord. I am saved. In Jesus' name. Amen.
0: Amen.
1: Keep up your hand, Father, in the name of Jesus. I thank you because it's so simple to get saved. We accept, we believe, and we confess. And all these people have accepted Jesus Christ. And they have accepted the gift of salvation. Confirm that salvation now. Give them the power to go and live in newness of life. I pray, Lord, they will not stray away again. They will remain with you. They remain with your people. Thank you, Lord, for the answer. In Jesus' name we pray. And everybody said, Amen.
0: Amen.
1: Put your hands together for Jesus. We thank the Lord because those people are saved. Praise the Lord. Everybody praise the Lord. Your time of miracle has come. And tonight you will not be disappointed in Jesus' name. Father, in the name of Jesus. We thank you because you've simplified everything for us. And you have told us simply to ask. And the moment we ask, we're receiving tonight in Jesus' name. Anyone having tumor? Having goiter, having hernia, having any infantiasis in the leg, having any swelling in the armpit, any swelling in the head, Lord, I pray right now that all the swelling will vanish away in Jesus' name. And the cancer over there in your body, I command right now, all that cancer will vanish away in Jesus' name.
0: Amen.
1: And all the other sicknesses hidden in the body, causing pain, and causing much inconvenience in the body, I pray right now, wherever you are, I pray the hand of the Lord will touch you. Be healed in Jesus' name. And those who have any part of the body dead, not functioning, not alive anymore, whether it is kidney or it is a part of the body in the bone or it is the lungs, it is a liver,
0: oh
1: Lord, any part of them that is not active, not working, not functioning, not alive, let your life, let your healing, let your miracle come into the parts of their bodies now in Jesus'
0: name.
1: Those who are deaf and dumb, I pray right now the power of God will come upon you. Those deaf ears be opened in Jesus' name. And the dumb tongues I command be loose and begin to speak in Jesus' name. Those who are lame, those who are paralyzed, today is your
0: day.
1: This is your night of miracles. I send the power of the Lord into your waist, into your joints, into your knees, into your bones. Rise up and walk in Jesus' name. All those who have been attacked by stroke, I pray that right now you will be healed. Receive your miracle healing in Jesus' name. I pray for those who have been attacked and oppressed by evil spirits. All that attack. All that affliction. All the oppression of evil spirit, evil power, demons. I command you, come out in Jesus' name. And that spirit of epilepsy, I command you, come out in Jesus'
0: name.
1: I pray for men and women families here who are barren. You are not barren anymore. You are not barren anymore. And you, sister, you, brother, you, husband, you, wife, receive your miracle babies in Jesus' name.
0: Hello, brother. Ewo sister, ewo nyonu, ewo nutu, mi kwamia penu kunu pe bilali yeso penu kama.
1: All those people that have been appearing to you in your dream.
0: Ama yode odo kitiano le dreamer.
1: And they have been saying that as long as they are alive, you will not have any child, I remove their curse.
0: Eye wole koko wada jales yola gbela wea matea jivyo, ma gbrebo tifudo wotu ma.
1: I break the yoke.
0: Manga kokutima o.
1: I release you from barrenness in Jesus.
0: And those
1: who have been attacked, afflicted with the spirit of poverty, I drive all those evil powers hindering your progress and prosperity. I drive them away in Jesus' name.
0: I drive them away.
1: And all those young people here, you're studying, but it looks like something is blocking your brain.
0: Are
1: you the key of the name of Jesus, and I open that brain. I release you into academic success in Jesus' name. Lord, everybody here tonight will get their own miracle. I confirm by your word that cannot fail, your people are healed. Your people are delivered. Your people are blessed. Confirm the miracle in Jesus' name. And I pray that all the miracles will be permanent. That the grace to abide you give to your people. The grace to belong you give to people. And the grace to continue in the faith give to everyone in Jesus' name.
0: We
1: thank you and we rejoice together because we know you have done it. In Jesus' name we pray.
0: Amen. Amen.
1: Put your hands together for Jesus.
0: Minami afuakwena Yesu.
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4: Our
3: God in heaven, we thank you for this worship service. Thank you, Lord, because of the strength you give us in the inner man. I thank you, Lord, because of the call you give unto us. And you raise up the standard before us, the standard of life.
4: The
1: standard of holiness and righteousness.
4: And
1: the standard of the teaching of your word that you hold before us every time.
4: And you
1: grant us the grace and the inner strength to be able to do and to be able to accomplish what you have called us to do and to accomplish.
4: We're
1: asking, O Lord, at this time again, as you reveal to us your mind and your way, that your word will be precious to every one of us in Jesus' name. That none of us will count your word as a strange sin. But the word will be something that we delight in. With all our heart, with all our soul, with all our mind.

0: pray.
1: Le Yesu fenu koma mi do gbeda le.
0: Give me another amen. God bless you. As we come to the word of God today, the children of Israel were the people of God that the Lord had called. And the Lord had made it very clear, very plain to them, the standard of heaven. And the requirement of the word of God. In fact, this area of the word had been revealed to them from the very beginning of that nation. A holy nation, a peculiar people. And then eventually prophets came, leaders came, preachers came, and revealed the same thing unto them. And brought it and explained it very well to them. Both the children of Israel came to the point in their lives that those things became strange in their ears. And then we come to the New Testament. And when the word of God came to the people, unfortunately, some of them said, we have seen strange things today. Look at Hosea chapter 8 verse 12. I have written to him the great things of my law, but they were counted as a strange thing. The Lord spoke to the children of Israel, and he revealed to them his very mind. Unfortunately, they were so far removed from the way of the Lord. Proverbs chapter 22, verse 20. Have not I written to thee excellent things in counsels and knowledge? That I might make thee know the certainty of the words of truth, that thou mightest answer the words of truth to them that sent unto thee. The Lord was telling the children of Israel, I revealed excellent word so that you will take it in your life. Not only that, you will pass it on to the coming generation. The people that come to ask from you what you have learned and what the Lord requires. And it's one of those things we're looking at today. One of the deep revelations of God that you do not hear in many places. You do not read in many books. And you do not have from many preachers. I'm talking to you today on the heavenly minded Christian in this present evil world. To even think that the present world in which we live is an evil world. It's a dirty world. It's a defiled world.

0: kasi kama na adila nu.
1: And don't you know
0: that
1: the Christian is in the world, but is not of the world.
0: Bena Christo tola le hihia ma gakla mo chu hihia ma o.
1: And that is to be totally different.
0: Elle nebe wa tovovo.
1: Separate from the people of the world. For them, it's a strange thing.
0: Bena wa de edukuda acho hihia ma togola enye dronu som.
1: And yet, this is the excellent word.
0: Gakla se enye enyavan vanwo.
1: That's the Christian, though in the world, will not live, will not act.
0: Will
1: not dress. Will not do anything like the people of the world. The heavenly minded Christian in this present evil world.
0: Christo tosi ofe tamasusule jifu le fifi kike vondi siyama.
1: In Galatians chapter 1, I'm reading to you from verses 3 and 4.
0: Galatian tagban kukwe avakleton.
1: Grace be to you and peace from God the Father and from our Lord Jesus Christ.
0: Ebena amanu veve kple nunti fafo wa nami toma ofofo la kple mi afoto Yesu Kristo bo.
1: Who gave himself for our sins that he might deliver us from this present evil world, according to the will of God our Father.
0: Amasito edokwike na le mianu vonuti bene ya demi atokike vondi sile fifim le mau mi afofo lononu lanu.
1: Those two verses talking about the grace of God and the peace of God coming from the Father, coming from the Son, and coming down unto us, changing us, transforming us, making us different from the world around us.
0: It's
1: looking at the world like a dirty well. And everybody's sucking in the dirty poisonous water in the well. And then here comes a hand from heaven. And it's because of the grace of God. And because of the love of God, he reaches down into that dirty well of the world, and he rescues us, and he removes us from that dirty water in the world. And that's why you need to understand, when you come to Christ, the Lord changes you, transforms you, converts you. And then you begin to see the world in its real right perspective. That it's dirty. It's evil. It's deadly. And if you are saved, if you are born again, you are delivered out of that evil world. In James chapter 1, verse 27. Pure religion and undefiled before God and the Father is this: to visit the fatherless and the widows in their affliction, and to keep himself unspotted from the world.
0: He's still telling us
1: that the nearer you get to the world, the more on qualified you are for heaven. Because when you come to the Lord, He calls you out of the dirty world. He says, you must not have the grace of God in your life. So that you are kept by the power of the Lord from the dirty evil world. In Colossians chapter 3, I'm reading from verse 1. If ye then be risen with Christ, seek those things which are above. Where Christ sits on the right hand of God. Set your affection on things above, not on things on the earth. For ye are dead, and your life is hid with Christ in God. When Christ, who is our life, shall appear, then shall ye also appear with him in glory. How do you know whether you are heavenly minded or earthly minded? Where your heart is, that's where your treasure will be. What interests you? What makes you happy? What makes you joyful? Are there things above or things on the earth? And the things that interests God, the things that God approves of, the things that glorifies God, honors God, those are the things on which your heart is now set. A true Bible Christian is a converted man. Living on earth, he is heavenly minded. The world is evil through and through. And worldly people are evil and sinful in their heart and their lifestyle. But Christians are the children of God. We are kept by the power of God from the pollutions of this present evil world. When you talk about the true Christian, there are three things that mark out a true Christian. Number one is called out of the world. Number two is cleansed by the blood of Christ. Number three is controlled by the Spirit of God. You are talking about a true believer. Number one is called out of the world. It tells us in 1 Peter chapter 2 verse 9. But ye are a chosen generation, a royal priesthood, an holy nation, a peculiar people, that ye should show forth the praises of him who has called you out of darkness into his marvelous light.
0: The number
1: one thing that characterizes a real Christian, that first thing is called out of the darkness in the world.
0: Nous gantons ce que de mao vivant avant Christ tova vanto la fin la eyenya yoyo cho ki ke vont du ciel.
1: Number 2 is cleansed by the blood of Christ.
0: Evelia enya mesinu ti wo klo ple Christo fo vula.
1: We're told in 1 John chapter 1 verse 7.
0: Johannes gantot ta gban popo adre.
1: But if we walk in the light, as he is in the light, we have fellowship one with another, and the blood of Jesus Christ, his son, cleanses us from all sin.
0: Kenemi le kekelima zom abale si eyanu to le kekelima enela ekemami do puma kule mianuwe eye via Yesu Kristo fo vula kloa nu vo katada le mianu ti.
1: What then is the second thing that characterizes a real child of God?
0: Nuke inu velia sinedi a Kristo toba vanto la fiana.
1: He is cleansed by the blood of Christ. Number
0: 3
1: is controlled by the Spirit of God. In Romans chapter 8 verse
0: 14.
1: For as many as are led by the Spirit of God, they are the sons of God. How do you know a child of God? How do you know a real Christian? A person is not controlled by the flesh, but controlled by the Spirit. A person is not controlled by the world, but controlled by the Lord. A person who is not controlled by his sinful tendencies, but controlled by the Scripture. Those are the three things we're looking at as we divide the message to three parts. Number 1, called out of the world to please God. Called out of the world to please God. Number 2, cleansed from worldliness to promote godliness. Cleansed from worldliness to promote godliness. Number 3, controlled by the Lord to propagate his glory. Controlled by the Lord to propagate his glory. I come to number 1, called out of the world to please God. The real Christian who has repented of sin and he has received Christ the Savior, he is the person that is the called out man, the called out woman, the called out boy or girl. Actually, the word church means called out. The church, the assembly of called out people. And so that makes the Christian a called out man. And a called out woman. John chapter 17 verse 6. I have manifested thy name unto the men which thou gavest me out of the world. If you are not yet out of the evil world, you do not belong to Christ yet. It is when you come out of all the evil practices of the world, then you come to Christ. Thine the word, and thou gavest them me, and they have kept thy word. These are the people that know the Lord. There is an inner strength, and there is the grace of God in that person's life. He is able to obey the word of the Lord. Look at verse 14. I have given them thy word, and the world has hated them, because they are not of the world, even as I am not of the world.
0: You
1: understand what that is saying? If you are a Christian,
0: you are
1: Christ's one. Well, be as Christ. I pray not that thou shouldest take them out of the world. What does that mean? I pray not that thou shouldest take them out of their schools. Let them keep on going to school, but it'll be different when they get there. They'll still live in the city, but they'll be different from the people in the city. I'm not praying that you take them out of the police force so that no Christian will be a policeman. Let them remain in the police force, but they will be different from the policemen of the world. I'm not praying you'll take them from the army. Let them remain in the army, but they will be different from the soldiers of the world. I'm not praying that you'll take them out of the market. Let them remain in the market.
0: Will
1: they be different from the people in the market? I'm not praying that you'll take them out of the village. Let them remain in the village, but they'll be different from the people in the village. That's what the Lord is saying. Don't take them out of the physical world. Yes, keep on living in your street. Keep on living in your community. But you are the light of the world. In verse 16, they are not of the world, even as I am not of the world. In John chapter 15, verse 19, if ye were of the world, the world will love its own. If the world actually loves you, then you don't belong to Christ, you belong to the world.
0: Your
1: language, your family lifestyle, your festivities, your celebrations, the places you go, the things you drink, and the things you put in your mouth, everything. If the world loves you, then you belong to the world. You are not out of the world yet. Don't tell me you are born again if you're still chewing what you were chewing before, the hard drugs. And if you're still taking your cigarette and marijuana, don't tell me you are born again.
0: When
1: you are born again, there is a mighty difference in your life.
0: The very
1: fact that the world is frowning at us, that's the evidence that we belong to the Lord.
0: And the very fact that,
1: you know, the worldly people will not want to come to our church. And they say, I prefer that other church downtown. I prefer that other church on the mountain. But that one they call Deeper Life. No, we hate that one. That gives us a mark that we actually belong to the Lord. They hate us. And they want to keep on embezzling money. They want to keep on in their fraud. They want to keep on in their worldliness. Because of that, they will not accept where we stand. And that is actually a pass mark for us. Because it shows us if the world is rejecting us, then we belong to the Lord. If the world is accepting you, then you belong to the world. In 2 Corinthians chapter 6, verse 17. Wherefore, come out from among them and be ye separate, says the Lord. And touch not the unclean thing, and I will receive you. And will be a father unto you, and ye shall be my sons and daughters, says the Lord Almighty. In Ephesians chapter 5, reading from verse
0: 3.
1: But fornication and all uncleanness or covetousness, let it not be once named among you as becoming saints. Between boys and girls, between young men and young women, between married men and married women, neither filthiness, nor foolish talking, nor jesting, which are not convenient, but rather giving of thanks. For this, you know, that no unmonger, adulterer, that is it.
0: Yes,
1: no unclean person, no covetous man, who is an idolater. A covetous man is an idol worshipper. Is worshipping money.
0: Is
1: worshipping material things. He can give up the Bible because of gold and silver. And he can abandon the worship of God because of material things.
0: Is
1: worshipping those material things. That's an idol worshipper. Idol worshipper and idolater, they don't have any inheritance in the kingdom of Christ and of God. Let no man deceive you with vain words. For because of these things, comes the wrath of God upon the children of disobedience. Be ye not therefore partakers of them. For ye were sometimes darkness, but now are ye light in the Lord. Walk as children of light. For the fruit of the Spirit is in all goodness and righteousness and truth.
0: ela bena kekele fe kutete la le domo nyonyo kple jodjwe nyenye kple nyate fe katam.
1: What is acceptable unto the Lord?
0: Mi donu sinyo afoto la nulakpo.
1: And have no fellowship with the unfruitful works of darkness.
0: Eye mi gade ga kple vivitima dowa uo.
1: Be different.
0: Shome tiako omitobo.
1: That's the mark, that's the evidence you belong to the Lord. Be different.
0: Emenye jesi, emedi pebele nyafoto la tomito vovo.
1: What do you think of the people that finish church on Sunday like this?
0: Nuke mi bu amado kwana subo subo kosida gbe alia togbe.
1: And then immediately after the church service, they go to a kind of village meeting.
0: Enumeke subo subo nukulawi de tovik alofu metakpekpe u.
1: Catholics are there.
0: Catholic itawoli.
1: Traditional worshippers are there.
0: De konu subo la wo latima.
1: Traditional churches are there.
0: Lakboda church yokono ugwa subo.
1: And they say, we come from the same village. And then they will be drinking their palm wine, but I will not drink. But you are part of it. And they will be saying all that they are saying, but you are part of
0: them.
1: And all their outreach against the other village. And against the other community, against the other clan.
0: They are planning
1: against them, but you are there. Have no fellowship with the unfruitful works of darkness, but rather reprove them. For it's a shame even to speak of those things which are done of them in secret. But all things that are reproved are made manifest by the light. For whatsoever doth make manifest is light. Look at verse 14. Wherefore he says, awake thou that sleepest, and arise from the dead, and Christ shall give thee light.
0: Popo wiene eyanu tila wo glombe nyo wo amasile anodom la nena titre cho amakuku odom eye Christo aklere jiwo.
1: In Acts of the Apostles chapter 2 from verse 40.
0: Do wo pagbanetav popo blan.
1: And with many other words did he testify and exhort, saying, save yourselves from this untoward generation.
0: And
1: it's a generation that is not thinking right. It's a generation that is not acting right. It's a generation that is not living right. It's a generation that is not behaving right. It's a generation whose heart is turned towards evil. Then they that gladly received this word were baptized, and the same day there were added unto them about 3,000 souls.
0: And
1: they continued. That's a secret.
0: He
1: continued steadfastly in the apostles' doctrine and fellowship and in breaking of bread and in prayers. As we talk about these people that are called out, what do they come out of? Number one, they come out of the abominations of the world. Number two, they come out of the affections of the world. Number three, they come out of the ambitions of the world. Number four, they come out of the associations of the world. What can we tell about somebody saying, I'm a worker in the church, and he still belongs to those associations? Come out from there. Number five, come out of the agitations of the world.
0: You
1: know the worldly people. You know they get what they want to get from the government.
0: You
1: know they twist the hand of the leadership so they can get what they want. Number 6, come out of the amusements of the world.
0: Number 7,
1: come out of the apparel, appearance, adornment of the world. Look at it one by one. Come out of the abominations of the world. In Deuteronomy chapter 18, reading from verse 9. When thou art come into the land which the Lord thy God giveth thee, thou shalt not learn to do after the abominations of those nations. Anywhere you go, you might travel out of your country here. And get to a West African country. The abominations. Or you might go to the West America or Britain or France or wherever.
0: Latin America,
1: abominations. When you get to the land, remember you are a Christian. First of all, you are a Christian before you even think you are a Nigerian. Or before you think you are an African. Or before you think you are a Westerner. You are a Christian. As a man that you belong to the Lord, you will not partake of the abominations of that land. Every profession has its abominations. If you are a policeman, there are abominations in the police force. And if you are a market woman, there are abominations in the marketplace. If you are a civil servant, there are some abominable things that are done. If you are in school, there are some abominations in those communities, in those schools. In the teaching professions, there are abominations that are carried out. As a child of God, you come out of the abominations in that profession. You are a medical doctor, or you are a nurse. Although you still remain a doctor, although you still remain a nurse, you will not partake in the abominations of that profession. We are Christians, and we have to be different from the people of the land. Thou shalt not learn.
0: Megasron.
1: How do you do this thing? How do you practice this thing? You will not even learn it.
0: Megasron.
1: And you will not have their catalog.
0: Megakopen.
1: There shall not be found among you anyone that maketh his son or his daughter to pass through the fire.
0: Amiade kemegano domosi ana watojo evianutu alo vianonu o.
1: Or that you said divination or an observer of times or an enchanter or a witch. There should not be a witch, a necromancer, a person that is consulting the dead among the people of God. A person that is reading the palms of people. Let me look at your palm and let me tell you your future. Your destiny, as I look at your palm. It is abomination.
0: Ene makpo wa si fumola matema nyanu sine le chomo no wo busunwe.
1: Or a charmer, or a consulter with familiar spirit, or a wizard, or a necromancer.
0: Allo ajeto nukala plongoliola de kema ganodome o.
1: All that do these things are an abomination unto the Lord. And because of these abominations, the Lord thy God does drive them out from before thee. Number 2, the affections of the world.
0: And
1: you know that the world is totally taken up with what they call love. Valentine. Affection. And everything is lost. And there's nothing they want to advertise today. They not put almost a semi-naked woman. Even ordinary, if you are advertising pencil, you're advertising biro, they'll put a woman by the biro. The women are the most intelligent to
0: write to
1: a biro. If they advertising fan, they put a woman there. Advertising air conditioner, they put a woman there. Advertising anything. Everything is connected with the affection and the loss and the love of the world. But the Lord is saying, come out of the affections of the world. In Galatians chapter 5, I'm reading to you from verse 24. Galatians 5, verse 24. And they that are Christ's have crucified the flesh with the affections and the lusts. Then you come out of the ambitions of the world. You know, there are many ambitions. Ambitions of the world. And there are people that have that kind of ambition, and they will do anything and everything to get there. But you know, you might get there and still lose your soul. The ambition of Absalom. I'll be there.
0: Absalom pejiji manu afima.
1: Even if he had to kill his father, I'll be there. Even if he has to drive away his father from the throne, I'll be there. You know, when you become so drunk with success, and you become so drunk with prosperity, and you become so drunk with position, and become so drunk with power, I must be there. Even if I kill David, my father, even if I run David out of town, anything that will make me to realize my goal, my, I will do it. Even if it is immorality. Even if it is abomination, I will do it. You know, there are people like that. They have such great ambition that they want to lose their soul in getting into that ambition. They want to become a chief in the local village. And sometimes you read that somebody has been a professor at university. And now he wants to become a traditional chief. And he leaves the ivory tower of education And he goes into idol worship. And they put all these beads on him. And he says, I am not professor anymore of whatever field. I am now a chief.
0: And they
1: What kind of thing is this? The ambition of the world. And the Lord is saying, come out of the ambition of the world. Genesis chapter 11 verse 4. And he said, go to, let us build us a city and a tower whose top may reach unto heaven, and let us make us a name. That is it.
0: When
1: you come to the church here, you're not coming to make a name here. You want to get to heaven, that's why you came to this church. But when any group of people in the church, maybe you are quiet, your little group in the choir there, let us make us a name, and we will do anything to get the attention of everybody. Or you are a group of young people there, let us make us a name. It's an ambition. Ambition of the world. And the Lord is saying that kind of ambition is destructive. It will not allow you to get to heaven. He said, let us make us a name, lest we be scattered abroad upon the face of the whole earth. We don't want to be scattered. We want to remain where we are. During our workers' retreat, I kept on emphasizing the very fact that any of our workers can be transferred anywhere. Full-time workers can be transferred. And part-time workers can be transferred. You are in the choir, you can be transferred to be an usher. You can be transferred to be a coordinator. You can be transferred into the security. The work of the Lord is available, and we're to do the totality of the work. And it is not that we are making a name. They'll never remove me from this place and put me in that place. What ambition is that? That's the ambition of Babel. The Lord will deliver us from the ambitions of the world in Jesus' name. I need a great amen. Number 4, from the associations of the world. Today, in primary school, those young people, they will come together. There's now cult in a primary school. And they will pinch themselves or cut themselves with a blade and put their blood in a cup. And they mix it with water and then they'll drink. We are now in association together. You go to secondary school, the same thing today. You go to university, there is association. You come to the adult world, the people who are barbers, there is association. Those who are trading, there is association. Those who are selling spare parts, there is association. Those who are pushing truck, carrying load, Those who help you, you come out from the bus, you want to go to another bus stop, and they're carrying your load, they have association. And the people that are not even doing anything, they're only stopping the vehicle. How much money did you get? Bring your contribution. All those people, they have association. Everybody has association today. But if you're a Christian, your citizenship is in heaven. I said your citizenship is in heaven. Anything tying you to any association here in the world will not allow you to go in the rapture. But I'm going in the rapture. I said I'm going in the rapture. I came from a particular town in Nigeria. But did you see any of my town people on the pulpit here saying, this is our man, I am not their man, I am Christ's man? I said I am Christ's man. Did you see any chief that came to claim my name and say, that's our boy, I am not their boy, I am Jesus' boy? Praise the Lord. We have cut off from those associations, and we are the people going to heaven. We're strangers on this earth. Our home is in heaven in Jesus' name. In James chapter 4, James chapter 4, I am reading to you from verse 4. Ye adulterers and adulteresses, know ye not that friendship of the world is enmity with God? Whosoever therefore will be a friend of the world is the enemy of God. If you belong to those associations, come out. Otherwise, God will count you as an enemy. Number 5, the agitations of the world. The agitations of the world. And you know what is happening in the world today? Agitation. You know what that means? If the people of the world, they want to get anything, what do? They begin to agitate. They begin to trouble everybody. And nobody will have peace until they have that thing. And if they come out, if the police try to calm them down, and then they will fight with the police. And if the police hurt any of them mistakenly or even deliberately while trying to calm them down, they will go inside. They'll go and regroup again. They'll go and refortify themselves again. They'll come out the second day. Even if somebody dies in their agitation, they don't care, they don't mind. Even if they die and lose their souls and get to hell, they don't care. They come out again for agitation. They say, we'll fight it through. And then sometimes the police will shoot randomly and everything. After they run like this, 10 minutes after you think that they have listened, they come out again. And they begin to chant their song. Agitation. And then when you come to the church, and the people that are having agitations in the world, you want something from the pastor, you want something from the church. And instead of going the humble way.
0: And
1: going the loving way.
0: And
1: going the scriptural way.
0: And
1: going the Christian way. You don't come the Christian way, it's agitation. By making noise. By knocking something. By pulling down something. By removing something from whatever. And then, as the agitation comes, somebody will shout there. Coordinator must go. Coordinator
0: shall
1: go. And then the chair must go. Must go. We say, what's happening? This is church. And they say, no, yes, it's church, but coordinator must go. Agitation.
0: And
1: God, I'm not part of them.
0: Pastor,
1: you. Praise the Lord. I will not be part of them in Jesus' name.
0: Pastor, be man odomo ole Yesu fenu come.
1: And look at 1 Peter chapter 4, reading from verse 3.
0: Wa Petro gban totam na kupu eton.
1: For the time past of our life may suffice us to have wrought the will of the Gentiles, when we walked in lasciviousness and lust and excess of wine and revelings and banquetings and abominable idolatry.
0: Ela bena agbo foye yi si vayi la sogbon be mi wa transbolo fololonu eye mi zon le ga jejewo nunjo drowo aglo agatunu nowo nutududu aglo tutu ple transbosbo nunyoto lamo.
1: Wherein they think it strange that she run not with them to the same excess of riot.
0: We're
1: not rioters anymore. Speaking evil of you. Number 6, the amusements of the world. It's called reveling in Galatians. Galatians chapter 5, verse 21.
0: Galatians chapter 5, verse 21.
1: Envies.
0: Murders,
1: drunkenness, revelings,
0: those
1: are the amusements of the world, and such like, of the which I tell you before, as I have also told you in time past, that they which do such things shall not inherit the kingdom of God. Surprising today as we see some people when they are getting married. The kind of music that you hear there. And the kind of merriment they have there. They are distributing plates. And they put their picture. And they put their names. And if they have one useless certificate of primary 6. They write their curriculum vitae now on the plate, on the something. You know, so and so, the picture is there, the name is there. Primary school, school certificate,
0: 1982.
1: And the secondary school. This one, he's at, you know, C and D all through. And then
0: he
1: says
0: 19
1: something. And this one. Which one is that? The amusement of the world. All those things, we're going to pack them away. We will not have anything to do with them anymore. The amusement of the world will go in Jesus' name. And then the apparel of the world, and the appearance of the world, and the adornment of the world.
0: Zephaniah,
1: reading from chapter 1, verses 8 and 9. And it shall come to pass in the day of the Lord's sacrifice that I will punish the princes and the king's children. And all such as are clothed with strange apparel.
0: Ba kple ame siwo katã ta dutatɔwo ƒe avɔwo la.
1: Sometimes it's you know the daughter of a leader in the church.
0: Ya de yola kpɔ nunɔla ɖe le hamea me ƒe vi nyɔnuvi.
1: The daughter of a woman coordinator.
0: Ɖe enye nyɔnu nunɔla ƒe vi nyɔnuvi.
1: Daughter of a coordinator in the church, of a group coordinator.
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1: Of an overseer in the church.
0: Alo nunɔla gã ɖe ƒe vi nyɔnuvi le hamea me.
1: And the way they dress, you say, are you not so and so's daughter? Yes, I am.
0: Ale yo do awu le biwa ya de manya amakeme fo vie nenye wa bena e be vie manye.
1: Are you wearing something like this? But daddy saw it and did not talk.
0: Nuka tele do awu ya do. Totonye kwe mo gbule o.
1: And daddy is the one overseeing the work in the whole region and daddy didn't talk.
0: Manye totonye le do akata ha meta kon le no kwa mo wa tonye mo fu.
1: Are you wearing something like this? Mommy is a leader among the women and she saw it and she didn't talk.
0: Nuka tele do mi anon de vie nyonu vi. Ah no nyenye nyonu bo no le.
1: King's children, I'll punish them. The Lord said. And then it says, all such as are clothes or strange apparel. Verse
0: 9,
1: will I punish all those that live on the threshold, which fill their master's houses with violence and deceit.
0: The
1: Lord is telling us that if we're Christians, we're called out people.
0: Biblia bena nebe minye Kristo tola minya mosiwo yoda dogojo hihiam.
1: We come to point number 2. 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
0: Maunya fa akpa velianu koklo cho hihiam gbonono be na do mauso srodeti.

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1: In 1 John chapter 2, reading from verse 14.
0: Yohannes bantota vokpokpo wiena.
1: I'm reaching unto you fathers, because ye have known him that is from the beginning.
0: Fofo mongodo de miela bena minya amasilitu gomachetiyama.
1: I'm reaching to you young men, because ye are strong, and the word of God abideth in you, and ye have overcome the wicked one.
0: The kakwe mongodo de miela bena misasan, eye maufo nyala nwa miyama, eye midu vondi tola ti.
1: Love not the world, neither the things that are in the world. If any man love the world, the love of the Father is not in him.
0: Mega no kiki ama kule nusio le ama una amia de no kiki ama la fufua polo no mele ama o.
1: For all that is in the world, the lust of the flesh and the lust of the eyes and the pride of life is not of the Father, but is of the world.
0: Ella bena nusia nusile kiki ama nuti la ponu jotro kule nufu ponu biabia kule agba fa dagba fufu fufu la mo chupu fufu agba okabo kiki ama ocho.
1: Don't you see how their passions are passing away? Don't you see how their way of dressing is passing away? You know, there was a time in this our country, especially in this Lagos, keep Lagos clean.
0: You know,
1: the city will be doing blah blah as they are walking, will be sweeping the street. And then the young men, hey, they were proud about that. Later now, it became something that their mother had to pull away from them. Because the thing will be so tight. They go from Keep Lagos clean to the other scene. Right now, it's the men that are trying to whip their ear like women. And another time, it was earring in one ear. Another time, it's earring in 2 ears.
0: There
1: used to be little earring that the men will put on, and now it's a bogus type they will put on. And you know, for the women, it used to be earring alone. Now it's in the nose. And some of them even have it on the leaves. And some of them have it on the toe. And some of them, is the fingers are not enough for their jewelry now. It's now almost everywhere. And the fashions of the world is not stable. It's passing away. But thank God for people of God. I said, thank God for people of God. Are we impressing those people who are going to hell? We only want to impress God. We want to please God. And therefore, all those kind of appearances of the world, we're not going to have part in it. I said, we'll not have part in it. And you parents have to be in control of your family. So see your boy and he comes back home from school and then he weaves his hair.
0: You
1: say, what is this? Don't come into this house. Go to the barber before you come in here and cut off that thing. And you see your girl, you see your daughter coming in with stranger. Where are you coming from and where are you coming to? Are you coming to this house? This is where what I taught you, when I get back to you, you will not bring that to this house. The world will not set its foot on my house, in my home, in Jesus' name.
0: Pastor Bena Hihiama ba for my grey bochoma grey fa formula yesufen comma.
1: You send them back to the barber or you send them back to where they're coming from. And when they really want to live right, then they can come in.
0: No,
1: you will not patch them. And you will not cover them up.

0: And you will not say, well, you know, it's my daughter. You know the children of nowadays. If you are going to live with me, you must get ready to go to heaven. They all passes away and the loss thereof. But he that doeth the will of God abideth forever. Will abide forever.
1: In
0: Isaiah 3:16. Moreover, the Lord says, because the daughters of Zion are haughty.
1: Isaiah 3:16.
0: And one will stretch forth necks and wanton eyes. Walking and mincing as they go. And making a tinkling with their feet. Therefore the Lord will smite with his cap the crown of the head of the daughters of Zion. And the Lord will discover their secret paths. In that day the Lord will take away the bravery of their tinkling ornaments about their feet. You see the people today. You know, sometimes you look at the face, and the face looks like a Jamaican. Look at the leg. The leg looks like a Sudanese. Why? Because you know they have bleached this place and bleached this place.
1: Look at the
0: and they forgot to bleach the feet. And so it's like, you know, you have a chameleon in the head. You have a lizard, you know, in the leg, and things are very, very different. That's what God says.
1: And
0: give them burning instead of beauty. For the Lord has delivered us. I am delivered. I said I am delivered. And you keep your deliverance in Jesus' name. In Deuteronomy 22:5. The woman shall not wear that which pertaineth unto a man. Neither shall a man put on a woman's garment for all that do so. Whether they are coming from anywhere in the world,
1: or they
0: are coming from Nigeria here, all that do so are abominations unto the Lord thy God. Do you want to be an abomination to the Lord? Then you must not be part of the world. In Romans 12:1-2. I beseech you therefore, brethren, by the mercies of God, that ye present your bodies a living sacrifice, holy, acceptable unto God, which is your reasonable service.
1: As I'm a clonum in of your to mouth for Domato Tromabina, Yatomia for Nutin Long, our Botasa Bagbesinuti, Cossi Jamaono, Essiania, Mia for Moss Bosbob Bomato.
0: And be not conformed to this world.
1: In
0: their festivities, be not conformed to this world. In their appearance, be not conformed to this world. In their marriage, and in their burial, in everything they do, do not be conformed to this world, but be transformed by the renewing of your mind, that ye may prove what is that good and acceptable and perfect will of God. Worldliness manifests itself in many ways and in many areas. And one of the areas is that I've been reading to you in worldly dressing. And worldly appearance and worldly adornment. God's only purpose of clothing and dressing is to cover our nakedness. And you cover your nakedness appropriately. There are things that are not appropriate for women. There are things that are not appropriate for men. You cover your nakedness appropriately. There are things that are not appropriate for your teenage daughters. There are things that are not appropriate for your teenage boys. You cover your nakedness appropriately. Number two, modestly. But you know these people that have lost all sobriety and shame and modesty. And the way they appeared, even some married women, and even their husbands will allow them
1: what's wrong to the amona o
0: to pose before a photographer. And then they will show that picture to the world. Modesty has been thrown up into the air. It says you must clothe yourself in modesty. Number three, neatly.
1: You'll be
0: neat. Then number four, moderately. All your income on dressing. You cover your nakedness so that the tempting part of your body will not be seen outside. You don't want to lure anybody into evil the way you dress. And then number six, you dress decently. And then number seven, economically. Worldly music will not be for you. Worldly entertainment will not be for you. Worldly festivities will not be for you. The worldly cares and the worldly societies, they are destructive to the Christian life. And therefore we will not have them in our lives in Jesus' name. What you are hearing this morning, will it bring any fruit in your life? How many fruit will it bring? Will you accept the word of God and live by the word of God? And your wife live by the word of God? And your husband live by the word of God? Your children living by the word of God? The Lord will bless you. Let's come to point number three, controlled by the Lord to propagate His glory. In 1 Corinthians chapter 6, verses 19 and 20, here He tells us, watch, know ye not that your body is a temple of the Holy Ghost, which is in you, which ye have of God, and ye are not your own?
1: La pisa glabena alo demye nye abena
0: For ye are bought with a price. Therefore glorify God in your body and in your spirit, which are God's. That is, your body belongs to the Lord now. You will not act like the people that say, well, I don't want to carry my religion too far. I don't want to do anything about the body. I just dress the way I used to dress before. I'll just drink what I used to drink before. After all, salvation righteousness is only in the heart. That's not the Bible. The Bible says that you are bought with a price. Therefore, you glorify God in your body. And in your spirit, because they belong to God. Isaiah chapter 43, reading from verse
1: 7.
0: Even everyone that is called by my name, for I have created him for my glory.
1: You
0: are not for the glory of your tribe anymore.
1: You
0: are not for the glory of your village people anymore.
1: And you are
0: not for your own glory anymore.
1: You know,
0: some people say, I know I'm beautiful.
1: I know
0: I'm handsome.
1: And
0: because of that, I want to show to the people how handsome
1: I am. But you are
0: not to show your own glory.
1: And you are
0: not to, you know, show your beauty to the people of the world. We belong to the Lord. And it's only the beauty of holiness that will be important to us now. Romans chapter 15 from verse
1: 5.
0: Now the God of patience and consolation grant you to be like minded. That is, for there to be no difference between you and I. Then it says that ye may with one mind and one mouth glorify God. The Lord is telling us then, will not allow the world to infiltrate into our hearts. Or to infiltrate into our family. Or to infiltrate into our church. This church will be kept away from the world in Jesus' name. Thank God the Lord has done it in our hearts. Now we're waiting for the coming of the Lord. When he will come, the world will not pull us down. Worldliness will not get us away from the Lord.
1: We
0: remain with the Lord until he comes. In Matthew chapter 5, verse 16. Let your light so shine before men that they may see your good works and glorify your Father which is in heaven. When people see you, when people relate with you, will they be glorifying the world or glorifying God? Will they be glorifying you or honoring the Lord? I want people to honor the Lord when they see me. And you want people to honor the Lord when they see you. If that's your goal, then let your light so shine. Before men, that they may see your good works, your different life, your gracious life, your holy life, your heaven-mindedness, and then they will glorify our Father who is in heaven. Let's rise up and talk to the Lord today. I say, Lord, I have heard. I'm going to obey. Lord, you have taught me today. And I accept everything that you have taught me. Number one, called out of the world. Number two, cleansed by the blood of the Lamb. Number three, controlled by the Spirit of God. You tell the Lord, look back home. In your wardrobe. Look back home in your family. Look back home, dear sister.
1: Brother,
0: and young people,
1: me
0: look back home. Are you acting like the world? Are you behaving like the world? Are you yielding yourself to the Lord? Commit yourself to the Lord. You have things to repent of. Repent. You have things to restore. Make your restitution. You are in the marriage committee. What you will not allow. In the other sisters that are coming in the marriage committee, they want to get married. You allow for your daughter when your daughter is going to get married. What you will not allow in the men, the young men who are coming to the marriage committee. You are in the marriage committee yourself. You allow it on your son. When your son is going to get married. Isn't that double standard? Is that of God? Keep the standard for the members of the church and for members of your family. Whosoever will be a friend of the world will be an enemy of God. Come out of the world. It used to be that only children will practice agitation. Now politicians practice agitation. Rich people now practice agitation. Religious people now practice agitation. It used to be that it's a mixed multitude that are not really sure of their new experience. It used to be that they were the only people that will murmur and get agitated. But now the leaders like Korah, Dathan, and Abiram, they also get into agitation. Repent of it. Be a daughter in the ministry. Be a son in the ministry. Be teachable. Be submissive. Be yielded to the word of God. Lord, not my way, but your way. Not my will, but your will. And let those things of the world be totally taken away from your life. Purged. There will be an improvement. There will be a change. In your methods, there will be a change. In your behavior, there will be a change. Let there be a change. And say, Lord, today, I surrender completely to you. Do in me what you want to do and accomplish. Help me, Lord, not to stick to my own way, but now to take the way of the Lord alone for the rest of my life.

0: Let us pray. Heavenly Father, we thank you for the privilege of coming before you to study your word. Thank you, Lord, because your spirit is present here with us. And we know with the presence of your spirit, we can get the depths of the revelation of your word to us. We're praying, O Lord, that tonight you reveal your very mind to every one of us, so we'll be ready for the coming of the Lord in Jesus' name. We pray, Lord, that as we go into your word, the Spirit will take this word and apply it to every heart in Jesus' name. Be with us, Lord, and help us to be ready and prepared for the coming of the Lord. In Jesus' name we pray.
1: Amen.
0: Amen. Tonight we're looking at the Bible at Luke chapter 21. Looking at it from verse 28. And when these things begin to come to pass, then look ye up and lift up your heads, for your redemption draweth near. And he spake to them a parable, behold the fig tree and all the trees, when they now shoot forth, you see and know of your own selves that summer is now near at hand.
1: Eye wo do lo nawo gbon be na mi po gbochi la ple atiawo katada na wo to angban wo la mi apo a jesi le mi adoku si be na jomo ngolin la dodom.
0: So likewise ye, when you see these things come to pass, know ye that the kingdom of God is near at hand.
1: Nenema kana mi awo kan mi na mi po nu siawo le ema vam la mi jesi be na ma.
0: Verily I say unto you, this generation shall not pass away till all be fulfilled. Heaven and earth shall pass away, but my word shall not pass away.
1: And
0: take it yourselves, lest at any time your hearts be overcharged with surfeiting and drunkenness and cares of this life, and so that day come upon you unawares. For as it's near shall it come on all them that dwell on the face of the whole earth.
1: Watch
0: ye therefore, and pray always, that she may be accounted worthy to escape all these things that shall come to pass, and to stand before the Son of Man. The passage I've read to you was spoken by the Lord Jesus Christ himself. And from the description of the Lord Jesus Christ and the revelation of the Spirit of God of these last days,
1: we
0: know it will require something very serious for you to be able to get ready for the coming of the Lord. And for you to be able to survive the things that are happening in these last days, we need grace, we need faith in the Lord, and we need resolute determination to survive, even physically, in the world in which we are living now. And for anyone, a member of the church, to survive because of the many inroads that have been made by false doctrine and the pressures being exerted by false prophets here and there,
1: na gbole laula wo lo sogbon anibanji lafia kla
0: fi mi. It will demand being rooted, being grounded in the word of God and in the truth of the scriptures.
1: Eh yan emi apati trono pe mi afa ke dodo le ma o fo yan pe ngonglo ko la mo.
0: In Luke chapter 18, reading from verse 8.
1: Le luka tawi eni poku eni.
0: I tell you that he will avenge them speedily. Nevertheless, when the Son of Man cometh, shall he find faith on the earth?
1: Mala eglom na mi bena adewo kabaga kena magbeto vila vala dewa poko selale aniban jimagan.
0: That will tell you already that when the Lord Jesus Christ will come,
1: mala mi atwera na Jesus Christo laba dola.
0: It's not only that love will grow cold.
1: Mada kwelo nom la chila momo o.
0: And it's not only that faith will be decreasing.
1: Mada kweko selade adidia potona mo o.
0: All the things associated with faith and love will be evaporating, going away from the lives of people. That's why the Lord is giving us this message. If you're going to survive in the last days, you need to get yourself ready. I'm reading from Matthew chapter 24, verse 1. And Jesus went out and departed from the temple, and his disciples came to him for to show him the buildings of the temple. And Jesus said unto them, see ye not all these things? Verily I say unto you, there shall not be left here one stone upon another that shall not be thrown down.
1: Yes, yes, do go lang. Eble ma ufola di joina. Eye panuson la ova egbobena wa fia ma ukola tutuma iwe. 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Si uma tuwa siya poni
0: u. He said, not at a time of being, it will be a time of destruction. And then we're told in verse 3, as he sat upon the Mount of Olives, the disciples came unto him privately, saying, tell us, when shall these things be? What shall be the sign of thy coming and of the end of the world?
1: And
0: you see, they were asking three questions there. All the things were telling us the destruction of the temple. When shall that be? When shall these things be? Number two, what shall be the sign of your coming? You've told us over and over, you are coming again. What are the signs we should be looking for? And then what will be the sign of the end of the world? The end of the dispensation in which we're living now. What will be the time of the end of the world? The signs of the end of the world. And Jesus answered and said unto them, take heed that no man deceive you. Because at the time of the end, it will be at the time of deception. And the time of deception is a dangerous time. And many people are going to be deceived. They're going to be deceived thinking they are ready when they are not ready.
1: There
0: are going to be many false prophets. That's why the Lord said, at the time of the end will be the time of deception.
1: And
0: then he tells us in verse 5, for many shall come in my name, saying, I'm Christ, and shall deceive many.
1: Would
0: you know that at the time of the end, there will be people that will be so bold and so audacious to say, I am the Christ. You think that if anybody shows up now and he says, I'm the Christ, that nobody will listen? Of course, people are going to listen.
1: bena ne ba made ti tra gbogbo bena ye ne Kristo la amu ma je yomo o ma gbe ne bena ka ma do le wa je yomo.
0: And because many people are going to yield to deception of the last days.
1: Amagede wa do to ble lenga kama mle to la ji.
0: And then he says in verse 6, and you shall hear of wars and rumors of wars. See that ye be not troubled, for all these things must come to pass, but the end is not yet.
1: Gbogbo ma den lia eye mi asa fa pla vanu ti le wo poda mi gadivo o ela bena siawo abam tan ga kanu la modo hada o.
0: For nation shall rise against nation, and kingdom against kingdom, and there shall be famines and pestilences and earthquakes in diverse places. All these are the beginning of sorrows. The Lord tells us that the time of the end, that is the last days, will be a time of suffering. And then he tells us other things that will be happening, that unprecedented persecution will arise. Verse 9, then shall they deliver you up to be afflicted, and shall kill you, and you shall be hated of all nations for my name's sake.
1: Le pupe ma sekele nu kaka mama wa de mi asina fupepe eye wa wumi eye du koka tawa lefu mi le nyu konu ti.
0: What if you are hated for some doctrine?
1: Nebe no lefu le nu tata ti na tepi atade.
0: What if you are hated for the church you go a Bible church?
1: Nebe na lefu lom le nyanwi kama simile le gbala tade.
0: Understand that at such a time when the Lord is about to come, the persecution will be on the increase.
1: Se gomo na yeskus wa ba gogola yoma titiala na bosom anon.
0: Verse 10, it says, then shall many be offended, and shall betray one another, and shall hate one another. Look at verse
1: 12,
0: very important for you and for me. It tells us, and because iniquity shall abound, the love of many shall wax cold. That's the reason we say we're living in dangerous time indeed. Many people are going to be confused, and many people are going to say, living in a strict life, after all, many people have gone to the other side. And then the question on the lips of many people will be, do you mean that the majority of you are going to get to hell? All these other great people, all these other popular people, all these rejoicing Christians who are rejoicing in their religion, are they all going to go to hell? Is it only these few people that believe holiness, righteousness, sanctification, sanctified life? Are they the only people that will make it to heaven? That's when confession will come. And then many people are going to be sliding back. After all, since the majority of believers are doing the evil thing, why don't you join them?
1: And
0: after all, I don't think that all these people will perish and go to hell. And then the Lord tells us something very important you need to underline in your Bible. Let it be written on the tables of your heart. But he that shall endure unto the end, the same shall be saved. That is, as iniquity is abounding, there are people that are still going to stand, and those are the people that are going to make it to heaven. But that's the reason you are making up your mind as you come to the study tonight, and as you listen to this word of God, to be able to survive in these last days. Survival in the last days.
1: And
0: if I study to three parts, number one, Spiritual conditions in the last days. Spiritual conditions in the last days. Number two, surviving Christians in the last days. Then number three, standing conquerors of the last days. Let's go back to number one. Spiritual conditions in the last days. As we're asking yourself, and we need to be wise in this matter. I need to look at the signs that the Lord Jesus Christ has given. And then you're asking yourself, what will the signs be? What will it be at the time of the end, when the Lord Jesus Christ is about to come? What are the things that will be happening in various churches, in various cities, in various communities, in various countries, in various nations? It tells us in Matthew chapter 24, from verse
1: 36,
0: of that day and hour, knoweth no man. No, not the angels of heaven, but my Father only. You know, there are people that follow sensational religion. When somebody rises up and he says, I know the day, I know the time, and I know the year when the Lord will come, people will rush there. And they do not understand, or they do not want to follow the words of the Lord Jesus Christ, who said, of that day and of that hour knoweth no man. No, not the angels of heaven, but my Father only. Verse 37, but as the days of Noah, so shall also the coming of the Son of Man be. As in the days that were before the flood, they were eating and drinking, marrying and giving in marriage, until the day that Noah entered into the ark, and knew not until the flood came and took them all away, so shall also the coming of the Son of Man be.
1: He said
0: it will be characterized by many things. It will be characterized by wanton living and by sexual pursuits. And many church goers will be preoccupied with what to eat and what to drink, and what to wear and who to marry. And they will forget about their readiness or preparation for heaven. Today, many so-called believers are giving their time and talent to the cares of the world. They're not caring for the readiness they ought to be prepared for heaven, for eternity. The Lord's coming is very near, and yet many people are not ready. For many, their prayers are mainly concentrated on marriage or some material pursuit. Every angle around you, you'll find the sin that is pervasively spreading around you. False doctrine. Many people that stood on the truth of the scriptures many years ago, they no longer continue to stick to the scriptures. Now they're exposed to false doctrine and false teachers, and they're following after them. That's for anybody to survive in these last days. You must make real determination and purpose of heart. We're reading from Luke chapter 17 from verse 26. And as it was in the days of Noah, so shall it be also in the days of the Son of Man. They did eat, they drank, they married wives, they were given in marriage until the day that Noah entered into the ark. And a flood came and destroyed them all. Likewise also, as it was in the days of Lot, they did eat, they drank, they bought, and they sold, and they planted, and they builded. But the same day that Lot went out of Sodom, it rained fire and brimstone from heaven and destroyed them all. Even so, even thus shall it be in the days when the Son of Man is revealed. That day, he which shall be upon house top and his top in the house, let him not come down to take it away. And he that is in the field, let him likewise not return back. Remember, Lord's wife.
1: Eye alesi o ba mo le nu apo nuka ke o mi la. 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
0: You know there are people that are they are very strong on internal security. They are strong on their personal opinion, on their false doctrine. Once you are saved, you are forever saved. That's what they say. They say everyone that has raised up his hand in a crusade, in a conference, in a retreat, in a church meeting, in an evangelistic meeting, if you raised up your hand, you believe on the Lord Jesus Christ, heaven is definite and sure for you. But Jesus said no. Remember, Lord's wife. And Jesus said, there is no eternal security for the people that draw back. For the people that backslide. Remember, Lord's wife. If those are the words of Jesus, you wonder why many people, many preachers are still deceived. Even people telling them, once I say we are forever
1: saved.
0: It's not so. Jesus said that if you look back, if you turn back, you'll perish in backsliding. In Mark chapter 13, verse 19. For in those days shall be affliction, such as was not from the beginning of the creation which God created unto this time, neither shall be, and except that the Lord that shorten those days, no flesh shall be saved.
1: Marco tawi eton popo wi asieke ela benanu kaka maula nye kaka si togbe ma va poto nu owo si ma owo la pa goma joba sara gbagbo o eye ma galaba va ge apo o eno ma denu kaka ma
0: for the elect's sake whom he has chosen, he has shortened the days. And then, if any man shall say to you, lo, here is Christ, or lo, he is there, believe him not.
1: Eye le yemayi mene ami adela glona mi bena kwada Christo la fi, alo kwada ela fi me la mi ga kwe se o.
0: Or representatives of Christ, they're somewhere, they're working miracles, they're doing this, they're doing that. The Lord said, don't believe them.
1: No, kwa ya Christo ba tefona le, dvada mele, kwada mele, nukuru kwa jasi wam la, yes, we mi ga kwe se o.
0: For false Christ and false prophets shall rise and shall show signs and wonders to seduce, if it were possible, even the elect. But take ye heed, behold, I have foretold you all things.
1: Ya vato Christo talk la vato nya gbodi la o lati tr. E wa wo jesi wo pe nukunu obena. 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
0: Sometimes you are surprised some people that come to study the Bible with us regularly. And you hear all these warnings. False prophets are there on every street. False prophets are there distributing leaflets. False prophets are there making announcements of conferences and meetings. Don't go there. Don't be deceived.
1: You'll
0: be surprised there are still some people that will stray away. Because they do not understand, it is for their soul's safety and security. In 1 Timothy chapter 4 verses 1 and 2. Now the Spirit speaketh expressly that in the latter times some shall depart from the faith. And they'll be giving heed to seducing spirits and doctrines of devils. Speaking lies in hypocrisy, having their conscience seared with a hot iron. There are some people, many people that have fallen that said in the past, me, I can never fall. I can never go astray. I can never backslide. I can never leave the truth. Anywhere I am, if it remains 1 minute, 1 hour before I backslide, I will die. God will take my life away. I know I will never backslide. Some of them are backsliding. Show of yourself. We're told in 2 Timothy chapter 3, reading from verse 1. This know also that in the last days perilous times shall come. For men shall be lovers of their own selves. The only thing they consider what will be to their advantage. They jump on other people, hurt other people, destroy other people, just to have their personal gain. Men shall be lovers of their own selves, covetous. Boasters,
1: proud,
0: blasphemers, disobedient to parents, unthankful, unholy. It tells us that disobedience to parents is not a fashion. It's not because of modern times. It's a sign of the last days. And then it says, that natural affection, haven't you heard of people, of women that will give birth to children and throw the children away? We read it in the papers. They do not have the natural affection anymore for their children. And these are the signs of the last days, truth breakers, that is, those who break the covenant of marriage.
1: esiela enye ngamlia pa jesio amosio gbe afulele amasa mo na da strong
0: the
1: pel nubabla
0: oti and remain unfaithful to your husband.
1: Eye nutu anyoma de azunu te pole ne strong to
0: a married the unfaithful to their wives
1: nutu azunu te pole ne wa strong onwo
0: and they be carrying on illicit illegal relationship secret relationship that the husband will not know that the wife will not know.
1: Eye wa no nyonu ga doma no ntu ga dola jama bena wa strong to kwa strong no manya lo manya o
0: aye de claim to be born again. That's what they say.
1: They
0: are even members of a good church. That's what they say. And they say that, they are even workers in their churches. That's what they say. And yet it
1: say
0: they are covenant breakers. They are truth breakers. And then it says they are false accusers, incontinent, fierce. Fears, that means they're violent.
1: They are fierce
0: and they are despisers of those that are good. They are traitors, they are heady, they are high-minded, they are lovers of pleasures more than lovers of God. They have a form of godliness and they deny the power thereof. From such turn away. In verse 7, it says they are ever learning and never able to come to the knowledge of the truth. If you ask them, do you go to any good church at all? Yes, they do. They are ever learning and yet they have not been born again. They have not done restitution. They are ever learning, but there's no righteousness. They are ever learning, but there's no honesty. They are ever learning and never able to come to the knowledge of the truth. From such, turn away. Second Timothy chapter 4, reading from verse 3. But after their own laws, they shall heap up to themselves teachers having itching ears, and they shall turn away their ears from the truth and shall be turned unto fables. Amos chapter 8, I'm reading from verse 11. Behold, the days come, says the Lord God, I will send a famine in the land, not a famine of bread, nor a thirst for water, but of hearing the words of the Lord.
1: Amos tamani popo wide kelia ale apato yewa gloss e kwara nuka kawoli bana eye mado do wamade anibanti kemenya bolo do aloti kowamo de etinu.
0: The last days churches are multiplying.
1: Gagwamlela kamula bosonaji.
0: But the study of the Bible is cursed, it's rare.
1: Gakana Bible asunla de ebulo duma.
0: That's what we're reading in that verse 11. Look at that again. Behold, the days come, and those days have come already, says the Lord God, that I will send a famine in the land, not a famine of bread, nor a thirst for water, but of hearing the words of the Lord.
1: And
0: it shall wander from sea to sea, and from the north even to the east. They shall run to and fro to seek the word of the Lord, and shall not find it.
1: Wano yamum to a chanfuno ya chanfunu. E wano tatam to anika. Ye yajofa. Ne wati ye uwa fanya. Ke uma kwe u.
0: If you are coming here to the Bible study and you are hearing the word of God, you ought to rejoice. You ought to be glad. You ought to be grateful to the Lord, thankful to the Lord, appreciative for what you are hearing.
1: Nebelele ha miya togbima. Lebana siyamonya timate siyawla. Bensi agbiyanu akwe damne mona kafumao. Lenu siyosem. Nelelanu chi.
0: Although there are many places that people people go on Sunday, they do not hear the real word of God, the totality of the word of God. They may drum and dance. They may speak in tongues and prophesy. They may deceive themselves and preach and put out some false prophecies, but the real teaching of the word of God is missing. Verse 13, shall the fair virgins and the young men faint for thirst? Many are going to be deceived and many are going to depart from the truth. 2 Thessalonians chapter 2, reading from verse 3, let no man deceive you by any means, for that day shall not come until there be a falling away first, and that man of sin be revealed, the son of perdition. Can I just summarize it for you this way? As we look at the times of the last days, number one, there will be the departure from the truth. Number two, denial of the truth. With a capital T, that's Christ. Number 3, denigration of the truth bearers. Denigration, that means belittling them, ridiculing them, putting them aside. Putting them to the background. You say, well, those people, they only teach doctrine. They only teach Bible, Bible, Bible. There's no joy there. There's no worship there. There's no dancing there. And they don't enjoy worship, only Bible, Bible, Bible, denigration of truth bearers. Number 4, decline of the love for the truth. Number 5, deception by trusted preachers.

0: is what it will take. Let's read from Daniel chapter 1 from verse 8. But Daniel purposed in his heart that he would not defile himself or the portion of the king's meat.
1: Daniel do benayemato ati anudu lagbla korona yedokwe o.
0: It means you are going to have a purpose of heart that come watch me. Whatever the cost, they'll so make fun of you that if you're not careful, you almost give up the faith. But don't give up. Who are the Christians that will survive in these last days? They are the people who, like him, continue in obedience. They continue in the faith. They continue in holiness, whatever the cost may be. If Shadrach, Meshach, and Abednego could stand, you can stand, and we're going to stand in Jesus'
1: name.
0: Daniel chapter 3, I'm reading from verse 13.
1: Daniel
0: then Nebuchadnezzar, in his rage and fury, commanded to bring Shadrach, Meshach, and Abednego. Then they brought these men before the king. Nebuchadnezzar spake and said unto them, is it true, O Shadrach, Meshach, and Abednego? Do not ye serve my gods, nor worship the golden image which I have set up?
1: Now,
0: if ye be ready, at what time ye hear the sound of the cornet, the flute and the harp and the sackbut and the satri and dulcimer and all kinds of music, ye fall down and worship the image which I have set up, well, then I'll release you.
1: I'll
0: pardon you for not doing it urgently and immediately and the first time. But if you worship not, you shall be cast the same hour into the midst of a burning fiery furnace. And who is that God that shall deliver you out of my hands? Nebuchadnezzar knew that these were people of God, children of God. He knew that it was because of their conviction. It wasn't because of pride. It wasn't because of rebellion. It wasn't because you are not naughty to be good citizens. It was because you had conviction. And if you are born again, you're not rude in your place of work. You're not impolite in your place of work. You're not deliberately rebellious and obviously openly antagonistic to what they're doing. But when it touches your faith, when it touches the doctrines of the Bible, when it touches your conviction in the word of the Lord, when anything will fight against you because of where you stand, not because you are stealing their things, just because you have a conviction you are defending, then you have to stand. Let's see the answer that Shadrach, Meshach, and Abednego gave unto Nebuchadnezzar. In verse 16, Shadrach, Meshach, and Abednego answered and said to the king, O Nebuchadnezzar, we are not careful to answer thee in this matter.
1: Did
0: you see how they answered? They just went straight to the point. They didn't follow the, you know, what the other magicians and other people say, O kingly forever.

0: a la cuarenta le van a hacer una gueté que van a yuma o.
1: All those preambles, they cut it up.
0: We're
1: not careful to answer in this matter. If it be so, our God, whom we serve, is able to deliver us from the burning fiery furnace, and he will deliver us out of the hand, O King. But if not, what a challenge to you and to me. There are many people that are saying, well, I'm coming to this church. If God will give me children, that will be alright. If he doesn't give me, I'll go to where they're manufacturing children. That's
0: no
1: faith. That's no confidence in God. It means you are not standing because of some doctrine. You're not standing because you are preparing for heaven. You're still saying, if God does this for me, okay. If he doesn't do it, I'll find my way. But they said, God can deliver us. But if he chooses not to deliver us, and you throw us into the fire, and we die, who is not going to die? Are we going to live in this world forever? Oh, somebody will die one day. Even our forefathers, Abraham, Isaac, and Jacob, they are dead.
0: Abraham, Isaac, Jacob,
1: Moses and Joshua, Elijah, and all the rest of them, they have gone.
0: Moses, Joshua, Elijah,
1: and David, even the great king, and Solomon, his son, all of them have gone.
0: David, Solomon,
1: if he chooses not to deliver us, sometimes to die in the sea, sometimes to die in the river, sometimes to die in the fire.
0: Ne mama ti demi ola yado amadala kula toma malakula chafu amadala kula joma.
1: If he chooses not to deliver us, no problem, no big deal.
0: Ne mama ti demi ola dika kanya gamalen chiode.
1: We're still going to serve our God, and we're not going to worship your idol.
0: Miati trasuba mau ema suba watu akwa gada gada o.
1: What a challenge to the believers today.
0: Dika kakeni sana kolo tawo.
1: That you are telling the Lord, oh Lord, I'm going to serve you. I want you to bless me. I want you to do this for me and do this for me. But even if it's not done the moment I wanted it to be done, I'm still going to keep on serving the Lord. And then we're told that in verse 19, then was Nebuchadnezzar full of fury, and the form of his visage was changed against Shadrach, Meshach, and Abednego. Therefore, he spake and commanded that they should heat the furnace once 7 times more than it was wont to be heated. Mighty men that were in the army to bind Shadrach, Meshach, and Abednego and to cast them into the burning fiery furnace. And these men, they didn't run away. They didn't say, we thought God was going to deliver us. We called on his name and didn't show up.
0: And
1: they didn't apologize to Nebuchadnezzar. How many people are apologizing for the restitution they have made? For the stand they have taken, for the righteous life they are living.
0: Let it
1: for the fact they are not going to compromise in the place of work. And when some of those people begin to persecute them, then they go to them, begging their persecutors, begging Nebuchadnezzar. We didn't know it will be like this. We didn't know that God will not show up. We didn't know that he will not perform a miracle to deliver us. We're very sorry. Never, never.
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1: You never capitulate to the enemies of the truth.
0: Mi ma de kuku ne nya te po po ke to o.
1: But to the false prophets, Jesus never begged the Pharisees and the Sadducees.
0: Never to the people o Yesu ma de ku ne Sadduki to ku le Pharisee to o.
1: If we are followers of the Lord Jesus Christ, we don't beg messengers of the devil.
0: Never be me je Yesu, ne me Yesu benu sono be je Yesu mola. Me ma de ku na bo san ba dola wode.
1: These men in their coats and hosen and their hats and their other garments and were cast into the midst of a burning fiery furnace, therefore because the king's commandment was urgent and the furnace exceeding hot, the flame of the fire slew those men that took up Shadrach, Meshach, and Abednego.
0: And
1: these three men, Shadrach, Meshach, and Abednego, fell down bound into the midst of the burning fiery furnace.
0: No to a tuawo Cedras Mesakla Betnego. Wole ba blawo topun gbede kpojo bibila mo.
1: Then Nebuchadnezzar, the king, was astonished and rose up in haste and spake and said unto his counselors, did we not cast three men bound into the midst of the fire? They answered and said unto him, unto the king, true king.
0: He answered and said,
1: lo, I see four men loose walking in the midst of the fire, and they have no hurt, and the form of the fourth is like who?
0: They will not leave us alone.
1: The greatest suffering you can suffer is suffering for Christ.
0: We're told that the
1: form of the fourth one is like the Son of God.
0: Then
1: the Nebuchadnezzar came near the mouth of the bony fiery furnace and spake and said, Shadrach, Meshach, and Abednego, ye servants of the Most High God. He now realized
0: those
1: who don't compromise. Those are the servants and the children of the Most High God. Then he said, come forth and come hither. Then Shadrach, Meshach, and Abednego came forth from the forth out of the midst of the fire. And the princes and the governors and the captains and the king's counselors being gathered together saw these men upon whose bodies the fire had no power.
0: Nor was an ear of their head singed.
1: Neither was their coats changed, nor the smell of the fire pass upon them.
0: And
1: that's what God will do for those who are taking their stand. In Psalm 112, reading from verse 6. He shall not be moved forever. The righteous shall be in everlasting remembrance. He shall not be afraid of evil tidings. His heart is fixed, trusting in the Lord.
0: Those are the people that are going to make it
1: at the time of the rapture. He shall not be afraid until he sees desire upon his enemies. The Lord is telling us to stand. We're going to stand. I said we're going to stand. In Philippians chapter 2, I'm reading from verse 12. Philippians chapter 2, I'm reading from verse 12. It tells us, wherefore, my beloved, as ye have always obeyed, not in my presence only, but now much more in my absence, walk out your own salvation with fear and trembling.
0: For it is God
1: which walketh in you, yet you still have a part to play, both to will and to do of his good pleasure.
0: Do all things
1: without murmurings and disputings.
0: Verse 15,
1: it says that she may be blameless and harmless, the sons of God without rebuke, in the midst of a crooked and perverse nation, among whom ye shine as lights in the world.
0: Holding forth the word of life,
1: that I may rejoice in the day of Christ, that I have not run in vain, nor labored in vain.
0: In Philippians
1: chapter 4, I'm reading from verse 5. Let your moderation be known to all men. The Lord is at hand. Be careful for nothing, be anxious for nothing, be worried for nothing. But in everything by prayer and supplication with thanksgiving, let your request be made known unto God.
0: And the peace
1: of God, which passeth all understanding, shall keep your hearts and minds through Christ Jesus. Finally, my brethren, here is what we're to do. Whatsoever things are true, whatsoever things are honest, whatsoever things are just, and whatsoever things are pure, whatsoever things are lovely, whatsoever things of good report, if there be any virtue, if there be any praise, think on these things.
0: Mlebala novyo nusilebe miyawo nusio nye nyatofa, nusio diabubu, nusio le jodwe, nusio le jaje, nusio jena lono, nusio jena goglon, nenu jamu o wadeli, ene kafka fadeli la, mezusu nusia onuchi.
1: Look at verse 9. Those things which ye have both learnt and received and heard and seen in me, do, and the God of peace shall be with you. The Lord is telling us that we need to make an effort. There are some things we need to do if we're going to stay true and faithful in conviction until the final day. What are they? Number one, purpose of heart. You must have purpose of heart. Before you go to the office, make up your mind. Before you go to see those in-laws, make up your mind. And before this end of December, Christmas time, you know what people are going to do? You know what they are going to invite you to? Make up your mind. Have a purpose of heart. That old boyfriend, before he comes to visit you, or before you look at anything coming from him, make up your mind, purpose of heart.
0: Number 2,
1: purity of heart. Number 3, passion for holiness. You're going to have passion for holiness. You desire it. You pursue it. And you have it in your life. And you practice it in your lifestyle. Number 4, priority of humility. The proud will not make it. The boasters will not make it. Those who are bragging will not make it. Number 5, patience in hardship. Times of persecution, those are hard times. Times when people ridicule you, those are hard times. Times when you are doing good and people are turning it upside down, those are hard times. And if you're going to make it a time of the rapture, you're going to have patience in hardship. Number 6, perseverance in honesty. Then number 7 is preservation of hope. Then number 8 is pursuit of heaven. And I will not give up, and I will not look back. I will not go back to my vomit. I will not go back to an easy life. I'm going to keep on standing. Those are the people that are going to make it. And I pray that you will make it. I come to point number 3, standing conquerors of the last day. Standing conquerors of the last days. In Ephesians chapter 6, I'm reading from verse 10. Finally, my brethren, be strong in the Lord and in the power of his might. Put on the whole armor of God, that she may be able to stand against the wiles of the devil.
0: We wrestle
1: not against flesh and blood, but against principalities and against powers, against rulers of the darkness of this world, against spiritual wickedness in high places. The whole armor of God, that ye may be able to withstand in the evil day, and having done all to stand. Stand therefore, having your loins girt about with truth, and having on the breastplate of righteousness. And your feet shod with the preparation of the gospel of peace, above all taking the shield of faith, wherewith he shall be able to quench all the fiery darts of the wicked.
0: I take the helmet
1: of salvation and the sword of the Spirit, which is the word of God. Praying always with all prayer and supplication in the Spirit, and watching thereunto with all perseverance and supplication for all saints.
0: First Corinthians chapter 9 verse 26,
1: I therefore so run. Not as uncertainly, so fight I. Not as one that beateth the air. But I keep under my body. That means you cannot do whatever you want, just anytime you want to do it. But I keep under my body and bring it into subjection, lest that by any means, when I preach to others, I myself should be a cast away. How can somebody read this and still be so blindfolded? But I keep under my body and bring it to subjection, lest that by any means, when I have preached to others, I myself should be a cast away. First Timothy chapter 6. Verse 6. For godliness with contentment is great gain. For we brought nothing into this world, and it is certain that we can carry nothing out.
0: And having
1: food and raiment, let us be therewith content. But they that will be rich fall into temptation and a snare, and into many foolish and hurtful laws which drown men in destruction and perdition. The people that want quick money, they want to be very rich. Maybe they want to be personally rich. Or they want the establishment to have more money. Sell this, buy this, sell this, buy this, sell and buy. And they want more money, more money, more money. Well, you fall into temptation. When you are in a hurry, too much of a haste to get rich, either as the director there, this my time as the director here in this corporation, I want the management to know that I can make much money, you can get into trouble. For the love of money is the root of all evil, which while some coveted after, they have erred from the faith. You see that they have erred from the faith. They were in the faith before, they were born again before, but now they have gone astray, they are backsliding, they are no more saved, they have erred from the faith, and they have pierced themselves through with many sorrows. But thou, O man of God, flee these things and follow after righteousness, godliness, faith, love, patience, meekness. Fight the good fight of faith. Lay hold on eternal life, whereunto thou art also called, and hast professed a good profession before many witnesses.
0: Romans
1: chapter
0: 8,
1: verse
0: 35.
1: Who shall separate us from the love of Christ? Shall tribulation, or distress, or persecution, or famine, or nakedness, or peril of sword? Here is the language of somebody making up his mind, purpose of heart. As it is written, for thy sake we are killed all the day long, and we are counted as sheep for the slaughter. In all these things, we are more than conquerors through him that loved us. For I am persuaded that neither death nor life, nor angels, nor principalities, nor life, nor powers, nor things present, nor things to come, nor height, nor depth, nor any other creature shall be able to separate us from the love of God, which is in Christ Jesus our Lord.
0: adanye agbo o adanye ma odola o edanye jidola o edanye nuso o edanye nusilefefe edanye nusilebabaga o edanye kokofo o edanye goglofo o alonu owo bubuade o matenu amamia to ma opona no sile kristo yesu
1: ma o our commitments
0: nyabodo kuyoto na
1: Psalm 90 reading in verse 12.
0: Samo blast yeke popo weave.
1: So teach us to number our days, that we may apply our hearts to wisdom.
0: How do
1: we apply our hearts to wisdom? Psalm 39, reading from verse 1.
0: Aleke dinyanu la no miasie. Samo blast on voice yeke popo weave.
1: I said, I will take heed to my ways, that I sin not with my tongue. I will keep my mouth with a bridle while the wicked is before me.
0: While
1: those who are backsliding and they want you to backslide while they are before you, keep your mouth. I will keep my mouth with a bridle while the wicked is before me. I was dumb with silence. I held my peace, even from good, and my sorrow was stirred. My heart was hot within me. While I was musing, thinking, meditating on the word of God, the fire burned. Then spake I with my tongue, Lord, make me to know mine end, and the measure of my days, what it is, that I may know how frail I am.
0: Dodwe sile nunye krenem, ema sindodwe, le jokbe nyewonu, ke nyeve verse wo, do gandeji, nyeji kojo, da domenam, neme le tamasu sumla, e jola flana, ma chwa nye ade, le nufombe yewa, namanya nye nuwo, kla lesye nye nkakawo, faji jamele, na ma jesiye yi, nunye abayi.
1: That's how we ought to pray, so that when difficulties come, when challenges come, you will not faint. In 2 Corinthians chapter 4, reading from verse 1. Therefore, seeing we have this ministry, as we have received mercy, we faint not, but we have renounced the hidden things of dishonesty.
0: And
1: those are the people who are preparing for the rapture. Heeding that your husband does not know, you forsake them. Heeding behavior that your wife does not know about, you forsake them. So you can be ready for the rapture. Or going to those other places, you know, after you've come to the fellowship, Sunday worship, whatever here, and then you sneak somewhere. So that you can have some traditional message, so you can treat yourself. All those hidden things of dishonesty, that you renounce them, you throw them away, you burn them.
0: Bena ko tiado bena tema no sa zabeno la monansan la me gbam lo wa gbo mi to dangban.
1: And not walking in craftiness, nor handling the word of God deceitfully, but by the manifestation of the truth, commending ourselves to every man's conscience in the sight of God.
0: Verse
1: 16, for which cause we faint not, but though our outward man perish, yet the inward man is renewed day by day.
0: Popo we are delay at the multi amianu o. Cabono, miapa gotama glena canla, miapa mamalazo ye ye betsiagba.
1: For our light affliction, the persecution we go through, just light affliction, which is but for a moment, worketh for us a far more exceeding and eternal weight of glory.
0: Ella benemia padaba for the kamagaka, humanituare, daba for the kamagaka oni, sinumasena ula, wanutiko mabo.
1: Why we look not at the things which are seen, but at the things which are not seen. But the things which are seen are temporal, but the things which are not seen are eternal.
0: Esimilianu kudenu siwo kona lanu o. Kanu siwo ma kona ulabu unu timilianu kudo. 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Basena ina o. Kanu siwo ma kona ula nwani tegbe tegbe.
1: There were many examples in the Bible of those who stood firm.
0: Parunu subole biblia nama sene titrelanya tefuyama.
1: We're seeing the example of Daniel, the examples of Shadrach, Meshach and Abednego, and examples of many others.
0: Mekwa Daniel to, mekwa Shadrach, Meshach and Abednego to, amabu bogali.
1: And the Lord is not telling us that we've seen all that in Hebrews chapter 12, reading from verse 1. Wherefore, seeing we also are compassed about with so great a cloud of witnesses, let us lay aside every weight and the sin which so easily beset us, and let us run with patience the race that is set before us.
0: Eya tamia o kan se da se di la o pale le po ganun to fo khlamila mina mi ade nu pepe se nu pepe ple nu von se de a to de mi la da e mina mi ato di dodo ano di ma kaka si o do na mi la ji.
1: Looking unto Jesus, the author and the finisher of our faith, who for the joy that was set before him, he endured the cross, despising the shame, and he sat down at the right hand of the throne of God. Consider him that endured such contradiction of sinners against himself, lest ye be wearied and faint in your minds.
0: Mi bo ma se to ti pe nu bon la o pe de klemi dede na ye nu to lanu benadedi na ga temianu emi agbojo le mianu bon o mo o.
1: Ye have not resisted unto blood, striving against sin.
0: La va wa pe nu bon mo la mi e ko ti tresin ida sede afuma kada o.
1: What are we to do now? We're told in verse 12, wherefore lift up the hands which hang down and the feeble knees, and make straight paths for your feet, lest that which is lame be turned out of the way, and let it rather be healed.
0: No kemi awa kupu wiyeva. 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
1: Follow peace with all men, and holiness without which no man shall see the Lord.
0: Ni jinu tiapana mokata kple okwenye kan yuma. 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
1: Immediately.
0: No kemi awa jideka numaka.
1: In verse 15, looking diligently lest any man fail of the grace of God, lest any root of bitterness springing up trouble you, and thereby many be defiled. Lest there be any fornicator or profane person as Esau, who for one morsel of meat sold his birthright. For ye know how that afterward, when he would have inherited the blessing, he was rejected. For he found no place of repentance, though he sought it carefully with tears.
0: Bena mi adekana ganya kasi wala loa hoglombola, abe eso, amasi choye nu topo nu kogbo jide flele nu dushide katala na o. 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
1: A time comes when it becomes too late, but now is the time to move on and conquer.
0: And
1: if you're going to make it at the time of the rapture, you must be a conqueror in these last days. What do you conquer? Number one, you conquer the flesh and its lusts. Number two, you conquer falsehood and looseness. Number three, conquer fear and lying. Number four, conquer the friendship and love of the world. Number five, conquer faithlessness and lukewarmness. Number six, conquer foolishness and licentiousness. Number seven, conquer the little foxes. In Revelation chapter 2, I'm reading from verse 25. But that which ye have already hold fast till I come. And he that overcometh and keepeth my works unto the end, he to him shall I give power over the nations. And he shall rule them with the rod of iron, as the vessels of a potter shall they be broken to shivers. Even as I received of my Father, and I will give him the morning star. He that has an ear, let him hear what the Spirit says unto the churches. I pray that we'll be overcomers, and that we will overcome, will conquer all these things that will hinder many other people in Jesus' name. We're going to rise up on our feet and we're going to pray to the Lord, oh Lord, make me a conqueror. Conquer over the flesh and conquer over the lusts of the flesh. The Lord is calling upon you now. The Lord is telling you, here is your chance. You can stand. You can stand on these unchanging words. The Lord has told you, if you add anything to the word, the plagues will be added unto you. If you take anything away from the word of God, God will take your name out of the book of life. I'll stand, I'll be free from any punishment. I don't want to add anything to the word of God. Traditional opinion. Ecclesiastical opinion, tribal opinion, personal opinion. Lord, I don't want to add anything to the word of God. I don't want to twist the word of God. I don't want to give any excuse. I don't want to justify myself in doing anything that you condemn. I want to stand on this word of God. And I want my life to be above reproach. Every man that has this hope in him purifies himself, even as Christ is pure. The Lord Jesus can make you pure by his blood today. Jesus also, that he might sanctify the people.
0: Yes, suffered
1: without the gate. Let us go forth, therefore, unto him, bearing his reproach. And his blood will cleanse you and purge you and purify you and sanctify you. And as you keep on depending upon him every day, he'll keep you righteous, he'll keep you holy. So that you will not turn back away from the Lord. And when the Lord shall come, then you will be among the saints of God that will march home with him to glory.

0: DCLM Radio. Your spiritual welfare is our concern.
1: Father, in the name of Jesus, we thank you very much. We bless your name, Lord, today. What a great, wonderful day. Of a new life. Lord, we pray you open the heavens today and you pour down your blessing, mighty blessing of salvation, mighty blessing of healing, mighty blessing of deliverance, mighty blessing of signs and wonders. Lord, we pray every hindrance will blow out of the way, every yoke broken. Lord, I pray overflowing, overwhelming power of God will touch everyone to set your people free. Set the families free. Set this nation free. We thank you because we know you are
2: blessed.
1: In Jesus' name we pray. Thank you very much. You can sit down. We're talking about something very essential, very important. We're talking about freedom. And some people do not know that various levels and kinds of freedom. I'm going to read a passage to you in John chapter
2: 8.
1: We're looking at verse 36. If the Son therefore shall make you free, ye shall be free indeed. That's talking about the Lord Jesus Christ. That if Jesus, the Son of God, our Messiah, our Christ, our Savior, Lord and King, that Jesus Christ, the Son of God, will make you free.
2: Now we blood of Viela.
1: And it says you'll be free, completely free. I want to let you know that is what we call initial freedom. That's a freedom at the beginning. Some people sing. That's all the freedom you have. At the beginning, you come to God. Like you're going to come to the Lord. I'm going to give you the chance and the privilege that you taste of this initial freedom. Some people think that's all there is. Number one, there is initial freedom. Number two, there is continual freedom from day to day. From week to week. From month to month. From year to year. You begin and then you continue. Continual freedom. There's another kind of freedom. That is the final, ultimate freedom. You come out of this life. And you go to the great beyond. And you are completely free from anything human, earthly, or the world. And you are ushered into eternity. Free and forever free. Temptation.
2: Trial.
1: Persecution.
2: No more
1: problem.
2: No
1: more pain.
2: Perverse
1: sickness,
2: no
1: sin of this world, your life anymore.
2: Final,
1: complete, ultimate. Initial, continual,
3: final. There's another kind of freedom. We call it a national freedom. But then after that national freedom, you know there's any other kind of freedom. A whole nation free. A whole nation independent. The nation is made up of individuals, one after the other.
2: La kpabena le dukwa mla amadeka de kawe wo dukwa amadekali amadekali amadekali.
3: And then after the national freedom,
2: la blode baja for magbela.
3: You as an individual,
2: awo tabe amadeka nene.
3: You as a single person,
2: awo abe amatingo la.
3: You need your own personal freedom. Now, thank God, national freedom settled. We're talking about personal freedom. And when I talk about you as a person, you have a lot of compartments or components about your life. Your soul, your spirit, your body. Your health, your feeling, your psyche, your family, your education, your profession. When we talk about personal freedom, we also talk about total freedom. It's a total package.
2: Some Christian blood in
3: sometimes you have something only you know about it. When that thing begins to come out, I can feel it. It is tangible.
2: Only
3: practical freedom. Bundle everything together. As a unit. Ultimate freedom. If you remember the story of the children of Israel as a nation, they were groaning and crying because they were under a great oppression. Under great suffering. The pain was much. The trouble was much for them. Slavery was terrible. Because of that, Israel as a nation, they began to cry to the Almighty God.
2: Items
3: of prayer went to God. Great passionate prayer with pain. God give us freedom. God give us deliverance. Oh God, liberate us. And God saying that great man of God, his name is Moses. And he came to Pharaoh. And he said, let my people go.
2: Eyo gbo ni mena da si nyetu kon ti wa jo.
3: What's talking about national freedom then?
2: Mile po ta bro de gbaja nu ti
3: le. The whole of them.
2: Na o katan.
3: Not just the men.
2: Na nu mani to do.
3: Just the women.
2: Menya na nyon wo de de o.
3: Not just the children.
2: Menya na de fio de de o.
3: All of them together.
2: O kata de tu.
3: Let my people go.
2: Da si nyetu kon ti wa jo.
3: He was looking for national freedom.
2: Ele mo po na bro de gbaja.
3: National freedom. After miracle.
2: Nukunu je nukunu yo.
3: Until that final day, that Pharaoh said, freedom. National freedom at
2: cost.
3: You know the children of Israel. If you know the story of those people, that national freedom, they came out of Egypt. They were in the wilderness. They were going to the land of Canaan. Number one, You are not free from the serpent. Free from Egypt. Not free from the serpent. To pray for that personal freedom from the serpent. And I come to tell you, there are many of us who are here. There are many of us in this nation. We have national freedom. The personal freedom from the snake serpent. From the serpent spirit. We need that freedom. You know the children of Israel?
2: Na Israel if you will.
3: Oh yes, they had national freedom. But they needed another kind of freedom. Freedom from the sin of idolatry. Moses, their master, went to the mountaintop. He went to get the law of God for them. Before he came back, the people told Aaron, they said, make us God that we can fall down worship you, so that he will be able to say, these are your gods that brought you out of the land of Egypt. National freedom they are. Personal freedom from the sin of idolatry they did not have. Look at your life. Look at your family. Look at the idolatry. Look at all the worship of false gods. Don't you belong to secret society? Are you not bound by the power of occultism? There's an evil spirit not controlling your life. That's what I'm talking about. There is national freedom. But you need personal freedom from occultism and idolatry. You know those children of Israel? Thank God for national freedom. They were free from Egypt. All the lashes of Pharaoh, they were not there anymore. Then they came to the wilderness. What shall we eat? What shall we drink? They were hungry, they were thirsty. And the pain of hunger was biting them. And the need for water to drink was great. We are not free from hunger and thirst. Look at our country here. Does everybody have enough to eat? Enough to drink? Look at the poverty. Look at all the various cities in this nation. Look at all the villages. Of course, have to do a lot of agriculture. Personally, to be able to get something to eat. I will know that all the mirrors are there, but we don't know where they're going. Look at the corruption. That the money is there, the money is coming. It doesn't reach the person on the street. We have this hunger biting us and distress biting us. I was saying, yes, we have freedom from the British government. But now we're looking for personal freedom from hunger and thirst. That the Lord will deliver every individual from the poverty that is biting us. I'm talking about them, I'm talking about you. The reason why you are here today.

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1: They were free.
0: Wo kpa blode.
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1: But they were not free from the curse of Balaam and Balak.
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1: Balak called Balaam. Say come. 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
0: Balak yo Bilam ba fu fi de duko ya unam.
1: Pharaoh was no more their problem.
0: Pharaoh magani kukina o o.
1: Egypt was no more their problem.
0: Egypt magani kukina o o.
1: Balak and Balaam became their problem.
0: Fifia Balak le Bilam ba ni kukina o.
1: People here in our nation.
0: They are momo le mi ba du ya mo o a.
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0: They are momo na le mi ba kaji le mi ba du ya mo o a.
1: Under a curse, under a yoke.
0: Eye wo le fi fo de te pe ba bla.
1: National freedom.
0: It's
1: not always guarantee personal freedom from the curse.
0: That's why
1: we came here.
0: I
1: was talking about this freedom and deliverance. Every kind of curse from every kind of yoke.
0: Every
1: Balak and every Balaam that comes against you to curse you.
0: Balak dashade kple Balaam shoka tane titrele jokele fifu le dom la.
1: Freedom and the liberation, the liberty that Christ has come to offer.
0: A blood kple katutu kple agbeyikene Christo babe ya na amwa.
1: When you realize that national freedom is not enough. There ought to be a personal commitment between you and the Lord. So that all that curse and all that yoke. From the Balaams and the Balaks of this generation. All that curse, they're going to be removed in Jesus' name. Did I hear your amen?
0: The
1: children of Israel.
0: Na Israel viola.
1: They had national freedom. But the Amalekites were there. The Amalekites took arms. And they said, don't you think because you came out of Egypt that is all? And so the Amalekites came against them. They were going to fight them and send them back to where they were coming from.
0: Why that fish you watch over in
1: Allah? We call them enemies.
0: Me you be futo.
1: The enemies, they are Amalekites. Wanted to oppress them and destroy them. That's why I come to tell you that national freedom, independence is not enough. You must have your own personal freedom from every form of enemy. Many people don't understand. They just rejoice and dance and celebrate. National freedom and all the enemies wanting to destroy their lives are still there.
0: Everyone
1: is calling you that you make a personal choice and a personal decision. That you will know that thank God we have the freedom to worship and the freedom to call upon God, which is coming from the national freedom. But now you need to make up your mind. Personal freedom you are going to have.
0: Bena nye bena tukbo bena. 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A blode si anan tona avula. Ye nye do kwisifa blode la.
1: Those children of Israel.
0: Na Israel evi ola.
1: They had another challenge.
0: Oga togo di kaka bubu ade.
1: Inside the nation.
0: Le tukola duma.
1: That was what is called rebellion.
0: There
1: were some people that rose up. Korah,
2: Korah,
1: Dathan and Abiram.
0: Korah, Dathan and Abiram.
1: Egypt was not the problem now.
0: Egypt was not the problem now.
1: Pharaoh was not the problem now.
0: Pharaoh was not the problem now.
1: All the taskmasters of Egypt were not the problem now. The problem was now inside them.

0: The nation of Israel.
1: Israel to Korah,
0: Dathan, and Abiram.
1: Korah, Dathan, and Abiram.
0: The rebellion was to scatter them and destroy them.
1: Aklanje jibena kaiwa kakao domi agbelo oduma.
0: Get now freedom.
1: Tifela uhiene blood.
0: From that inner rebellion.
1: Jo amama pa aklanje jamama.
0: As you look at yourself.
1: Nela lakuda untaudo kyo nuti nyela.
0: Thank God for freedom.
1: Akbena blood.
0: Thank God for national freedom.
1: Akbena blood ekbaja.
0: Within every family.
1: Gakala fumada siya demala.
0: There's a Korah, there's a Dathan, there's an Abiram.
1: Dota, Korah kla biram mwe.
0: Rebellious children, what are we going to talk about?
1: Jagla ole nu kemia gula chunuti.
0: Rebellious girls in the families, what are we talking about?
1: Yeah. Fiona jagla la fumia mode nu kemia gula chunuti.
0: Within a city, the Korah, Dathan, and Abiram within each city.
1: Lemiaba dramala Korah, Dathan, kla biram la drama.
0: And within the nation, even the Korah, Dathan, and Abiram.
1: La dukwa godomola dota Korah kla biram oli.
0: If we don't have total freedom from the rebellious people.
1: Nema kwa blood the blood to aglan jela o simola.
0: Look at it. Local church.
1: Nema la kuda nutu mahama sese onu tikpo.
0: In local church, Korah, Dathan, and Abiram.
1: La nutu mahama yomo la Korah dota kla biram oli.
0: Telling you it is not enough to say we have national freedom.
1: Blerima na kama denemi aglami kwa blood e baja o.
0: There must be the personal freedom. You go to God, you say, God, I know that I have to take a personal decision. I need total freedom from all the rebellious elements around me and within me. Now they were about to enter the land of
1: Canaan.
0: They left Egypt. And the rope and the chain of Egypt have been broken. Before we enter, because that is the goal. That is what we've been dreaming about. To enter the land of promise. It's a land flowing with milk and honey. Before we enter, let's send all these people representing us. A leader from each tribe. 12 of them. And they sent them forth.
1: Go
0: and look at what the land is. And
1: they
0: and see. What kind of people are living there? And go and see the walls that protect the land. And come back and tell us what it looks like. They went. They came back. They said, we cannot enter. We must remain in no man's land. Wilderness was no man's land. Don't build a permanent accommodation in the wilderness.
1: You're
0: out of Egypt. You are not in Canaan. You are in between Canaan and Egypt. You are in no man's land. What are you going to do?
1: What do Canaan war?
0: They add another thing they need to be free from. Fear of the giants.
1: Giant.
0: They said there are giants in the land.
1: Giant.
0: We can't go back to Egypt.
1: The
0: magicians there.
1: Cannot
0: go forward to Canaan. There are giants there.
1: Fear of the giants.
0: Many people, we have national freedom. But we don't have freedom for fear. Fear and unbelief makes us to stay in the wilderness. We cannot go back to where we're coming from. We cannot go forward to where
2: where we ought to be. Because we still need liberation and freedom and deliverance from the fear of the giants. That's why we're talking about ultimate freedom. That's why we're saying that even though we have independence, even though we celebrate the Jubilee, there's still a kind of freedom that you know that you need in your heart, in your life. Then those Israelites, as they were moving on, they began to discover what we call principalities and powers. Principalities and powers. Thank God for our independence in this nation. Thank God for the empire, British Empire, like Britain, or say you can go and rule yourself. Thank God for democracy. Democracy can never deliver you from the principalities and the powers and the evil spirits in the land. Everyone as an individual, everyone as a person, now you need to go, come to God and come to Jesus Christ, the liberator, the one that sets us free. You need to say praise the Lord for national independence. Now I need personal freedom from all the evil spirits, from Satan, and then from the principalities and the powers. That's why Jesus Christ spoke to the people. I'm coming back to this John chapter 8. I'm looking at verse 36. It is something therefore shall make you free. You shall be free indeed. John chapter 8, verse 33. It answered him, we be Abraham's seed, and were never in bondage to any man.
1: How sayest
2: thou, ye shall be made free? Jesus answered them, verily, verily, I say unto you, whosoever committed sin is a servant of sin.
1: So
2: they said, where
1: Abraham
2: see? We're no more in Egypt. We're free. How do you say then,
1: look at the blasphemy,
2: that we will become free? And Jesus said, you are out of Egypt, but you are not out of sin.
1: Yes,
2: and he says, the one that is still committing sin is a slave.
1: It's
2: a servant of sin. That's why he said he came to set them free. That's why he's telling you he came to set you free. You are going to be free. Anybody wanting freedom? Where are you? Raise up and wave it at me like this. Amen. You will have it in Jesus. Look at the next verse. In verse 35. The servant abideth not in the house forever, but the son abideth ever. Look at verse 44. Ye of your father the devil,
1: for
2: the loss of your father ye will do. He was a murderer from the beginning, and
1: abode
2: not in the truth, because there is no truth in him. When he speaketh a lie, he speaketh of his own. For he is a liar. For he, Satan is a liar. And the father of it. So Jesus spoke to them about 1, 2, 3.
1: Yata Yesu pomna tonu de ka evakle tonu chi.
2: Offered them freedom.
1: Bene ya now a blood.
2: I'm talking to you on Christ's offer of freedom.
1: Maunya pata yenye Christopher blood nana.
2: Christ's offer of total freedom.
1: Christopher blood blibo nana.
2: Christ's offer of complete freedom.
1: Christopher blood snete blibola nana.
2: Christ's offer of ultimate freedom.
1: Christo na blode sine deblibo.
2: And he tells you, you can have freedom. Number one,
1: Banto.
2: Christ offer of freedom from sin.
1: Christo pa blode nana chonu voma.
2: Christ's offer of freedom from sin.
1: Christo pa blode nana chonu voma.
2: Number two, Christ's offer of freedom from slavery.
1: Evelia Christo pa blode nana chokluvi nyenyema.
2: Slavery, that's a kind of bondage.
1: Chokluvi nyenye enye bablade monono.
2: Bondage that ties a man to evil.
1: The
2: bondage that ties a man to something coming from Satan. He wants to be free. He cannot be free. That kind of slavery. You don't want to drink your drink. You don't want to fight your fight. You don't want to do evil, but you do it. That kind of slavery. The Lord wants to deliver you. Christ's offer of freedom from slavery. Number three. Christ's offer of freedom from Satan, sickness, and evil spirits.
1: Estonlia Christo Pablo de Nana, to Satana, Tolele, Lepopo Von Simon.
2: Christ offer freedom from Satan.
1: Christo Pablo de Nana, to Satana.
2: From sickness and from evil spirits.
1: To Tolele, Lepopo Von Simon.
2: We have it all here.
1: Okata la Fia Namilo.
2: That's what Jesus told the people.
1: Yatena Yesu Glania Mia Obe.
2: He said, your problem, number one, sin. Number two, slavery. Number three,
1: Satan.
2: And he said, if the Son therefore shall make you free, you shall be free indeed. And he comes to set you free. Because Jesus Christ is still the same yesterday and today and forever.
1: That yes, the Christ when he trained by
2: call upon the name of the Lord today.
1: He
2: will set you free. And that means total freedom. That means he begins the freedom today. And he continues the freedom. And he gives you the final freedom. Progressively every day and every week and every month all through your life. The kind of freedom that remains and abides. You find the power, the liberating power of Jesus Christ setting you free, making you to remain free all the days of your life. See what Jesus said. He says in verse 34, Jesus answered them, verily, verily, I say unto you, whosoever committed sin is a servant of sin. What does the Bible call sin? How many people are sinners that God wants to deliver and set free.
1: Amene ne yinu von la Yesu jibe ya de wana wa blood.
2: We are told in Romans chapter 3.
1: La Roma tamaton.
2: I'm reading there from verse 10.
1: Bokuyamu.
2: Romans chapter 3 verse 10.
1: Roma tamaton bokuyamu.
2: As it is written, there is none righteous, no not one.
1: Abi alesi onglo di ene bena amato dwe de kamelio de ka
2: go. Look at all the world.
1: Mau le kuda kiki ama godo.
2: And he looks at all our great country here. And he says, from the men to the women, from the boys to the girls, from the educated to the illiterate, no one is righteous, no not one.
1: Ebe tununtu bangona nyonwoji de vie bangona machicha oji ba agbala nyala kwa manya agbanola amada kamali nyama jojio.
2: He looks at the people inside the church and the people outside the church and he says, there is none righteous, no not one.
1: Ele kuda mine le hamia ma kwa mosule hamia godula nuti kpo bena mo kpo la mo jojio de kamali de ka ho hamali o.
2: He looks at the people that carry the Bible and the people that don't have any Bible and he looks at everybody and says, there is none righteous, no not one.
1: Ele nukuda mwene le Biblia chon pla mwishumwe chwa Biblia la nchikpoda akpo kata ka globina ama jodwe de ka honham liyo.
2: And then he begins to tell us what we have done.
1: Ebe kbleni minu sine ye nuvon siyo ame mi lala.
2: The sin we have committed.
1: Nuvon siyo wami la.
2: That Jesus Christ offers total freedom.
1: Yeah, yes, because to love and blood the blibo amado.
2: And if you don't have this kind of freedom,
1: na blood the amala siola.
2: National freedom will not take you to heaven.
1: Na blood the jamete ma kloide jifo o.
2: Freedom from Egypt did not take everybody to Canaan.
1: Na blood to Egypt ma kloamokata ide Canaan ibanji o.
2: Freedom from the British Empire does not automatically take us to heaven.
1: Na blood to yovo simola de manya kanaji ba kloamade kide jifo o.
2: Personal faith in Christ that sets you free from sin, that takes you to heaven. That's why we're told in Romans chapter 3. I'm reading from verse 11 now. There is none that understandeth, there is none that seeketh after God. They are all gone out of the way. They are all together become unprofitable. It's not that doeth good, no, not one. Their throat is an open sepulchre. With their tongues, they have used deceit. The poison of asp is under their lips. Can you show me anybody there that has never told a lie? Can you show me a boy, a girl, a man, a woman, a husband, a wife, a father, a mother, a university person or farmer that has never told a lie?
1: My baby, if you the cap with the two green, not to allow you jila, not to allow jila, no, no, that dark banana, maniac ban, the school of the lacquer, acle de laus, you come up the lacquer of fiam the can lower duma.
2: That's the freedom we need.
1: A mania blood is me here, Nala.
2: The freedom to release us into the truth.
1: A blood is the other gamia,
2: the freedom to break deception and lying from our lives.
1: A blood is the agla, lacquer, that
2: says, this is the common sin of the people. And the Bible says that every liar will spend eternity in the lake of fire. That's why if there's any hope of getting to heaven in any heart, there will be total freedom from lying and deception. Number 1, Christ's offer of freedom from sin. Number 2, Christ's offer of freedom from slavery. The people, they were deceiving themselves. They said, we have national freedom. Don't you know where the children of Abraham? Don't you know we are circumcised? Don't you know we had infant baptism? Don't you know we take the Holy Communion? Don't you know we're church people? How do you say you are going to set us free?
1: And
2: Jesus then began to tell them, there is a kind of bondage. Even after the freedom from Egypt, there is still a bondage that ties everyone into evil. That's why he then said, if the Son therefore shall make you free, ye shall be free indeed. That's why I'm reading to you Romans chapter 7. I'm reading from verse 15. It says, for that which I do, I allow not. He said, that which I do not even accept. Proof of it. That which I do, I allow not. He says, for what I would that I do not.
1: I want
2: to be gentle. But I'm violent. I want to be truthful. But I'm deceptive. I want to be kind. But I'm cruel. I want to be loving.
1: I'm
2: stingy and selfish. That which I do, I allow not. I want to smoke, but I do. I don't want to drink, but I do. I don't want to commit adultery,
1: or
2: to commit fornication. That's a great problem. That which I do, I allow not. That which I don't want to do, that is what I do. That's the bondage. That is the slavery that Christ wants to deliver us from. You don't want to beat your wife, but you do. And you don't want to be bitter or quarrelsome, but you are.
1: The
2: word of God, that cannot be right. This cannot be right. Exactly what you know to be wrong, that's what you do. You don't want anybody to defile your wife, but to defile the wife of other people. That's why it says this is bondage. This is slavery. I remember once again, national freedom does not take anybody to heaven. It is this personal, individual freedom that the Lord comes in His mighty power. And because of his sacrifice on the cross of Calvary, it liberates you. It delivers you. It sets you free. And you can say, praise the Lord, He changed my life. Praise the Lord, He turned me around. That personal turning around that the Lord wants to do in your life,
1: and
2: then you'll be on your way to heaven. It goes on in verse 16. If then I do that which I would not, I consent unto the law that it is good. Now then it is no more I that do it, but sin that dwelleth in me.
1: That's
2: the freedom the Lord wants to bring. All the chains of bad habits that bind you. All the chains of secret adultery that binds you. All the chains of seeking fornication that binds your life. The Lord wants to come to you and set you free.
1: Why
2: he said, if the Son therefore shall make you free,
1: he
2: shall be free indeed. What a wonderful freedom it was to bring in your life.
3: Religious,
2: I go to church, I read the Bible, I do this, I give money to the beggar. What are some
1: of you talking about?
2: We're talking about Christ coming into your life, turning everything around, and then you know I am free. I am free. Praise the Lord, I'm on my way to the promised land because I'm free. Christ comes to offer you that personal freedom from slavery.
1: Christ offer
2: of freedom from Satan, from sickness, from evil spirits. When God brings the whole package together, freedom from sin, freedom from slavery, freedom from Satan, freedom from sickness, freedom from evil spirits, then will you be able to say, praise the Lord, I am free. And the Lord will set you free in Jesus' name. Listen to me. The labor of Moses bringing them out of Egypt will be nothing if he didn't get to the land of Canaan. Labor of Christ on you. The sacrifice of Christ on you. The sorrow and the pain of Christ on you.
1: There's
2: nothing. You are not free from sin. If you are not free from the power that ties you now to slavery, that's why we are bringing this freedom unto you. That the mighty power of Christ, coming out of Calvary through his cross. And thank God, Jesus Christ is mighty to save, mighty to deliver, mighty to set free. Freedom from Satan. Freedom from sickness. Freedom from evil spirits. Acts of the Apostles chapter 10. Freedom from prostitution. How God anointed Jesus of Nazareth.
1: Yes, Nazareth.
2: This is the work of God. How God anointed Jesus of
1: Nazareth.
2: With the Holy Ghost and with power. Went about doing good. And healing all. And healing all. How many people? How many people? Can I hear you? Healing all that were oppressed of the devil. For God was with him. Healing all. Delivering everyone. From sin. From slavery. From Satan. From sickness. From evil spirits. And when God sets you free and liberates you,
1: You
2: no longer say it's because of my weakness.
1: It's
2: because the good thing I want to do, I cannot do. Liberation gives you power to go and live righteously. He heals you and gives you by.
1: I'll
2: say, praise the Lord, I'm free through and through. Free in my soul and free in my spirit. Free in my body and free in my life. Free in my family and free in my profession.
1: And
2: Jesus Christ said he wants to set you free. He wants to do it now. He wants to do it when? He wants to do it now. Are you ready for his freedom? Why don't you stand up on your feet? Freedom. Total freedom.
1: Abode.
2: He wants to bring to you. Can I see you stand up on your feet? Can I see everybody standing up on their feet? And you are telling the Lord, oh Lord, this is what I want. I want freedom. I want total freedom. I want liberation.
1: Come
2: on, my sin. I want deliverance. I want liberation from all my adultery. I want freedom from all my fornication. I want freedom from all my drunkenness. I want freedom from all my idol worship. I want freedom from all the secret calls. I want freedom.
1: Cultism.
2: I want freedom from every evil sin. Lord, set me free. Lord, set me free. Lord, set me free. Open your mouth and begin to talk to me.
1: Lord.
2: This is personal. And without this personal freedom, you will not get to the land of promise. Personal freedom. Christ is offering to you now. Christ offers you freedom from sin. Freedom from slavery. And freedom from Satan. Open your mouth and tell the Lord. Say, Lord, that's what I want. Lord, that is what I want. I don't want to go to hell. I don't want to perish. I don't want to suffer forever and ever. I need personal freedom from all my evil, all my sin, all my deception, all my lying, all my corruption, all my fraud. Lord, grant me this personal freedom. I'm going to pray for you. And if you want this freedom from sin, you want this liberation from evil, so the Lord will set you on your way, on your journey to heaven. Personal freedom from your sin, from your slavery, so that the power to do right, the power to live a life that is pleasing to God, the Lord will give to you. If you want that and you are praying for that right now, can I see your hand? Raise up that hand. If that's the freedom you want, you want from sin. Freedom from slavery.
1: Freedom
2: from the bondage of evil. While you are standing in front there, I want you to say this after me. Are you ready? I can't hear you. So just say it in English, and then after that, partner in preaching will say it later. Say Almighty God. As you hear me, let me hear you. Almighty God. I thank you today. I thank you for national freedom. But Lord, now I know. I need personal freedom from all my sins, from all my evils, from all my wickedness, from all my stealing, from my adultery, from my fornication. Lord, I need personal freedom from every evil sin I have done. Lord, I come to you. Lord, I pray unto you. I believe that Jesus died for me on the cross of Calvary. Lord, I pray, forgive my sin. Set me free. The chain that bind me. The chains that bind me. To my sin, Lord, break that chain. Lord, set me free. That freedom that you promised, I want it now. Thank you, Lord. Thank you, Lord. I come to you. You said, whosoever comes to you, you will in no wise cast out. I believe, Lord, you have accepted me. I am saved. I am forgiven. Satan, I am free. Jesus now lives in me.
1: Yes,
2: thank you, Lord. In Jesus' name I pray. Put your hands together for Jesus. I'm going to pray for you now. Just close your eyes. Father, in the name of Jesus, I thank it. For all these who have come to you, Lord, I pray that total freedom, that personal freedom, grant unto them in Jesus' name. Pray that they power to go and live in newness of life, to go and live a liberated life, free from sin, free from evil. Right unto them in Jesus' name. Thank you, Lord. In Jesus' name we pray. Everybody say
1: Amen.
3: 5 years now, I'll be the work for the devil.
1: We are my tomb by Lama Labo Sam Subola Dona Bosam.
4: Be work for devil.
3: Yes.
1: Ella Dona Bosam.
4: Okay, I've been the work for her.
1: True
3: not be the common army mode.
4: Lie.
3: Yes, and it's so far away
1: at the
3: line.
4: What can Jesus do for you now this
1: day?
3: I tell God thank you. When the man of God be the bitch ball, Zacchaeus.
4: Yes.
3: The life transformed.
1: Hey, come on, Pamela Pumon, Bromania to Zacchaeus, Bentia, Yagbatro.
3: And the devil be don't use me for convince me confident and not to inside for convince them for kind of God you.
1: Hey, Bosan Zan Ababa Flamo, let you blame what they are new for.
3: Convince them.
4: Bad thing there. Yes.
3: So I tell God, thank you. Where God don't.
4: You don't touch your heart.
3: Transform me. Like, I tell him thank you. From now on, at the work.
4: Let we clap for Jesus. The greatest miracle.
1: Not only
4: can say the greatest miracle.
1: I
2: really come for a great transformation in my life. I want to transform my life. It don't take a long time where even my family know before. Cope with me in the house. You know, I don't try by all means. I don't pray. I know
1: able.
2: You know, when they talk
5: waiting
2: about
5: Jesus do for you.
2: Waiting Jesus
1: look
2: for
1: yes.
2: You. Waiting, I don't struggle for all these days.
1: Hey, and we yes one man can we about your tomato job for get a baila.
2: When they talk about this crusade, if it happen Wednesday, I can't on Tuesday.
5: Yes.
2: Can't meet the brothers in the work here.
1: Hey yo, but I pela jog on look, food that be yama batak be amala bladak bombak bam look.
2: They say no right now. We don't need posse for you.
1: My brother come out, but don't come over now. Our man or touch you, Kwamo.
2: Now, sir, I know you go no, sir. I go sleep na gate and I sleep there 2 days, all these days.
1: Hey, you're a mamlo, get your long come over some.
2: And they say, I tell Jesus, you must transform my life.
1: My brother, yes, well, yes, you don't turn your back, attack.
5: So, what's happening now this night?
2: Right now, my life, I tell you, my life don't transform.
1: Hey, my life, brother, if you're a man, you're a
5: now, the greatest miracle that.
2: Yes,
5: let me clap for Jesus.
1: Amen. You know, God told me, I'm here for a man, yes,
2: I thank the name of the Lord.
5: Corruption, confession,
2: yes.
5: And conversion.
1: Yes. And I pray
2: that God go transform everybody in life now this place.
1: For
2: the fact that you believe in the name of the Lord Jesus Christ. Hallelujah.
5: Amen.
2: Praise the Lord.
1: Bele korela Jesus Christ obanu ko aji sela wa gbe atro mi ka fa poto.
5: I go tell you one thing we been they do we not say no fine.
1: They la gbo mun de kai kele ona be na manyu le pa gbo mo.
5: Yes, tell you one.
2: Brother, I be the small jumper.
5: Aha!
1: Ebe ya ya eyan na si ga podo gbo ki o le tu.
2: Believe you me, that day before they come, you don't pull inside me.
1: Ebe ka fi abata pe la inu o le mo tonton.
2: Pray they drink before they reach, you don't pull inside me.
5: Praise the Lord. Let we clap for Jesus. Let we clap for Jesus. Clap for Jesus.
1: Happy about that, but I saw a beauty man. That can see about that, but I thought, Trova, make up a photo of me to Mount G.
5: God can change Jamba smoker.
2: Yes,
5: may they change John Command.
1: Mauti track, but we know Lao plus Urabi no Lao.
2: Anybody that said they can't discuss it to me.
5: Praise the
2: Hallelujah.
1: Lay my back, we are la, my photo, trouble with me, come for photo.
5: Let me clap for Jesus, let me clap for Jesus.
1: Me na mia fuck, when I yes, me a fuck, when I yes.
6: Talk with Canty Apple, one for listen. I reach a time where we preach. He say, whatever problem we person get, may just put in hand. We say the problem there. They have put my hand on my chest.
1: Hey, Pastor Lebe, don't have been. I think I'm going to sit there. I want to sit there in your cottage.
6: From that time, the confusion will be the get for me. Because in the initial time, even if I want to do good, once that confusion, they come from my mind. I just get confused. I don't know what nothing for do. I don't go do anything good.
1: Lenya gbomola mo chakanu to gaga tu gboma gba mo ti wa nu ni are po o gaga mo ba ta ko mo yu do gbola le tanyan la
5: so from that thing the way the pastor don't pray
6: yeah.
5: Neither confession all come on inside
6: all
5: you
6: then from these days now up to this time no confession only by my mind
5: all thing free
6: fight
5: praise the Lord
1: eh yes the pastor do gbola le tanyan chaka chaka so nyaji mo la jo eh ye magale o
7: ba pa brother for
1: mi na mi amiyanku mi do gboda
7: heavenly father we thank you for salvation, thank you for the security we have in you. Thank you for the faith you planted in our hearts that you know that everything will be all right.
1: We pray, Lord, we're
7: secured under the shadow of your wings in Jesus' name.
1: We pray, Lord, there will be no fear, there will
7: be no anxiety, there will be no panic, and nothing will shake us from the confidence we have in you in Jesus' name.
1: Once
7: again, Lord, open the pages of the scriptures to your people. That Lord, you help us to rest secured in the promise of the Lord in Jesus' name. We thank you because we know you have answered.
1: In
7: Jesus' name we pray. Acts of the Apostles chapter 27. And we're reading from verse 22 to verse 25.
1: And now
7: I exhort you to be of good cheer, for there shall be no loss of any man's life among you, but of the sheep.
1: ke azola mele nu xlo mi bena ka mi afa jina je eme la bena mi adoma de ke pa gbe mele bubuge onegbe vua ko.
7: And for there stood by me this night the angel of God, whose I am and whom I serve, saying, fear not, Paul, thou must be brought before Caesar, and lo, God hath given thee all them that sail with thee.
1: Ela bena zanshamola mausi tomenye amasima subona khan la po dola ba titre de bonye blobena paolo magavon o. 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
7: Wherefore, sirs, be of good cheer, for I believe God that it shall be even as it was told me.
1: Ela bena mia to mia po jina je emo la bena mo ko ma uti se bena ava monene ma abi ale si wo gbo nam ene.
7: I believe God, I'm sure you do.
1: Nya mo ko ma uti se o ha lo ko ma uti se.
7: For it shall be even as it was told me.
1: Ava monam nene ma abi ale si wo gbo nam ene.
7: We need to understand that this was a confirmation of what the Lord had told Paul the apostle.
1: Nya se gomena kaye ni kpedudu enya jina nu si ma u bona Paulo.
7: He sent an angel here to assure him that whatever the storm, whatever the challenges, whatever the difficulties, he will get through. And the Lord had told him before that was going to go to Rome.
1: We're looking
7: at Acts chapter 23. Verses 11 and 12. And the night following, the Lord stood by him and said, be of good cheer, Paul, for as thou hast testified of me, Jerusalem, so must thou bear witness also at Rome.
1: Ayele nuka kasi je ayomo pa zamala potola titre de egbo gbonbena ka wojina jema la bena lesne di dasle nu tinya la Jerusalem la nena ma ke wole bena di dasle Roma khan.
7: Here it was the Lord himself that spoke to him. Now he was going to Rome.
1: Lete pa shala ma unsa kata tole funu kle pifia ele moji do ta Roma.
7: And the challenges were there, the storm was there, the storm supply.
1: Ayele di kakoba dogwe agbomo pa hum tutu oba kwe.
7: And the storm against a ship.
1: Eya humla letro.
7: It appeared that all hope was lost.
1: Ejo kwa be mo popo budi ene.
7: But then the Lord sent the angel to say what he had said before is what he was still standing by.
1: Gaka ma u de po dola bene be lu pe je ba ne kan je nu si ke igbo ne tan la yi po
7: tono. That's why we learn from the word of God that forever, O Lord, thy word is settled in heaven.
1: And
7: whatever happens between now and there, between this point and the final point, we know that we're going to make it through finally in Jesus' name.
1: Eyenu sham chikana jodo wa gbola ji to fife ba sede nu wa ji la le domiya la la yi godo apo jiru le yesu fenu koma.
7: But told in verse 12 of this chapter 23.
1: Le tabla be votan kuku wi efiamo.
7: That when it was day, certain of the Jews banded themselves together and bound themselves under a curse, saying that they would neither eat nor drink till they had done what? They had killed Paul.
1: Eye esie nu va kala yuda to ade wo po odokwe nu po eye wo po fide odokwe be na ye o mo le nu du ga alonu nu ga o va se de esime ye wa u Paulo.
7: Could they kill him? No, because God had said he was going to get to Rome.
1: De wo tin wu Paulo a o meti ni ola ma ngbro be na ka le be ba de Roma.
7: And now he got into the ship and was going to Rome. And it appeared that what the Lord had said might not be fulfilled.
1: Titia elevu amakado taruma ahumade tu ejoko abenu simau bolama vamo wone.
7: But the Lord sent an angel to say, Paul, not only you now, all the people that sail with you, they're going to get to Rome.
1: Gakla ma udo do labena ka Paulo manye udeke wamosho leku lo vamo lokatawa de Roma dede.
7: That's why he said, cheer up. Because I believe God, whatever may be happening in your life at this time, cheer up.
1: Yena ba gbo na mi apo jina jama mo ko ma oji se no bi mi se jo lo wa gbo mo fi fi mo la jona jama.
7: Whatever it may be you are expecting has not been fulfilled, cheer up.
1: Lele mo po ba mo owo jina jama.
7: Whatever promise the Lord had given, it appears that everything is against that promise, cheer up. Because I believe God, that it shall be even as it was told me.
0: Nubadedo shika mau no bajiba blumo kpolo mo famu nela waji chujula waji na jema la bomo homau tisabele si woglonam ene.
7: I'm talking to you today on faith and faithfulness. Faith and faithfulness for our eternal salvation.
0: Mau nyapo tani ni kosa kule nutepo okena miapo kohoma vola.
7: There's something called salvation. There's something called eternal salvation.
0: Nande liu yobena agbokoko. Nande liu yobena kahohoma vola.
7: The Lord has given us that salvation, and He wants to make it eternal.
0: Mauna mi agbokoko. Lati bo waiba ni mavoto.
7: But we need faith in God. I believe God, and then we need to also be God.
0: Gakale yane mauji kosele koma uji se eye elebena dotu mauka.
7: I'm looking at Hebrews chapter 5. Verse
0: 9.
7: It says, and being made perfect, he became the author of eternal salvation unto all them that obey him.
0: Eye esi wo weblibola ezo agbo oko mavopo gomodula na amoshokata duwa tui.
7: Very important for us to notice faith and then our faithfulness to the Lord.
0: Nade lilebe miyanya ovi bante ni kose kule miyapo mtepo wawo.
7: Acts of the Apostles chapter 27 verse 23.
0: Do wa tabla vovo adrenku kubla vovo ton.
7: But it stood by me this night, the angel of God, whose I am and whom I serve, saying, fear not, Paul, thou must be brought before Caesar. And look, God has given thee all them that sail with thee.
0: Ela bena zansia mla ma osi tomenye amasi masubona kan la po dola ba titre de gbonye gbon bena paulo ma gavon o ele na o bena titre de kaiser openu kuma eye poda ma ucho amasho kata du vaklo la dasi o.
7: That was an assurance that not only Paul was secured, all the people sailing with Paul the apostle, they were secured. How many of them? 276.
0: Eye nye kande jila mwenye Paul de kereje dua mwenye na kweja le de die la mwenye ni wunye akbe tolo fan ve bladren.
7: Look at verse 33. And we were in all in the ship, 200 threescore, that's 60, and 16 souls.
0: Eye begbole mi kata kemi le vwa mwela mi de akbe tolo fan ve bladren vo adan.
7: That's 276. And the Lord said, all of you, you're going to get to Rome. All of us will get there in Jesus' name.
0: Eye maune kane jibe naka upata keken wade Roma dede miu kataka kemia dede po dede le Yesu pe nu koma.
7: But would you please notice verse 30 to verse 32.
0: Voga kemi na mia.
7: And the shipmen were about to flee out of the ship. Then they had let down the boat into the sea under color as though they would have cast anchors out of the poor ship.
0: Gakemia popo ku blaton va se de blaton va vele va vide eye esi poku ka kan la wole ti jimbena ka ye wasi to avuaman eye wodide abala de vuaman eye woda abala lapa abe de wole sekela dagan.
7: Paul said to the centurion and to the soldiers, except these abide in the ship, ye cannot be saved.
0: Paulo glona vafiala klasrapu obena kanemesia omono vuamo olau miatenu akpodede.
7: We believe God, it shall be even as was told us, but then that does not give us the liberty to misbehave and disobey the word of God and be unfaithful to God. Except these abide in the ship, ye cannot be saved.
0: Mi koma oji se mi kande ma oji be ma ola demi ga. Kama mo tiyan bena kami to mi a wonu sine jemianu. 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Ne gbe amasyonu mo le vwa mo ola.
7: That's why we join faithfulness with our faith. And as faithfulness goes along with our faith, that eternal salvation will be ours in Jesus' name.
0: Yet demia chonu tefo wo akbe demia fo agbo kola koselanchido ni namu vile demia fo agbo demia yi akbo nuule Yesu.
7: That's why we're talking on faith and faithfulness for our eternal salvation.
0: Yet demila ponucho kosekule nu tefo wo kena demia fo koko mavola.
7: Point number one: the confession of faith and assurance of our salvation.
0: Maunya papa gmato koso pomo vupukule miapo koko po kakande jila.
7: Number two, the condition of faithfulness and abiding for our own salvation.
0: Maunya papa vula miapo nutefu wo nudu ponuduani kle emmono no kena miyanto po koko la.
7: Number three, the commitment of faithful ambassadors for others' salvation.
0: Ma unya papa ton la nu te po ola te po no la wo po do kucho tona ke na mo bubu o po kokola.
7: Let's come back to number 1, the confession of faith and assurance for our salvation.
0: Apagban to le ni ko so po mo bubu ple mi a po koko po kakan de jila.
7: Let's come to verse 25 of Acts 27. Wherefore, sirs, be of good cheer, for I believe God, that's faith, that it shall be, even as it was told me.
0: Do pa gbanle tabla bo vo adrin kuku bla bo vo aton lia ayanu ti mi atowo mi afa jina je emo labe na mo ko ma o ti
7: se. If we are going to experience salvation, we must have faith in Christ, faith in the Lord who has died for us on the cross of Calvary.
0: Na mi ade ti be ya tro jimo la lebe na ba ko ma o ja se ibo ko so no Christo sikene kula Calvary la
7: ji. John chapter 3 and verse 16.
0: You understand me ton popo we adan lia.
7: John 3 verse 16, for God so loved the world that he gave his only begotten son, that whosoever believeth in him should not perish but have everlasting life.
0: Ela bena legbegbe mawo no kike mo bena wo to yem to petenu vila kana bena mo sa mo si kwaji sana la mo le to tronga o ke bo apo agbo ma vo.
7: For God sent not his son into the world to condemn the world, but that the world through him might be
0: saved. Ma o mo do kiki ambena wa drop onu kiki am o ke bonu bena wa de kiki am to e ya maji.
7: Ephesians chapter 2 and in verse 8.
0: Epeso tama vo popo ya monyilia.
7: It is this faith in Christ and the grace of God in the provision of our salvation that gets us into that kingdom.
0: Ma o ji ko sa si ake to mo pa mo nbe bo mo le klo mi gan de fiado fo la mo.
7: Ephesians chapter 2 verse 8.

0: That's how I got saved.
1: And
0: the Lord knew that I was so passionate. That's why I got saved. He said, when we were without strength, that's when Christ died for us. Look at verse 8, but God commended his love toward us in that while we were yet, what? Sinners. Christ died for us.
1: There's
0: some people that are thinking they want to add to the possibility of their salvation.
1: If I do this, I do that,
0: I get saved. It's what Christ has done. And it is when you believe on that which Christ has done, salvation comes to you. He says, God commended his love toward you, that when you were still yet a sinner, Christ died for you.
1: Ebe mau de yem topolo no siwo chono mila tiabena semi ganye nuvon la ola Christo fude miata.
0: Much more than being now justified by his blood, we shall be saved from wrath through him.
1: As on last you after Nami to help of Manuchila, Womigad, Awucho,
0: that is the wrath of God, the judgment of God, the final judgment coming upon the unbelievers. We shall be saved and rescued and preserved and drawn away from that in Jesus' name.
1: Verse 10,
0: for if we were enemies, we were reconciled to God by the death of his son.
1: He
0: says, much more, being reconciled, we shall be saved by his life. Salvation is available right there for you. And the moment you say, I'm not trusting my strength, I'm not trusting my religion, I trust only in Christ, I believe he died for me, and through that death, salvation is yours in Jesus' name.
1: And
0: look at Romans chapter 10, verse 8. It says, but what says it? The word is nigh thee, near thee, even in thy mouth and in thy heart. That word in your heart must come out through your mouth. Look at verse 9. For if thou shalt confess with thy mouth, have you ever done that? Have you reassured yourself, hearing your own voice in your private prayer, Jesus, I've committed my life to you?
1: You gave
0: your life for me, and I belong to you, and I will never hope for salvation from any other direction. Jesus only is my Savior. He says, if thou shalt confess with thy mouth the Lord Jesus, that is to confess the Lordship of Jesus, and shalt believe in thy heart, you believe it, then you confess it. That's why we call it the confession of faith. If you believe in your heart that God has raised him from the dead, thou shalt be saved. Amen.
1: But
0: with the heart, man believeth unto righteousness. What your heart should believe. And with the mouth, confession is made unto salvation. Lord, I believe you died for me. Lord, I believe that all my sins are taken away. Lord, I believe that your blood cleanses me from all unrighteousness. Lord, I believe that you have bought all my punishment, and I will not bear that eternal punishment anymore.
1: apoto mo kwe sebe le kwa tuwe le tanya e tuwe ma ga vajinya
0: zo. Now I know I'm saved. How do I know? Because the word assures me.

0: it shall be even as it was told me.
1: Azomo kwese mo podo leke mo weka kwese do mo ponye do pagina e mo kwese bena nka la va va mo na bele sile blonam
0: ene. He said, whosoever shall call on the name of the Lord shall be saved. I believe God, even as it was told me.
1: Ebena mo sha mo sike na kwa mo di sala de la podo de la va va mo na bele sike ma o blonam
0: ene. He says that eternal life is ours because Christ died for us. Lord, I believe because that is what you have told me.
1: Ela ba gboma vola ni miata le be Christo la fule miata mamo kwese be zutonya la bena ka nume le blonam.
0: 1 John chapter 5. I'm reading there from verse 13.
1: Johannes gbanto ta ma ton popo wi eton lea.
0: It says, these things have I written unto you that believe on the name of the Son of God, that ye may know that she have eternal life.
1: Nu sha o monglo na mi amse o kwa ma o fila pe nu kwa ji sena la be na mi aje si be agbema vole mi asi.
0: There be no doubt about it anymore because Christ has done it.
1: Di kakama no woji mo ola be na Christo la we.
0: Because of that we know that we have everlasting life, eternal life.
1: Le mata la mi nye be agbema vola sumi asi.
0: In that verse 13 it goes on to say that ye may believe on the name of the Son of God. That is what brings us assurance. There is faith and there is assurance. I'm coming to point number two now. The condition of faithfulness and abiding for our own salvation.
1: Mau nyapa kwa vula miapa mtefuwa wa upo nudua nikle emonono la kena nyanu towa upo kukola.
0: Acts 27. And as the ship men were about to flee out of the ship,
1: don't
0: abandon the people in the ship. After all, the Lord has said, is giving Paul all the 276 souls that were sailing with him.
1: Ojibenaka wa glamodo pomo yo asilwa gbo ma o tone Paulo benaka agbetolo fan ve bladren fo aden sikolo pomula.
0: What means whatever we do, whatever we don't do, we're saved, we're saved.
1: Atabenu kami wo nu kami mo wo mi le dede.
0: The attitude of some people, they do not understand the importance of faith and faithfulness.
1: Emenya madopa gbono no mo se kho se ple nu tefo owo la gomo.
0: They're like the two hands that get something.
1: Ula be asiefe si kene kwa bana.
0: That somebody is trying to give you something and you need your two hands to collect that thing because it's too heavy for one hand.
1: Ami ade chona le no le hene asiebe bena akodo la ben makbena u ati de kapo koko.
0: You have the hand of faith and the hand of faithfulness.
1: Elebe kosepe asiple do kwa asiebe mtepo owo.
0: It's like the two legs walking in the direction of that eternal salvation.
1: One leg is not enough to
0: just be hopping on the leg of faith.
1: I have faith.
0: I believe God. It shall be even as it was told me.
1: Why
0: don't you put on the other leg and faith with faithfulness? One leg faith, the other leg will follow faithfulness.
1: Na mi acho afovia afoda ka kosa afovia nu tefo owo.
0: One leg faith, the other leg will follow faithfulness. It says faith and faithfulness take the journey together. That is how we get to the place we need to get to.
1: La pobe afovia jeno kosa plenu tefo owo la kulomi ade afisike yime mi lela.
0: Because he gives us this promise of eternal salvation on the basis of the two legs moving on.
1: Ela bena mi agbema vola ponu gbedo domito zozonde afo ovoji.
0: You got it wrong if your thought is only faith. You got it wrong if your thought, because I said, chair of brethren, chair of people, I believe God, it shall be even as it was told me.
1: Ne ibena le note de kajibe khosoko jibena kami gavon oyebe jina jema imi note de jila ma je jine mi le mo ma ji o.
0: But as the shipmen were about to flee out of the ship, when they had let down the boat into the sea, under color, under pretense, as though they would have cast anchors out of the ship.
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1: Paulo gblɔna avafiala kple asrafohawo bena ne ame siawo menɔ ʋua me o la
0: except they remain except they stay faithfully in the ship ye cannot be saved
1: legbe wono ʋua me nuteƒe wɔtɔ la miatenu akpɔ ɖeɖe o
0: that means then we need to understand how faithfulness is very important
1: ese mi afira ka mi anye be nuteƒe wɔ le vevie
0: and Jesus Christ emphasized that for our salvation
1: yes Kristo tegbe ma kana mi afɔ ɖeɖe kpɔkpɔ
0: he emphasized that for eternal landing on the shore of heaven
1: yes tegbe de kana ne mi afɔ nu ma vola de agbe ma vɔ pɔtɔ agodo
0: it tells us in John chapter 15 he must for abide in me and I in you as the branch cannot bear fruit of itself except it abide in the vine no more can ye except ye abide in me I am the vine ye are the branches
1: you understand we are talking poku ene mi no manya enye ka ma no miama ale shalo la mate no atele do kwis ne mo no wan chila no chi ola ne na make miawo ka ne mi no manya ola mi le no tega acha onyenye wan chila miawo minya aloao
0: he says in verse 5 he that abideth in me and I in him the same bringeth forth much fruit for without me ye can do nothing
1: amasinu amanye enye kama nua emela eyati aku gede la bena nyema nomu ila mile numtega onada ke o
0: look at verse 6 if a man abide not in me he is cast forth as a branch and is withered and men gather them and cast them where into the fire and they are burnt.
1: Pope Madela na amiade mo manya ola wa twa fun gban bo wan ti fa alo na eye wa fu onu fu eye wa wonka eye wa tojo eye wa fia.
0: Look at verse 7. If ye abide in me and my words abide in you.
1: Pope Adela na mi nu amanya eye nya nya wo kan nu amiamla.
0: That's how we keep saying, that's how we remain in the kingdom of God. The word of God abides in you and you are abiding in him.
1: Alemia le mau pa gbo ko wonda sha lemia no fero pa menye sia le pe mau ponya la lemo.
0: He says if my if ye abide in me and my words abide in you, ye shall ask what ye will and it shall be done unto you.
1: Nemi nu amanya enye nya kan wo nu amiamla ekema nu sike mi lo biela wa we na mi.
0: I pray that the grace to abide be given to every one of us.
1: You will abide
0: in Jesus' name.
1: Look
0: at 1 John chapter 2. I'm reading from verse 24.
1: Johannes Gbantotav, Kukwe Blavavon.
0: Let that therefore abide in you, which ye have heard from the beginning. If that which ye have heard from the beginning shall remain in you, ye shall continue in the Son and in the Father.
1: Miaula mina nusi misacho gomaje diamala na no miama ne nusi misacho gomaje diamala no miamala ekema miauka miano vila kule fufula ma.
0: He says all that that were apart from the beginning will remain faithful to them. I will remain committed to them. He says that is how we're actually going to remain in the kingdom.
1: Ebe nusi misacho gomaje diamala de ne mi lo mo de asimi no mo la le mtepo ma mo miano fiado fola mo la.
0: Verse 28. And now, little children, abide in him, that when he shall appear, we may also have confidence, we may have confidence and not be ashamed before him at his coming.
1: Pope Blab of Vonilla, Eye Azon Vigne, Womino, Eyam, Benacane, Eva Dulane, Dina Dumiapo, Eye, and Nunagak, Wemile, Upon Kumulepo, Vapalama.
0: If you don't abide, we who are preachers and pastors and leaders will be ashamed.
1: Ebena Nemiman, not the Sion Lamia, Monsieur Colomania, Gloman Mark,
0: where are the people that we labored over?
1: Miabe Amakotamis was one of Yikawade.
0: Where are the people brought into the kingdom? They did not abide. We'll be ashamed when we have no reward for our labor because you did not come to the final shot, to the final place you ought to be.
1: Nyembe amashumile maunya gunafi kaode dwa la bena kamia pa gbagba de jebe kutri kube dola de mo wo do mo de vie o ba sere nkeke ma mle to aji mi mo po le to agodo o.
0: But he says when you abide and his word abides in you, then we'll have confidence that we will not be ashamed on that day, and you too, you will not be ashamed in Jesus.
1: Eye bagbe bene mi no tele mo sese ba sere nu la ekemalem keke ma jila nu ma pe mi o eye nu ma pe mi awo kon le yesu pe nu come.
0: And that's what the Lord said, that we ought to continue. We ought to continue, and you will continue.
1: Ya ta poto mi aye ji do eye mi aye ji khan.
0: In 2 Peter chapter 1, I'm reading from verse 5. Beside this, giving all diligence, after your faith virtue.
1: Petro velia tagba kpukpe maton eye esia nu tila mi to bo video do kata pe denu chi.
0: And to virtue knowledge.
1: Eye mi damo wo fian le mi apo kosem.
0: What's he saying? They say, don't allow faith to remain alone, lonely by itself.
1: Eye ele kpobe na ka kosela ma gati akogo le mi apa agbemo le do kwesi
0: o. And it says to knowledge, temperance, that self control.
1: Eye le mo mo la siye je ele siye je mo la do kwiji dudu.
0: You control yourself and the spirit of God helps you. You control members of your body.
1: La dudu kwiyo ji to ma o pok pokoda mo no la tema du nu chinla po nu chinu mamle
0: o. And the temperance and the temperance patience.
1: Eye le ji du mo la ji dodo le ji odo mo la ma so suda.
0: And the patience godliness.
1: Eye le ma so suda mo lan.
0: And the godliness brotherly kindness and the brotherly kindness charity.
1: Ele no eye le ma so suda mo no bi no e no bi no lo mo la lo lo na mo kata.
0: For if these things be in you and about.
1: Ela bunane nu sia o le miamo e ye o la gbo som de jila.
0: You see that you remain in them, you abide in them.
1: Le pe la no mo nu sia wa po to an mo.
0: You stay with them. If this is be in you and about, it says then they make you that ye shall neither be barren nor unfruitful in the knowledge of our Lord Jesus Christ.
1: Nenu shawo le miamo eye wo la gbo som de jila mana mi anye fuvia to kula mo ma che ku le si jeje mi afeto Jesus Christo la mo o.
0: That is the knowledge you have, the assurance you have that you are a child of God. You
1: Emale mi afian si jeje la si o kanaji si kana la si be yen ma o
0: pe jila. Give your life to the Lord and you are remaining, you are abiding.
1: Bene to wa gbe na poto le poto la poto mo la.
0: Many people don't have that understanding.
1: Komo se mala ma do si
0: o. They just think that if they are born again and they raised up their hands.
1: O bena e yo tro jimo ni bo do ba si de ji.
0: Are they indicated that they have given their lives to the Lord Jesus Christ? That's all.
1: E yo gbo bena yo cho yo pa gbe na Yesu ko la e to da fima.
0: The decision of maybe 5 years ago or 10 years ago, they thought that solitary decision, that's all that is needed.
1: He
0: says, no, you add to your faith virtue, add knowledge, the knowledge of the word.
1: Ebe awuke mi twa mo wo pe de ko semti eye mi ato si jeje pe de si jeje de ma o fe nyan
0: ni. It says you also add patience, perseverance, going on with the Lord all the days of your life.
1: Eye ti be na church dodo putri kuku be na ja pe to yu mo le wa gbo mo nkan ko kata mo la pe de nu chi.
0: And then godliness, a life that glorifies God, that you behave in character as the God was created you, as the Lord was redeemed you.
1: Emo gbe la ma o so so da be na nu agbo nu si asan pe ma nu anye be na ka van van la ma o de o.
0: But then it says so that you also had brother kindness, and then you have charity, love, which is the bond of perfect. It says it's when these things abide and abound and multiply and remain.
1: Elebe mama gbe la novi lolo lolo vi lomo gbe la lolo na mo kata ke bene nu sio le miamo ye jesi sio le chichi e ye futete sio le miamo la.
0: And then you show that faithfulness, that means that you actually abide in the Lord.
1: Ile dem te po o ma fie gbe na pa nfan ipotola potola mo.
0: Says in verse 9, but he that lacketh these things is blind and cannot see afar off.
1: Gbogbo aseke la gbe na mo sisi nu se omo le o la yen nu fu agbanto eye mo po ajiti fo nu o.
0: He that says, well, I have faith, and is that not enough?
1: Amene gbo gbe na ko so le si mo po dolo.
0: Is that not enough? He says, he that does not have faithfulness joined to the faith is blind and cannot see afar off, and he has forgotten that he was bought from his old sins.
1: Ebe amosikama chonu tefo wakwede ifa akoselanu chiola mokwa ajiti fonu onye nukwa agmanto eye wongro efo chanu vongo kokloda lab.
0: Wherefore, the rather, brethren, give diligence to make your calling and election sure. For if ye do these things, ye shall never fall.
1: Eyata no vio mi dovo vio utanto bena mi alike mi ayoyo lakule chanchan la sosye la bena ni mi wonu shawla mi adavu akwa o.
0: I pray will not fall in Jesus' name.
1: My dog bada bena mi ma janyo le yesu fenu
0: komo. John chapter 8, reading from verse 30.
1: Johannes tamo ni pokwe bla ton liya.
0: As he speak these words, many believed on him.
1: Hey, yes, you were born, you're sure I'm a good
0: one. Then said Jesus to those Jews which believed on him. If ye continue in my word, then are ye my disciples indeed.
1: Tete Yesu gblo na Yuda to se o ko ji sala be na nemi no manya nya nya la mala e kama nya nu son la fan van o mi nya.
0: Verse 32, can you read that aloud once you go? It's when you continue with the Lord that you know the truth. You know more and more of the truth.
1: And
0: faith and security becomes greater and greater. It says, ye shall know the truth, and then the truth will make you free, set you free, and keep you free.
1: You
0: see, the preachers of those of Bible days, they never deceive the people. You know, you have faith and that's all. Just believe on the Lord Jesus Christ, and then eternally forever, you will say, whatever happens after, no. He told them they must continue. And the Lord, the Spirit of God, is telling us the same thing. We will continue. We must continue. We are going to continue. Look at Acts chapter 14, verse 22. Confirming the souls of the disciples, exhorting them to continue in the faith. Exhorting them not to stop by the middle of the journey. Not to stop because of temptation. Not to be dreaming back because of the challenges and opposition they were receiving. And not to be drawn away from the kingdom because of the attractions of the things of the world. There are people that allow the things of the world to attract them. The things they dropped in the past to attract them. And sometimes it's because it's like excuses. The people they didn't know when they were born again, they're just knowing them for the first time. And those people are saying, I'm a child of God to you, and I do this. If that's good for you, that's not good for me. Because when you knew the Lord told you, and the Lord taught you the word of God, and it says, this is the way, walk ye therein. And then you meet some people now that you didn't know when you gave your life to the Lord. You didn't know when the Lord gave you convictions and he gave you real teaching of the word of God. And now those people now that say, okay, but why are you not free to do this and free to do that? After all, I am born again to you and I do that. And now all those things to draw them away and drive them from the kingdom. And they think that they're still there. I pray that God will give us real understanding in Jesus' name.
1: So that
0: we do not allow anything we hear, anything we see to draw us away from the kingdom. That's why it says that they should continue in the faith, that we must, through much tribulation, enter into the kingdom of God. Romans chapter 11, verse 22.
1: It says,
0: behold, therefore, the goodness and the severity of God. Do you see that on the one hand there is goodness of God, on the other hand there is the severity of God? On the one hand there is the forgiveness of God, on the other hand there is the judgment of God. On the one hand there is the grace of God and the salvation of the Lord, on the other hand there is the wrath of God.
1: kala po mo pa mon ve kule po domo to trola kude pa gbo kola pa vele po mo pa jikuli.
0: Behold therefore the goodness and the severity of God on them which fail severity.
1: Eya nu ti po mo po domo nyonyo kule sasanda eyi e po sasanda amosi o je ani la nu
0: ti. They were standing before but then they fail.
1: Amuyo le titro chan lo fifia o jani.
0: They thought I'm saved.
1: Ube na ima troji mwa troji mwa vwa.
0: Does it matter whether I make Satan my Lord now or Jesus is my Lord? Does it matter?
1: Ube na mba aja kono ple Satan o me hiyan o alo Yesu ni kono nyo me hiyan o.
0: Whether I make the world my focus or I make the kingdom of God my focus, does it matter? Of course it matters.
1: Ube na ima susunye klo kikia mwa dua lo susunye klo mwa chedo pia do me hiyan o. Ayike le klo dua hiyan vwe.
0: The life you have given to Christ, if you're not giving to Satan, if you're not giving to occultism, if you're not giving to demons, if you're not giving to the world.
1: Don't you know that
0: friendship of the world is enmity with God? It matters.
1: That's why it says on them
0: which fail severity. But toward thee, goodness is thou continue in his goodness.
1: Yina bagbulo bede poso soda mo sio janila no tika efo domo nyonyo de nu o nenye be de no domo nyonyo lama.
0: Otherwise, if you don't continue, thou also shall be cut off.
1: Nenye mo no yesu mo ola ne manye ne nema ola wala wakanda.
0: What is then for us to profess or for us to proclaim that we have this eternal salvation, we must continue. I pray you continue in Jesus' name.
1: Esele mia chebe na mia pube na kagbo ma volo le mia sila lebe na kamia nuafoto mo dugbo na mia nuafoto mo le Yesu fe nu koma.
0: We're looking at the commitment of faithful ambassadors for other salvation.
1: Mau nyapa pa toliam tefo ola tefo nola ufo do kuyoto na kena mo bubu ufo kohola.
0: We're looking at Acts of the Apostles chapter 27.
1: And
0: as the shipmen were about to flee out of the ship, when they had let down the boat into the sea, under color, under pretense, as though they would have cast anchors out of the ship.
1: Eye ese kakan la wole jidime na ye wasi acho vwama. Eye wodidi bala batala de vwama. Eye woda alakba be de wole sekia woda gato vwata mene la.
0: Paul said unto the centurion and to the soldiers, except these abide in the ship, ye cannot be saved.
1: Paulo grona vachala klasrafu obena ne amesia omono vwama ola miatenu akpode de o.
0: Let's say for example Paul and the centurion. What if he were not there?
1: Bamia kora nebe Paulo kudo avafia avafia melio.
0: To encourage them.
1: Be wa dejupuna.
0: To lift them up. To give them assurance. To remind them of the promises of God. What if Paul the apostle had fled that place and the centurion to you have fled? We could say the same thing, except these Paul and the centurion, because Paul will give the word, the centurion will give the order.
1: Duala benade mi agule kubena Paulo, Paulo la glonya e ya pafiela na sede dia.
0: And will tell the soldiers what to do and what not to do. Except these Paul and the centurion will abide in the ship, ye cannot be saved. That will be correct.
1: Ewa glonya srafu nusiwa wola watimao. Nebe Paulo kula vafia kama le vwamo ula uhomatima kodede o. Nyama letefe.
0: And the same thing we can say. Except our preachers will abide in the truth.
1: Numa kemia glo, nemia poma unya glo lo, numo nonya tefia mola.
0: Except our pastors, our teachers will abide in the gospel.
1: Numa kemia pa pastor pe nufian lo, numo lenya nuya mola.
0: Except they abide in sound doctrine, the rest of us were lost.
1: Nenye bena umo lenu chanti achima tia mola miya mpoto katala mi bumi tro.
0: Except these abide, ye cannot be saved.
1: So you understand,
0: in the situation of a church, that's a pastor. If the pastor, you know, goes away, if the pastor is not abiding with the congregation, How will the congregation be saved?
1: Yata se goma le hamia mula pastor le vevie nebe na pastor antom le nyate pia mula leke hamela tima okode de.
0: Or there are people that are carrying out the words of the pastor, like the centurion.
1: Alwa mshukuno lo kwa pastor dola bena vafia siyana.
0: The pastor, the Paul, the apostle gives the inspiration and he gives the word, and then the sheep, the centurion, is giving instruction to all the soldiers.
1: Alo Paul apostle ya kore de fia chuma ugo betuena pa.
0: That's we delegate. And we say, it's not only the people we delegate to that are important, but the apostle, the Paul, the leader, the overseer, whatever, and then the ones they delegate into, except they abide in the sheep, in the congregation, we cannot be saved.
1: Many Mexicami de Duasina, Wamimi de Duasina, Paul Apostolo, Pastor, Nufian Lao, Pro Lao, Gado Lao, Nidibena, Kaumon, Notanya, Tepia Mulamia, Poder de O.
0: And then all these people that actually carry that and steer the sheep and go this way and go that way, and they have responsibilities, and you take your action, I take my action, she takes her action, and everybody taking the action, except they abide in the congregation, we cannot be saved.
1: Eye dola potebu bwamo shino wana yamosho wana kemele nutukle nyono gumu nene bena kamyo kataka kemi monote le hamele mte pomola mima tema kwa dede o.
0: Verse 42, and the soldiers counsel was to kill the prisoners, lest any of them should swim out and escape.
1: Pope Blana Vovaka Srafua de Adanubena, Wau Gatobena, Amiadeke, Nagaputi, Asi.
0: Fear about the soldiers themselves now.
1: Fear Asrafua Hovado.
0: The Paul is abiding, and the centurions abiding, the shipmen abiding, everybody abiding.
1: Fifia Paulo Lavuama, Avafia Lavuama, Avuama Toka Tau Lavuama.
0: But the soldiers wanted to take laws into their hands. And he said, I'm looking for a way of escape there. If I jump into that river and I go this way, I will escape. That other one is also saying that.
1: Gaka asrafu oji bena yewa wana de la udukwisi. Ami elekbe bena kane me chikbo jetu ya matuma fuchi manjo. Ami haleke megwa, ami haleke megblon.
0: And while they are planning that, the soldier said, aha, if you are planning to escape and run away, we're going to kill you.
1: Hey, kamula danuma dema asrafu osi bena aha, nami de susuma dema kemia
0: wumi. That promise that all the 276 people that are sailing with you, God has given them to you, that promise will not be fulfilled.
1: Kenu gbedu de kema una Apollo bena kagbetolo fa vebla drevo ademo wata akpodo de la, nuwa ngbedomo famo.
0: And we'll say, except these even prisoners abide and remain, you cannot be saved. You see, it remains then that both Paul the apostle and the centurion and the soldiers and the shipmen and everybody that we abide.
1: Titia Elena Paul Apostro Avafiala Asrafuau Gato Vuamonologa Tabena one of Wama.
0: That's what we're talking about. The faithful ambassadors, those who are preachers.
1: In a mile poncho nutefo la tefono la maunya glola.
0: We need to abide because it is in abiding that the congregation, the people of God, will be saved.
1: Elebe miano tedem tefo metuya mehamela po de dele.
0: Not only the people of God who are already here now, how about others who are not here yet?
1: Many more visual the church have fear or come shumo po the church hado di.
0: I'm looking at John chapter 10, verse 16.
1: Mako Johannes Tao Kupu we are dead.
0: Another sheep I have which are not of this fold, them also I must bring.
1: Those who are not saved yet, how
0: are they going to be saved if the evangelists do not abide?
1: If the pastors do not
0: abide, if the people that are, you know, working on this, done, discipling a whole nation, and we're going here, we're even soul winners, if we're not abiding, except these abide, all these other sheep that Jesus said, I will bring in, they will not be saved.
1: Nebena pastor Tomoliko, a motion of the Pedal for the Pertuanci Nomolikala, Potomola, Umatima for the Oleka, Poto Globenaka, and Labu Bolesi.
0: That's why abiding, the abiding of the faithful ambassadors is so very important.
1: Yata elebena ka mtepo la tepo no laula wato do kwena le mtepo owoma.
0: For the sheep I have which are not of this fold, them also I must bring, and they shall hear my voice, and there shall be one fold and one shepherd. I pray will abide in Jesus' name.
1: Eya lebu bola sinye si o moto na ko siamo o le na be ma kplo wa wo kan eye wa senye gbe eye wa zo na ha de ka de kple kplo la de ka.
0: Now we're coming back to Acts chapter 27, and I'll read verse 31. And Paul said to the centurion and to the soldiers, except these abide in the sheep, you cannot be saved.
1: Do pa gbanle ta bla vo adre kuku bla ton vo de ke Paulo grona va tia la pla srafo hobena na mosio mo no vo mo ola mi atenu apo dede o.
0: Except these abide, our pastors need to abide.
1: Na mosio mo no vo o pastor la no vo mo.
0: Teachers need to abide for the sake of the souls of the people.
1: Nu tia lo wa no yesu mo le amobu bo po lu po pa gbo okota.
0: For the sake of the new convert. For the sake of those who are going through trials and temptations. For the sake of those that need our counseling, our teaching, our instruction, our inspiration, our influence.
1: Le amoshokono hiane miapa damdudu miapa nufianfia miapa gbedura kuto miapa agbepo dowoda maji.
0: For the sake of the people who are tempted and tried.
1: La amoshokono to the dupopo tetekpo
0: monata. For the sake of the people who are shaking and they are unstable.
1: La amoshokono po liko le vamfam le muaji lata.
0: Even for the sake of the strong that the devil is trying to throw arrows to.
1: And he wants to
0: destroy them and discourage them. We need to abide. Except these abide, you cannot be saved.
1: And
0: let's look at Acts chapter 16, verse 27. Acts 16. Verse 27. And the keeper of the prison awaking out of his sleep, and seeing the prison doors open, he drew out a sword and would have killed himself, supposing the prisoners had been fled.
1: If
0: those prisoners had not remained, if they were not abiding where they were,
1: this jailer,
0: Philippian jailer, would have killed himself.
1: Again,
0: except these abide, you cannot be saved. Look at verse 28, but Paul cried with a loud voice, saying, do thyself no harm, for we are all here.
1: We are
0: all abiding, don't kill yourself. And that's the reason why he came and showed the light and said, sirs, what must I do to be saved? And then he told him, believe on the Lord Jesus Christ, and thou shalt be saved with all thy house, because they were abiding. Do you understand something? Other people abiding has an effect on your own salvation. The
1: overseer,
0: the general superintendent,
1: pastor Gan,
0: our group pastors, our state overseers, other people abiding and staying, they have a direct effect on your salvation.
1: Group pastor,
0: we need to encourage everyone, encourage all our pastors, all our leaders, all our teachers, all our workers, all our ministers to abide.
1: Let's say Temia Deji Punyeva Pastor Prola Maunya Grola Katabono no Yesuma.
0: We encourage them by action so that they abide, because it's for good. Except these abide, you cannot be saved.
1: Mia Deji Puno Plumuna Bena Kwano Yesuma Dwala Bena and Likana Nemia Punui Namushomo Lemula Mako de O.
0: Acts chapter 8, I'm reading from verse 26.
1: Dawa Tamani Pukwe Blava Voide.
0: Acts chapter 8, verse 26. And the angel of the Lord spake unto Philip, saying, arise and go toward the south unto the way that goeth down to from Jerusalem unto Gaza, which is desert.
1: Kapotopo dolado pununa pilipo globena katitre eina idiaga gumede mosi cho Jerusalem ina Gaza sinenye gbetimolaji.
0: Now we need to understand this, that Philip was in Samaria, but the angel of the Lord said that somebody needed salvation there, and he said, get out of this place and go there. What if he did not abide in obedience?
1: Ele mi asa gombena ka Philip le Samaria ga ke mabena ka made le Jerusalem he na gbo hola ne de Philip mo le nutepo owo po moji ode.
0: What if he said, I'm doing a great work here, I cannot live here, that other person in the desert will not be saved.
1: Ne de Philip gbo bena ka mo le dogando ni mataju le doya gbo ola mo mas ni le gbeji
0: ama ta tro. Our obedience affects the salvation of other people.
1: Mi apo torodo owa doda mo bo po jimoto troji.
0: Looking at now Acts of the Apostles chapter 11 verse 12. And the Spirit bade me go with them, nothing doubting.
1: Verse 12,
0: accompanied me, and we entered into the man's house, and he showed us how he had seen an angel in his house, which stood and said unto him, send men to Joppa and call Simon, whose surname is Peter, who shall tell thee words whereby thou and all thy house, tell me the rest, shall be saved.
1: Eye no vi aden sia wo kan pe denu yen eye mi yi denu tu alantu la fomo eye wo ka etanami alesie wo po ma o dola la le titre de fomo eye wo gbonbona ka do amoroda yo pe ni wa da yo simo si wo yo na kan be na petrola be amosila gbonya si o mo na to apo dede.
0: The angel spoke to Cornelius, but the angel did not preach the gospel to him.
1: Ma o dola de christian Cornelius ka ko mo gbon ma o yan
0: ne o. The angels are faithful, the angels are abiding, but the abiding of the angels will not bring salvation to Cornelius and to his house.
1: Maunya maudo lord nim te pola ule yesu mo la potola mga ke opom te pola mo kede de kwakwa ne Cornelius.
0: He must still go to Peter, and if Peter did not abide in the truth, in the great commission, those people in the house of Cornelius will not be saved.
1: Ele buwa poto domo da petru bone petru mo lenu te po mo lenya te po mo note de nyami gbo pan de jiola Cornelius papa mo to ma te ma tro.
0: Angels are doing their part, but it's not for our salvation.
1: Ma o dolo lo to sino akemo li kana ne mi apa gbo.
0: They come to minister to us after we are saved, but the ministers and the preachers, the faithful ambassadors must abide. Except these abide, ye cannot be saved. I pray we'll abide in Jesus' name.
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0: In 2 Corinthians, I'm reading chapter 5, verse 18.
1: Corinto velia ta ma ton popo mo wi eni.
0: And all things of God, who has reconciled us to himself by Jesus Christ, and has given us the ministry of reconciliation.
1: Kawukata choma ugbo amosile avulemi akule edokwe domoto Yesu Kristo ji eye wo na avulele posubo subo domi.
0: And then he says in verse 19, to wit, that is to say that God was in Christ reconciling the world unto himself, not imputing their trespasses unto them, and has committed unto us the word of reconciliation.
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0: Now then, we are ambassadors for Christ. We must remain faithful ambassadors.
1: Eya tazo minye amadodo le Kristo tefo le minye amadodo nu tefo olao.
0: We're ambassadors for Christ. As though God did beseech you by us, we pray you in Christ's stead, be ye reconciled unto God.
1: Ama dodon wo le Kristo tefo abe alesi kene ma wo le nu chlom to miyaji ene. 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
0: We're going to abide in Jesus' name.
1: Miyo hamia no Yesu me le Yesu fe nu koma.
0: The Lord has taught us today on faith and faithfulness. On the one hand, we have to believe God, and I'm sure you believe God.
1: Ma wo puni wa chu kosa kule mtefo wanti lakpa reka gule miya koma odi sema kwese mi koma odi
0: se. All the words of God be fulfilled in our lives in Jesus' name. On the other hand, he has taught us about faithfulness and the need to abide.
1: akpa vele mia nim te fo la e mia no afa to la
0: me. Coming back to Acts chapter 27 verse 25.
1: Mia trova do bla bevo adren kuku bla bevo aton.
0: Wherefore sirs, be of good cheer. The Lord is saying, don't be sorrowful.
1: E ya nu ti mia to mia po jina je ma bona mgba ti jima de o.
0: Don't be fearful.
1: There's
0: nothing to frighten you. Because we're going to get to the end of the journey. Because the promise of God has been given to you, given to me, given to us, and we believe God. It shall be even as it was told us.
1: Ela bena mo po nugbodo jiko una una mi ocha una mi okata kanla. 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
0: But now we must remember verse 31. Paul said to the centurion and to the soldiers, except these abide in the ship, he cannot be saved.
1: Daka dunko jile kuku ibla tonvo deke Paulo gbona va fia la kla srafo obena nemo sha omo no vwa mo ola mi atin ma kpo dede o.
0: On the one hand, faith. On the other hand, what? Faithfulness. Faith and faithfulness will make it.
1: Akpa de kala kosa, akpa vilenka mtepo, kosa klim tepo ola namia nijidula o.
0: Why don't you stand up and tell the Lord that by the grace of God, in the strength of the Lord, and we're going to make it to that final end.
1: Nunca temi a tua chitra grena photo to mapa monvo mola mia zomo ya va sedenu.
0: Tell the Lord, yes, I believe God. Yes, I believe God. Yes, I believe God.
1: Bena poto bena emo koma odis emo koma odis.
0: Have you given your life to the Lord Jesus Christ?
1: Dele cho wagbena Yesu Christo.
0: Whosoever shall call on the name of the Lord shall be saved.
1: Amasikala yu apoto la ponu kola kpodede.
0: God is no respecter of persons.
1: Ma umenya menukume kpola o.
0: He doesn't reject one and accept the other.
1: Ma umegbia madekela kwa madeke.
0: Everyone who calls on the name of the Lord, they have that privilege of salvation.
1: Amasikala yu apoto la ponu kola agbo kwa pomonu kpokpo
0: lune. All your sins forgiven.
1: Wa chonu vokatala ako.
0: Not because of what you've done, about what you have not done, but because of what Jesus Christ has done.
1: Menye le nusine walo nusikene weyame walata ola benanka nusike Christo walate.
0: Believe that in your heart, Christ died for me.
1: Koma jisele woje benanka Christo lakuletao.
0: Accept that.
1: Koma jise.
0: In you, Christ died for me.
1: Bena lento du kunye tanya la Christo kule tanya.
0: Don't allow anything to take that away from you. It was for me, Jesus died.
1: Me nade kama gakoya la si o tanya Christo la kudo.
0: So that all my sins will be forgiven.
1: Bena wata chonya nufo katala akem.
0: All my sins will be taken away.
1: Be wata chonya nufo katala ajo.
0: Salvation.
1: Agbo hoho.
0: Eternal life.
1: Agbo mavo.
0: Reconciliation with God.
1: Avulele la magbo.
0: You have a place in his kingdom.
1: No, Peter, I should have shown
0: by believing.
1: Question.
0: He has said, whosoever, that's you, whosoever, that's you, whosoever shall call on the name of the Lord shall be saved.
1: Ebe, I'm a siam, a wimalo, I'm a siam, a wheeler, I'm a siam, a slayer, potola ponu cola poda.
0: That assures you of your salvation.
1: Eme no, kanda jikanak bo hola.
0: Now you confess that with your mouth.
1: In a woman, clo wunu.
0: I put all my trust.
1: In
0: Jesus Christ who died for me.
1: Dada Yesu Kristo sikene kule tanya laji.
0: I put all my trust, all my faith, my confidence.
1: Machonya kande jinyo ko sekata.
0: Jesus Christ who died for me.
1: Dada Yesu Kristo sikene kule tanya laji.
0: I confess with my mouth.
1: Mavuo makule nyenu.
0: I am saved.
1: Be makpo dede.
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0: I am saved.
1: Be makpo dede.
0: I'm confessing my faith in Christ.
1: Ma vunya kosemele Christo ma.
0: My trust in Christ.
1: Nyenu dodo de Christo nu.
0: I am saved.
1: Eke makpo dede.
0: Paid the whole price.
1: Eke fuyo kata le tanya.
0: He died for me.
1: Eku le tanya.
0: He is mine. I am his.
1: Tonye wonye. Nyekame nye ya mato.
0: Now faithfulness. Join faithfulness to that faith.
1: Azonu tefo wawo. Chom tefo wawo lakbe de khoselanu.
0: Except these abide.
1: Na mosio mo no vwa mo ola.
0: You cannot be saved.
1: Mi atenu akpo de de o.
0: He wants you to abide in the world.
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0: Loyal.
1: Anu kware tonye nye.
0: Obedient.
1: Todo do.
0: God not a man.
1: Tododo ma o menyamagbeto o.
0: Salvation depends on obedience to Christ.
1: Wo fosla no tede tododo Kristo laji.
0: Not obedience to man.
1: Menye tododo amagbeto o.
0: Don't hang your faith.
1: Magacho wo fosla kude.
0: Don't hang your eternal salvation on any man.
1: Magacho agboma, magacho agboma vola kuda mi areke nuchi o.
0: Anchor your soul in Christ the Lord.
1: Abide
0: in his word. Abide in the
1: truth.
0: Abide in his love. Except these abide,
1: he cannot be
0: saved. If you're a preacher, make a commitment to the Lord, I will abide.
1: You're
0: a minister, make a commitment to the Lord, I will abide in the ministry. Except these abide, those
1: Lord
0: to be saved will not be saved. Those who have been promised salvation will not be saved, except these abide.
1: You're
0: a Christian walker, a soul winner, a pastor, a preacher. Abide.
1: You're
0: abiding, very important for others' salvation. Except these abide. You cannot be saved. Lay everything on the altar. Surrender your will. Not to a man, not to a woman. Surrender your will to Christ, your Lord and Savior. Abide. Abide in sound doctrine. If you go astray and you don't abide in sound doctrine, other people's salvation will be at stake. Meditate upon these words. Give yourself wholly unto them. Continue. In sound doctrine. For in doing this, that thou shalt both save thyself
1: and
0: them that hear thee. Eternal salvation of thousands and millions of souls depend on us. Abiding. Your salvation depends on you abiding in the truth, abiding in the word, abiding in the Lord, abiding in the faith, abiding in obedience to the word of the Lord. Also, the salvation of others depends on us, ministers, abiding, unmovable, unshakable. From the conviction he has given us in the world.
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3: Let us pray.
4: Heavenly Father, we thank you for this day of worship. We thank you because you brought us together to worship you. Thank you because you have made us to endure whatever physical condition and yet to come on this day of worship. We pray, O Lord, that the interest we show in coming to your house to worship you, whether rain falls or sun is shining, we pray that you will bless our faithfulness in Jesus'
5: name.
4: And we pray that our appearance in your presence will not be in vain. Speak to our hearts even now. And let your blessings continue in our lives.
5: lives.
6: In
5: Jesus' name we pray. Today as we come together, we want to consider what message the Lord has for us. In John chapter 4, reading from verse 34 and verse
6: 35.
5: Something had already happened in this chapter that brought out the words that Jesus Christ spoke to his disciples. And because of the things that had happened and what the disciples themselves were thinking, Jesus Christ had to bring forth something very central, very essential in his own life and ministry. He came to the side of the whale. Like he came to the world. A woman came that had been bound in sin. Just like the whole world had been full of sin, filled with sin, bound with sin. The woman did not realize that Jesus Christ was to bless her. Just like the whole world did not realize, and the whole world does not realize today, the blessing that Jesus Christ has brought for the world. And it was Jesus Christ that initiated the discussion, saying, "Give me water to drink." And you will know that it is God that has first revealed and shown his love for the world. He loved us, therefore now we want to respond and love him. And then the woman began to argue. And the world also does not simply just receive the Lord and the salvation of the Lord. Many people in the world will argue first before they taste of the blessing of the Lord. And then the Lord Jesus Christ offered blessing. That's exactly what the world is waiting for. But the woman was thinking it was a physical thing. You will drink of this water and you will not thirst again. The world is running after physical blessing rather than spiritual blessing. And then Jesus Christ made the condition to this woman. Go and call your husband. And you know that the world has prostituted its love. Instead of loving God the Creator, the world loves other things. That brought a confession from the woman. And the woman began to say, "I have no husband." And the world must come to a confession before the Lord Jesus Christ will present the water of life. Eventually Jesus Christ began to reveal the dirty, polluted, defiled life of this woman to her. And that's what will start first. The Spirit will come. It's expedient for you that I go away. Because if I go not away, the Spirit will not come. But when he comes, he will convict the world of sin. As the woman began to confess her sin, then she realized eventually that Jesus Christ is that Lord, is that
6: Messiah.
5: It is when the world comes to the confession of their sin and the confession of the Savior that the salvation will come. Meanwhile, the disciples of Jesus were not around. And eventually, the disciples came. And they were wondering why Jesus would be speaking to this woman. And
6: That's the
5: attitude of the Jewish nation. They are wondering why God should be presenting his love for the world of sinners, the Gentiles.
6: Meanwhile,
5: this woman had been born again, had been saved. And she became the messenger of the Lord and went to the town saying, come see a man that told me everything that ever I did. Is this not the Christ?
6: It's
5: exactly what happens when somebody from the world, coming from the world, comes to Christ, and you know Christ, and it changes your life. You go back to that world, and you begin to exalt and publicize Christ, and bring them to the Lord. Meanwhile, the disciples were still wondering. And therefore, Jesus Christ had to talk to the disciples, telling them the very essence of his coming into the world, and then transferring that vision.

0: Consecration for latter day harvesting. The Lord Jesus said, my meat is to do the will of him that sent me and to finish his work.
1: Yes, Christ,
0: my food that I enjoy. My food that sustains my life. My food that keeps me here. Is to do the will of him that sent me and to finish his work. The work of God is as necessary as the food we eat. The work of God is the thing that keeps us alive, we as believers, as the food keeps us alive. The continuation of our existence on earth depends on the food we eat, and the continuation of our life in the kingdom depends on the work we're doing in the kingdom.
1: There
0: are many things we can do without every day, but we cannot do without food every day. There are things we may need to give up in our lives and deny ourselves of, but to deny ourselves permanently of food, that will be difficult, that will be suicidal. That means then that the work of God is very central, is very important. There are things in life we can push aside, but the food we eat that keeps us in existence, we cannot do without that. My meat is to do the will of him that sent me to finish his work.
1: Esele mi ati bana kama o fotola lebe vi ko kwa sin tola pona do le lagbo mo la sikele mi agbo logbo ga ke mi ati agbo lo ndudu gbo gbo si agbo o le tala nyalo no ni bana kama mo si dona la fo lo lo nu eye ma wo ifo do.
0: One of the reasons why we learn anything, one of the reasons why we work, one of the reasons why we are active in the world is to be able to get some money and feed ourselves and provide food for ourselves.
1: Si temi la ni gbanti lo kala agbo do kala don kala gaji la ga pondo ni bana.
0: What the food is to the life, the work of God is to the life of the believer. And one of the reasons we listen to messages and sermons and talk and everything and come over here to learn is so that that now can lead us to go and do the work which is like meat unto us. Gives us strength. It's the work of God that emboldens, encourages, and strengthens the believer. He was talking to them about himself. My meat is to do the will of him that sent me and to finish his work. While he was talking to his disciples, the message that the woman gave to the people in Samaria in the town had been effectively received. He had told them, come see a man. That's in verse 29. We told me all things that ever I did. Is this not the Christ? Then they went out of the city and came unto him. Already they were coming, and they were coming in their large multitude. Sinners who had never seen Christ, religious people who did not know the Messiah had come. They were coming from all directions of the city, and while they were coming, Jesus looked up and saw them. And then he said in verse 35, say ye not, there are yet 4 months, and then cometh the harvest.
1: He said,
0: behold, look at them. I say unto you, lift up your eyes. They were looking at him while he was talking to them.

0: But Jesus saw that the Samaritans were coming already. And as he looked at them coming, he told his disciple, look up, behold, lift up your eyes and look. He said, look on the field. The field is the world. When you are talking of the physical thing, you are planted and the wheat or the corn or whatever it is has grown up and you know now is the time for harvesting. And then he said, look on the fields now. Look at the world. For they are white or ready to harvest. If you understand the language of Jesus Christ, he was talking about the people that were coming, and these people, they needed to be invested into the kingdom of God, and he said, there is no delay. Are you saying there is still 4 months and the harvest will come? Look up and behold, it's ready now. The harvest is ready.
1: And he was calling
0: them to consecration, to dedication.
1: He was calling
0: them for latter day harvesting. And that's what the Lord is calling us today to. He's telling us, look up. You may think that the Samaritans are hard-hearted. You may think that the Samaritans are wishy-washy religious people. You may think that the Samaritans are the people that are not pure Jews and not pure Gentiles, and they mix a lot of traditional things with religion. You may think that all these people you are looking at on the street, they are really not serious in wanting the Lord to be their savior, and therefore you are saying it is not their time yet, and the Lord is saying, look up and see them. They are ready white for harvest. Let's very quickly talk about 3 points in our message. Number one, the scope and the extent of the harvest. If you look at Matthew chapter 9, reading from verse
1: 36.
0: And when he saw the multitudes, he was moved with compassion on them, because they fainted and were scattered abroad as sheep having no shepherd. Multitudes of spiritually blind people. Multitude of spiritually paralyzed people. Multitudes of deceived people. Multitudes of unsaved, hardened sinners. Multitudes of religious but unrighteous people. Multitudes of people that scatter into many places of worship, but they do not know the Lord as their Savior. Multitudes of hopeless people, if they died like that, they died without hope. They saw them and he was moved with compassion, because they fainted and they were scattered abroad as sheep having no shepherd. Nobody to bring them into any shelter. Nobody to bring any protection to them. Nobody to feed them with the bread of life. Nobody to lead them to the great shepherd of the soul. Then in verse 37, then said he to his disciples, the harvest really is plenteous, but the laborers
1: He says
0: the laborers are few. You must be wondering why the laborers are few. Because if you look at the gospel according to St. Matthew from chapter 4, you will find that Jesus Christ went into Jerusalem, Capernaum, everywhere, and he healed many of them, and many of them came to know him.
1: Jerusalem,
0: many of those people that were healed, they never became soul winners. The laborers are few.
1: Matthew
0: chapters 5, 6, and 7, he preached unto them. At the end of that message, it says they wondered and they marveled at what he said. Many of those people that had the greatest message ever preached never became soul winners. That's why he said the laborers are few.
1: I'm a good man. She can say, "Maunya gama to yes, Christo ben masuma sepo ola." Uma chodo kuna nyanyu bafanda ola te yesu bena kanunga loma deha o.
0: If you recall in your mind Matthew chapter 8, you will find that he healed the leper. Then he healed many people during the evening. They brought everybody to him. He healed every one of them. Many people that he healed, many people that tasted of the grace of God and the power of God, they never became soul winners. That's why he said now in chapter 9, the
1: laborers are few. It says
0: the harvest is plenteous. And the 12 disciples alone will not be able to finish the harvesting. And the men alone will not be able to finish the harvesting. If there is any doubt in your mind whether God wants the women to take part in the harvesting, you've seen about the woman of Samaria. She knew the Lord. She went to the city, come see a man that told me everything that I ever did. Is this not the Christ? And as a result of her preaching, many of them in Samaria, they came to the Lord.
1: In verse
0: 38, pray ye therefore the Lord of the harvest that he will send forth laborers into the harvest.
1: That
0: is, laborers are needed, the harvesters are needed, the soul winners are needed, the people to bring the whiting field into the banner, into the Ghana, and into the kingdom. We need them. Pray that the Lord of the harvest will send laborers forth into the harvest field. If you look at verse 37, then said he unto his disciples. He was telling the believers to pray that God will send forth laborers into the harvest field. Chapter 10, verse 1. When he had called unto him his 12 disciples, he gave them power against the unclean spirits, and to cast them out, and to heal all manner of sickness and all manner of disease. In verse 5, these 12 Jesus sent for. Those were the people who were praying. He said, pray that the Lord will send harvesters into the harvest field. While they were praying, he called them, those praying people themselves. He said, it's not only to pray,
2: go out as well.
1: Let's show the Dura, yes, Christo, your Dura, Tomabana, come and the Kimia, dog, but that, Omihamichi, Tremia, either a boy.
2: Which means I'm not only supposed to pray for people to be saved, I am also to become a soul winner myself.
1: Let's say, Tomab, the Queen, Macho, the Queen, that's Nel, but the Badaka, no, but all the way, Tomato, the Queen, all over the Lah.
2: We are praying for souls to be saved. You must move from that point and then be able to say, we are preaching for the souls to be saved. If verse 7, as you go, preach, saying the kingdom of heaven is at hand. And Jesus began to call other people to get involved. And the scope of the harvesting is so wide, the extent is so unlimited, that he needs many, many people to get involved. In Luke chapter 9 from verse 57.
1: And
2: it came to pass that as they went in the way, a certain man said unto him, Lord, I will follow thee whithersoever thou goest. And Jesus said unto him, foxes have holes and birds of the air have nests, but the Son of Man have nowhere to lay his head.
1: Hey, yes,
2: pray that the Lord will send laborers into the harvest. The Lord wanted people to join the working team. But he also wants us to understand it is not a call to the bed of roses. There will be inconvenience. There will be labor. There will be tears. There will be sweating. And this man came and said, I will follow you whithersoever you go. And the Lord said, it's not for the people that are looking for convenience and luxury, it's looking for the people that are ready to work. And not for the people that are looking for immediate reward. If I go out and evangelize, what's my immediate reward? I said, foxes have holes, birds of the air have nests, but the Son of Man has nowhere to lay his head. And the Lord said, although we want to sign up and work for the Lord, what's your motivation? What are you looking for? Are you just looking for the salvation of the souls? Or is it that you want an immediate response, immediate reward, immediate remuneration? Why don't you understand that foxes have holes, birds of the air have nests, but look at the Son of Man, he had nowhere to lay his head.
1: In verse 59,
2: and he said unto another, follow me. This one was very slow. He was not even thinking of following the Lord.
1: Until
2: the Lord spoke to him directly, follow me. But he said, Lord, suffer me first to go and bury my father. You see, there are people that want some legitimate things to hinder their commitment to the Lord. It's legitimate to bury the father if the father has died. But if that burial comes between you and your service to the Lord, something is wrong. It's legitimate to take care of members of your family. But if that family responsibility comes between you
3: and the service of the Lord, something is wrong.
4: Kana pumo po dada simala ba trozo ni sikana hemo na woma usubastu bolana de gulele nchiu.
3: In verse 60, Jesus said unto him, "Let the dead bury their dead, but go thou and preach the kingdom of God."
4: Kupula deleke eglo nebena na makuku na diwanu tova makuku kewolai da gloma ofchado polafia.
3: You know that there are people today who say they are believers. They will abandon soul winning. They will abandon the work of God. They want to carry out the burial ceremony the way they do it in their state, the way they do it in their tribe. And they will take time. They will go through ceremonies. They will hide themselves there. They spend all the money they have got on that burial ceremony, and the work of God will be suffering.
4: The
3: work of God is urgent. Harvesting souls into the kingdom is urgent. And he says, "Rise up and do it." In verse 61, another said, "Also, Lord, I will follow thee, but let me first go and bid farewell to them which are at home. At my
4: house."
3: There is nothing wrong if you want to go out to tell your wife at home, "I want to go out." There is nothing wrong. "Your husband, I want to go out." If some people are living with you, or you are living with some people, you want to go out, there's nothing wrong in saying, "I want to go out and reach there before I come back." But when we are to tie that down to soul winning and say, "Well, I will talk to them, if they give me permission, if they are happy with my consecration, if they are happy with my soul winning, then I will come and follow you," something is wrong. If my husband approves my evangelism and approves my telling people to be born again, then I will do it. If my husband does not approve, well, I will think of what to do. Something is wrong. If my family members, if they approve of my preaching the gospel, standing up in the public and declaring that Jesus is Lord and Savior, if they approve of it, I will do it. If they don't approve, then I will consider my stand. Then something is wrong. He said, "Lord, if I am left alone, were it not for the connection and the train and the wagon that I have, were it not for the people that are associated with me, if it were myself alone, I will follow you." If I were alone, no other person with me, no association with anyone, and there is nobody that will approve or disapprove, I will give all my time, all my life, I will work. But you see, there are some people at home. Let me sound their opinion. Look at verse 62. And Jesus says unto him, "No man, having put his hand to the plow and looking back, is fit for the kingdom of God." You see, those three people, there is no record that they were able to follow the law. Look at chapter 10 verse 1. After these things, the Lord appointed other seven 70 also. Thank God, if there are people, three people that reject, there are 70 people that are waiting to be appointed to service. If there are three carnal people that reject the call of God because of human, earthly, carnal consideration, there are 70 people that are willing to say yes to the Lord. If these ones hold their peace, God will raise up stones and they will publicize his name. There are three people that faded out, that they faded out of the presence of the Lord, and there is no record of their name and there is no record of their destiny, but when they faded out, 70 people rose up.
4: Ami ama teni sha o do ponu la foto la fo gumo mote wodo ni afoto o o fo nu kota bule biblia mo nu to tumo lo un chimi na tika chen wo yi o ga ka si o do pum la ama bladre le klalo.
3: You will make up your mind whether you will be among the people that fade away without any responsibility, without doing something in the kingdom, or you will be among the people that are waiting and you will say, here am I, Lord, I'm available, send me.
4: Won to do nu ple kuda wa gbo nu se gba na poda gbo na de de yela ila po ila no amo amo tonsna do ponu la do mo lo aluya no amo bladre shokona mo na foto nyenye si dom la do mo.
3: After these things, the Lord appointed other 70 also and sent them two and two before his face into every city and place whither he himself will come.
4: Ponu se mo gbo la foto la do amo bladre mo bo eye wo do wo vo vo do de enu ko de dukle ko fo si o kata mo to ge eya nu to gbona la mo.
3: Therefore he said unto them, the harvest truly is great, but the laborers are few. When he had 12 people, he said the laborers are few. Now that he had 70, he still said the laborers are few. We already have some workers, but the laborers are few. We already have some house fellowship leaders, but the laborers are few. You can see we already have choir, but the laborers are few. You will see we already have coordinators, but as you look at the population of this city, the laborers are few. And more and more people are coming to this city, hey, and children are being born. You will think that with the many churches there are in the city and with the districts we have and the work we are doing in this city, you will think now we have enough workers, we don't need to bother ourselves anymore. After Jesus got the 12 and the 70, he sent them forth. While they were going, he said, when you get there, you'll see the harvest truly is great, but the laborers are few.
4: The work is much.
3: I pray you will get involved. I pray you will be a soul winner. You will be an harvester. And the blessings of a service will come upon your life in Jesus' name. God had a controversy with the children of
4: Israel.
3: It was because they didn't recognize they were there at that special time to get involved in the harvesting they needed to do. Jeremiah 5:24. Neither say they in their heart, let us now fear the Lord our God, that giveth rain both the former and the latter in a season. He reserveth unto us the appointed weeks of the harvest. The problem he had with the children of Israel is that they didn't realize
5: that the time they are to spend on earth was the appointed week of the harvest.
4: Jesus
5: is our own time. The appointed weeks of the harvest. And you should get involved. Because once the harvesting time is over, there will be no work to do for you at that time. That's why the Lord himself said, I must walk while it is day. The night cometh when no man can walk. What's the Lord then requiring from you and from me? Point number two, surrendering all to God. Surrendering all to God. The Lord doesn't want you to reserve anything for yourself. He wants you to come before him and say, I know the laborers are few. Get me involved. I surrender everything I've got for the work of the Lord. In Proverbs chapter 23 verse 26, my son, give me thine heart, let thine eyes observe my way. If I have given you something, you will not be asking me to give it to you again. When you know it's in your hand, it's in your possession, it's available for your
4: use.
5: These people were referred to as my son. You will think then naturally they were totally in the possession of the Lord. But no, if they were totally in the possession of the Lord, why will he be telling them, give me thine heart? We're born again and the Lord is still telling us, give me thine heart. We are the sons and the daughters of the Lord and the Lord is still pleading with us, give me thine heart. We are singing the song, all to Jesus I surrender, all to him I freely give. And yet, he's saying, you sing it in song, let me see the practical manifestation, give me thine heart.
4: He's
5: reminding us, I left all for you. What have you given unto me? Give me thine heart.
4: It's
5: reminding us who have been bought with a price. And so when he tells us to give him our hand, he's telling us, I purchased nothing, I bought that thing, surrender it, I paid for it already. In 1 Corinthians chapter 6 verse 19, what? Know ye not that your body is a temple of the Holy Ghost which is in you, and which ye have of God, and ye are not your own? There are believers that spend their time and their lives selfishly for themselves, and they will not spend their lives for the Lord. He said, what are you doing? Don't you know ye are not your own? There are people in the budgeting and in the plan of spending their money, spending their time, spending their youthful days, and spending everything they have. They have no record for God except just to come to the service. And when they come to the service, it's God, give me more, give me more. They are not giving anything to the Lord. They are not giving their time. They are intelligent enough. They are clever enough. They know the scripture.
6: mature enough. They are real children of God. There is no budgeting. There is no planning to serve the Lord and work for the Lord in the church of God. He said, what are you doing? Don't you know you are not your own?
4: Ami adoli la nulo do won ku do pa gbomo nka ko zanu chi o be ga zan chi la mo bua ta mo cho ma un chi o mo to do kwina mo na do wo o le ha me te fo jijilo o tro chi mo o nya biblia nya le ta gbono wa te wo do ga komo to re ko won ni ma o mo be nu kan mi le de mi enye be na mi ga nye mi ado kwito o wa
6: Malachi chapter 3 verse 8.
4: Malachi ta mo ton popo mo ni lia.
6: Will a man rob God? Yet he have robbed me.
4: De amagbeto aflo ma wakati miawo mi le flo yema.
6: Please, I want you to read that with the understanding of the New Testament.
4: Da flache mojo na akina segonu babla ya ponyagbelanu.
6: If you read it with the understanding of the Old Testament, you'll be limiting that verse to tithes and offering.
4: De bele khle kuku ya babla wo kwa po gomo sunle la sa no tede nu owo la kple ajo na na de kuma.
6: You'll be pointing accusing finger to the children of Israel.
4: La na sifchama Israel vi mau.
6: You will be saying, what a pity. Look at these children of Israel, how ungrateful they were that God gave them so much money and they couldn't return one tenth to the Lord.
4: Labu fanzre via glebena ka Israel visa do kitoji lawuni, no labena ka mawe yira wo klo kestonu kla gagado, ka kaume te tonu wola pakpa da kape na mau o.
6: But instead of pointing the accusing finger to the children of Israel, point it to yourself.
4: Ka kales lebena fiancé, voa dabasi Israel so fiancé.
6: He says, you are bought with a price. And you do not belong to yourself. It's not just money. Your heart, your spirit, your mind, your intelligence, your wisdom, your talent, your body, everything belongs to the Lord. Ye are not your own. And you are withdrawing that thing from God. Will you rob God?
4: Many gadedelo, wonu chila, wonu nya, wosusu, woji, wotalento, wonu gomansas.
6: Hours of the day, you cannot spend 30 minutes to even talk about Christ and to harvest souls into the kingdom, and you are bought with a price. You do not belong to yourself. Will you rob God? And here you are, you may say, well, I'm already a worker. You are a worker, but when going from the office, from your house to the office, you never talk about Christ, you never preach. When you come back, you want to do another extra job so you can get more money, and all the people you are meeting, you never have their souls into the kingdom, and the harvest is plenteous, and the laborers are few, and you never spend your time and your talent for the Lord, even though you go by the label of worker. Will you rob God?
4: Lenye dola shilejo la fumo do tawe dofla mazanda baofu owo tibena ke aglomonya na madeni atema klomade ava charufia ma u eye tubora dola ponu kolasio ye fa gbanle viole nu konu no fe ga kema lezane ma odimi nya mi okwasi onema wa asie semi ko de mi afloma wa.
6: And so it says, will a man rob God? Yet he have robbed me. In the Old Testament, it was tithe. In the New Testament, our whole life, our body, our spirit, they don't belong to us. They belong to the Lord. You give everything to the Lord. Actually, God frowns at our stealing from Him, robbing Him.
4: Haggai
6: chapter 1.
4: Haggai tagbanto.
6: Reading from verse 2. Thus speaketh the Lord of hosts, saying, the people say, the time is not come, the time that the Lord's house should be built.
4: Haggai tagbanto kukwiev. Eye dukola glabena kaga mokpote bemia tu okone ma uhade o.
6: Then came the word of the Lord by Haggai the prophet saying, is it time for you, O ye, to dwell in your sealed houses and this house lie waste?
4: Ale Yehuwa seba tu blosha mshaule kwa glombena samodochi, bena watu Yehuwa po kola hade o, e Yehuwa po gbaba nyagbula hagai gbobena asante na miawe ya bena miano oko.
6: Now therefore thus saith the Lord of hosts, consider your ways.
4: Shomo opa wufudo lama, eye
6: ye have sown much and bring in little. Ye eat, but ye have not enough. Ye drink, but ye are not filled with drink. Ye clothe you, but there is none warm. And he that earneth wages to put it in a bag with holes. Thus says the Lord of hosts, consider your ways. In verse 9, ye looked for much, and lo, it came to little. And when ye brought it home, I did blow upon it. Why? Says the Lord of hosts, because of my house that is waste, and ye run every man to his own house. You see the attitude of God to the people that are robbing God? The people that are saying not yet time. You have been saved and sanctified and baptized in the Holy Ghost for 5 years, 10 years, not yet time to evangelize. You have been healed and delivered, not yet time to testify. We are pleading with you, we are begging you, we are calling you, we are pulling you, we need somebody in the house fellowship, we need somebody there, not yet time, I have some other things to do.
4: Your
6: and because of that, God said, he blew on what they had and it became almost nothing. Then he says, consider your ways. See why my children are poor. See the reason why my children bring in much and they labor much and they have
4: little.
6: God is fighting with his own children. He's saying because they are sitting in their sealed houses, they are not doing the work of God, they are selfishly running to their work, and they leave the harvest of souls, and they leave the building of his temple. The church is a building. The building that is the temple of God. Because they leave the temple of God, and they run to their own houses, they brought in much, I blew upon it, it became little.
4: You
6: see these people, when Haggai rebuked them, immediately they rose up and they began to do the work he wanted them to do. Look at chapter 2 verse 19. Because they responded immediately to the call of the Lord. He said, look at it now. Is the seed yet in the barn? Ye as yet the vine and the fig tree and the pomegranate and the olive tree has not brought forth. Then he said, because of your obedience, because of your rising up, because of your yieldedness, because of bringing back what was stolen away unto me, from this day I will bless you. Obedience brings blessing. Involvement in the work of God brings blessing. Not involvement just in name, but in practice and in reality. Not just saying I'm a worker, full-time or part-time, but doing the work with all your heart, all your soul, all your mind, whatever your hand finds to do for the Lord, you do it with everything you have got. That's what God will bless.
4: And
6: if you will come to surrender everything to the Lord today and say, Lord, I know that when I became born again, when I came to the Lord, I promised I was going to serve the Lord without looking at anybody's bad example, without looking at those who are evangelizing, those who are not evangelizing. I bring everything back today. I lay it upon the altar. The blessing of God will begin to flow in your life in Jesus' name.
4: Already
6: our time is gone. Let me go to point number 3. Serving God till the end. There are many people that start. They start with zeal. They start with commitment. And they labor at the beginning. And what you know, as we go on in the work of the Lord, many things will happen. It's always like that. Look at the ministry of Moses. Many things happen as they were journeying onto the land of Canaan. Some people will appreciate the work, some people are not going to appreciate the work. Look at Joshua. Many things happened along the line. Look at Elijah. Many things happened along the line. And look at Elisha too. Look at David. The first time that Saul met David. Whose son is this lad? He loved him. And he would not allow him to go to his father's house anymore. But he did not continue like that. When we are serving the Lord, many things will happen along the way. There will be those who appreciate, there will be those who do not appreciate. There will be those who praise us, there will be those who blame us. There will be those who support, there will be those who will hinder. But you see all the people that we read about in the Bible, many of them, those who are committed, they did it to the very end. And it's important serving God to the end. Serving God to the end. In John chapter 9 verse 4. I must walk the works of him that sent me. Those were the words of the Lord Jesus Christ. You know something? Jesus never looked at circumstances around him in doing the work of God. If he looked at those things happening around him, he would never have even started. Herod raising up people to slay him, to kill him, even at the point of his birth. Immediately he announced the spirit of the Lord is upon me. In that same chapter, they wanted to throw him down so that he will die. He gave only one message and the Pharisees were already having a council on how they will kill him. He healed in the synagogue and immediately after that healing in the synagogue on the Sabbath day, they were conspiring together to slay him.
4: Eyo dodo no male sabat nkala ti legbeto khola menu makala da mo wododo to nchale siwa wenu wawu eyama.
6: He cast out devils immediately. They raised up the old. He said it's by the spirit of Beelzebub. He's doing that. That's not the power of God.
4: Enya gbogbo fon dogo ti trebenaka o de Beelzebub gbogbo le ti menye ma oponu sele ma ji o.
6: And the people that he healed and the people that he delivered, those were the people eventually saying, give us Barabbas and kill this Jesus and crucify him.
4: Amoshobo yodo amoshunu beta agbela amoshobo de galawa wo iba gbon kan amne to ajibena minami banaba yesu kristo la mi wuya ma mi klema la tinuchi.
6: If you look at the wind and the cloud, you will not sow.
4: Nelepo ore podo astronku la ma fanu ku o.
6: You will start, you will not be able to finish.
4: La jego mo pe ma ta ubu an molo.
6: But Jesus decided he would only look at him that sent him.
4: Kaka yesu kristo gbo na ka mo sna do ela ya ko pon mu ya no.
6: I must want the works of him that sent me while it is day.
4: Elebe mo mo si don la fo do wa sha le sien mu kekeli.
6: The night cometh when no man can work.
4: Sagbana do dogele sha me de kema tin ma wo do.
6: Make the best of the day.
4: Wo to mi to lem keke sanga kema.
6: The day of opportunity.
4: Mo nu popo fo nu keke o.
6: The day of service.
4: Suba suba fo nu keke o.
6: The day of evangelism.
4: Nyanyi gbo fo de fo nu keke o.
6: The day when souls are still available to be saved. The time is coming when your eyes will be closed. When
4: you'll
6: be carried out of the world. When there'll be no more opportunity. The time is coming when those sinners will not be there anymore. The time is coming when the day of service will end. And even if you wanted to serve at that time, the Lord will say the time is over. But now, today, when the Lord is giving us a spirit, when the Lord is quickening us and stirring us up, when the Lord is pointing towards the things that must be done, when there is joy in the service of the Lord, when the rapture had not taken place, when the Antichrist has not occupied the world, when it will not be that anybody that talks about Christ will be beheaded, this time of the day, when there is opportunity, when we can serve the Lord, I must walk the works of him that sent me while it is day. The night cometh, and the night is not going to wait for anybody. The night will still say, will not stay. Well, you are still to do your work. Let me not arrive yet. The timetable of the Lord will not be delayed for you. This is your chance. This is your opportunity to look around you. What can I do for the Lord? Overlook whatever people say, whatever people think about you. Overlook the Pharisees. They will always be there. Overlook the Sadducees. The people that never appreciate anything that is done for the Almighty, they will always be there. Overlook the accusers and the one that are criticizing, and look unto him that sent you into this world and brought you into the kingdom at such a time like this.
4: It
6: says, I must walk the works of him that sent me while it is day. That was the attitude of Paul the
4: apostle.
6: He wanted to do the work of the Lord without considering what anybody was saying. In Acts chapter 20, reading from verse 19, serving the Lord with all humility of mind and with many, many tears. And temptations which befell me by the lying in wait of the Jews. You see that the tears were there. Paul said, yes, the tears are there, but the work is there too. Are there trials and temptations were there, but the work is there too. And are there the people that are waiting for him to criticize every good thing he did? Oh yes, the people were there, but the work of God was there too. Verse 21, testifying both to the Jews and also to the Greek, repentance toward God and faith toward our Lord Jesus Christ. He said, I'm still doing testifying, preaching, exhorting, calling them on faith and repentance. Verse 22, now behold, I go bound in the spirit unto Jerusalem, not knowing the things that shall befall me there.
7: Oh,
6: he said, you see, I don't even know what I'm expecting. I'm going to Jerusalem. I still want to go and preach there. I do not know what they will do to me. The burden, the agony, the sin that he may suffer. He said, it's waiting for me. I don't know what will happen, but I have to go out to preach the word of God. In verse 23, save that the Holy Ghost witnesses in every city, saying that bounds and afflictions abide me. He said, imprisonment is waiting for me. Rejection is waiting for me. Opposition is waiting for me. There is nobody to appreciate the evangelism he was doing. In verse 24, but none of these things move me, neither count I my life dear unto myself, that I might finish my course with joy and the ministry which I have received of the Lord Jesus to testify the gospel of the grace of God.
7: That's
6: a person like you and me. He said, all the problems are there. I don't worry about all those things. I want to finish what God has given me to do. Serving the Lord till the very end. Philippians chapter 2, verse 25. Yet I supposed it necessary to send to you Epaphroditus, my brother and companion in labor and fellow soldier, but your messenger, that he that ministered unto my
7: wants.
6: How did he work for God, this Epaphroditus? What was his commitment to the work of the Lord? Look at verse 30. Because for the work of Christ, he was near unto death, not regarding his life, to supply your lack of service toward me. Can you think of somebody evangelizing to the point of getting sick? Can you think of somebody preaching until he loses his voice? Can you think of somebody doing the work of God to the point he even neglects to take care of himself, working for God until he became sick, near unto death, working for God.
7: Le kwa madini si le doni afeto be na kama gatendo ye ile belene penu chila o le ma afeto watala eje dode kufuga kuli.
6: To manifest the good spirit today.
7: Bena na dekwa bonyito afian.
6: But the Lord wants us to carry that into evangelism.
7: Ma ujibu miya chomasa denyani go find the door walama.
6: That rain or no rain, flood or no flood, difficulty or no difficulty, we will evangelize. The people are perishing. They need to be brought to the kingdom of God.
7: Chijawo chime jawo todo le mojo tomodo le mojo verse le adudu leo nuka ke ojowo le bemi adegbo pan nye bemi akulamo ayi de mao fiadu folama.
6: The time is gone. Give me permission to give you two important references of the Bible.
7: Gama jolo ga kemi na monu poko man nami kuku yama viadekpe denu chi.
6: The first one in the Old Testament, 2 Samuel chapter 23.
7: Deka mabla ukwa mo Samuel le bagman le volia tabla vovoton.
6: 2 Samuel chapter 23 verse 10.
7: Samuel bagman le volia tabla vovoton.
6: He arose and he smote the Philistines until his hand was weary and his hand clave unto the sword. And the Lord wrought a great victory that day, and the people returned after him only to spoil.
7: Le Philistine towo do mo vasere sima de dite efo asinu eye eyila lede asimene Yehova na wo du jigande gbemagbe.
6: It was a day of battle.
7: Enye avawo pon keke.
6: The Philistines, the enemy of God and the enemy of the people of God, were fighting against the people of God.
7: Philistine towo ple mawo vio bo futowo titre kala avawo ple mawo pe vio.
6: Even the rest of the people, many people were already tired, they were worn out, they were weary, and they had already left the battlefield.
7: Eye de ditama gede na magede gbojo nu chiko na wo eye wo amdumoto gede o trosila vagbelaji.
6: This one man was left alone on the front line.
7: Kake nu to the kaya chitrala vagbiaji.
6: Fighting against the Philistines.
7: La vawon ple Philistito.
6: Smiting the Philistines.
7: The Philistito jam.
6: His hand was weary.
7: Eye de divate pasinu.
6: He almost could not lift up his hand again.
7: Magatela si komle jimu.

0: Ni da ba gbadi ayeka du ko po bena ka odu ti ganda gbama gbala aye du ko blibola ga gbogbo je eyomo eye woda hanu.
1: That was Old Testament.
0: Mbabla ko kwe malo.
1: Jesus had not come.
0: Yes Christ mo po vo.
1: He wasn't baptized in the Holy Ghost.
0: Mo po ko gbogbo ko bom so.
1: He didn't know about the great privileges of the new covenant.
0: Mo nya vide sinu na mbabla ye ya mo.
1: But he was so dedicated.
0: Ga ka to do kwe na lagbagba.
1: To the service of the Lord of that day.
0: Ke na ma bo subo.
1: Although weary and tired and worn out, he said, I must continue to the end. And the people of the new covenant generation, we should be better than the Old Testament. And we should say, whatever is happening along the way, I want to serve the Lord to the very end. Revelation chapter 2, before we pray. Revelation chapter 2 from verse 25. But that which ye already have, hold fast till I come. This is not the time to be careless. You have something from the Lord, hold it fast. You have the word of the Lord, hold it fast. You have a conviction from the Lord, hold it fast. You have sound doctrine, hold it fast. You have opportunity in the house of the Lord to serve the Lord, hold it fast. You have a zeal in your heart, hold on to that zeal. You are given a place to serve in the house of the Lord, hold that opportunity. Don't toss it away because of a little excuse. Verse 26. He that overcometh and keepeth my works to the end. To him will I give power over the nations. Keep not only the word, but the work of God unto the end. Forsake the work of God and say, well, I'm still a Christian. That I don't evangelize doesn't mean I'm no more in the kingdom. That I've let my responsibility doesn't mean that I don't love God. Well, the words of Jesus Christ is, he that overcometh and keepeth my works, not just word, my works unto the end.
0: Yes, Christo Benya Benaka, a massacre do gin. A year will lend your door, woman. Money and your yawl and your dormer that see that's the nula.
1: To him will I give power over the nations.
0: Manan said a trustable our gin.
1: And he shall rule them with a rod of iron. As the vessels of a potter shall they be broken to shivers, even as I have received of my father.
0: Ewa clock like a chip clock, Ewa bawo good to go to a best the man for so and a blessing your come upon such to for.
1: And I will give him the morning star. He that has an ear to hear, let him hear what the Spirit is saying to the churches. The Lord has already told us today we need to do the work of God. Time is short, eternity is long. And you will only be remembered by what you have done. If you waste all this privilege and time of opportunity, on the other side, you'll be ashamed for all eternity. But why don't you walk until the end of the way and keep on doing that work? And you may be tired, people may oppose you, it may appear that there's not enough money to spend. Do the work of God. We will do it. I said we will do it. Rise up and tell the Lord that will be consecrated to this end time habit. evangelization. Talking to other people about the Lord. Don't always be a person that will come to the house of God saying, "Oh Lord, give me this, give me this, give me this today." You give your time, you give

0: your heart, you give everything you have got for the service of the Lord.
1: Be a New
0: Testament believer.
1: In
0: New Testament believers who are not always asking, give me, give me, give me. They were giving themselves to the Lord. The New Testament believers went through opposition, criticism, difficulty, hindrances, persecution, and they served the Lord. What are you doing for the Lord? What are you doing for the Lord?
1: What
0: don't you tell the Lord? You will evangelize. Many people are waiting to hear the gospel from you. Are you going to be spiritually barren? There is no combat in your ministry. You are not really serving the Lord with all your heart. You are listening to the criticism of Pharisees and Sadducees. You are looking at the hindrances and the stumbling blocks of the devil. And they don't appreciate me in the house fellowship. I will not do my best there anymore. Serve the Lord with his smile. Whatever the difficulty, whatever the criticism, while I serve the Lord so much, I became sick. While you are not the first person, keep on serving the Lord. After all, your body belongs to the Lord. Your soul belongs to the Lord. Your spirit belongs to the Lord. Your time belongs to the Lord. Your talent belongs to the Lord. Everything belongs to the Lord. Or will you rob God? Will you rob God? Are you being indolent in the work of God and say, well, after all, nobody appreciates me? Come back to the altar and lay everything upon the altar and determine that you will serve the Lord till the very end of your life. Not only coming to church. Coming to church is wonderful. Are you winning souls? Do you know you are in the world to bring souls into the kingdom? Serve the Lord joyfully. Not grudgingly, not murmuring, serving joyfully, and preach the gospel everywhere you go. Tell the lost of the Savior who came to die for them. Bring them in. Plead with them. Rescue the perishing. Tell them they don't have to die in their sins. If they will repent and believe, the Lord will forgive and save them. Bring everything that you have taken away from the Lord, bring it back to the altar. Serve the Lord with all your strength, all your talent. Give everything you have got into the service of the Lord. He that overcometh and keepeth my works to the end, he says, I will bless and I will reward in eternity. Keep on doing it till the very end.
1: No, whatever
0: they don't go back. If you lay your hands on the plan, you look back, you are no more fit for the kingdom of God. And there is no other time. This is the time. There is no other thing. This is the thing to do. There is no other place. Here is the place to do it. There is no other chance. Here is your only chance. Give it everything you have got. The time will come when there will be no privilege again. Serve the Lord to the very end.
2: Praise
1: the Lord.
2: It's
1: a wonderful thing tonight in your revival hour. I'm sure you're happy to be here yourself. I believe the Lord will bless every one of us in Jesus' name. You will discover manifold blessings of God coming upon your life as you continue with us. Let's rise up and talk to the Lord before the message. You have come and there is the purpose. You have come. There is no one that doesn't need something from God. What is it you need from the Lord? Why are you here today? What are you looking unto God for? What do you want Him to do for you? Believe the Lord and this will be a wonderful day in your life. In Jesus' name we pray. Almighty God, we thank you for our meeting together today. We thank you for your people who have gathered together with great faith and great expectation. We thank you for those who are joining in with us for the first time. Pray, Lord, that this will be a day of blessing for everyone in Jesus' name. We pray that none will be exempted from the blessings of God. Whatever hindrance may be between us and the blessings of God, help us, O Lord, and remove everything in Jesus' name. Pour down your mighty blessings upon your people today. Help us, Lord, to realize how to have a real relationship with you. To know how to develop such a relationship so that the benefits of such a relationship will be ours in Jesus' name. We thank you because we know you have answered. In Jesus' name we pray. As we come together, we want to look into the Word of God. The reason is because it is the Word of God that links us with Almighty God. It is impossible for a human being to live in this life without any problem except it's linked with the omnipotence of God. You realize that when you come into this world, you're like a stranger. And the secret of your being blessed in this world is in the hand of God. And for you to have all the blessings you need to have, there should be a link, a relationship, a fellowship with the Almighty God. That's why many people in life, they go through life without any blessing. Because they live independent of God. They do not understand they need a very close link between them and God for the blessings of heaven to pour upon them. There are many people that labor for years and they labor under real terrible difficulties.
2: It
1: takes them so many years of suffering before they remember that only God can make this life a blessing for them. And it's a wonderful thing the day you discover how to come into relationship and fellowship with the Almighty. That's why tonight I want to talk to you on this important subject. Developing intimate relationship with God. Developing intimate relationship with God. It is very interesting to have relationship with God. Not only that it is interesting, it is beneficial to have such a relationship with God. Not only beneficial, it is satisfying when you have a relationship with God. Don't you see that even in this world in which we live, relationship is the very center of our living a happy life. See a child that is born into this world, and immediately that child is born, he loses father, he loses mother, he doesn't have a real relationship with adults that will take care of his life, it's going to be a miserable life. I want you to realize an old person that loses all children and there is no relationship, an intimate, close relationship with any child, that person may be living a very miserable old life. See, a person that may even have money or may have houses. But all people are avoiding that individual. The money is there. The work is there. The factory is there. The only problem is that all people are avoiding such an individual. You see, a person like that may live a miserable life. Money without relationship will not give you a satisfying life. Education or property without relationship may not give you an interesting life. You see, it is very interesting, beneficial, and satisfying to have relationship with God. But we have a problem. There is a wall or partition between us and God. Because God is very discriminating in having fellowship. God does not just have relationship with anybody without fulfilling some condition. For example, God has no fellowship with Satan. And no matter what Satan does, no matter what he tries, no matter the deception, no matter the tactics, God will never have fellowship or relationship with Satan. God has no fellowship with demons. Those demons are under the authority of Satan. And God has decided no fellowship with Satan, no fellowship with those evil spirits under the control of Satan. And such a wide gap between God and Satan. It is the gap between light and darkness. And without, if you are also subject to Satan, by your choice, God cannot have fellowship with you. If you have demons and you are in fellowship with demons, by your own choice, God cannot have fellowship with you. So there is a wall of separation between God and human beings who are on the side of Satan. And before you can have fellowship with God, that wall of partition must be broken down. It is sin that has built that wall between you and God. And it is sin that is keeping the separation between human beings and God wider and wider every day. Look at this in Isaiah chapter 59. Verse 1 and verse 2. Isaiah 59 from verse 1. Behold, the Lord's hand is not shortened that it cannot save, neither is ear heavy that it cannot hear. You see, the children of Israel, they came to a particular position. They thought, well, our problems are so great. He said, that's why he's not delivering us. There are some people that think today their problems are so great. Their diseases are incurable. Their mountains are too big. Their afflictions are too much. Feel that is the reason why they have not been delivered. But God says that the Lord's hand is not shortened. No matter how deep the well of water is that you have sunk, the Lord's hand is so long, it can pick you out of that place. You see, sometimes there are parents that give up on their children. They say that child has gone too far, I cannot help again. But God is not like that. No matter how far you have gone, if you really want God to help you, and you put yourself in the disposition for God to help you, He can help you. Because the Lord's hand is not shutting, that it cannot save, neither is ear heavy that it cannot hear. Some people say, I prayed. I think that God is even tired of hearing me. No, God is not tired. The only problem is that there is a wall of separation between you and God. Look at verse 2. But your iniquities have separated between you and your God. Some people say it is my predestination. No, it's not predestination. It is your sin that separated between you and God. Some people say it is my luck. Bad luck has separated between me and God cannot hear me. It's not bad luck. Your iniquities are separated between you and God. Other people will say it is our church leader that will not allow God to hear me. No, your church leader cannot tell God not to hear you. Your iniquities are separated between you and your God. It is wonderful to know the reason for our problem. Because when we know the reason for the problem, it's easy to take that problem away. I want you to realize tonight, there is only one thing that hinders your fellowship with God. See, your physical and your natural kind of look is not a problem. Some of us are tall, some of us are short. That's not a problem with God. Some people are fat, some people are lean. That's not the problem with God. Some people are educated, some people are illiterate. That's not a problem with God. Some people can read, some people cannot read. That's not a problem with God. Some people have jobs, some people don't have any job. That's not a problem with God. Some people know how to pray long and pray with big, big words. Other people people, they just pray simple prayer in their native language. That's not a problem with God. I'm happy to realize that there's only one problem. Because if there were so many problems, how do I remove those so many problems before I can fellowship with God? Education is no problem. Ugliness or beauty is no problem with God.
2: Some
1: people say the reason I can't go to church is because I'm so beautiful and God doesn't like beautiful people. Other people say my problem is that I'm so ugly and I don't think that God answers the prayer of ugly people. Other people say, well, I don't have coats to wear, and because I don't have coats to wear, can God answer my prayer? Other people say, the only kind of dressing I have is native dressing. Can I wear that and God will answer my prayer? All those things are no problems to God. The only problem is the problem of iniquity. Know why? Because you see, God is holy, and if you have sin in your life, he has problem with that. Holy and the sinful cannot have fellowship together. The living and the dead cannot have fellowship together. God and man, because man is sinful, man is unrighteous and holy, cannot have fellowship together. Look at that verse 2 again. But your iniquities have separated between you and your God, and your sins have hid his face from you, that he will not hear. What then shall I do, and what then will you do so that God will hear your prayer, he will have relationship with you, he will have fellowship with you? Before you knew what you could do, Christ has done something to solve that problem. All that remains with you now is either ignorance or rebellion. You see, Christ has come to solve that problem. He came to live a perfect life. Then he went to sacrifice on the cross of Calvary. So that as the walls of Jericho fell down flat, the wall of separation between you and God will fall down flat. I'm sure you realize the wall of Jericho, when it fell down, it wasn't the children of Israel that pulled it down. It just fell down by the mighty power of God. The wall of partition between you and God is not you that can pull it down. It's Jesus Christ, Son of God, that came, made a sacrifice, gave himself to God on your behalf, on my behalf. On the basis of what Jesus Christ did, the wall of partition between you and God has now been broken down. You know, it is like you want to cross from here to the other side. There is a wall. Because of that wall, said, I'm sorry, I cannot pass to the other side. Your prosperity is on the other side. And your goodness is on the other side. Joy is on the other side. Your blessing is on the other side. The wall is so high you can't climb it. The wall is so thick you cannot push it down. There is no crack and there is no space and there is no door, there is no window through which you can go. Are you try, but there's nothing you can do. Therefore, you give up. Then one day came. Almighty God, because He loves you, did something and broke down that wall. He said, now there is a way made for you. Go to the other side now. Go and have all your blessing. The only thing that can now hinder you. So either you are ignorant that the wall has been broken down, or you are rebellious, you say, no, I know the wall is broken down, but I don't want to go to the other side. You know there's blessing on the other side. I want to die in my problem. I know forgiveness is on the other side. I want to die in condemnation. You know a good relationship on the other side. I want to die in my enmity with God. You know, in fact, that there's a ticket for me to pick up on the other side and go to heaven, but I want to die and go to hell. I'm telling you that the middle wall between you and God has been broken down. It is the sacrifice of Jesus that broke that wall down. In 1 Timothy chapter 2. 1 Timothy chapter 2. Reading from verse 3. For this is good and acceptable in the sight of God our Savior. Who will have all men to be saved. See that? He wants you to be saved. He wants all men to be saved. Well, some people say, I don't know whether God wants me to be saved or not. I know the middle wall of separation is broken down. Know that James has crossed over, now he's born again. I know that Mary has crossed over. In fact, we came to the church at the same time. She has crossed over to the other side. Now she is born again. But I see the blessings of God upon Olu because we came to the church at the same time, and now every time Olu prays, his prayers answered.
2: But
1: I'm wondering about myself. I can also cross that place since the wall is broken down or not. What are you waiting for? Why are you delaying your blessing? To see other people crossing to the side of blessing. Don't you come to the Lord Jesus Christ?
2: Us
1: in this verse 4. Who will have all men to be saved? He wants to forgive everybody. Whoever you are, whatever you have done, God is eager to have relationship and fellowship with you. And there is no hindrance anymore. There's no difficulty anymore. High wall is down. That hindrance is taken away. Now God will have all men to be saved. You see, as you came here tonight, do you think it was just you that came? No, I don't think so. It's God that brought you. You didn't see him, but he brought you. Even when you were saying, I don't think I want to go, what will I get if I go? It was the Spirit of God that said, come here. God has been waiting for you. You can have relationship with God. You can have fellowship with God. The wall is broken down. Jesus can be your Savior. Because he will have all men to be saved. He will want all men to come unto the knowledge of the truth. As verse 5. There is one God, one mediator between God and men, the Lord, that man, Jesus Christ. See, Jesus Christ is the greatest mediator.
2: Yes,
1: you know some people that try to settle two people who are quarreling. And then they will listen to number one, they will listen to number two. And by the time they want to settle them,
2: we'll
1: take one side. And they will say, number A is right. B, you are wrong. You are wicked. And when you begin to point out all the faults of B, A will say, oh, is that so? He'll become more angry. But you know Jesus Christ, the greatest mediator. On the cross, he just said, Father, just forgive them. They don't know what they do.
2: They're
1: ignorant of the consequence of their sin. Oh, Father, forgive them, for they know not what they do. After Jesus died,
2: then
1: he went to heaven, and he went before the Father. Everyone that says, oh God, I have sinned, Jesus will say, forgive him, he knows not what he has done. Some people ignorantly, they say, it is difficult to get saved. It's the easiest thing on earth to get saved. I don't know how I will pray that I will get saved. Shortest prayer coupled with the prayer of Jesus will get you saved immediately. See, some people will think, ah, so and so, he prayed, and then he got saved. If I know how to pray as sister so and so, I would have got saved. Because that sister, she prayed, she cried, she sweated, and then she got saved. That prayer that she prayed, it was only because it was coupled with the prayer of Jesus Christ. That's how she got saved. Your own prayer to you is coupled with the prayer of Jesus.
2: When
1: you say, forgive me once, Jesus repeats this before the Father and says, oh God, forgive him, forgive her.
2: When
1: you say, oh Lord, forgive me with a silent voice, a quiet voice, a trembling voice, the voice of Jesus Christ is louder in the ears of Almighty God, and says, oh God, forgive him. That's why you are forgiven. That's why you can be forgiven. I praise the Lord that everyone that will call on the name of the Lord tonight shall be saved in Jesus' name. There is one girl and one mediator between God and men, the man Jesus Christ. Verse 6, who gave himself a ransom for all to be testified in due time. That is what begins your relationship with God. God forgives your sin. Looks at you as if you have never sinned in your life. You see, it is like you have committed terrible sins. For Jesus Christ joined your hand with the hand of his Father, you are feeling the burden of guilt in your heart. Then Jesus Christ comes to the Father. He says, I've broken down the wall of partition. Everybody on that side can cross over to this side and have fellowship with God. So you have fellowship with God. You come to the Lord. Don't come to the Lord fearing, will he forgive me? Will he not forgive me? See, Jesus Christ is there.
2: Yes, Christo la Fima.
1: He's our advocate. He's our mediator. No matter how weak your argument may be, but that Jesus Christ is going to finalize it, and when the Father hears the voice of Jesus Christ, that is final. So that's the beginning of your relationship with God. How can you develop that fellowship and relationship with God? Very simple. How does a child develop relationship with the mother? How does a newly married wife develop relationship with the new husband? When there is this intimate relationship of talking together, you see, when you become a Christian, your fellowship and relationship with God make it a habit of talking to the Lord about everything that comes in your life. Any temptation that comes, to talk to God about it. Try any affliction that comes, to talk to God about it. Any kind of fear that comes to your heart, you talk to God about it. Talking to God every time concerning whatever comes to your life, that's how you develop the relationship. 1 Thessalonians chapter 5 verse 17. Without ceasing. You know, some people say, that's my difficulty. Pray without ceasing. People say, that's what I've been thinking about. Okay, that's why I do not have a real relationship with God. No, pray without ceasing is not something difficult, is what every baby does for the mother. Every time the baby is having fellowship and relationship with the mother, either by just kicking or by just smiling or by just laughing or by indicating she wants to eat or by just saying something to the mother, little things, that's all the time without ceasing having communion with the mother. It doesn't mean you pray for 6 hours all at a stretch. It means when there's a little difficulty. Oh God, I thank you because of my life, and I thank you because this mountain, I'm sure you're able to remove it. Thank you, Jesus. I know it is done. Temptation comes immediately before you even think of what am I going to do. Oh Lord, temptation has come. Every little thing that comes in your life, you don't wait until you can close your eyes. You don't wait until you can kneel down. You don't wait until you come to church. You don't wait until you can go by your bedside. Anywhere it is, you just send an SOS to God. Every time you are praying without ceasing. Every time a good thing happens in your life, what comes out is praise the Lord. The Lord is on the throne. Oh Lord, I thank you. You don't need to wait until you come to church on Sunday. When you come to church on Sunday, you pray. But right in that place, even on the road, even in the bus, praise the Lord for what has happened. See what God has done for me. I rejoice in the Lord. You are praying without ceasing. Developing your relationship and fellowship with the Lord. And constant praying. So by listening to the Lord all the time. See many problems arise almost every day. Lord, what should I do concerning this matter? Should I go in this direction? And you are listening to the Lord all the time. That's how we develop our relationship with the Lord. Obedience to the word of God. Obedience to the word of God. See, there are some things the Lord tells us are very simple things, and we can do them very easily. But you see, there are some other big things that God tells us. You know, it is, for example, in the place where you are working, if you happen to be an engineer, they say that you should develop and should build an overhead bridge. That's a big project. You don't do that in one day.
2: The
1: moment you take a pencil and you begin to sketch it on the paper, already obedience has started. When you get to the site and you are looking at it, do we put it here, do we put it here? Obedience has started. When you take a little shovel and you shovel some gravels into a particular place for that work, obedience has started. A big project is accomplished when you take a shovel at a time, a step at a time, a little thing at a time. That's obedience. Well, some people say, the reason I cannot obey God is because of this big project God wants me to do. It's a shovel at a time, a step at a time. You do this little thing, and you say, God, help me, and you are doing it little by little by little. That's how you have fellowship with God. You are seeking for the glory of God in all things at all times. Then you will see that you are deepening and you are strengthening your relationship with God. And I know that tonight there are many people that might not have started a relationship with God. You will start it tonight in Jesus' name. And for those of us who have relationship with God, and believing God, are from tonight, you will strengthen that relationship. Now, before I end and before we pray, what are the benefits of intimate relationship with God? Why should I desire intimate relationship with God? Why should you desire intimate relationship with God? There are so many benefits of intimate relationship with God. I can only give you a few. In John chapter 11, verse 42, says, and I knew that thou hearest me always. Jesus Christ talking to the Father. He said, I knew that you answer my prayer always. Why? Because there was the closest, most intimate relationship between Jesus Christ and the Father. You see, that's the benefit. Once you cross over that wall that is broken down, you go to be reconciled with God, and you keep that relationship with God, He answers your prayers always, all the time. In fact, you know, the way the Bible says it, says, while you are still speaking, I will answer. And before you call, I will hear. Isn't that a wonderful thing? At night, when there is no church member with you, where there is nobody that can help you, and a difficulty arises in your home, then you just remember, I am in intimate relationship with God.
2: And
1: know that one of the benefits of relationship with God, before I call, he will hear. And while I'm yet speaking, he will answer. And in the night, you will just pray. And remember your prayer is always coupled with the prayer intercession of Jesus Christ. Every prayer you pray, it's always coupled with the prayer of Jesus Christ. Once Jesus Christ says, yes, I approve of it, that's finished. Once he says, that's one of the people I redeem praying, I want that prayer to be answered, that is all. Jesus tells the Father, it's one of the people I died for, I don't want the shedding of my blood to be in vain, on her behalf, on his behalf, that is finished. There are some people that have relationship, but they never benefit from that relationship. You know, it's like a wife saying, I don't like troubling my husband. I know that this dress I'm wearing is already getting old and it's already getting torn, but I don't like to worry my husband. I know that the other time, because my shoe was not properly put on and it's not good enough, I put, I endangered my feet, but I don't want to talk to my husband about it. You see, some people have relationship, but they don't want to benefit from that relationship. It's like a child saying, well, I know my mother can cook for me, but I don't want to trouble her. I'm hungry to the point that this may develop into us, but I don't like to tell my mother to go to the kitchen and have any trouble at all. You know, there are some so-called Christians like that. Why don't you pray about this thing? I don't want to bother God. God has many things to think about. When you think of, God having to take care of this whole world, and God has to take care of all his children in the whole world, why should I be going to God every time? This time I became born again. To be telling God about headache. And to be telling God about not having job. To be telling God that my salary is not enough in my place of work. I mean, since I gave my life to the Lord Jesus Christ, can you imagine how can I be praying to God now to give me a wife? Troubling God to give me a husband. No, I would rather endure and suffer. The privilege is there for them, but they are not willing to make use of the privilege. Isaiah chapter 65 verse 24. And it shall come to pass that before they call, I will answer. While they are yet speaking, I will hear. That's a wonderful privilege. Another privilege of him, intimate relationship with God, is revelations from God. You see, when you are in fellowship with somebody, says, I'm glad you came. I was thinking of how I was going to pass this information to you. Thinking of doing this and doing this and doing that. That's what God always does. He did it with Moses. He did it with Daniel. He did it with Isaiah. He did it with a lot of his children. But you know what Jesus said? But I call you servants no more. I call you friends. Because all that the Father has said unto me, I've revealed unto you. You see, when you are in fellowship with God, He will not leave you in darkness. You may know some children of God that God will say, don't go in that direction. There's accident there. I don't want you to be hurt. You know some children of God, they want to go to their village. God will say, don't go this week. You can go next week. Or it may be that somebody wants to get out of the house. Be some feeling within as if she should sit down. She should not go yet. See, God is communicating with them because they are in fellowship with God. And you will find that we don't have time to read all the references from Numbers chapter 12, verses 6 to 8. Then there's usefulness in the kingdom of God. Tell me the people that are useful in the kingdom of God. The people that have intimate relationship with God. You want your life to count for righteousness and for the kingdom of God. You know, when you want to do something, who do you pick? Oh, the people that are always near, the people that are always available. The people that are in intimate relationship. No, sometimes in the home. Whenever the husband is there, the wife is always available. I need a cup of cold water. I need this. And that wife is very useful to that husband. The more close the relationship is, the more intimate the relationship is, the more usefulness you find. Another thing is deliverance from evil. God protects the people that are in intimate relationship with Him. In fact, He calls them the apple of His eye. He will protect you from evil. He will deliver you from all satanic oppression. That's why we invite you to come into intimate relationship with the Lord. Not only that, the relationship will be so intimate, and God will say, I don't want you to be separated from me. I want you to live in heaven with me. There's a man called Enoch in the Bible. Walking with God. In fellowship with God. Intimate relationship with God. One day God said, you have to come over to where I live. And so Enoch was taken to heaven without seeing death. And do you know one day the trumpet is going to snap? And it is the people that are having intimate relationship with God. And God will not even allow them to go through there. The rapture will take place. God will just take us to heaven. Before we pray, look at Psalm 91. See the benefit of intimate relationship with God. Psalm 91, reading from verse 4. And he shall cover thee with his feathers, and under his wings shalt thou trust. His truth shall be thy shield and buckler. Thou shalt not be afraid for the terror by night. Thou shalt not be afraid of the terror by night. Thou shalt not be afraid of the terror by night. You know, really, it doesn't matter whether the door is locked or the door is not locked. Whether the padlock is strong or it is not strong. There is the Almighty God that is watching over you. I'm not saying you shouldn't lock your door. I'm not saying you shouldn't use a strong key. But what I'm saying is that apart from the strong key, apart from the locking of your door, Almighty is also watching over you. Thou shalt not be afraid of the terror by night, nor for the arrow that flies by day, nor for the pestilence that walketh in darkness, nor for the destruction that wasteth at noonday. Thousand shall fall at thy side, and 10,000 at thy right hand. That is 11,000. When they say, ah, things are difficult now.
2: No, but
1: which caught somebody there? Isosra caught somebody there. Abalis caught somebody there. They turned somebody into a goat over there. They made somebody to be pouring out money in an idol place over there. The Bible says before it gets to you, 11,000 would have fallen. Because you see, you are just going about as a person that has intimate relationship with God.
2: Says
1: in that verse 7, but it shall not come near you. All of us who are here tonight, as you cross that wall that is broken down, say, Jesus is mine. I want to become a child of God. I don't want to be separated from God. I want to be in relationship with God. Only with your eyes you will see the reward of the wicked. It will never come near you. In verse 9, because thou hast made the Lord, which

0: relationship with him. He loves you. Why don't you love him? He's calling you. Why don't you come? He wants you to be saved. Why don't you surrender yourself to Jesus? You see that wall of separation between you and God? Jesus has broken it down. The wall of Jericho is down. Because of what Jesus Christ has done. Crossover forgiveness is waiting for you. Crossover salvation is waiting for you. Over, the love of God is waiting for you. Whoever shall call on the name of the Lord shall be saved. Why don't you call on the name of the Lord? Whosoever shall call on the name of the Lord shall be saved. He will forgive you. Because your prayer for forgiveness is coupled with the prayer of Jesus Christ. Your sin must be forgiven tonight. The moment you say, oh Lord, forgive me. Lord, save me. It doesn't matter what you have done. It doesn't matter how dirty you might have been. It doesn't matter whatever evil might have been in your life. When you say, Lord, forgive me, that is coupled with the prayer of Jesus Christ for you. Moment Jesus Christ is pleading for you and you are forgiven.
1: Yes,
0: and you come into relationship with God. From that time on, begin to answer all your other prayers.
1: They
0: begin to provide for you.
1: He
0: begin to reveal himself unto you. He will make you useful in his kingdom. Not only that, it's going to protect you from evil. Bad luck will go away from your life. Curse will be cancelled in your life. Every bad thing will be removed from your life. You will be living a joyful, happy life. Why don't you come to the side of the Lord? Why don't you remove all those barriers and say, Lord, I know the wall is down. I want to be on the side of the Lord. And accept tonight that your sins are forgiven. Because there's only one mediator between God and man. Jesus Christ who died for you on the cross of Calvary. That makes salvation very simple. That makes forgiveness available to you. Whosoever shall call on the name of the Lord shall be saved. Remember, your prayer is coupled with the prayer of Jesus Christ. It may be a simple prayer. And it is coupled with the prayer of Jesus Christ, salvation call. It may even be a short prayer. And it is coupled with the prayer of Jesus Christ, then salvation will come. You can call upon the name of the Lord. And he will forgive. He will save you. He will remove the problem in your life. Come into intimate relationship with God today. Come into intimate relationship with God today. Lord is expecting you to come. In Jesus' name we pray.
1: Let Yesu panu kama mito gbadale. I told you that the wall between you and God is broken down. Because Jesus died for you on the cross of Calvary. Even from the very time the thought comes to your heart, I will arise and go to the Father already.

0: the Father is expecting you. Immediately you open your mouth to say, Father, I've sinned against you. I've sinned against heaven. Immediately forgiveness comes. That is salvation. And we don't have to pray for salvation, salvation, salvation for one whole year, for 2 years. Whosoever shall call on the name of the Lord that moment shall be saved. And if tonight is the time you are crossing over to the side of the Lord, you know the middle wall of separation is broken down between you and God. Now you say, I'm going to have fellowship with God. Know that my prayer is coupled with the prayer of Jesus Christ. Prayer of salvation I have prayed tonight. Know it is answered. From tonight I know I am saved. I'm going to pray with you. Where are you if you raise up your hand? Tonight is the final night. You are going to be praying for forgiveness and salvation tonight. God is bringing salvation into your soul. You know that tonight is going to forgive you completely because of what Jesus has done. The wall of Jericho is broken down. Father, in the name of Jesus, I thank you for all these people. Jesus died for them. As they have confessed their sins, as they have turned away from their sins, wanting to have fellowship with you, pray, O Lord, that you will receive every one of them in Jesus' name. Pray, O Lord, that they will realize that their prayer has been coupled with the prayer of Jesus Christ. Forgive and save them in Jesus' name. I pray that the joy of salvation will come up in their hearts right now. Make them new creatures in Christ. Give them clear conscience, free conscience, and cleanse them completely in Jesus' name. Give them the power to go and sin no more. Pray that every time temptation comes, you realize that the Lord Jesus is very near to help them, to support them, and to keep them away from evil. Thank you for their salvation. Thank you for forgiving them. Jesus' mighty name we pray. Amen.
1: Amen.
0: Now if you have any problem, any sickness, you know that Jesus Christ is concerned about you. He doesn't want you to continue bearing all those problems. I want you to identify a particular mountain you've been sorrowful about today, because today we have to remove that mountain. I want you to rejoice before the Lord. Lord, just like a child will rejoice with the mother. Just like a wife that knows the husband loves her, in joy will say, my husband, this is what I want. With love and with great expectation, we'll know that that thing is going to be granted. It is your right because of your fellowship with God. Don't have to fast and fast until we become like a dry stick before God will answer your prayer. God is answering your prayer tonight. He will remove that stomach problem.
1: That operation, they say they are going to perform. God can perform the operation here tonight. That mountain, God can remove it tonight. All the attacks from demons and evil spirits, God can remove everything tonight. All the delay in your blessing, God can clear up that delay tonight. It is time for you to receive your blessing from the Lord. In Jesus' name we pray. I want you to identify a particular serious problem you have wanted the Lord to take away for a long time. Big mountain you want the Lord to remove. Think about it right now. Maybe a chronic sickness you want the Lord to heal. Or something on your child you want the Lord to take away. I want you to lay your hand upon yourself and raise up the other hand. Remember you have fellowship with God. Remember God loves you so much He doesn't want you to suffer. As a result of your intimate relationship with God, the answer to your prayer is what God is happy to give unto you. As we pray together, understand the problem is now settled. Almighty God, we thank you because of your love. You are the God of all impossibilities. Thank you because all these people have come to the right side of fellowship relationship with God. It's broken down. Their prayer is coming before your presence. Jesus Christ said, we thank you because you hear us always. Lord, I pray that every mountain before these people that has been delaying their progress spiritually, materially in the family, remove it in Jesus' name. That mountain that is causing them sorrow, that is causing them heartache, that is causing them real trouble in their heart. And they have been wondering, oh Lord, look at this. Oh Lord, look at my suffering. I pray, oh Lord, tonight, by your mighty power, remove it in Jesus' name. Oh Lord, I'm asking you for those people who are sick. You sickness, you have no right to be in the body of the beloved people of God. There's no chance for you there. No place for you there. Command you sickness, come out in Jesus' name. Oh Lord, I pray that every symptom of pain, every symptom of sickness I command, come out in Jesus' name. I pray for those who have been tormented and afflicted by evil spirits. Their body is the temple of the Holy Ghost. Demons, you have no right to be there. Familiar spirit, you have no right to torment them. I command you with the authority of the name of Jesus Christ, come out in Jesus' name. For those who have been having defeats in their life, defeat spiritually, defeat in the work they do, they have not been able to see any progress. Tell us that our lot will be different from the lot of the people of the world. And when 1,000 has fallen, when 10,000 has fallen on our side, it will not come near us. All those people that have been plagued with bad luck, with ill luck, with curse, with lack of progress, I cancel it in Jesus' name. I pray you sprinkle the blood of Jesus Christ upon them. When Satan sees them, he will see the blood of Jesus. People with evil passes them, they will see the blood of Jesus. All the accidents and all the things that the devil wants to cause, I pray that the blood of Jesus will protect every one of these people in Jesus' name. I pray for each and everyone here tonight that a definite blessing they will be able to recognize. A definite blessing they will be able to say on that particular Thursday night, this is what I got. Something that is so specific and definite, I pray, Lord, do it for them in Jesus' name. Tonight their sleep will be different. All the pain, all the burden, all the load, everything that has been upon them, remove it in Jesus' name. Your protection be upon every one of them. That Satan will not be able to penetrate. Peace will not be able to penetrate. Will not be able to penetrate. And your blessings will continue to flow in their lives in Jesus' name. I pray that your revelations will come to them. Become more useful in the kingdom of God. All the promises of that Psalm 91 will be the property of every one of them. Thank you, Lord, because I know you have answered. In Jesus' name we pray. Before you go, I want you to raise your voice to the Lord and bless the name of the Lord. Remember, you are different from the people of the world. Remember, there's a special blessing that follows you everywhere you go. Remember, the benefit of intimate relationship with God will never leave your life.

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1: Jesus' name we pray.
2: Le Yesu fenu koma mi dogbe dale.
1: Everybody said,
2: Amen. Amen.
1: Heavenly Father, we thank you for our fellowship around the world tonight again.
2: Mi apa maje povi tomi da gbolo fun mododo sina le mi apre nyala do mo le zan amen.
1: We thank you, Lord, because every time we come, you reveal your mind, your will, your purpose, your plan to us.
2: Mi da pe no be na nemi vala le de wo nya wo lolonu wo tam ruplo wo jimaji ji o fian mi.
1: And Lord, we pray both young and old, the children and parents,
2: apetomi dogbe la devio ple titi o jilanu tukle jilanyo
1: nu la, and the leaders and the teachers,
2: ma nya fian la ple klo la
1: wo, as well as the learners,
2: akple nu stron la wo.
1: Every one of us will learn from your word tonight in Jesus' name.
2: Mia dometo de sha de mia stron na cho wo nya mazan sha mo le Yesu fe nu come.
1: We ask you, Lord, you keep us awake, that Lord, the tiredness of the body will not make us sleep while the word is going on in Jesus' name. Teach us, Lord.
2: Fianu mi apoto.
1: Lead us in the word.
2: Aye na kulomi ide wonya lama.
1: We pray that the grace to follow through and the grace to so learn that you will bring conviction, transformation, power in our life, you give unto us in Jesus' name.
2: Aye mi dogbe da bena manu vebe bena mi aso wonya manu vebe mi asro wonya siate ma ke totrok plenu sen ademi afagbe mala apoto nami ebale Yesu fenu koma.
1: That all those who see the glory, the beauty of the study of the word in every life, and will they want to follow after the Lord like we are following the Lord in Jesus' name.
2: Bena amabu bona koma unya laso sronfe jesi klepe vide klepe kandeji klepe totrope dopa gbele mia fa gbeme egba bena ukon wajibu yu wajapa to yumele Yesu fenu koma.
1: Bring conviction through the word.
2: Chokos la demia metunya laji.
1: Commitment through the word.
2: Lukwe chotona neba tunya laji.
1: Courage through the word.
2: Jidopune sumia si tunya laji.
1: That you'll be able to go on living according to the conviction you have painted and planted in our hearts in Jesus' name.
2: Bena mia tema de zwan yin kogbe to chose kle kanedi skele kole mia fe jime dem lama le Yesu fenu koma.
1: Lead your people, teach your people tonight.
2: Blo viwe na fianu viwo le zansiyama.
1: Be glorified and exalted.
2: Won kontina kobe na kwa dodo de
1: ji. And let the church be edified.
2: Na be amia na kwa chichi de ji.
1: Thank you, Lord, because we know you have answered.
2: Akbe na obe le dum tinami.
1: In Jesus' name we pray.
2: Le Yesu fenu koma mi dogbe dale.
1: And everybody said,
2: Amen.
1: Thank you very much. I welcome you to the Bible study tonight. It's always a glorious time, wonderful time, as we meet together and we study the word of God. By the way, you'll notice that when the book of Daniel, and Daniel has two parts, there's a story part and then the prophetic part.
2: You told me you better fit your mulami le Daniel le pag banliama. Aye Daniel le pag banliama de akpa venu chinya banlili. Clear the untegan. Clear the defia pag banlila.
1: The historic part is what you have in chapters 1 to 6.
2: La pabenu chinya banlila chopu etag bamba sere tamadiama.
1: And then the prophetic part we have in chapters 7 all through to 12.
2: Aye nyag bloody pag pa velila elle tamad bamba sere tawie velia.
1: We've taken our time, going very slowly in chapters 1, 2, 3, 4, 5, and 6. The reason we've done that is because there's so much to learn of the life of Daniel and his three friends and the people around them at that time.
2: Nous sitemi webe ni bena nu gede li bena miyate masron acho Hebrew vi eton akple Daniel enuchi bakple amoshi
1: looking at 3 verses today in Daniel chapter 6. And we're reading from verse 25.
2: Mia kpokpokwe amatongba mia glima to Daniel of Agmanetama den to kpokwe blavovo adenliam.
1: Then King Darius wrote unto all people and nations and languages that dwell in all the earth, peace be multiplied unto you.
2: Emegbela fia dario ngno agbanadode to kowokata anigbanji to kowokle bogbogblon shole anigbambliboladi bena emena nyonami.
1: I make a decree that in every dominion of my kingdom, men tremble and fear before the God of Daniel. For he is the living God and steadfast forever. And his kingdom, that which shall not be destroyed. And his dominion shall be even unto the end.
2: Nye de sebe, Daniel fe mauna jingo. Eye wa voin, le nye jidu du fe fia du fe blibo la me. E la bena mau bagbe wo nye. Eye wo li tegbe. Eye
1: He delivers and rescues, and he works signs and wonders in heaven and in earth, who has delivered Daniel from the power of lions.
2: Edie ama eye wo konana ama ewu ajesi wo kple nukunu wo le dipo kple anigbaji eye nye ama si de Daniel cho janta wo sima.
1: You know what has happened here? Already we've gone through Daniel chapter 6 verses 1 all through to 24.
2: Mi to mi ponu sina jole te fe si ami sronu cho Daniel ta ma diama cho kpukpu e vava se de blava vo aton liama.
1: And the people that plotted and planned, they wanted Daniel dead, but the believer will never die before his time.
2: Eye mi po be na amo odo nu gbe de Daniel nti be na waku ga ke mana mi kan de ji ko se to ban van to ma fa don ko ne fa ye yi la o.
1: And you will not die before your time in Jesus' name.
2: Eye owo si pomo lati magbala makfa don kona wo ye yi o le yeso
1: fo lu ko mo. People, they wanted to deny Daniel of prolonged ministry. Not only that, they wanted to deny the church of the revelation that God has for us in chapter 7 all through to 12.
2: Myonto minye bena Daniel nu chola wola. 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
1: But if they succeeded, I mean those enemies.
2: Nenye bena defutos ya o eje jina ode.
1: I mean those haters of progress.
2: Mbe
1: I want you to succeed in getting rid of Daniel. How would you be able to have the book of Daniel?
2: Nenye bena debe jeji no bena wotimu de Daniel pagbe dade aleke miyate makbo Daniel pagbe pagbani ale Biblia madui.
1: How would you be able to have all these other chapters that follow?
2: Aleke miyate makede tamam lento shukonek lo ta den liado.
1: You know what the devil wants to do in your life is to stop your ministry, but he will not succeed.
2: Lenyanu sabo sam jibe ya wole wa gbemolenye bena ya khomona wo subo subo dola pon ko iga kama jetina bo san o.
1: And so Daniel remained alive.
2: Let's yatala Daniel la le agbe.
1: Because what? He believed is God.
2: Duwa ela bena a kande yipa ma wulaji.
1: Like I'm sure you believe your God.
2: Mo kwe sebo ukan le dumde wo ma wulanu.
1: It was faith in God that made Daniel dare the decree of the king.
2: Ma uji kose na bena ka Daniel dad fia pese de la ji.
1: It was faith in Daniel that made him remain calm under life's threatening trouble and trial.
2: Kose sinele Daniel sile ye webena ka Daniel pe jila jema tukbebena esenu gbedu dukple de dukpokple tete kwa ukem.
1: And that means then that your word, when you stand on the promises by faith, you with God and Christ in you, you have the final say.
2: Ema le miya pchebe neni bena wuhan la ta koma uji ase egbala owo ma pomo legba owo kple ma okle kristo la mi asime nya mamle tolale.
1: If you say I will not die, you will not die.
2: Nenye be lewo magba be imakfu ola makfu akpo o.
1: When those presidents and princes,
2: nenye be fia okle dununo la o.
1: When those persecutors and lions,
2: nenye be na yumachila okle janta
1: o. When they all there gazing at you and they want to destroy you, and you remember that they don't have the final say.
2: Nenye be kata okle nku de mchi be na okwe yo wa
1: and that the enemies don't have the final say.
3: that you have the final say, and whatever you say, you'll have what you say.
2: Eye le nya bena ka nyamamle tola mo le futo pasimo o ke nu siwa na blokple wo nu la eye la nya nyamamle tola.
3: And if you say, I'm going to get in there and come out and continue ministry, it will be like that in Jesus' name.
2: Nembe la ta blokple khosbe maide janta pe do mame magba do anosbosbo do ojila nya isle glela
3: fa mo no. It was the phase that Daniel had. That was the phase that kept him, and the faith will keep you in Jesus' name.
2: Daniel po khosa sile sile leader asin nibe khosa lo kan si ola la note so sile yesu po nu come.
3: It was faith that brought assurance that all will be well at the end.
2: Khosa ne kan de jibe na lenu jojo kata po nu la emo anyuna Daniel.
3: I want to tell you, in your life all will be well at the end.
2: Ma jibe ma gbe no ma no kan de jibe lewo agbe po nu mo la emo anyuno
3: ni. Daniel knew that it was well. Because of that, that's why he had peace. That's why he had patience in his heart in the hour of danger and probable death.
2: Daniel nyabena ka emola nyune ilesia tenabena togbobena ele kudo bali doble kochidi chidime kanla afa jija ema.
3: It was faith that moved God's heart to send the angel into the den and to shut the mouths of all the lions.
2: Kosa sile Daniel sile to asima ufa jibena maudu maudu loda de janta afa duama.
3: All the lions in your life, the Lord will shut their mouth in Jesus' name.
2: Janta shokata to chitrekemde tede wagbem chama wade ganunau le Yesu.
3: God recognizes faith and responds to all its call and petition.
2: Maudi ajesi kosela eye mautona na kosela fa muyoyoklo kosofa gbedododa.
3: And then when Daniel came out, the Bible says no manner of hurt was found upon him because he believed in his God.
2: Le esikene Daniel do le janta fo dumo la Bible agblobena ka na de kemo we odua elabena adonu de ife maula no.
3: Deliverance of Daniel brought a great discovery to Darius the king.
2: Daniel po de popo to janta fo dumo la to de fian gande na efia Dario.
3: He saw God as a living God, having personality, having love, having affection, having compassion in his heart, having power, kingdom, glory, dominion, majesty.
2: Epo mau bena mau la nye mau bagbe enye mau si si lonon le tomonyo le si nusen kanyenye takpokpo le esi epo nusen de anjigma jinu wawoka taji.
3: The great God is not just a great mighty force like electricity. He is the living God.
2: Mau gen menye bena ajo pe jocho pe gen o iye nye mau bagbe anjigma jikata pe mau.
3: It's not an impersonal powerful substance, and it's not just like thunder or like any other force that has no life. He is the living God.
2: Menya mausi kenenya afi kenenu so jonatuna o kebuma yanto simenu siale nuso katatue enye kanletonye mau.
3: He is not like man, living and growing, who passes from infancy to manhood in life. He is the unchanging God.
2: Mele abena amagbetone sikene jotripe devime vati vazo amatichi o kebuma enye mau de kasimetrona o menye mausi.
3: He touched the spirit of Darius that there is a being, a God, a living God, that could accomplish such great supernatural act uncommon to man since the world began.
2: Eyenye mausi kene tuasi Dario pe diye pe nuku vwo de jesi bena mau gan siala. 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
3: He could not resist the urge. He could not resist the desire to proclaim and publish the knowledge and the revelation of the living God to all people, all nations, and all languages that dwell in all the earth.
2: Metim do do kweji o, metim zim do kweji o, eda blakaba eye wo degbo fama wubagbe la polusan le duko wo doma, la anigman tiba fisa fi le fiadu foka takakem le anigman blibo la ji.
3: You don't want a person like Nebuchadnezzar to go ahead of you and do more than you are doing.
2: Wo abe kosa tona me gade mo bena ka Nebuchadnezzar na wonu nwe wo asike lebe we na wo.
3: When Nebuchadnezzar had the miracle working power of God in his life, he gave the glory to God.
2: Le asike ke Nebukadnezar kpɔ mawo pe nukunu pe jesi pe dɔwɔle pe agbeme la tsɔ kafka fila na mawo.
3: Not just in local place, he publicized it in all nations and with people and languages.
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3: All the same, he said, you cannot keep this. You cannot hide this. Everybody must know.
2: Gake le katã me la, Darius gblɔ bena nu sia yeo mate ma atsɔ nu dzi, yeo mate mu awle o le be ame sia ame na se anye.
3: And because of that, he published it everywhere.
2: Le esia ta la, eɖe gbe ƒãe le afi sia afi.
3: And that's what we are going to do.
2: Nu sia wo hã la wɔ.
3: And that's what you are going to do. You'll tell everybody around you of the miracle working power of God in Jesus' name.
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3: Isaiah chapter 34. I'm reading from verse 1.
2: Yesaya bla tɔnvɔ ne kpokpoe gbãtɔ.
3: Come near, ye nations, to hear, and hearken, ye people. Let the earth hear, and all that dwell therein, the world and all things that come forth of it.
2: Mi te va mi dukɔwo ne mi ase nu, mi anyigba dzi dukɔwo mi ƒuto anyi, anyigba kple edzinuwo xexia me kple edzinu miemiewo katã ne se.
3: That's always been the attitude of the children of God, that when God has done something wonderful and something great, they want to tell everybody around, come and hear.
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3: If Darius did it, you can do it, you are going to do it.
2: Nenye bena Dario wɔe va ye la wo hã la te ma wɔe eye ne le wɔ
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2: Ne Nebukadnezar wɔe va ye la wo hã la te ma wɔe eye ne le wɔ ge.
3: If the apostles did it, you can do it, and you are going to do it in Jesus' name.
2: Nenye bena apostolo wɔe va ye la wo hã la te ma wɔe dzo eye ne le wɔ ge le Yesu ƒe nukɔ me.
3: We're looking at this study tonight, the divine attributes of the living God.
2: Maunya la pe tanye nye ma o gbagbe la pe adewo mi le sron ge la pa.
3: Come back to Daniel chapter 6. I'm reading from verse 26.
2: Trogbo va le Daniel tama aden kpokpe bla vovo adre.
3: It says, I make a decree that in every dominion of my kingdom, in tremble and fear before the God of Daniel.
2: Enye de se be Daniel pe ma o na jingo eye wa vwen le nye jidudu pe fiado pe blibo la me.
3: And I begin to give us the attributes of that God.
2: Fi fiaji be apune mi choma o ma fa de onu chi be
3: jesi fianu. Begins to give us the authority of that God. Begins to give us the acts of that God.
2: Eji be apune mi choma o ma fa nu ganye nye kple pe nu tete kple ife nu shobo wo na nu chi.
3: Look at verse 26. It says, before the God of Daniel, for he is the living God and steadfast forever, and his kingdom that which shall not be destroyed, and his dominion shall be even unto the end.
2: Le Daniel pa agbalẽ tama den kpokpoe bla vovo adrian ƒe dzi. 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
3: Now the acts of the actions and the wonders and the signs and the things that he did. In verse 27, he delivered and rescued.
2: La kpɔ be nukunu kple dzesi kple dɔ siwo mawo wɔna le kpokpoe bla vovo nia me la, eɖe ame eye wòxɔ nana ame.
3: And you know, you see Darius. Darius could have said, he delivered, he rescued, if he was talking about Daniel alone. But this man, he saw that this is a living God. And a living God does not only act in the past.
2: Eye la kpɔ be ɖewo hin la te ma gblɔ du be na mawu la eɖe ame exɔ ame ema te le ƒom tso Daniel ɖeka ŋuti. 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
3: He acted in the past, is acting now, he will continue to act. That's why Darius put it in the present continuous tense, and he says, he delivered, he delivered, is delivering now, he'll continue to deliver in Jesus' name.
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2: mau e konana amofwa mo vai potola mo khomo gba potona mo khoko jida
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2: eye be ye dibena e wo jesiwo mi be wo jesiwo vai o e we vai e ga we gba e ga lowo wo jida
3: he is he walks signs and wonders in heaven and in earth
2: e wo jesiwo ple nukunu wo le dipo ple anigban ji
3: we're going to divide the study tonight to three parts number one the attributes of the living God
2: ma unya la mi meda pa mo ton mi pa gban to la ma o gbagbe la pe jesi fianu o
3: not a dead God
2: ma o monye ma o kufu o
3: not an impotent God the living God
2: ma o monye ma o ti se agbomo le o ma o
3: gbagbe that is still alive today and will be alive forever
2: sigale agbe egbe si anu agbe dategbe
3: number two the authority of the living God
2: ma unya pa pa vele ma o gbagbe la pe nu tete
3: number three the acts of the living God
2: ton lienye ma o gbagbe la pe do
3: o the attributes of the living God
2: banto enye ma o gbagbe la pe jesi fianu o
3: let's come back to Daniel chapter 6 verse 26
2: mi an trava Daniel pa gban le tama den popo bla vovo adran
3: I make a decree that in every dominion of my kingdom men tremble and fear before the God of Daniel for he is the living God and steadfast forever
2: nye de sebe Daniel fo mauna jingo eye wa voin le nye jidudu fo fiadu fo blibo lam ela bena ma o bagbe wo nye eye wo litegbe fo fiadu fo numo yina o eye fo jidudu le ba sede nu
3: now Darius said in my kingdom I stamp out it is in
2: Dario agbobele pe tiado pe amola ede asagodo
3: I destroy by a decree that there is no atheism in my kingdom
2: fifia ede sey gbelebena kabena mauji makhosem gale pe tiado pe lama o
3: if he could do that in his whole kingdom how about you in your own territory
2: neni bena dan dario lata de sema le pe tia samede ke wa wea leta pe masina le
3: de how about you in your family
2: owo le
3: There's not going to be atheism. Atheism is the people that say there's no God. If there is no God in heaven, look, I about Daniel, I about the preservation, I about the protection, I about the fulfillment of the promise of God upon Daniel.
2: Daniel.
3: If you can make up your mind, that none of your friends will be an atheist.
2: Neni be won to la te ma do pe pa globe na to gba je ikona de ke ma ne si ke ma ko ma o di aso o.
3: And then you see the God of heaven is the living God. He is the fountain of life and is the giver of life.
2: E le globe na ka ji po ma o le ni ma o gbagbe to la yi gbe agbejo to e ye yan agbona la.
3: All living creatures derive their lives from him.
2: Nu wo wo katala ni gban ja o ko agbe to ma o gbo.
3: And we all depend on him. But he himself, the living God, is independent. That means he can live without you. He can live without the whole world.
2: Miau la mi nuagbe todi ya manomo la mi matema nuagbe ogake ma wiala madake melisi neagbe oya eye nyeki ya makata for mau yibo agbe
3: jojo. And therefore, he has independent life, independent power, independent control, independent authority. He is immutable.
2: Eya tanu sensi kama ablodele de popo blibo ls.
3: That means unchangeable, is infinite, is eternal.
2: In fact,
3: the Bible says, the word of God says, and we know it, he liveth forever. His existence is from everlasting as well as to everlasting.
2: Bible blobena mi chami nyemi silobena ka eya ma lecho mavom yide ma vɔ me mawo bubu adeke mekpe ɖe nutsi o.
3: Is without beginning as well as without end. How mysterious that is.
2: Eya mala mawu la gɔme dzedzeme le si o eye nuwu meli ne o de me kpɔ bena ema elolo
3: detoa. God has life in himself.
2: Mawu ŋutɔ la yitɔ me agbe la le.
3: In John chapter 5 verse 26.
2: Yohanes tama tɔn kpokpe bla vevo ade.
3: For as the Father has life in himself, so has he given to the Son to have life in himself.
2: Ela bena sigba lesi agbele fofo la nuto dokwi me la nenema ke wona vila kha be wan agbena no esile eya nuto dokwi
3: me. That means, you know, in our case we derive our lives from God, but nobody gave him life.
2: Ema tebe le mi agbola mi ku agbe cho ma ugbo gake ma reke mena na agbe ma u o.
3: Here Christ himself affirms that God is the source of all life as he is the living God.
2: Afiala Christ to do pe ji gbo be na ka ma u gbe agbe chuna ela be ye nye ma u gba agbe la.
3: The living God is the eternal king who had been alive before the time, before time began, and who will continue to live when time shall be no more.
2: Ma u gba agbe la ye nye fia ma vola si ne li ka fi kikia me je gomo ne kikia me ga we nu khan la iya poto le agbe da tegbe.
3: Is immortal and is incorruptible in his essence. Is permanent, is unchangeable, is eternal.
2: Enye nu sima nyunyono, enye mau sima dolino, enye mau sinenye mau mavo, chu mavo meide mavo meke.
3: He is the true God, the living God, the holy God, is the eternal God.
2: Enye mau bagbela nyatepe mau la mau kokwela enye fiopo
3: fiola. And that's what Daniel had known all along.
2: Nu siye Daniel deje si chua nu chi.
3: That's what gave Daniel faith.
2: Esye na Daniel khose.
3: When you know the kind of God you serve, nothing will terrify you anymore.
2: Nanyi be le jesi ma o si subom ne le lana de kem le adungo jina o o.
3: He is the God of heaven. He is the God of heaven and earth. He is the God of the whole earth. He is the God of the spirits of all flesh.
2: Yenye mau, yenye jipo planigba po mau, e yenye mau si mene gbogbon kata le.
3: He is the God of truth, without iniquity, just and right. He is the Lord God of knowledge and the God of glory and the God of peace, and he is the God of patience and consolation, and the God of our salvation.
2: Eye nye ma unu te popo ma ula, ye nye jojomo kata po ma u, ma o si kene kwa meta, ma o si ne fa konya me, ma o si ne dea me, ma o si ke bo jidu dukle dede no no chuna.
3: You think about this God is so great, and that's why Darius said, this is the living God, and we have the proof of it, because we have seen the manifestation of his power in Daniel.
2: Nye le buta ma cho ma o si anu chile enye ma o si ke sinu son kata kekan le Dario de Jesse. Ebe mion to mi kwa efe kande dia la ebe nanka ede do kwe fian le Daniel efe agbeta.
3: And I pray that your neighbors will see the manifestation of the greatness, the goodness and the mercy and the compassion and the power of God through your life. Everything I pray to you this year in Jesus' name.
2: Eye me do gbeda le miata bena wafeli ka u opu me to u katala. 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
3: Let's listen to the Almighty God himself declaring who he is.
2: Minamia do to ma unse katato amasi kein to globe yenye.
3: Deuteronomy chapter 32 verse 40.
2: Mosi bagman le aton le atabla ton vove kwe bla aton.
3: For I lift up my hand to heaven and say I live forever.
2: Ela bena e globe na aleke medo of medo nyasi de di eye me litegbe.
3: Isaiah chapter 40 and we're reading from verse 28.
2: Yesaya tablan kokwe bla vovo enilia.
3: Hast thou not known? Why are you afraid? Hast thou not heard that the everlasting God, the Lord, the creator of the ends of the earth, fainteth not, neither is weary, there is no searching of his understanding.
2: Menye anu katene le vovom do eye mese kwa be ma u ma vo enye Yehowa a mese wo anikpa po mle nu o oa enu me tia kone o de di me tia enu o eye efe nu nyafo ta me cho o.
3: You'll not be afraid again.
2: Chokba ja vovom gale wa akbe mo.
3: Because this God is your God.
2: Dwa la be ma u si enye wo ma u.
3: This God is your heavenly father and he says I'll never leave you.
2: Mausie nye fofo jipo vitolato egblo be nye mala si de gele nu o.
3: He giveth power to the faint and to them that have no might he increases strength.
2: Eye na la mase samashum de dite eye wonanu se gede amabe liwo.
3: Even the youth shall faint. He's talking about the youth that do not know God.
2: Enutia kona de kakpi o de kakpi shoma jesi ma wu lo.
3: For the youth that know God, you will not faint.
2: Ke de kakpi sho jesi ma wu la enumetia kona
3: o. You know, there are storms in life, the difficulties in life, there are dangers in life, and the people that do not have the Almighty God to help them, what are they going to do in the day of danger, in the day of battle? For us who know God, there is nothing to fear.
2: Le pobe afoku le kike siyama, jokbevon le kike siyama, nungbegblon le kike siyama, ammesyo si mauma loma jesi ofe mawo de, no dogo fukbegbeg le kukir nungkawa wo, gake miyao togo mi jesi maula, afofume nye miyato o.
3: It says, he giveth power to the faint and to them that have no mind, he increases strength. Even the youth shall faint and be weary, and the young men shall utterly fall, but they that wait upon the Lord shall do what? They shall renew their strength. They shall mount up with wings as eagles. They shall run and not be weary. They shall walk and not faint.
2: E blobena eye na la mase samashonu de dite eye wonanu se gede amabeliwo nuchi akona de kakwe de dite ya wonu eye nutu o jeani ke nu se yeye dua amashio kwa mona makami glemase na yehuwa yanu wo dolifu abe hone ufu ajume tia o o wo zo azonli de dime tia wonu o.
3: When you know this living God, he will be with you.
2: Nele jesi ma ugbagbe shala
3: how does somebody know the living God? Because you see, in the case of Darius, he was still doubtful. You need to turn away from every other God and turn unto the living God. Look at 1 Thessalonians 1:9. For they themselves show of us what manner of entering in we urge unto you, how ye turned to God from idols to serve the living and true God.
2: Ella bena wanu to wok blanya fiana le mianu ti vava si pumo vime mi vamia gole. 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
3: That means the world controlled your thoughts, your action, your life, and you are so much afraid whatever the world will say or do because the world was your God.
2: Ella bena le levon kikia mo le levon le kikia. 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
3: Or maybe self was your God, you idolized self.
2: Do ki do kwi yenye wo maula to do kwi wo tron le subo subom.
3: You worshiped self.
2: Ele do kwi subom.
3: You delighted in sin so much.
2: Le nu von o le nu vivim ale
3: bebe. Sin was your God, you turn from that God, the dead God, and you turn to the living God. That's what it is.
2: Eye nu von ba trozu maule so asubom la elebe la trole nu von ple nu vivimo yoma ava maugbo nu siete zalika to wo
3: son from heaven to me raised from the dead even Jesus which delivered us from the wrath to come.
2: Eye mia la via to di po amasi wo fon de titre chu amakuku odoma Yesu si de mi to di ku sigbana la mo.
3: And the wrath and the judgment of God in the future will not come upon you again in Jesus' name.
2: Eye amasina ko Yesu so di sey be trocho maugu fo yumala ma o po domo di ko
3: bon to ma va di o. Chapter 14 from verse 12.
2: Do pa gban le ta wi en popo wi eva.
3: And they called Barnabas Jupiter and Paul Mercurius because he was the chief speaker.
2: Eye wo yo Barnabas be Jupiter ple Paul be Mercurio la bena eye gblonya la.
3: You know there are people that have some personalities in their lives.
2: Mi nya be amiado wa de jojo.
3: In this case, they called him a chief speaker.
2: La fisiala ukulebena kayeni nyagblola.
3: And there are people that worship a hero.
2: Amiadowa damene ni kanleto usubone.
3: And it may be that same man you find on the field, and because of the way he's agile and
2: Doki enya mesike le po le bolu popoma la sike bo wa kanle le bolu popoma.
3: And he runs and he somersaults and he does this or that. You see, it's a great man. You make him a hero.
2: Eye bo po adwa chi po de ato mi ato do kete le bena ka e amaya magen la va trasa wo di kala la ni gbanji.
3: It may be a musician and he can pay any amount of money to go and watch the show. You make him a god.
2: Doki enya hajilade e gade pepe galatema chitu bena ya be po ipo hajiji le pele twa sawo ma
3: o benefactor. Somebody he has this, is generous, he gives this and he gives that, and you make him a god.
2: Do ma kienye domonyu la de amashike gbo la iba ta la kho ya kho kemele gbo le twa sawo ma o.
3: It may be a speaker. Anytime he speaks, it just turns your mind and sways your mind this way and that way, and you make him a god. That's what they did here.
2: Do kienye nu pula de na mama ponu le sala e troa wo tamasu so atro wa matia le twa sawo ma o lagbama nu sha togbe wo pele paulo le tefo
3: sia. What the apostle was going to tell them, you must talk.
2: Eye paulo jibe ya gbe no bena le bo wa tro lo pe jima.
3: Look at verse 13. Then the priest of Jupiter, which was before their city, brought oxen and garlands unto the gates, and would have done sacrifice with the people.
2: Gbogbo mo wi eton la tete la Jupiter si le dwa khala pe nu no la chonitu ple se popo ti Jehova agbo anu eye wo le jijin bena eye ple amahawo yi wa savo.
3: There are people, when you make somebody a god, you can sacrifice anything for them.
2: Ami adene na chome ade se wo ma wala tema chonu shanu savo de eta.
3: You can give up anything for them. You can even give up your Bible.
2: La tema nda shinu shanu le wota ju la tada si Biblia nchi le wota.
3: Give up Bible study and give up worship and give up prayer, give up whatever it is because of them. You make them a god.
2: La tema gblen prayer meeting odi la tema gblen Biblia so son baba la tag gblen subo subo de ko sida gbe do la bele twa ma wo ma
3: o. If they stretch you and you say, you're going to church too much and you're praying too much and you're doing this too much, if you do that again, we'll stop this that we have been giving you.
2: Nenye be na o do won ji via de no yo gblo bele le church ma pa le Biblia kle ma pa le do agba da pa o le lo ma wa pa ne be le poto le ma no ma la yo ma gba wo nu ya na o ke o.
3: Which when they are apostles Barnabas and Paul had on, they wrenched their clothes and ran in among the people, crying out and saying, "Sirs, why do ye these things? We also are men of like passions with you, and preach unto you that she turn," that's the word, from these vanities unto who? Unto the living God.
2: Ke ese apostolo wo Barnabas ple Paulo sila wo jan wo pe awo eye wo fudu ro amakala mkhala uri dom le gbogbon bena nutuo nu kenye esi wo mile miawo kan amagbeto si onu vena la minya abe miawo ke ene eye mile nyanwela gbon fia mi bena mi atro atun ne mi ya kanu sia wo gbo ava.
3: The Lord is telling us then that that is what we need to do. That you turn from all these vanities.
2: Other people make money their
3: God. He can do anything for
2: money. They
3: can sacrifice even their families for money. And the Lord is saying, turn away from such a God and turn unto the living God. Because he is the God which made heaven and earth and the sea and all things that are therein.
2: Ela bena ye nye mouse na wodi pokle anigba pokle atiapu gba pokle nu se o kata lewo mo lagbo.
3: And I pray that as we hear that, the Lord himself, he'll help us, will come to the living God.
2: Ma dogba da bena esimi le si asem la maula pe de mi anti bena mi ava ma ugba gbe lagbo.
3: After you have come to the living God, you don't mix serving the living God with any other worship.
2: Na nye be le va ma ugba gbe lagbo la ma ga chos bos bo bu bwadeke avataka ple ma ugba gbe la po subo subo.
3: Look at 2 Corinthians chapter 6. I'm reading to you from verse 16.
2: Corinto velia tamadan topopwe amowi adanlia.
3: And what agreement has the temple of God with idols? Ye are the temple temple of the living God, as God has said, I will dwell in them and walk in them, and I will be their God, and they shall be my people.
2: Alo de ka wo ke le ma wo xɔ kple trɔn wo domi a. Elabena miawo nye ma wo gbagbe la ƒe xɔ abe ale si ma wo gblɔ ene bena ma nɔ wo dome eye ma zɔ wo dome eye ma nye ma wo na wo eye wa xɔ anyi nye ma dukɔ.
3: The worship of the living God or the worship of idols. What agreement has the temple of God with idols?
2: Ebe megatsɔ etrɔn subɔsubɔ va tsaka kple ma wo subɔsubɔ o. Egblɔ bena deka wo ke le ma wo xɔ kple trɔn wo domi a.
3: You turn completely away from all those things, wherefore come out from among them, and be separate, says the Lord, and touch not the unclean thing, and I will receive you, and I will be a father unto you, and you shall be my sons and my daughters, says the Lord God Almighty.
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3: He has solution to all our problems.
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3: He will save us and deliver us from the lions.
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3: Hebrews chapter 3, I'm reading to you from verse 12.
2: Hebrews ta meton kpokpo amewi evelia.
3: It says, take heed, brethren, lest there be in any of you an evil heart of unbelief in departing from the living God.
2: Nɔviwo mi kpɔ nyuie be divɔ ɖi maxɔse na ganɔ mia dometɔ aɖeke me o bena wo agatrɔ atso mawu gbagbe la gbɔ o.
3: What makes people to depart from the living God? It's unbelief. It's unbelief.
2: Nu ke wone bena mi adova diamegbe chura mawu gbagbe la gbo ji ma khose ji ma khose.
3: A mountain has reared up itself and they don't know that God can remove that mountain. Unbelief. That's why they run away from the Lord.
2: Ela bena patakpo la la vumola opo eto gande ma va chitre lo po nkogbe. Eye o menya be nu sele mawu sibata de to mawu da oleta o demegbe ji ma khose.
3: Hebrews chapter 10 from verse 22.
2: Hebrew time wo kpokpe bla vovov.
3: Let us draw near with a true heart in full assurance of faith. 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
3: Having our hearts sprinkled from an evil conscience and our body washed with pure water.
2: Abe mensi wo klo jitinya vonda cho upe jiome eye wo cho chizozrun le na upe nu.
3: That's why the Bible says, and it came to pass. It has not come to stay, it has come to pass. It will pass away.
2: Eye Biblia gblo bena eva me va be ava nogbo o ela va ato gbo wa va ye

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1: 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That means he knows all things.
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1: 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He can do all things.
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1: kwenu koman. 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
0: Mawu nyafe akpa avalia Daniel tama denkpo kwe bla vovo adrenalia.
1: I make a decree that in every dominion of my kingdom, men tremble and fear before the God of Daniel.
0: Nye de sebe Daniel fe mauna jingo, eye wa voin le nye jidudu, pe fiado fe blibola me.
1: Look up, brothers and sisters, for a moment.
0: No binu tukle yomi kota e di viele ye I via de
1: me. I make a decree.
0: Nye de sebe.
1: You know, it's wonderful when you see you've done something wrong to be able to reverse that thing.
0: Le kwa bena enye nusine nyo, ne le de jesibe yi wanu bagblende, fiche na ba donu mado.
1: You know, there are people, if they do something wrong, if they're going in the wrong direction, there comes a discovery and the light shines in your heart.
0: Minyabe amiado le deje si amiado no le numanyu manyu wole numbeklo le mota tratoji ga kekpata kekele baklen lopwe jime le muadila.
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0: Ogulabe na omejima le nye nutefo owomede asi.
1: I'm going to hold on to my self-esteem. I'm going to hold on to my personality. If I turn around, if I change, people will think I'm not a stable fellow.
0: O grabena o majima le amike manyala dasi amonyanu mi tunchi male dasi majima nya amike na note afide kalike le nu owoma.
1: What am I saying? Darius made a decree before.
0: Nu yi gbọmọ leyan si Daniel Dario de Sechavai.
1: I signed that decree.
0: Eye wo denu ko ngongro se de dia.
1: If anybody will pray to any god anywhere except unto him Darius for all these 30 days, he'll be thrown into a lion's den.
0: Bena nini bena amiadela to gbada na maubu bua de lem keke bla tomo ne menye to nye Dario sima ola wali ade janta ofe duma.
1: And now that scene had happened that Daniel prayed, he threw him to announce them, and then Daniel came out without being hurt.
0: Hey, if you know my job, and I got Daniel a dog, but I will lead the dan top a doma. Kaka Daniel a do not come away. Oh,
1: and then Daniel said, I was wrong.
0: If you are Dario Globina, more of that Davai.
1: All these presidents and princes and prosecutors, they deceive me. I have been deceived in making that decree.
0: Ebena a fiao platato, what will flun them? What will never murder?
1: Now I'm going to correct what is wrong in your life. That's what makes you a great man. That's what makes you a great woman. That's what makes you a real believer. That's what makes heaven to smile upon you when you know I've done something wrong. I signed a wrong decree. The direction I was going, that was wrong. Now I reverse everything.
0: Eye obala trazo amekwa yoba nukware to chanla le le mota traji le le momanyo le desa si manyo o fofifye le ba jesi nyate pebe la tra duedo.
1: And you see what he has done here. He reversed the decree that he made before. He said, throw that one away.
0: Le ponu si ba wala kwada a sebe de gbantola e duedo bena mi chok se koko to a dangban.
1: Although they said it's by the law of the Medes and the Persians that altereth not.
0: And well, I be me globena any median top le pasha top se si canu to tromele o.
1: That changes not. He said, this miracle has changed the law of the Persians and of the Medes.
0: Ebeni said, this metrono gakanu kunusina jole Daniel Fagbemela, a tromedian top le pasha top se de
1: gela. This miracle that I see has altered everything I ever signed.
0: Eyenu kunusi kama pola, a del flilenu shokataka kama wokolama.
1: I cancel that one. I throw that one away. I wipe that one out.
0: Bantola matra frile mama deda mada sede demada magali o.
1: If you will do that in your life, God's blessing will come upon you.
0: Nenye be la tema woma

0: wa gbe mo la mo po ya yira la vaji
1: o. And God will write about you in his book, in the book of remembrance. That's why Darius' name is over here.
0: Eye ma ula nglu ma chun chi o lenu kudo ti gbana la menu sha tebena ka dario benu kova ati si ado.
1: There are some people that say, once I determine this is what I will do it.
0: Ami ado gbra bena yan tomo do pe pa bena nu si e mo do we ma wo. Iye e ma wo godo.
1: Even if I discover later I was wrong, I will still do what I said I will do.
0: Nenye be mo ba de je se mo gbe bena fo ya de mo le mo nyu kan la ma poto awe pe.
1: Once I have signed something, I want to be a man of my word, even if I see that I was wrong.
0: Nenye be na nya de dule nya mo ma gbre dogo la mo je ma nya mo sha wo de nya nya la ji na mo nya mo gbe ba nya mo gbe mo nyu kan la.
1: I'm going to still keep to it because I'm a man of my word, not Darius.
0: Ma poto awe de ji mo je ma nya mo sha wo de nya nya la ji dario mo le nene ma o.
1: What's it in your life that you now discover as we study the word of God? What promise have you made? You now discover you were wrong.
0: Hey, ni bele deje slo wa gba mo lesi mi sron yan la gba be na nu gbedudu adu mo wo chan vai ga ki anye vu dada mo wode.
1: And what sin have you signed? You now discover you were wrong. And what a kind of decision have you taken before? And now you see that you are wrong. You will reverse it tonight.
0: Ni bele de si adu po bele nya be na de yi wo vu dada ni be na de le gbro nya do po vai le odudu adu le da fo ade be nyi vu dada la zem la la do do e na tro.
1: That's repentance.
0: E menye jima totro.
1: That's restitution.
0: E menye do do wo wo.
1: That's turning around. That's saying I was wrong. E, I will not do that again.
0: E menye totro kla moduko do do la gbro be na yi da vo chan yi ma ga we
1: kia. I will not sign something like that again.
0: Yi ma ga de e se ma to gbi po gbede gbede o.
1: I'm going to now stand by a new word, a new promise, a new decision, a new decree.
0: Le fifia mo la ma no te de se ye ye ji dudu ye ye ji ku do nya gboglo ye ye la mo.
1: And as the reason we come to study the Bible so that and the word of God reveals something to you that you are wrong in show you to.
0: E se atemi ba bible as from pe do bona ka ne ma u pe nya la de fian bona le wo dudu ade tan si ke mo nyu la.
1: You are wrong in something you said.
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1: de mo la. You are wrong in an action that you took. You say, Lord, now I realize I'm going to change. I'm going to turn around. Everything will be new from today in Jesus' name.
0: Belo wo adale wa for the ade mo la gbro bona o ma u egbala ma tro ma do nodo. E la tro ma u la kho le Yesu fe nu come.
1: It is common knowledge that the great kingdoms of the past have been destroyed.
0: Enye si de genue bena ka fiadu po chantola u gben.
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0: Le ikene Nebuchadnezzar kwe Darius kore de fiadu di po la kwa bo u nyolo po gbogbomo eye o da jiru kwe ke da sine di po po nyate po la.
1: They both affirmed that the only living God, only the eternal God, will have a kingdom, a dominion which shall not be destroyed.
0: Wa kple vola o gblo nya ke do pe ji bena ka ma o ma vola isi pe fia do pe ma vola si ke nu mo le na o.
1: In Exodus chapter 15, we're looking at verse 18.
0: Mo se vola ta wi atan po pe a mo wi eni.
1: Exodus 15 verse 18, the Lord shall reign forever and ever.
0: Mo se vola ta wi atan po pe a mo wi eni. Jehovah ad fia da tegbe tegbe.
1: A good amen.
0: The
1: worry in your heart.
0: Yes, I do feel the word, man.
1: The worry in your life.
0: I do feel the word, man.
1: The worry in your business.
0: I do feel the word, just do, man.
1: The worry in your family.
0: I do feel the word, pumala, man.
1: And it will reign forever and ever.
0: Hey, you are do feel that tegbe tegbe.
1: I pray it will be so.
0: My dog, but I'm not
1: in Psalm 93, we're looking at verse 1.
0: Psalm 93, verse 1.
1: Psalm 93, verse 1. The Lord reigneth; He is close with majesty. The Lord is close with strength, wherewith He has girded Himself. The world also is established that it cannot be moved.
0: Samo bla sheke voton popo igban yokuwa enye fia eta ganyenye yokuwa yete etonu sembla aliji eye lika hikiyama ma van o.
1: And if the Lord is in control of your life will be established.
0: Nebe yokuwa le wakbe la plomla wakbe alika gum gum.
1: You know there are people, they say, I don't understand. They go about and they say, I don't know whether a curse is following after me.
0: Lenyabe madoli le tata bena yo menya be yo pa gbemu e to gbogbo fi fo de ade klo yo do la.
1: If I try to develop this and just at the time it's going to be established, everything will crumble again.
0: O be ni mo jagbagba be de ncha ma wo do ado pe na do ajibe ya jeji po eponu kakana.
1: And then I start another thing and just at the time I'm going to be established, everything will crumble again.
0: O be ni mo gba jebubu gan eponu mo jibe a twa fo nyu de pa eponu ka ta wa trota gwa kaka.
1: The solution to that is to invite the Almighty God.
0: Lekwadi mdudu na motu lele mena kakpe ma uva wa agbe ma.
1: Anything that is surrendered into the hand of the Lord is going to be established.
0: Nusia nusike le to de ma ufa simela numala jeji godo.
1: Psalm 45 verse 6.
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1: Thy throne, O God, is forever and ever. The scepter of thy kingdom is a right scepter.
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1: And we're looking at Psalm 145. I'm reading from verse 11.
0: Samuel of the Kablana voa ton pokui with the ke.
1: They shall speak of the glory of thy kingdom and talk of thy power to make known to the sons of men his mighty acts and the glorious majesty of his kingdom.
0: Wa blonya le wofia do popo bubunu eye wa funu le wonu senu ne wa de efonu tu owo ople efofia do popo achonyola afia amagbeto vio.
1: Thy kingdom is an everlasting kingdom, and thy dominion endureth throughout what? All generations.
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1: Psalm 146 verse 10.
0: Samuel of the can blana voa denko
1: the Lord shall reign forever. Even thy God, O Zion, to all generations praise ye the Lord.
0: Bokwe mwolia yehuwa enye fia tegbe zin. 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
1: We're looking at Revelation chapter 11:15.
0: Nyarefia tawi deke kupu wi aton.
1: And the seventh angel sounded, and there were great voices in heaven saying, the kingdoms of this world have become the kingdoms of our Lord and of his Christ, and he shall reign for how long? Forever and ever.
0: Eye mau dola adria oku pela eye egbegan wo di le jipo le gbogbon bena keke amafia do la trozumia po tokle epo kristo la to eye wa du fia cho ye kai mi glema so fo gbeto o cho ma vomo yi de ma vomo.
1: The scriptures are full of the revelation of God's everlasting dominion.
0: Bibla la eyo fun ple ma o ma vola po fia du po sia nu ani tegbe.
1: God's dominion is not only in the world but also it's in heaven.
0: Ma o po jididu la de manye kike mo ko bo le o le jipo han.
1: It is not only in time, it's also in eternity. The duration of his reign extends through all eternity.
0: Yesu pe fia dodo le manye fia ko be le o ke le hira gbo ma vo mo ele tu fia ba sere ma vo ma vo mo ke.
1: God's dominion over men, over angels will be forever and ever.
0: Ma o pe jidudu de amaji kule ma o dolo jila enye nu sia no ni cho ma vo de ma vo
1: mo. All men, even Pharaoh or Saul or Nebuchadnezzar or Darius or Alexander the Great or Herod or Caesar or Nero, anyone that has anything, all of them, they came to an end, and their kingdoms and dominions came to an end.
0: Amukata, Nebuchadnezzar, Dario, Belshazzar, Bakudo, Blamatoba, Fiadupokata, Kemla, Ubo, Fiadupodu, Fialahika, Siama, Fiadupomo, Wenulo.
1: We shall continue to see the end of man's reign. Time is not long enough to put God's reign to an end.
0: La Pobena, Mianwa, Granopo, Amuba, Fiadupanu, Ye Yada Kemeli.
1: Eternal God shall reign forever and ever. Dominion is his, and he has supreme power to exercise over all. By his omnipotence, he has established and sustained the earth and the heavens with all the inhabitants therein.
0: Yepa jidudu la elide ma voma. 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
0: Lepa nusun katanu, lepa nunyanyan katanu, laladu fiada mosyama jicho mavomo ide mavomo.
1: He is clothed with majesty. The robe of royal of his royalty will be ever glorious, and his kingdom and dominion, his majesty and glory, his wisdom and strength will be shown in eternal splendor in the sight of saints and angels forever. forever and ever. 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
0: Nous sommes catalans ici. 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
1: Let's see the act of the living God.
0: Minamia pour ma ou bagbe la pour d'or wou.
1: In Daniel chapter 6, verse 27, he delivers and rescues. And he walks signs and wonders in heaven and in earth, who has delivered Daniel from the power of lions.
0: Le Daniel fo agbana tama den popo bla vovo ni lea e dia ama eyi wo honana ama e wo ajesi wo ple nukunu wo le ji popo anigbanji eye nya ama si de Daniel cho janta wo sima.
1: As you look at this verse, you rest and say, praise the Lord, the same God is my God.
0: E si le kada popo ya ntia le bo jina jona kwashi
1: If you will rest in the Lord and believe in the Lord, no problem will crush you in Jesus' name.
0: Nenye bela ta kanda mao ja dum de mao nu a jan de mao nu chila fukpe kwe de kemele si agbena wa agbe domo le yesu
1: pa lukoma. And no lion will be able to destroy you in Jesus' name.
0: Eye janta de kemele si ate ma agbena wa agbe domo o le yesu pa lukoma.
1: Psalm 97, we're looking at verse 10.
0: Samo bla sheke vo adren bukwe amu.
1: He that love the Lord hate evil. He preserves the souls of his saints.
0: Mi amesi olua Yehuwa la mi lefufon epuwa epe mau memo opo lufon ota.
1: Will he preserve you? He will.
0: De mau lakbota wa en lakbota o.
1: Because it says he delivers them out of the hand of the wicked.
0: Eye wo yetibena eye wo dea wo chua amevon di o sima.
1: He is mightier than the wicked. He is more powerful than the wicked. He will deliver you in Jesus' name.
0: Ma utri akowa mvondi o dunu so mvondi o eye ade wo kan le yesu fo nu koma.
1: Job chapter 5. I'm reading from verse 8.
0: Job ta ma ton popo amanyi lea.
1: I would seek unto God, and unto God would I commit my cause. That ought to be your decision.
0: Nye wo nya anye na matro de ma unu eye ma cho nya nya adem asina ma u.
1: Which doeth great things and unsearchable, marvelous things, tell me the rest without number.
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1: 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From this year you will know it in your life.
0: O wanu kunu ple jesi si omo le khlema o to fifia sana fuya po nu wala de jesi le wagba mo le yesu po nu koma.
1: Who giveth rain upon the earth and sendeth water upon the field.
0: Amasina tijaja anigban eye wodua tide lanifo.
1: In verse 11, to set up on high those that are low.
0: Bokbo wide ke edua amabobodu kuyode eji.
1: If you are low today, he'll raise you up.
0: Nebelele tuim egbala maula kode ji.
1: That those that mourn may be exalted to safety.
0: Eye wokula jokbo nifuwa nukhala o.
1: Your tears it will wipe away.
0: In
1: verse 12, it says, he disappointed the devices of the crafty. You see, all those princes and all those presidents, they were saying, we got him. Now we shut him up in the lion's den. Are you powerful enough to shut up a saint of God in the lion's den? Wait until tomorrow
0: morning.
1: You know, the morning came and then Darius ran there and said, Daniel, are you still there? Oh yes, he said, I'm here, O king.
0: Lenyabena enukende kanye Dario fudide duamna bena ka Daniel lagbe abo de fiamo lagbe ting ting.
1: You know, the king now said, all right, Daniel, come out. And when Daniel came out, he said, why don't you go there to see whether you are better than Daniel or not. And then he packed all of them and put them in that place. He never came back.
0: Hey, if you're like Daniel, do oh nyonto mia mesio ne na me dede nye dumia mi ha mi va yipora de mia to nyu daniel to me udoda o me trobolo o gbon bo fototo
1: because the pitch that they tried to dig for the man of God, for you, a child of God,
0: ela bena of siko la gbagba jemo wa de ne ma o fa mo ma o po via dodi to la.
1: Well, I want them to repent.
0: Ah, me jibo na trojima.
1: If your enemies don't repent, no, well, they will tell the story in eternity.
0: No, wo futo gbejima to troa, un te wala gbo nya mamle to la agbo ma vomo.
1: But thank God we are children of God.
0: Gake akpe mi amoso la fie la ma o po vio mi
1: nya. The protection of God will be upon you in Jesus' name.
0: Ma o pa mo ta po pe la no we aji o le Yesu fe nu ko mo.
1: I've marked this one in my Bible, this verse 12, mark it in your Bible. He disappointed the devices of the crafty.
0: Gbogbo we fi ale bi de trefilete lo egbun aye to fe ta mo dodo mo.
1: All the devices and the plots and the plans of your enemies, the Lord will disappoint them in Jesus' name.
0: Nu gbe yo kata du o futo la mo ba do la mo gbun fu lo lo wa gbun ti ma o la gbun o do mo le Yesu fe nu ko mo.
1: They want to hear bad news concerning you. They will wait and wait. They'll never hear bad news concerning you in Jesus' name.
0: Ule tu jibe yuwa se jokbo vende na jode jio. 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
1: They want to hear the friends of Daniel and the relatives for them mourning and going about and fasting. They cannot eat because Daniel, our friend, is eaten up by the lions. Daniel, our relative, has been destroyed by us. They will never hear bad news in Jesus' name.
0: Ojibe yuwa kwa Daniel bo fumo tokle Daniel bo kono wa to asakla ta ba sunu blani to le pa dono ila be na ka janto gban Daniel bo fu de pe de ko le turdu joma se jogbo fun le wa gban ti gbedo le Yesu fe nu koma.
1: He disappointed the devices of the crafty so that their hands cannot perform their enterprise. It will not happen.
0: Egblen aye to pe tamododo mo be na wo pe asio ma gawo na de ke wa dovu o ngbe si odua ma jejile wa gbanchi o.
1: I said it will not happen.
0: Mo le gbogbon be ma jejile wa gbanchi o.
1: You will be safe and secured and protected and preserved in Jesus' name.
0: We are la po mo ta popo la po dede la no dede le Yesu fe nu ko mo.
1: Job chapter 9, I'm looking at verse 4.
0: Job ta se ke pupu ya mo na.
1: He is wise in heart and mighty in strength, who has hardened himself against him and has prospered.
0: Jinyanu le esi eye efo nu san kako amake titre de enu eye magba opo dodo e
1: o. Never. Let's look at it from verse 10, which doeth great things past finding out, ye wonders, tell me the rest.
0: Amade kama liu wepo dopo nukuku ya mwulia awo nukan sima jodruma liu ble nukunu yile potona vagbetao shioma lehechlema o.
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0: Le wopo mwemia nukunu shioma kwa ado sadupeno uma khlea
1: vo. This year you are not for small miracles.
0: Small
1: things, great things are going to happen.
0: Lo,
1: he goeth by me, and I see him not. He passeth also, and but I perceive him not. Behold, he taketh away, and who can hinder him?
0: Boda, etunu nyai, enyama kwe o, esagba vai, enyama jesi o. Boda, ohuanu bleke, amakia hemone.
1: Who will say unto him, what doest thou? Our God is wonderful.
0: Amake aglone benu kawom nele. Miapo mawenye nukunu wola enyunto.
1: And this year will be a year of that same signs and wonders in Jesus' name.
0: Eye fwe ya ke la nye nukunu ple jesi shio po fwe le wakbe me le Yesu fwe nu koma.
1: Isaiah chapter 8 verse 18.
0: Yezaya ta me ni kukwe ya me wye ni lia.
1: Behold, I and the children whom the Lord has given me are for signs and for wonders in Israel from the Lord of hosts which dwelleth in Mount Zion.
0: Boda, mi akple visio Yehuwa chonam la, mi nye jesi kule kwa denu le Israel le cho Yehuwa zebout. amesilezion to jila gbo.
1: And in your community, you are for signs and for wonders.
0: Koma melelia le la fima kena nukunu kule jesi.
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1: And the next time when I see you and you see me, I'll tell you testimony, you'll tell me testimony.
0: Hey, ye nene bena enyo sofu makpo hala gakpom la, la jida sena nyoka ma jida sena o.
1: And the testimony of great, great things will never stop in your mouth in Jesus' name.
0: Hey, ye nukunu gangang kule jesi, gangang po da se di numa chule wo numa akpo le yesu fe nukoma.
1: Why don't you stand up and receive it from the Lord?
0: Nukate ma chua chitra kwe le ma usiwa.
1: Don't give it to Daniel, he'll give it to you.
0: Ma uchwe na Daniel lanawe.
1: God give it to you. Shadrach, Meshach, and Abednego, he'll give it to you.
0: Ma uchwe na Sedras, Meshach, and Abednego, lachwe anawe.
1: Signs and wonders for the people of God this year.
0: Nukunu kule jesi wona ma upwe vio le fwe yama.
1: Open your mouth and tell the Lord.
0: Kenwe na gble na afweto.
1: Thank the Lord for what we have learned today.
0: Takwe na afweto na nusinesron ekbalata.
1: And you see that the decree was reversed. Every negative thing that any Darius has written concerning you is going to reverse it himself.
0: In a na ugle se de dia duma a sede sade kena me vondua me gble fo ugle dario dule wagbeta watre.
1: This year is going to be a year of blessing.
0: Le fwe yamala jani ya jirafo fena o.
1: Open your mouth and talk to the Lord.
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1: In Jesus' name we pray.
0: Le yeso fenu come mi do gbe dale.
1: And the people of God said,
0: you know,
1: this year we will laugh, we will not cry.
0: Lenya. 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
1: All our enemies, they'll be disappointed in Jesus' name.
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1: The goodness of God, the glory of God will shine upon your life.
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1: Father, in the name of Jesus.
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1: We thank you for every brother here, every sister here.
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1: 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We pray, Lord, this year will be a year of establishment in Jesus' name.
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1: All the craftiness of the enemy that they want to destroy any child of God will take that child of God away from the mouth of the lion in Jesus' name.
0: Futo fa ye mo de sadis zamo lebena ka ye wak ble ma upe vio pa gbe duma la. 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
1: You will not die.
0: We are Maku.
1: You will live.
0: Lanuagbe.
1: Your child will not die.
0: Mebe vio Maku.
1: Members of your family will not die.
0: Wopu meto Maku.
1: Your business will not die.
0: Mebe na wedowo Maku.
1: Nothing that your touch will die in Jesus' name.
0: New York atalechona wasi se wado kona dwala dumotore kama dole Yesu penu koma.
1: Disappointed.
0: Enu akpe wo futo.
1: Your persecutors will be disappointed.
0: Enu akpe yome chila o.
1: All your tears are wiped away. away.
0: What that you can tell him out to cheat.
1: All your sorrow is taken away.
0: Wonu kaka o katala mauchu ejo.
1: Your sickness is taken away.
0: What dolele mauchu ejo.
1: Your affliction is taken away.
0: Wofu amu mauchu ejo.
1: All the mountains are gone.
0: Wotu o katala maude oda.
1: Every sea you open your mouth to tell the Lord in this covenant month will seal it right now.
0: Ni yo katala kenu glone mabena mauno woni le puyamala matro katanu maula wenu.
1: God of heaven, God of power, God of majesty and God of glory, God of Abraham, Isaac and Jacob. 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Answer the prayers of your people in Jesus' name.
0: Jifo maula mau gen mau tria kwenu kunu pleje siopu manu brabla jola po mawe Abraham Isaac kleya ko po mawe mau medogbe da vio katala magade mo de kene du nukwe fwe yamu le yesu fwe nu koma.
1: Lord Jesus, you are Savior. You are Redeemer. Lord, I pray every good thing you are promising your word will come to your people this year in Jesus' name.
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1: Because the Lord is on your side.
0: And the
1: blessing of God will never stop in
0: your life.
1: We thank you, Lord, because we know you have answered.
0: In Jesus' name we pray.
1: In Jesus' name we pray.
0: Le Yesu fenu koma mi dogbe dale.
1: Amen.
0: Amen.
1: Amen.
0: Amen.
1: Another final amen.
0: Metronam amemam letosi adis.
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2: We bless your name because we know you are mighty and a great God.
3: Ni ka fun kala bona mao sagan tra kono nya.
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2: We ask you, Lord, that you grant faith to your children. The faith to walk on the turbulent waters of this life. And the faith to be victorious every time. The faith to conquer in every battle of our lives. We ask you, Lord, you grant to everyone in Jesus' name. That Lord, there will be victory. There will be healing. There will be miracle. Moving your power. You deliver the oppressed. And great and mighty will be the joy of your people in Jesus' name.
1: Show us the way to walk on the turbulent water supply. We know that we're going to be victorious. In Jesus' name we pray. We're looking at Matthew chapter 14. And in Matthew chapter 14, we're looking at it from verse 22. Here we find the story of the Lord Jesus Christ. And we find him doing what is seemingly impossible for children of men. And he has told us we should follow after him. The power he had, the authority he had, the victory that he had, and he conquered over every mountain that confronted him. And in the same way, the Lord is calling us that we too will have the same victory, that we too will have the same power, that we too will have the same faith. And then he said, the works I do, you shall do. And if we're able to do what he did, then we should be able to walk on the turbulent water supply. In Matthew chapter 14, verse 22, and straightway Jesus constrained his disciples to get into the ship and to go before him unto the other side, while he sent the multitudes away.
3: Eye Yesu fede nu son la wonu enu makebe na wado ofu ajeye nu go ai go kemeji fasere esima yade asile amahawonu.
1: Actually, before this time there had been a gathering of many people together.
3: That is la do la mi akpora maha gedo pupu de Yesu nu ti.
1: That means there's a convention.
3: Etiba za ona de leji.
1: If you look at verse 21, you will see that they that had eaten were about 5,000 men, beside women and children. That means there's a convention. That means there's a conference. There were thousands of people there. And there was even somebody counting. And they were told that there were 5,000 men, and he didn't give us the number of the women and the number of the children. And after they finished that convention, then they were going. And they needed to cross the sea. That was the time the turbulent river, the turbulent water challenged them. Many times at a convention, you don't have any turbulent water to walk on. There is peace, there is calmness, there is stillness among the people of God when we're meeting together. But after the convention, when you go back home, when you get back to your family, when you go back to your office, when you go back to your market, when you go back to the people around you, it is at such a time that the turbulent waters will arise. And if you have prepared yourself during the conference, and you have been saturated with the power of God, and your faith has been quickened and awakened, if during the time of the retreat you have prepared yourself fully before the Lord, and you are not thinking, after all, there is no problem now. After all, there is no sickness now. After all, there is no weakness or challenge from the enemy now. Yes, because convention is a special time.
2: When thousands of mighty warriors come together, all the powers of the enemy, they are afraid and they run away. The devil is staying far away. He is waiting until we come out to challenge us. But we're up to the challenge in Jesus' name.
3: That's
2: the reason after they came together, they were now going, we have the turbulent river of life. In verse 23, and when he had sent the multitudes away, he went up into a mountain apart to pray. And when the evening was come, he was there alone. After the gathering together, Jesus Christ did not say preaching has finished, ministry has finished, no more prayer. He went alone to pray again.
3: Let's see, yes, Christopher,
2: in verse 24, but the ship was now in the midst of the sea, tossed with the waves, for the wind was contrary. And in the fourth watch of the night, Jesus went unto them walking on the sea. Jesus walking on the sea. The Lord Jesus walking on the sea. That was physical. But you see, the Bible makes use of that word water in very different ways in the scriptures. Physically, there's water. Figuratively, there is water. And then there is spiritual use of the word in a spiritual manner. When the Bible talks of turbulent water or troubled water, often it represents violence. It represents troubles in life. It represents problems of life caused by the enemies of the people of God or our persecutors. And when we're talking of living victoriously or triumphantly, we're talking of having victory over the problems of life. And so as we're talking on walking on the turbulent water, we're talking about your victory. We're talking of your triumph. And whatever challenge is facing you, you are going to walk on that water. And because Jesus overcame, you will overcome in Jesus' name. And then we're told in verse 26, and when the disciples saw him walking on the sea, they were troubled, saying, "It is a spirit." They cried out for fear. They have never seen that. Sometimes when you see something you have never seen, you become afraid. And then you begin to think in negative ways. That happens to everybody. It even happened to the disciples of Jesus Christ. They saw him walking on the water. They saw him demonstrating power. They saw him triumphing over the enemy. They saw him overcoming the forces of nature. They saw him doing the impossible, the incredible, the miraculous. And instead of being happy and joyful, They were afraid. But the Lord was demonstrating to them, my disciples, look at this. We can walk on the turbulent waters of life. We can be victorious. We can overcome. And there is no troubled water, no turbulent water that can bring you down. You will be victorious in Jesus' name. Look at what Jesus has done. Look at the impossibility that no man can ever do. And he's our Lord and King and Master. He is our Lord and Savior. And he's telling us, the work I do, ye shall do. And the time has come for you, you will walk victoriously. You will walk triumphantly. Every troubled water in your life, the Lord will lift you up and place you above them, and you'll be victorious in Jesus' name.
3: A
2: new day has arrived for you. A new time has come for you. And the people that see you do what you do, they say, how could you do that? You say, I'm a child of God, I'm a disciple of Christ, I'm a follower of Jesus, and because of that, I am doing what Jesus can do.
3: In verse 27,
2: but straightway Jesus spake unto them, saying, be of good cheer, it is I, be not afraid.
3: Are
2: you sick? Be not afraid. Are you oppressed? Be not afraid. Are you going through some challenging time? Be not afraid. Is there poverty in your family? Be not afraid. Have you had some disturbing dreams of recent? Be not afraid. Is any rushing at you like a mighty flood? Be not afraid. We are an army of conquerors. I said we are an army of conquerors. And everything that comes across our way, we're going to overcome, and we're going to be victorious in Jesus' name.
3: But see,
2: this will not take your life.
3: Those
2: enemies will not conquer you. The persecution will not destroy you. That turbulent water that is coming your way on your journey to glory land, you're going to walk on those troubled waters, and you will get into the harbor. You'll get there victoriously, triumphantly, in Jesus' name.
3: In verse 28,
2: it says, Peter answered him and said, Lord, if it be thou, bid me come unto thee on the water. And he said, come. And when Peter was come down out of the ship, he walked on the water to go to Jesus. Peter, ordinary man like you and me, he did it, you will do it.
3: Petro amoku abenya plowana awenya ha plomiatim awegodo.
2: The disciples of Jesus overcame, you will overcome.
3: Yes, super nusolo duchi, nanamakim yuhamia duchi.
2: They were victorious, you will be victorious.
3: You
2: walk on their problems, you will walk on your problems. Walking on turbulent water. The three points we're going to consider today. Number one, Christ's walk on the turbulent water. Number two, Christians worry on tossing waves. Number three, consistent walk on troubled water. Let's come back to number one. Christ's walk on the turbulent water. I've read it to you already from verse 24 to verse 27. For the sea was now in the midst of the sea, tossed with the waves, for the wind was contrary. And in the fourth watch of the night, Jesus went unto them walking on the sea. And when the disciples saw him walking on the sea, they were troubled, saying, "It is a spirit," and they cried out for fear. And straightway Jesus spake unto them, saying, "Be of good cheer, it is I, be not afraid."
3: Why
2: that our Lord is not like the leaders of other religions? Because no other leader of any religion has ever done what Jesus has done. They set Christianity above any other religion you can think about or talk about.
3: Let's say that Christ told you that they have bought a tennis.
2: Because Jesus is the very Son of God. And he did what no other man has ever done or can ever do. He is the Lord of lords and King of kings. He is mighty. He is the Alpha and the
3: Omega.
2: It's the one that conquered Satan, and every problem the devil may bring up, Jesus conquered. He even conquered death. He conquered Satan. He conquered hell. And he has the key of death and the key of hell. And when he closes the door, nobody can open that door. And when he opens the door, no man can shut that door. And whatever the devil may bring up in the raging waters of life, Jesus, our Lord and Savior and Redeemer, is able to walk on those turbulent waters.
3: The lie, yes, Christ, me have to let him as oji.
2: If you are following a religion and the leader of that religion, maybe the leader died many years ago, but the leader of that religion is just like ordinary man like you and I. Only that he started something like somebody started business, and then you are following after. Come out of there and come to Jesus, the power of God. Come to Jesus, the Lord and the Savior. Come to Jesus, the Redeemer, the King of Kings and the Lord of Lords. Come to Jesus, the one that is able to walk on any turbulent water of life. Sitting on the ground, sitting on the mat, and if there is any little problem, he himself is afraid.
3: Jesus
2: the Lord. was not afraid of Satan. Not afraid of witches. Not afraid of evil spirits. He has done what no other man has ever done. That's the one we're introducing to you. That will come out of that powerless religion. And then you come to the Lord Jesus Christ. It will solve all your problems. It will make you victorious. It will forgive your sin. It will make you to walk victoriously. And it will take you on the wings of eagle and take you to heaven directly. Job chapter 9.
3: Job tasiki.
2: Reading from verse 4.
3: Kukwiena.
2: Job chapter 9, verse 4.
3: Job tasiki kukwiena.
2: He is wise in heart and mighty in strength. He has hardened himself. Who has hardened himself against him and has prospered?
3: Zinyanule esi. Eye ponusa kaku. Ameketi trede enu.
2: This is talking about the Lord of Lords and the King of Kings. It says he is wise in heart. He is mighty in strength. And nobody can harden himself in rebellion or disobedience or in sinning and ever prosper.
3: Verse 5,
2: which removeth the mouth and they know not, and which overturneth them in his anger. Which shaketh the earth out of her place, and the pillars thereof tremble. Which commandeth the sun, and it rises not, and sealeth up the stars. Which spreadeth out the heavens and treadeth upon the waves of the sea. He treadeth upon the waves of the sea.
3: Let's
2: talk about our Lord. Let's talk about the Almighty God Himself. Because the Almighty God the Father and the Lord Jesus Christ, they're the same. That means that the Son is like the Father is like the Son. I and my Father are one. And as this is talking about God Almighty, it's also talking about the Lord Jesus Christ. That he walks and he treads over the sea, the waves of the sea. And look at verse 10.
3: William,
2: which doeth great things past finding out, yea, and wonders without number. He does wonders without number. And the miracles, there will be wonders without number. The blessings they will give you at this meeting, there will be wonders without number. And you are saying amen as if I'm just waking you up from sleep. Your miracles are countable. You have not got enough. Your miracles must be uncountable. They must be innumerable. God must do wonders in your life without number.
3: In
2: Psalm 77 verse 19. Thy way is in the sea, and thy paths in the great waters, and thy footsteps are not known.
3: Woman,
2: that
4: have been written in the word of God, and according to the word of God, Jesus came to fulfill every part of the word of God.
3: Even
4: impossible. Because God is a God of impossibility. And the Lord Jesus Christ is master and victor over impossibilities of life. That's the reason why all these things we have read about walking on the sea, treading upon the sea, and the footpath of the Lord of the God Almighty is within the sea. That's why we have everything fulfilled on the Lord Jesus Christ.
3: Chapter 93 verses 3 and 4.
4: The floods have lifted up, O Lord. The floods have lifted up their voice. The floods have lifted up their waves. In verse 4, the Lord on high is mightier than the noise of many waters, yea, than the mighty waves of the sea. That means the Lord is mightier than all the floods of the voice of the floods of your enemies.
3: Invite
4: Jesus Christ into your heart. When you invite Jesus

0: Lord on high is mightier than the noise of many waters.
1: Ebe Yehuwa ka ko le ti fo wo eto gan fo wo wo.
0: And he says, yea, that the mighty waves of the sea.
1: Ebe na ban be pla ti fo fo agboje jesesan.
0: I want you to notice something here.
1: Me ibe na deje sinare la fiya.
0: It says, the floods have lifted up, O Lord, the floods have lifted up their voice.
1: Ebe tosisi o Yehuwa tosisi o je agbo tosisi o le gbedem.
0: The floods have lifted up their waves.
1: Ebe na tosisi o le gbedem.
0: And then he assures us in verse 4.
1: Enemi kanaji le pupu eniyam.
0: He says, the Lord on earth is mightier than them all.
1: Ebe na Yehuwa ka ko le ti fo wo katan.
0: That's what flood. I want you to follow me to Isaiah.
1: Nyati tosisi mala pondo mi ne Isaiah pa gbonmo.
0: Isaiah chapter 59.
1: Isaiah tabla ton fo asiki.
0: Isaiah chapter 59.
1: Isaiah tabla ton fo asiki.
0: You will see what the Bible is saying. Put your finger in Psalms. I'm still going back there.
1: Ni apomi ko bibele mi tun ya lo bi de Psalm pa gbonmo ga ya tro ba ti ma.
0: Isaiah 59 verse 19.
1: Isaiah tabla ton fo asiki popo wi asiki liam.
0: So shall they fear the name of the Lord from the west and his glory from the rising of the sun.
1: Ye tolo pa towa fun Yehowa fun ko eye rejo fun towo la bon yin fun ti kokwe.
0: When the enemy shall come in like a flood, the spirit of the Lord shall lift up a standard against them.
1: Ela bena le baba ga be tosisi si haha eye Yehowa fun ahum lo denu lana.
0: So as we're talking about the floods,
1: le mi le fun ku de tosisi onu
0: a. We're talking about the enemies.
1: Mi le fun to fu towo nu ti.
0: We're talking about their power.
1: Mi le fun to fun sanu.
0: We're talking about their
1: pressure.
0: We're talking about the persecution. We're talking about the pain they try to cause in your life. We're talking about the poverty they try to bring into your life. And when those enemies shall rise up like a mighty flood, and those enemies want to put pressure on you and destroy you like a mighty flood,
1: when
0: you want to swallow you up like a mighty flood. Remember that the Lord is mightier than many floods and many waters. And your enemy rising up like a flood will mean that you, as a child of God, you will not look at the enemy, you look at your God, because it says the spirit of the Lord will raise up his standard against them and make you victorious, and you are going to be victorious in Jesus' name.
1: Nini bena wofu tawo ti treye wo sisi odo baka kawa bena toti si enela manga pof tawo gakia komu jina kwa yeo wala bena yeo wa wumaula kwa humaula udenu.
0: Now you will understand from 93 in a better way.
1: Aso laso samu bla sike wa toala gomo le moni to jazon.
0: Psalm 93 verses 3 and 4.
1: Samu bla sike wa tanku kwe tanku le ne lia.
0: The floods have lifted up, O Lord, the floods have lifted up their voice, the floods lift up their way.
1: Tosi siwo Yehuwa, tosi siwo je agbo, tosi siwo le gbedem.
0: The Lord than the noise of many waters, yea, than the mighty waves of the sea.
1: Yehowa ka ko le jiwu to gan ofo huwo wo pla tiapo fo agbojo jesesan.
0: Let your mind, let your heart be settled today.
1: Mi afa jina jama to gbaji ina.
0: The Lord is on the throne.
1: Be afa to le ti asipe laji.
0: And the Lord is going to give you victory.
1: Be afa to la nami jidudu.
0: And the might of the Lord is going to work in your life.
1: Be na mo fun sala odo le mi afa agbomo.
0: And you're going to be victorious in Jesus' name.
1: Eye na nye jidula le Yesu fanu koma.
0: It's Psalm 104.
1: I'm reading
0: to you from verse 1. Bless the Lord, O my soul. O Lord, my God, thou art very great. Thou art clothed with honor and majesty. Who covers thyself with light as with a garment, and who stretches out the heavens like a curtain.
1: Etwa kekele abi avona, eyewo keke ajupo abe agbadovona.
0: Who lays the beams of his chambers in the waters, who maketh the clouds his chariot, who walketh upon the wings of the wind.
1: Etwa chiwa sa epa ajupo kodi.
0: That's the reason the Lord is telling you all problems are solved. All the challenges from the devil, they are gone. And all the

0: waves of the sea challenge your life, thinking that now I'm going to be drowned, I'm going to perish, I'm going to die, you will not die, you will live.
1: Eye kuto je wadi ka kere le di kan bana ka la tron la la kula e wo lu la ila ma kula nu agbo.
0: Isaiah chapter 41 verse 10.
1: Isaiah bla na bode ke pupu ewo.
0: Isaiah chapter 41 verse 10.
1: Isaiah tabla na bode ke pupu ewo.
0: Fear thou not, for I am with thee.
1: Me ga bo o la bena me le pe o.
0: Be not dismayed, because for I am thy God.
1: Ngo ma ga ji o la bena nyenye wo ma o.
0: I will strengthen thee.
1: Ma le ke o.
0: Yea, I will help thee. Yea, I will uphold thee with the right hand of my righteousness. Behold, all they that are incensed against thee shall be ashamed and confounded. They shall be as nothing, and they that strive with thee shall perish. Thou shalt seek them and shall not find them.
1: He
0: that contended with thee, they that war against thee shall be as nothing and as a thing of naught. For I, the Lord thy God, will hold thy right hand, saying unto thee, fear not, I will help thee. Fear not, thou worm Jacob, and ye men of Israel, I will help thee, says the Lord, that Redeemer, the Holy One of Israel.
1: Yehuwa yegble wo kona moto enye Israel fo kokwetola.
0: With that confidence in the Lord, there is nothing to worry about.
1: Ple kanaji sela maga hamle nada kanu ti kroa.
0: With that promise from the Lord, there is nothing to be afraid of.
1: Plenu gbede atuma ugola maga hamle nada kanu ti.
0: With that promise of the Lord, we know now we can go out of this place and we're going to walk on the turbulent waters of life in Jesus' name.
1: Ple ma plenu gbede la minye bemi adula gbede atenzanyam.
0: If you are worried now, it's an unnecessary anxiety, unnecessary worry, unnecessary fear.
1: Let
0: me show you disciples like you and like me. They are unnecessary worry. Unnecessary anxiety. Unnecessary fear. In this point number two, Christians worry on the tossing waves. Matthew chapter 14 verse 24. But the sheep was now in the midst of the sea, tossed with the waves, for the wind was contrary. The wind was contrary. Look at the attitude in Mark chapter 4. Mark chapter 4 verse 35. And the same day when the evening was come, he says unto them, let us pass over unto the other side. And when they had sent away the multitude, they took him, even as he was in the ship, and there were also with him other little ships. And there arose a mighty storm of wind, and the waves beat into the ship, so that it was not full. And was in the inner part of the ship asleep on a pillow, and they awake him, say, and they say unto him, Master, carest thou not that we perish?
1: Unnecessary
0: anxiety. And I come to tell you today, don't be anxious and don't be worried about anything anymore. You see some problems on your body. Don't be worried. The Lord is on the throne. You see some of the challenges in your life. Don't be worried. The Lord is on the throne. You see some people that are doing as if they can do anything to you. Don't be worried. There is nothing to worry about. And some people are called the men of the dark world, or men of the spirit world, or women of the spirit world, and they are threatening you. Ask yourself, has God given this person any power to kill me, any power to hurt me, any power to injure me? If God has not given the power to them to destroy you, they cannot do anything. Don't be worried about anybody. There are some people that may be threatening you. You will deal with you. Ask yourself, has God given them the instrument? Has God given them the opportunity? Has God given them the power to be able to deal with me and to be able to do anything to me? The answer is no, because God will not leave you in the stormy waters of life alone. Don't be worried about anybody. Look unto the Lord Jesus Christ and you'll be victorious every time in Jesus' name.
1: Amiadova Bob Rowana Cabana Gumido Bena Yapaklo Be Watunuklo Be Wad the Wag Brother Biabana de Mau Ewen Nanu Samama Ewen Tetialena Vanu Bawa Fakle Adu Jinya Magapo Pomaubo Mau Anna Laduaji Le Yeso Panukoma.
0: I told you before, when we're talking of the stormy water, we're talking of the turbulent water, we're talking of the troubled water, we're actually talking about people. Noisy people, troublesome people, quarrelsome people, and dangerous people. The people in their multitudes have come together like the body of waters, like turbulent water, and they are rushing at you. And they are trailing you about, wanting to hurt your life. Relax, they are destroyed already.
1: While we are back, but I'm going to throw you.
0: Their power is broken already.
1: Maybe the open sea, yes,
0: and all the noise of the rushing mighty waters of those wicked people, the Lord will silence them for your life, even today in Jesus' name. Isaiah chapter 17.
1: Isaiah Tawi Adrilia.
0: Reading from verse 12. Woe to the multitude of many people which make a noise like the noise of the seas, and to the rushing of the nations that make a rushing like the rushing of the mighty waters.
1: Alele, to call Gadopa Gadadan, Ola Gadem, Abia Champu Gadadan.
0: In verse 13, the nation shall rush like the rushing of many waters, but the Lord shall rebuke them. I said the Lord shall rebuke them, and they shall flee far off, and shall be chased as chaff, as the chaff of the mountains before the wind, and like a rolling scene before the whirlwind.
1: Abeti gada opa huwa wana ka abrude wata mebe ye huwa abrude wata eye wosi ajoge wode wode nu abe gbofufu le eyanu le tuwoji le yali le ahumnu ena.
0: Behold, in verse 14, and behold, at evening tide trouble, and before the morning he is not.
1: Bokwe amowiye na ngonjili le tieni
0: When you have trouble in the evening, and then you pray,
1: let the God
0: and the Lord of the mighty waves, he comes to deliver you. He comes to set you free. Then you go to sleep. By the morning, the troubles are over. All the challenges are gone. And somebody who saw you the previous night, and they saw the rushing mighty waters of trouble against your life, and then you have prayed, and you have trusted in the Lord. By the time you wake up in the morning, all the troubles are over. It's like you're not the one we saw last night. Because the miracle working power of the Lord has come over your life. And that power will work mightily in Jesus' name. Go to that verse 12 and look at it. Woe to the multitude of many people which make a noise like the noise of the sea. When you look at the disciples of Jesus on the mighty sea, on the ocean, and they saw the waves beating on the ship, beating against the ship where they were, wanting them to be drowned and to die. And then the waves, they're hearing the noise, and they're hearing the sound, and even the noise itself, what they hear and what they see, is bringing fear into their hearts. And it is a picture of the mighty many people that are trying to rush at you, that are trying to destroy you. They make a noise, and then they're very fast in their rushing. And you see them like this, it is like, they have come. They're going to take me away. They're going to draw me. They're going to destroy me. They're going to kill me. They can do nothing. The Lord has conquered them. If you have been a Christian, sometimes the devil may even try to demonstrate, and they get all the evil spirits together, and you're in the room alone, and then all the evil spirits, they rush at you, and you're seeing them, and then you're shouting, they have come, they want to take me away. They will not take you away.
1: Nibele ni kose tuari yado yabu samladi, ade du kweasyon gadoma. Never would the color of Homala, but before one more the Jew Sogon, Elabena, Uvala, Ojaklomajo, Humatiaklovajo, Menu will, Maklovajo.
0: Sometimes you are in the room and you are hearing a kind of noise in your ear, and you know it's doing like mighty waves of the ocean, mighty waves of the sea, and then their master, the devil, may talk from the midst of that noise, say, we are coming, today you are finished, today you will not escape. Pastor is not here, and the overseer is not here, and the leaders are not here. Prayer warriors are not here. Here you are here alone today. We get you today. Just laugh and laugh them into derision and tell them Jesus is here. If pastor is not here, Jesus is here. If overseer is not here, I am going to conquer you. Come in and then open your door and open your window and say, where are you? I will deal with you. They will run away in Jesus' name.
1: Yeah, they yo the color no come in here. Hey, yeah, let us but it don't too man. Oh, ho.
0: Sometimes they come in a dream, and they come like mighty waves rushing at you, and someone will say, shoot him, kill him, and then they say, the grave is there, we're going to bury you today. In your dream, you stand up like a mighty giant, and you mention the name of Jesus. Everybody say, Jesus. And when you mention that name at the mention of the name of Jesus, all the mighty hosts, like rushing mighty water or wind, coming to take you, all of them will vanish in Jesus' name. What of the multitude of many people which make a noise like the noise of the sea? The rushing of the nations that make a rushing like the rushing of mighty water. The nation shall rush like the rushing of many waters. All those nations that will be rushing, all those wicked people that are rushing at you,
1: and
0: the wicked people that are planning against your life, the judgment of God is upon them already.
1: But
0: God shall rebuke them. Almighty God shall rebuke them. Our Savior, Lord, King, and Redeemer will rebuke them. And they shall flee far off. And shall be chased as the chaff of the mountains before the wind. And like a rolling thing before the whirlwind. And behold, at evening tide trouble, and before the morning he is not. In Psalm 57 verse 20, all these mighty waters we're talking about, and the streams of the tossing waves we're talking about, they're the wicked people. But even though they're rushing and they're mighty, you'll be walking over them. You'll be victorious over them. You'll be peaceful while you are walking on these troubled waters in Jesus' name. Psalm 57 verse 20. But the wicked are like the troubled sea, when it cannot rest, whose waters cast up mire and dirt. That's what we are talking about. The wicked people. The sinful people. The dangerous people. Your enemies and your adversaries. Your persecutors and the people who are walking on the paths of darkness. They are like the troubled sea, whose waters cast up mire and dirt. But we are going to overcome them. Even this morning you will see you are going to overcome them. And the Lord will put testimony in your mouth in Jesus' name. In Psalm 124, reading from verse 1. If it had not been the Lord who was on our side, now may Israel say. If it had not been the Lord who was on our side when men rose up against us, then they had swallowed us up quick when their wrath was kindled against us. Then the waters had overwhelmed us, and the stream had gone over our
1: soul.
0: Then the proud waters had gone over our soul. Blessed be the Lord God who has not given us as a prey to their teeth. Our soul is escaped as a bird out of the snare of the fowler. The snare is broken and we are escaped. Our help is in the name of the Lord who made heaven and earth. You see the psalmist praising the Lord. He said, if it had not been the Lord who was on our side, they would have swallowed us up.
1: Those
0: men, mighty indeed, and treacherous indeed, and dangerous indeed, and murderous indeed, they rose up against us. They would have swallowed us up. Their wrath was kindled against us. And they planned the terrible conspiracy behind us. The waters would have overwhelmed us and the stream would have gone over our soul. And the proud waters would have gone over us. They thought we finished him. They had the meeting behind. They had the meeting under the tree. They had the meeting by the riverside. They had the meeting in the jungle. They had the meeting on the mat when they were sitting on the mat and conjuring some things. And in their conspiracy, like mighty waters, and then in their anger and wrath, they said, if we put him this way, maybe they even brought your picture, and then they did something in your picture. They said, what we have done on his picture, now we have done to him, he will die.
1: O loko abena to sisi ena do hiube kwa wofuto chwa dada koma na urukwi wo wanane le jubu nemi ola laku mebe nuka tela
0: laku do. How can you die?
1: Nuka tela laku.
0: Who are those people?
1: Maka unta wunia.
0: Who are those people making conspiracy?
1: I mwenele nuk bia dumade.
0: They think they will swallow you up.
1: Wo bube yu wa miwa gbagbe.
0: Look at verse 6.
1: Kwa kukwe madinada.
0: Blessed be the Lord who had not given us as a prey to their teeth.
1: Wakafi yeho wa bena mato miya wa adelande opa duo o.
0: Once the Lord has not given you to them, there is nothing they can do. I said there is nothing they can do. Our soul is escaped as a bird out of the snare of the fowler. The snare is broken and we escaped. Our help, our sustenance, our support, our victory is in the name of the Lord who made heaven and earth.
1: Mi apa konama, mi apa kpadanu, mi apa dela, ele Yehova ejikle ni gba wola
0: fun ko mo. I come to you today to tell you that your victory has come.
1: Ya tema ba ma gbe bana ka wo ejidula eso apo.
0: And the power of the Lord will never stop in your life in Jesus' name.
1: Eye ma ponu sela nu ma chile wa gbe mi apo gbere ole Yesu
0: baru ko mo. Is in the Lord.
1: Mi apa kpadanu ma le Yehova
0: gbo. Our deliverance is in the Lord.
1: Mi apa dela le Yehova gbo.
0: Our healing is in the Lord. Our victory is in the name of the Lord. And we're going to walk on these turbulent waters, whatever they are, how deep, how high, how wide they are. We're already victorious in Jesus' name. And we will walk on the water not just for a day, not just for a week. All the rest of our lives will be walking majestically and victoriously, assuredly, consistently on the troubled waters in Jesus' name.
1: Yes, on the tosses, see my OG. Many for the colo, many for the colo, let me up and come on, let all my pack bummer, my dazzy go, my zatos only had to try to buy a yes, so
0: can come to point number 3, consistent walk on troubled water.
1: Mounia pack by Tonlia, for Jack Bolazis or Zonkililitwe.
0: Consistent walk on troubled water.
1: For Jack Bolazis or Zonkililitwe.
0: Matthew chapter 14, reading from verse 28.
1: Matthew Tawi in the Pope Blab of Vonilia.
0: Matthew chapter 14, verse 28.
1: Matthew Tawi.
0: And Peter answered him and said, Lord, if it be thou, bid me come unto thee on the water.
1: And
0: he said, come.
1: What
0: didn't Jesus say? I am Jesus, you cannot do it.
1: What
0: didn't Jesus say? I'm the only one that can do it because I'm Lord and Savior.
1: And
0: why didn't Jesus say, for me it is possible, for you it is for me it is possible, for you it's impossible? Why did Jesus say, come? Because we read, put your finger in Matthew, I'm still coming back, in John chapter 14 verse 12. John chapter 14 verse 12.
1: John chapter 14
0: verse 12. Verily, verily, I say unto you, he that believeth on me, the works that I do, he shall do also. The victory that Jesus had, we can have the same victory. The faith that Jesus had, we can have the same faith. The mighty deeds and the mighty works that Jesus had, we can have the same mighty deeds and mighty works. The victory and the conquering power that Jesus manifested, we can have the same victory, we can manifest the same conquering power. And the same victorious walk and consistent walk over the seas of life that Jesus manifested and demonstrated, we can have that same consistent walk over the troubled waters of life. Verily, verily, I say unto you that believeth on me. Do you believe in Jesus? I said, do you believe in Jesus? Whosoever, he that believeth in me, the works that I do, he shall do also. And greater works than this shall ye do, because I go unto my Father. That's why we're reading in Matthew chapter 14.
1: But
0: he answered and said, Lord, if it be thou, bid me come to thee on the water.
1: Hey, Petro,
0: Jesus said, come.
1: Then
0: we're told, and when Peter was come down out of the ship, he walked on the water to go to Jesus.
1: Hey, esi Petro di le vwamala.
0: And he would have been walking like that if he kept on looking at Jesus, if he
1: will
0: not look at the sea, if he will not look at the wave, if he will not look at the storm, if he will not look at the enemy, if he will not look at the manifestation of the forces of nature, if he will not look at the rising waves and the descending waves, if he will block his ears to the noise of the waves, and he keeps on looking unto Jesus, the author and the finisher of our faith, he would have kept on walking and walking and walking victoriously, triumphantly on the water. And if you will do the same thing, and you don't hear the noise of the enemy, and you don't see the activities of the enemy, and you don't hear the stories about the witches and the wizards, and you don't read the books that the people who don't have faith are writing about the powers of darkness,
1: and
0: you keep on looking unto Jesus, the author and the finisher of your faith, you will walk on the turbulent waters of life.
1: In
0: Versace, when he saw the wind boisterous, he was afraid, and beginning to sink, he cried, saying, Lord, save me.
1: Ebon, eye esie, wo de asi to yimola, e do libe na patodem.
0: Why are you looking at the wind? Why are you looking at the unbeliever? Why are you looking at those insignificant ants that cannot do anything to you? Why are you hearing the noise of those enemies and they're just making noise when we're told it's the empty barrel that makes the greatest noise?
1: Look at the lesson.
0: Looking at the waves and the storm, and then he saw the wind boisterous. That's why he was afraid. And the moment he became afraid, he began to sing. And then we're told he cried unto the Lord and said, Lord, save me. It wasn't a long prayer. And it wasn't a prayer that he was prayed fighting Jesus. And it wasn't shouting on Jesus, saying, Jesus, what are you looking at? Save me. Some people pray. And when they are praying, when you look at them, you say, what's the matter? Where are you coming from? And he prayed with confidence. And he prayed with faith. And he prayed with assurance. He knows that's my Lord and my Master. He loves me. He's my shepherd. And because he is my shepherd,
1: he
0: is not going to allow me, the sheep, to drown in this mighty way. And he said, Lord, save me. He was very clear. He was very specific. He was very definite. Request was pointed and pungent. And he told the Lord exactly what he wanted at that very time. Lord, save me. That's how to pray. You're not just praying and rambling and going here and there and saying this and saying that and not knocking the nail on the head. Lord, save me. And in verse 31, immediately. Everybody say immediately. I want you to remain in trouble for another day, another week, another time, another month. Immediately, Jesus stretched out, or he set forth his hand, and he caught him, and he said unto him, O thou of little faith, wherefore didst thou doubt?
1: Yes, my brother, if we're going to know it,
0: he lifted him up and put him on the sea again to walk, keep on walking consistently. In verse 32, and when they were come, Peter came, Jesus came, both of them came walking majestically now. The faith had been restored. When they were come into the ship, the wind ceased. Isaiah 43 verse 2. When thou passest through the waters, I will be with thee. And through the rivers, they shall not overflow thee. When thou walkest through the fires, the Bible says, thou shalt not be burnt. Neither shall the flame kindle upon thee. Why?
1: Look at it.
0: Because the Lord is my shepherd. I shall not want. He maketh me to lie down in green pastures. He leadeth me beside the still water. He restoreth my soul. He restoreth my soul. He leadeth me in the path of righteousness for his name's sake. Yea, though I walk through the valley to the shadow of death, I will fear no evil. I will fear no evil. For thou art with me. Thy rod and thy staff, they comfort me. The Lord is with you. The great physician is with you. The Lord Almighty is with you. The one that never lost the battle is with you. And because the one that never lost the battle is with you, that's the reason you will fear no evil. That's the reason you will fear no conspiracy. That's the reason you will fear no evil power. That's the reason you're victorious over your trouble. That's the reason you're victorious over every challenge of life. That's why you'll be able to walk on the stormy waters of life. And because you're not looking at the mighty waves, you're looking at the Lord Jesus Christ. In 2 Corinthians chapter 5 verse 7, for we walk by faith and not by sight. Don't listen to the noise of the enemy anymore. Don't listen to the threats of the enemy anymore. And don't listen to all the curses and incantations of the enemy anymore. Don't listen to whatever the devil may be trying to throw at you anymore. And this day, this very morning, you come before the Lord. You're not looking at the waves. You're not looking at the mighty ocean. You're not looking at the conspiracy. You're not looking at your enemies. You're not looking at their bragging. You're not looking at their boasting. You're not looking at their magic. You're not listening to their occultic threats. You're not looking at the chance they put on your doorstep. You're not looking at the charcoal they put on your chair. You're not looking at the kind of a morning black clothes they're wearing. You're not looking at the proverbs they're throwing at you. You're not looking at the songs they're singing about you. You're not looking at the pointing of finger they're pointing at you. You're not looking at the dreams you're having. You're not looking at the pain in your body. For we walk by faith and not by sight. In 2 Corinthians chapter 4 verse 18, while we look not at the things that are seen. That was the problem of Peter. He was looking at the ways that he could see. But the Bible says the way you have the victory and the way you have, the way you become a conqueror, while we look not at the things which are seen. But are the things which are not seen. Things which are seen are temporal, and the things which are not seen are eternal. If you do what I'm telling you this morning, your storms are over. The challenges are over. And the works of the devil will be destroyed in your life in Jesus' name. In Psalm 107 from verse 24. Psalm 107 verse 24. These see the works of the Lord and his wonders in the deep. He commandeth and raiseth the stormy wind, and which lifteth up the waste thereof. They mount up to the heaven and they go down again to the depths. Their soul is melted because of trouble. They reel to and fro and they stagger like a drunken man, and they are at their
1: wit's
0: edge. Then they cry unto the Lord in their trouble, and he bringeth them out of their distress. The Lord will bring you out of your distress. He maketh the storm a calm, so that the waves thereof as chill.
1: Ena akumlaja anipo. Eyepa ticho chiao do.
0: The time has come for your victory. The time has come for your healing. The time has come for your deliverance. You will be victorious in Jesus' name. Are you still afraid? For a moment, I want you to close your eyes. Don't stand up here. Just close your eyes. Just close your eyes. Can you see what you were seeing before? Open your eyes now. As you go out, close your eyes to the witches. Close your eyes to the evil doers. All that letter they're reaching to you that is making you afraid, close your eyes to them, throw them away. All the dreams you have had that is making you afraid, close your eyes to them. And then you open your eyes to the Lord Jesus Christ.
1: As of the Jesus Christ,
0: you will see Jesus.
1: You
0: will see his power. You will see his healing. You will see his deliverance. You will see his provision. You will see his prosperity. And don't look at those enemies anymore. Only at Jesus. Only at Jesus. Only looking at Jesus. And you'll be victorious for the rest of your life in Jesus' name. Now you close your eyes to all those things of the world. Don't allow any witch to tell you they have power. They don't have any power. Don't allow them to tell you they have power. They don't have any power. All the abilities, don't allow them to tell you they have any power. They don't have any power. All your enemies, don't allow anybody to tell their power. They don't have any power. The stormy sea, don't allow the stormy sea to give you a message. You are going to be drowned. You cannot be drowned. All the enemies that are having conspiracy together, and they are meeting in the forest, in the bush, by the sea, under the tree, don't allow anybody to tell you they have killed you. They have not killed you. They cannot kill you, because Jesus is the Prince of Life.
1: All
0: the
1: eyes
0: to your barrenness. You are not barren anymore. Children of God. Close your eyes to the persecution. The Lord is by your side. You will walk through that fire, and the flame will not kindle upon you. Close your eyes to the pain you are having. That pain is going to be removed this morning. You're more than a mighty conqueror. You are more than a victorious person. You are victorious, and you go beyond being victorious. The Lord has given you the victory today. And no power of the devil can challenge you, because you will walk on the mighty seas of the river. The Lord is on your side. The Lord is on your side. All the conspirators, all the persecutors, they will come to to nothing. Victory has come to you. You will conquer the giant. You will walk on the turbulent water. Victory.
1: Jidodo.
0: Victory.
1: Jidodo.
0: Victory.
1: Jidodo.
0: Close your eyes, all
1: miyaku,
0: the things of the world. Don't look at the enemy.
1: Megano futala kwamo o.
0: All their demonstration, don't look at them.
1: Wope kamateto megano kwamo o.
0: All their jumping up and down, don't look at them.
1: Oba kuti tiawo kemele megano kwamo o.
0: All their threats or threatening, don't look at them.
1: Oba ngoji dona mola megano kwamo o.
0: All the noise they're making, don't look at them.
1: Oba badado yata megano.
0: All the dreams they are trying to give you, don't look at that.
1: Looking unto
0: Jesus. Looking unto Jesus. Looking unto Jesus. The author and the finisher of your faith is our Lord. Is our Savior. Is our Redeemer. Is our King. He is walking on the water. I am going to walk on the water. And because he did it without drowning and without sinking, you will do it without sinking, without drowning.
1: Let's see, yes, we are coming day.
0: Consistently walking on the troubled, turbulent water supply. Your sicknesses will be healed. Your pain will be taken away. And all the challenges of your life, you will overcome. Keep on looking unto Jesus.
1: No, yes,
0: keep on looking unto Jesus.
1: We are no yes,
0: keep on looking unto Jesus.
1: We are no yes,
0: the author and the finisher of your faith. Don't look at those herbalists. Don't listen to their curse. Don't listen to what they say. Don't remember that negative dream. Looking unto Jesus. That's where your victory is. Make you are your child of God. Make sure you are a child of God. And that you are forsaking your sin.
1: Let it
0: and faith in God. The troubles are all over. The troubles are gone. The pain is gone.
1: The
0: sickness is gone. The challenges are gone. Because the victory of the Lord has come upon your life today. In Jesus' name we pray. People of God say amen.
1: Amen.
0: Challenge in your life today. Any problem in your life today. Any sickness in your life today. Any impossibility in your family today. The miracle of the Lord has come to you now. I said the miracle of the Lord has come to you now. Raise up your hand now for that miracle. Remember, if you are sick, this is the moment of healing. If you are oppressed, this is the moment of deliverance. If there is any challenge in your life, this is the moment the Lord is going to settle that challenge in Jesus'
1: name.
0: Are we ready today? Are we ready for miracles? The miracle is coming your way. The power of the Lord is coming your way. Father, in the name of Jesus, I come to you this day on behalf of your sons and your daughters, my brothers and sisters, and the little children, O Lord. I pray you open the windows of heaven and rain your miracle down upon everybody in Jesus' name. All the turbulent waters in their lives, all the raging seas and the mighty oceans of enemies in their lives, right now, I bring them down. Let there be stillness and calmness in Jesus' name.
1: Ahunus le tu tu lebo fo mi am lo pa gbo mo fojo che lo pa gbo mo la apeto mo de so do do ne zipo do do ne zile yeso panu kama.
0: Lord, I pray anywhere there is sickness, let there be healing right now.
1: Apeto mo to pe ati ska do lele la do yo na ba viti lai.
0: Anywhere there is oppression, let there be deliverance right now.
1: Ati ka te te da lele la ma bena de ka tu ne ba viti lai.
0: Anywhere the powers of darkness are walking, I come against those wicked powers of the enemies. Be destroyed in Jesus' name.
1: I can have been so do lela. My body tell you about God to manipulate lie. Yes, so panukama.
0: Lord, I'm asking right now you manifest your power.
1: I better my beard the one who said go to lie.
0: You destroy the works of the devil.
1: Maybe Bible Sabbath door or what you mean.
0: Every sickness in Jesus' name.
1: Yes, so panukama.
0: I pray you remove barrenness away from those who are barren.
1: My talk with that the Majimajala Mashumakwajit Yulapa Goma.
0: Give them miracle children in Jesus' name. And Lord, I pray any attack of the enemy, any affliction of the enemy, any object walking about in the body, any oppressive spirit, I command deliverance right now. All those epileptic spirits, evil spirit, tormenting spirit, come out in Jesus' name.
1: Bena pipi lai amoyoko gbogbogbon leto won gbogbogbon tori ani jani gbogbogbon lodo mo apeto mo to pera gbogbogbon lodo ko le yeso penu kama.
0: And I pray that you destroy the power of all the enemies of the people of God and set your people free to walk victoriously and to conquer every enemy, even this morning in Jesus' name.
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0: Confirm the miracle upon every life.
1: Apeto mo be na do pelu kun lati la mo sha pa gbo mo.
0: Confirm the healing upon every life.
1: Do pa do re lati la mo sha mo pa gbo mo.
0: Confirm the deliverance upon every life.
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0: The choice of the Lord come into everyone right now. The spirit of death, I drive you away. The people of God have received the spirit of life. They will live, they will not die in Jesus' name.
1: Ma o pede oku agbo pe gbogbo wanu agbo ma pe apo gbere o le yeso pelu komo.
0: Thank you Lord because I know you have answered.
1: Apeta ma da pe na bena le do ti na mi.
0: In Jesus name we pray.
1: Le yeso pelu komo mi do gbere le.
0: Amen. That was your miracle. Your victory nobody will take away from you.
1: Marek ma ko jidu ma la so gbere gbere apo o.

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1: Let's close our eyes to pray.
2: Our
1: God in heaven, we thank you very much because of this worship service today. Thank you, Lord, because of the spirit. Thank you for the Holy Ghost that overshadows us, empowering us, energizing us, directing us, influencing us to know how to worship in spirit and in truth. We pray, Lord, that today your word will penetrate every heart in the power of the Holy Ghost in Jesus' name. Amen. And we pray, Lord, that this word will do good in every life. And the power, the strength to carry out the word of God, grant to every one of us in Jesus' name. Lord, be exalted in every life. And be exalted in this church as well. We thank you because we know you have answered. In Jesus' name we pray. We're looking at 1 John chapter 5, and I'm reading verses 4 and 5. 1 John. For whatsoever is born of God overcomes the world. And this is the victory that overcomes the world, even our faith. Who is he that overcomes the world? But he that believes that Jesus is the Son of God. In that passage of scripture, we find the victory of the believer. And then the word of God tells us we have that victory because of our faith.

0: Dudusiduki kia mandila eye nyemia pokose.
1: The third time who is he that overcomes the world? But he that believes that Jesus is the Son of God.
0: Etonlia amakenya masidwa hihia mati. Nemanya amasikonesena bena Yesu yenye maovila omaran.
1: Something comes out of that passage that we have read.
0: Nada dole kukwisimi hlalam.
1: The world is an enemy waging war against the church.
0: Hihia mla enye futo sila vawomple gamla.
1: The world is an enemy waging war against your soul.
0: Hihia mla enye futo sila vawomple wolufola.
1: And if you are going to overcome and be an overcomer eventually and get to heaven, you must fight against the world.
0: Nenye bena wiyane ji bena ya wava ya duji aide ji pula le bena wava kule hihia ma.
1: But if the world is an enemy, you must recognize the enemy. Number two, you must resist the enemy. Number three, you must be resolute against the enemy. There's a way you can win the war. Recognize the enemy. An enemy that is not recognized cannot be conquered. If we mistake an enemy for a friend, he will conquer us and destroy us. If somebody happens to be an enemy, but you are taking him to be a friend, and is very, very much determined to overcome you, and you thought he was a friend, is going to conquer you. Therefore, the very first thing to do is to recognize that this is an enemy. And you must resist him. The enemy we're talking about, that is the world, is a great, great enemy. And if you're going to conquer that enemy called worldliness, you must fight against worldliness. That's what happened to a man called
0: Sisera. Sisera
1: took jail to be a friend. But she was a deadly enemy. In Judges chapter 4, verse 18. And Jael went out to meet Sisera and said unto him, turn in, my lord. Turn in to me, fear not. And when he had turned in unto her, into the room, into the tent, she covered him with a mantle. And he said unto her, give me, I pray thee, a little water to drink, for I am thirsty. And she opened a bottle of milk and gave him drink and covered him. What do you think about this person? A person like the jail, you think this must be a friend. But she was actually a deadly enemy. That's what happens to many Christians. They think the world or worldliness is a friend. And therefore they do not even make any attempt to fight against it. Again he said unto her, stand in the door of the tent, and it shall be when if any man doth come and inquire of this thing, is there any man here? Thou shalt say no.
0: Hey, you know, babia obena amiadel afisha kan la ekama gbon bena awo
1: then Jael Abas wife

0: of the church. And you can hammer in a hand and went softly unto him and smote the nail into his temples and fastened it into the ground, for he was fast asleep and weary, so he died.
1: You know why
0: Sisera died? He even escaped Barak and Deborah chasing after
1: him.
0: And after he had escaped one battle, and he thought, now I am free. And he went into the tent. She thought was going to the tent of a friend. And then he went asleep in the tent of an enemy. When he was asleep, his enemy, mistaken for a friend, went in there and killed him. A deadly enemy. That's how the world is. That's how worldliness is. If you don't recognize the world as an enemy, and you think of the world and worldliness as a friend, you're going to die in your Christian life just like that. Another man is Samson. Samson thought that Delilah was a friend, but she was a dangerous enemy. And you will think that Delilah, or the world, or worldliness, or those worldly women, that they are friends. Judges chapter 16 from verse 15. Judges chapter 16 verse 15. And she said unto him, how can thou say, I love thee, are we not friends? And are we not friendly? And how can you tell me that you are a friend, that you love me, when thy heart is not with me? Thou hast mocked me these three times, and hast not told me wherein thy great power lieth. And it came to pass when she pressed him daily with her words, and watched him, so that his soul was vexed unto death. That he told her all his heart. Samson thought he was dealing with a friend. And when you deal with an enemy as if you were dealing with a friend, you're going to be destroyed. And as we look at worldliness in all its description, if you look at worldliness as a friend, and you say, you know, if we are worldly, we're going to attract the people of the world. And we're going to have some gain. If you look at worldliness as a friend, you're going to die, you're going to lose your Christian life. And you're going to miss heaven. And so here we're told that Samson told her all his heart, and said unto her, there has not come a razor upon my head, for I have been a Nazarite unto God from my mother's womb.
1: Elabena ma opa kule manye to danya opa domaka.
0: If I be shaven, then my strength will go from me, and I shall become weak and be like any other man.
1: Ne ulo etanam la ekama nyanusa adulenunya.
0: When Delilah saw that he had told her on his heart, she sent and called for the lords of the Philistines, saying, "Come up this once, for he has showed me all his heart."
1: Then
0: the lords of the Philistines came up unto her and brought the money in their hand.
1: That the Philistines,
0: and she made him sleep upon her knees. And she called for a man, and she caused him to shave up the seven locks of his head. And she began to afflict him. Afflicting something. That's not the action of a friend.
1: And
0: he began to afflict him, and his strength went from him. And she said, "The Philistines be upon thee, Samson." And he awoke out of his sleep and said, "I will go out as at other times before and shake myself." And he wist not, she knew not, that the Lord was departed from him. That's an enemy. A dangerous enemy. What I'm telling you is this: when you mistake an enemy for a friend, you're going to be defeated. Worldliness is a great enemy. And if you mistake worldliness for a friend, it's going to destroy you. And worldliness is an enemy to the Christian. It's an enemy to the soldiers of the cross. If you don't know, we're going to be defeated. Worldliness wants you to perish, but you don't know. And you'll be taking that worldliness as a friend, when in reality it's a delegated enemy. Telling you that a whole church with their leader and all the people in the leadership and all the people in the church
1: can
0: vote and say that worldliness is a friend. If we go near the world, we'll be able to win the world. If we are worldly, we'll be able to attract the people of the world. Worldliness is a secret agent in any church, to any Christian. And if you mistakenly think that worldliness is a friend, it's going to be an enemy that will kill you. Worldliness then may be disguised as a friend, but it is an
1: enemy.
0: Number one, a deadly enemy. Number two, a dangerous enemy. And you know there are some enemies that are powerless. They can do nothing. But not worldliness. Worldliness is not important.
1: It's
0: a dangerous enemy. Number three, worldliness is a disguised enemy. Worldliness will not come to you and announce, "I am am an enemy. I want to destroy your Christian life. It will disguise itself as if it wants to do some good in your life. It will make you a better person. You'll be able to have more money. You will know what the worldly people are doing. And you will know to be able to have those things as well. A disguised enemy. Number four, worldliness is a diabolical enemy. Number five is a deceptive enemy. Doesn't come straight. Number six, worldliness is a dreadful enemy. Ugly enemy. Number seven, worldliness is a destructive enemy. You see, many people don't understand what we're talking about. Because they feel what can worldliness do? We're saved. Was sanctified,
1: filled
0: with the Holy Ghost. Worldliness cannot do anything to us. Yes, it can do a lot to you. Deadly enemy that can do a lot. We must put on the whole armor of God to overcome the world. Influenced by the flesh and controlled by Satan. The Lord is telling us, and if you're looking for the evidence whether somebody is born again or not, look at the area of overcoming the world. You know, there are many people you confront today and they say they are born again. You ask this one, I'm born again. I'm going to do such and such a church, I'm born again. And some of us are already beginning to contradict scriptures. And we're saying, well, you know, these people, although they are worldly, but you know they are born again. Although these people, as you look at them, their appearance, their lifestyle, their marriage, and their family, everything, even their work, everything they do, you know they are worldly, but you know they are born again. And that's contradicting the scripture. Whosoever is born of God overcomes the world. And this is the victory that overcomes the world, even our faith. If you do not have the faith that overcomes the world, you are not born again. If the world is overcoming you, if all the things of the world are overcoming you and crushing you, and you don't have any power to resist and stand according to the word of God, you are not born again. That's why I'm talking to you today on the victory of faith over the world. That's our topic for today, the victory of faith over the world. I divide the message to three parts. Number one, the filthiness and the vanity of the world. The filthiness and the vanity of the world. Number two, faith and vigilance against worldliness. Faith and vigilance against worldliness. Number three, freedom and victory over the world. Freedom and victory over the world. We come back to number one, the filthiness and the vanity of the world. When we talk about the world, we're talking about the filthiness there. We're talking about the vanity there. In Ezra chapter 9, verses 10 and 11. And now, O our God, what shall we say after this? For we have forsaken thy commandments, which thou commanded by thy servants the prophets, saying, the land unto which ye go to possess it is an unclean land. With the filthiness of the people of the land, with their abominations, which have filled it from one end to another with their uncleanness. As we talk about the world, it talks about the filthiness of the people. Those are the things in the land, and those are the things in the world. And when you become born again, that worldliness, you are pulled out of them. You are cleansed away from them. In 2 Kings chapter 17, reading from verse 14. Notwithstanding, they were not here, but hardened their necks like to the neck of their fathers, and did not believe in the Lord their God. In verse 15, and they rejected his statutes and his covenant that he made with their fathers, and his testimonies which he testified against them, and they followed vanity and became vain, and they went after the heathen that were round about them, concerning whom the Lord had charged them. That they should not do like them. All that the pagans are doing, all that those who are not born again are doing, they refer to as vanity. At the end of verse 14, they did not believe in the Lord their God. You see, when you are involved with the filthiness and the vanity of the world, it's an evidence you do not believe in the Lord. In Deuteronomy chapter 18, from verse 9, when thou art come into the land which the Lord thy God giveth thee, thou shalt not learn to do after the abominations of those nations. And the children of Israel were going to the land of Canaan, and the Lord was telling them, you are moving out to another land. When you get to that land, there are abominations there. Just like we should be telling our young people, you are going to school, you have been with us at the headquarters here, and now you are going to university, When you get to that college, when you get to that university, you'll see the abominations of the people there.
1: You'll
0: find boys and girls in the same class with you, the same level with you. They'll practice abominations. Lecturers and students. And therefore you will not deal according to the abominations of the people of the land that you are going to. It's just like we're talking to, you know, some of our professional people.
1: And
0: the company is sending them overseas. And the company is going to make them spend 1 year there. And before they go, we're telling them,
1: you're
0: going to another land. You'll see some vanities and filthiness and abominations there. You must not follow the abominations of the land. That now you have this conviction before you travel. When you get to that land, keep your conviction, keep to the Bible. And do not follow the abominations of the people that you are going to. It's like we're telling our people who are getting married. And we're telling them now you are getting married. You are getting married to a believer. Yes, we understand. But then you are going to also interact with the family of that person you are getting married
1: to.
0: And then those members of the family, the mother-in-law, the father-in-law. And then the extended family, they'll have their peculiar ways of living. And now that you are getting married to that family, you have your conviction. And you will keep your conviction. And the man you are marrying, let him be a man of conviction so that he will not be swayed by the realities of the woman. It's like when you've just finished college, you've finished university and your youth service and you're looking for work. And we're telling you that you know a Christian must be faithful. A Christian must be honest. And then you've got a work. In that place of work, they have the abominations there too. And therefore, as you are going to that place of work, all the abominations and the vanity, the bribery, the corruption that you see there, you must not join them. Because you are born again, because you are a child of God. If you go overseas and then you join the abominations, the Lord will drive you out of the kingdom. Because as a child of God, you must keep yourself away from the filthiness and the vanity of the land. Deuteronomy chapter 22 verse 5. The woman shall not wear that which pertaineth unto a man. And the Lord was telling the children of Israel, he's saying that you are going to a particular land. Their culture there. Their tradition there. Their lifestyle there is that the women will wear what pertains unto a man. Maybe some of you are traveling out. Either you travel out on vacation. Maybe from your place of work. Or you travel out to go and study. And you've got the conviction of the word of God here. When you get to those lands, it's like the women have nothing to wear. except what belongs to a man.
1: Debe mira ni kwa mojia nyonuwa la kona kanutuba ukwe odona.
0: And the Lord is saying, here is the word of God.
1: Maula kwa kwa nabwena ka mao nyenyesia.
0: The woman shall not wear that which pertains unto a man.
1: Nyonuma gadonutu o.
0: Neither shall a man put on a woman's garment.
1: Eye nutu anekama gadonyonu o.
0: You may go to some cultures and then you see that the men are wearing earrings. Or you see that the men are plaiting their hair like a woman. And then you say, but you know that's the culture here. That's what they do here. You cannot do that if you're a child of God. You will not copy them. You will not imitate them. You will not learn from what they are doing. Why? Because we're told in that verse, for all that do so are abomination unto the Lord thy God. Or do you think that there was something that as abomination to God 5 years ago? And now, because many people are doing it, God has changed his mind. And God is saying, I didn't like that thing 5 years ago. But now, I like it because many people are doing it and there's nothing I can do. If that's your own kind of God, that's not the God I believe. The God I believe is, I am the Lord God, I change not. And whatever was abomination to him, many years ago, many centuries ago,
1: it's
0: still abomination to the Lord now. The majority of the people of the world, of the women of the world, may be doing it. When God said, all that do so are abomination unto the Lord your God. Whatever was abomination to him then is still abomination to him today. In many churches in this land, you'll find many Pentecostal churches and many evangelical churches, and you know, they don't worry about all these things. The abomination to the Lord your God. There are some leaders that will say that if we keep on talking about this and that, the church will not grow. Or they will say, you know, all the other churches, they are permissive. And they take, you know, they allow people to wear whatever they want to wear. And if we keep on emphasizing this, then we're not going to have all these members. The members will rush and run to them. That's all right. If they want to run to hell, no problem. We want to stand on the unchanging word of God. Give me a good amen. Isaiah chapter 3, I'm reading to you from verse 16. Moreover, the Lord saith, because the daughters of Zion are haughty. What does it mean to be haughty, to become arrogant? What does it mean to be haughty, to become proud? What does it mean to be haughty, to become incorrigible? To be so proud of yourself, of your beauty, that the only thing you're thinking about is your beauty.
1: Like what you
0: and you're not thinking about the kingdom of God. Because the daughters of Zion are haughty, and they walk with stretched forth necks.
1: Ese zion nyonu vi o dana. Eye wo li akọ gane nu ayin.
0: And wanton eyes.
1: Wo du amu gane.
0: Walking and mincing as they go.
1: Wo nu able nyam kate kate nu ayin.
0: And making a tinkling in their feet.
1: Eye wo pa fo ge una didi glim glim la.
0: You know what the Lord is telling us here?
1: Eye mi gula poto nyami la fiya.
0: He's not even talking about the destiny alone.
1: Mele po on tuba ududu le de konu chiolo.
0: He's talking about the style of walking.
1: Mele po on tuba zozomo pa tanti.
0: In verse 17, therefore the Lord will smite with his curb the crown of the head of the daughters of Zion. You know, some people say, why do you concentrate on women?
1: Well,
0: we're reading what the Bible says, talking about the daughters of Zion. And we as Christian ladies, as Christian women, must go to present our bodies before the Lord. And say, Lord, I don't ever want to do anything or put on anything that will attract the judgment of God or that will attract the wrath of God. Then it says, and the Lord will discover their secret parts. In that day, the Lord will take away the bravery of their tinkling ornaments, about their feet.
1: Ebe Yehuwa ad amau pemagbe apatola ad afogeo patonododa nungobla nuogaviu.
0: And their calls and their round tires like the moon. The chains and the bracelets and the mufflers and the bonnets and the ornaments of the legs and the headbands and the tablets and the earrings.
1: You know the
0: rings now in the toe.
1: Sometimes
0: in the past it used just to be the earrings. And then you have the bangles. And then you have the rings only on one hand. And they used to tell us it's because they are married, that is why they have the ring on one hand. Later they had the rings in two fingers. And later now all the five fingers of one hand are covered with rings. And later all the ten fingers are covered with rings. And now they are going to puncture holes in their nose so as to be able to find a place to put rings, because the ten fingers are not enough. And then they want to put rings in the toes as well. And they're not going to wear shoe, because if they wear shoe, how are you going to see the rings in their toes? The world is going crazy because of the pride in the heart. And then he tells us in verse 21, and the rings and the nose jewels and the changeable suits of apparel and the mantles and the wimples and the crisping piece and the glasses and the fine linen and the hoods and the veils. And it shall come to pass that instead of sweet smell there shall be stink. Instead of a gradually rent, instead of well set air boldness, and instead of a stomach, a girding of sackcloth and burning instead of beauty. And the men shall fall by the sword, and the mighty men in the war. Again shall lament and mourn, and she being desolate shall sit upon the ground. Let's talk about the judgment that will come when people remain adamant in their
1: evil.
0: And they do not understand that worldliness is an enemy. And they take worldliness like a friend. In Zephaniah, I'm reading from chapter 1, verse
1: 8.
0: And it shall come to pass in the day of the Lord's sacrifice that I will punish the princes and the king's children. Look up here for a moment. And you know, sometimes when you come to the church and you're teaching the word of God, some of the children, young people who are children of our leaders, it's like the word of God is not meant for them. And sometimes the children whose parents are not in the church, they show more evidence of being born again than the children whose parents are in the church. The children who are being persecuted by their parents for coming to the church deeper life, those children, they stand with conviction, and they stand with the lifestyle of the believer. But the children of the leaders, the father is a worker in the church, and the mother is a worker in the church. These are the children that prove very proud.
1: I'm
0: very stubborn and incorrigible, and they will not take to the word of God. And their parents, the fathers and the mothers, will not correct them. Look at the children in the church who are very zealous. Many of them in the secondary school, their parents are not in the church. They're persecuting them. It's a great effort for them to come to the Bible study. When they come to the Bible study and they go back home, there's great persecution of them. And yet the following Monday they will come again. But look at the children of the leaders. You cannot drive them, you cannot correct them, you cannot teach them, because they're children of leaders in the church. And the Lord says he'll punish them. And all such as are clothed with stranger apparel. In the same day also will I punish all those that leap upon the threshold and fill their master's houses with violence and disease. I pray God will help us. Give me a good amen. Because if the Lord does not help us, where is the church going to be in a few years' time? When the world comes in and the world as a great enemy destroys the church. In Luke chapter 16, verse 15, and he said unto them, ye are they which justify yourselves before men.
1: Ebena eye wogbo na obena mia we nyama si o la ti atu na mia no tole mia doku ya mo odupo no kuma.
0: Are there people like that?
1: Ya mo le mia do na magba.
0: And then after you finish the service,
1: dele osuba osuba unu voa.
0: I don't know what they are talking about. This is not too bad.
1: Mia no ka glolo yo bena mia magblo de.
0: Mommy, look at me the way I came to church today, and the pastor said the children of leaders are the problem in the church. Mommy, am I alright? Don't mind them. No, you're alright.
1: Mommy, egba pastor bena mia no lobo viwa. Nya wele ha mia gba. Ale mo do wade nyu na ma.
0: Daddy, what do you think about this?
1: Daddy, look at me, daddy, look at the.
0: Why are you asking me? Because the pastor said that we children of you preachers, leaders in the church, looks like we're not good examples to the other children.
1: Look at the biando, pastor, glebe na mianu no lo shule hamiamu lapo viwa.
0: And daddy will say, well, that's all right, just you see a young fellow, go your way.
1: Daddy, bena,
0: ye are they which justify yourselves before men, but God knows your heart.
1: Mia wenya masola pia chumna mia domto mia dokuila mopa nukuma.
0: For that which is highly esteemed among men is abomination in the sight of God. Those are the very words of Jesus. Those things were justifying. This is not too bad. I know I'm not doing it the way they are preaching it. Not following the way they are emphasizing it, but this is not too bad. In 1 Timothy chapter 2 verse
1: 9,
0: in like manner also that women adorn themselves in modest apparel.
1: With
0: shamefacedness and sobriety, not with broided hair or gold or pearls or costly array.
1: Look
0: up here. What if, we have some of these women leaders? And I understand, I'm your father in the Lord.
1: Pastor Bena.
0: And there are times a father will talk directly to the daughter. And if you're a real daughter, you will listen to your father. When we're having wedding, and then you see all these women leaders with their
1: hairdo.
0: Or maybe where they are having funerals. Ceremony. And you have all these women, and you think they're strangers, you think that the relatives of the people that are bereaved. And then when you check up, we find that there are women workers in the church or women leaders in the church. And yet we have broided hair or gold or pearls. The gold is not in your ear, the gold is in your
1: dress.
0: If the gold is not in your dress, the gold is in your wristwatch. And the gold is in your shoe. And the gold is in your bag. And the only thing is not in the ear. But you have more gold on you than the people of the world have in their ears. What are we doing? And I'm going to challenge you. If you can go and stay in the saloon and spend 3 hours, and 2-3 women are making your
1: air
0: for you, and one is holding this and the other one is holding that, and you can spend 3 hours there, you cannot spend 30 minutes with quiet time. If we are praying by about after 15 minutes we have prayed, you are tired, you are yawning.
1: Nemi le gbedura mi samo wi atodumo la le nuti kono da dele numa kan ba ba ba.
0: And you are doing some things that can stop the prayer.
1: Ele nado wa si ati gbedura bo jonu.
0: And you can go and spend 3 hours in the saloon.
1: Ga kele zan da ba po blaton ga fa mo ton le da
0: o. Which becometh women professing godliness with good works.
1: Kanu si jenyonu si o fwa ma o pa suba suba mela.
0: I said we will change. And the blessing of the Lord will be upon us in Jesus' name.
1: I'd
0: go to point number 2, faith and vigilance against worldliness. You see, if you're going to overcome those things of the world, you need faith and you also need to be vigilant. We're looking at Ephesians chapter 6 verse 16. Above all, taking the shield of faith, wherewith ye shall be able to quench all the fiery darts of the wicked.
1: I
0: told you that this enemy that is worldliness is diabolical. It's a diabolical enemy. And it is the devil that is behind worldliness. There's a spirit behind worldliness. 1 John chapter 5 verses 4 and 5. For whatsoever is born of God overcometh the world. If you are finding it very, very difficult and impossible to give up worldliness, it's an indication to you are not born again. When you hear the word of God, it doesn't give you joy. You're not happy. And you resist it. And you reject it. And it's like, why are they preaching what they are preaching? And it's like, I don't like that part of the Bible. I don't accept that part of the Bible. When you reject the word of God, you are rejecting God. And this is the victory that overcometh the world, even our faith. And then he asks a question for you to be very sure. Who is he that overcometh the world but he that believeth that Jesus is the Son of God?
1: On
0: the one hand we need faith, on the other hand we need vigilance. Tells us in 1 Peter chapter 5 verse
1: 9.
0: Be sober, be vigilant. If your life is lousy, if your life is careless, if your life is worldly, if your life is like the people of the world and you are not sober, and you are loud, and then you are attracting the people of the world to yourself, you know, with your dressing, with your appearance, with your attitude, with your action, then you are not showing evidence that you are a real child of God. Be sober, be vigilant, because your adversary the devil as a running lion walketh about seeking whom he may devour. Receive steadfast in the faith. In verse 8, it talks about vigilance. In verse 9, it talks about the faith. Those two things are necessary for you to be an overcomer. Knowing that the same afflictions are accomplished in your brethren that are in the world. I pray that this thing that the Lord is telling us will help us in Jesus' name. 1 Corinthians chapter 10 verse 12. It says, wherefore, let him that thinketh he standeth take heed lest he fall. And sometimes when people hear the word of God, what they do is they'll be comparing with other people. And they'll be saying, is this too bad? After all, sister so and so is like this.
1: And sister Camille Lady.
0: After all, a women leader is like that. After all, the coordinator or overseer's wife is like this. And if it's like that, it's my too bad. You're not supposed to compare yourself with anybody. You came into this world all alone by yourself. And you came into the kingdom all alone by yourself. In 2 Corinthians chapter 10 verse 12. For we dare not make ourselves of the number. Or compare ourselves with some that commend themselves. They measuring themselves by themselves and comparing themselves among themselves are not wise. When we hear the word of God, it's not our part to be making comparison. I'm better than so and so. In your marriage, in your wedding, in your appearance, in everything that you do, you're going to keep yourself away from those things of the world. You will not learn how they're doing the evil they're doing. As I've told you, faith and vigilance are both essential in overcoming the spirit and the pressure of the world. We are to watch and pray. One without the other cannot win a permanent victory as an individual. Watching over one another as families. And then as a church, the pastor ought to open his eyes and see. And the leaders have to open their eyes and see. Is the world coming in? And then if you know the world is coming in, and you are vigilant, what do? You talk about it. You read the Bible about it. You alert the people of God about it. And what are the things of the world we're talking about? The number one is pride and its pursuit. The pride and the pursuit of the world. What against them?
1: Okay.
0: That the pursuit of the world will not take over the church. The pride in the world will not take over the church. Number two, it's pranks and pretense. And everything in the world is like hypocritical. Number three, it's perversion and pollution.
1: It's
0: sometimes even the secondary school.
1: Beliame.
0: And then they get some perversions and pollutions of the world there. If you're not watchful, you're not looking at their boxes, you're not looking at their bags. You're not looking at the photographs they're carrying about. You're not looking at the CDs they're carrying about. The pollution and the pollution from the internet, they bring it to your house, and you never know.
1: What internet?
0: But you see, you must watch against the perversion, the pollution of the world from coming to your family, and also from coming to the church. And sometimes you overseers, you pastors there, you coordinators there.
1: Anytime
0: you come to church, you always sit only at the platform. And when you have a crowd stretched before you, you don't know what they are doing, you don't know how they are living. And you never attend wedding or anything. And you just sit at the pulpit, just dishing out the word of God, the word of God. The people are not following. Mix with them. Go to them. See them the way they are. And look at them intimately. If they are bringing the perversions and the pollutions of the world into the church, then you'll be able to know. Number four, it's picnics and it's play.

0: And the preference is always to minister to the flesh. Whether it is music, it's for the flesh. Whether it is wedding, it's for the flesh. Whether it is funeral, it's for the flesh. Why will they say that, you know, somebody who died about 7-8 years ago, they want to do the burial all over again now? That's because they are preoccupied with the pleasure of the world. Number 8, it's politics and permissiveness. Look up here. If, let's say, a coordinator in a particular district wants the people to like him, to love him, playing politics, if he sees things that are going wrong, he'll not correct them. Because he feels people don't like correction. And if he wants to be in their favorable book, and if he wants to be exalted among them, he's not going to correct them. If he looks at the choir and the choir is not doing well, he's going to keep on smiling, saying, "You people of God, how nice, how great you are. You're a great Lord." That's politics. If he looks at the youth section and they're not, you know, hurrying up and coming to the Bible study, and they're not obeying the word of God, and they're like this and like that, and they're writing love letters in the church and passing to one another, the coordinator who wants to play politics will not correct it. He'll just say, "Children of God, raise up your hand. How great you are. How wonderful you are. I want to tell you that I'm the coordinator in this place. I'm the overseer, the pastor here. I love you.
1: But
0: God loves you. Say amen." Then they say amen. They clap for him. I like our coordinator. No matter what you do, he has understanding. He's like a real father. That's politics. You're not going to take those people to heaven if you cannot correct anything. If things are wrong, get them corrected. He tells us in Jeremiah chapter 10 verse 2, thus says the Lord, learn not the way of the heathen. Don't bring the politics of the land into the church. 1 Thessalonians chapter 5, verse 6 all through to verse
1: 8.
0: Therefore, let us not sleep as do others, but let us watch and be sober. For they that sleep in the night, and they that are drunken in the night. But let us who are of the day be sober, putting on the breastplate of faith and love, and for an helmet the hope of salvation. In Luke chapter 21, verse 34, and take it to yourselves, lest at any time your hearts be overcharged with surfeiting and drunkenness and the cares of this life. That's worldliness right there. So that they come upon you unaware.

0: Praise the Lord.
1: Hallelujah.
0: We are all welcome to this month's GCK program. As we've come here this evening, the Lord will bless every one of us in Jesus' name.
1: Amen.
0: May we please rise as we hand over to our worship team in the diaspora location. Hallelujah.
1: Amen.
0: Are you ready to praise the Lord?
1: Yes.

0: Praise the Lord, as we welcome you to the July edition of GCK, Global Crusade with Kumuyi, we rejoice in the assurance that wherever Christ is present, lives are transformed through the ministry of our Father in the Lord, Pastor Dr. W.F. Kumuyi. Now, with hearts full of reverence, faith, and expectation, let us receive our music minister for tonight, Minister Chukwuma Ikegwani.
1: Wow, praise God. It's another time of the GCK. And I'm really grateful to God for this special privilege given to me by our dear Father in the Lord, Pastor Dr. W.F. Kumuyi, to minister to this beautiful, great congregation. And I thank God because tonight there's no doubt that somebody is going to be blessed as we arise in honor of the King of Kings for a great worship time in His presence. Hallelujah. Praise God. How many of you believe that the Lord is here in our midst even tonight? What an awesome God. What an awesome presence. The Spirit of the Lord is here tonight. Hallelujah. I know you are here, hearing your glory. I know you are here, blessed Holy Spirit. I know you are here. You're hearing your power. Hallelujah. I know you are here. Blessed Holy Spirit. Sing it with me, I believe. I know you are here. Hallelujah. Hearing your glory. I know you are here. Blessed Holy Spirit. Blessed Holy Spirit. Yes, I know.

Yes, I know. I know you are here, here in your power. I know you are here. Blessed Holy Spirit. Yes, I know. I know you are here. I believe that tonight, the wonder-working power of the Lord breaking the yoke. What an awesome presence in this place.

Hallelujah. Hallelujah. 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The power of the Lord is here. Zechariah chapter 4 verse 6. Not by might, not by power, but by my spirit, says the Lord. Hallelujah. By the anointing, my Jesus breaks every yoke. By the Holy Ghost and power, just as the prophet said it, this is the day of the latter rain. And oh my God, is moving in his wonder working power again. By the anointing, every yoke must be broken. Hallelujah. Do you believe that tonight? Hallelujah. Do you believe tonight? Oh,

not by might, not by power, but by my spirit, says the Lord. Hallelujah.

Jesus' name. This mountain must be removed. Oh, by my spirit, says the Lord. Hallelujah! Every mountain is rolling away tonight because we have a God that is above all powers, is above all thrones, is above all dominion, above all rules, above anything man can invent. He's the Almighty God. What an awesome God. Above all protocols, above your problems, above your mountains. He's here. He's above all kings. He's above all authorities. Oh, what an awesome God. Do you believe that tonight? Above all powers.

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The blind Bartimaeus called on him and said, Jesus, son of David, have mercy on me. It's just all we need tonight. Praise God. It's all I need. Hallelujah. Just worship him. It's all I need. It's all I need. My precious Jesus. It's all I need. Yes, it's all I need.

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It's all you need. 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Thank you, Jesus. 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
2: Heavenly Father, we thank you for the privilege of coming before you to study your word. Thank you, Lord, because your spirit is present here with us. And we know with the presence of your spirit, we can get the depth of the revelation of your word to us.
3: We are praying,
2: O Lord, that tonight you reveal your very mind to every one of us, so we'll be ready for the coming of the Lord in Jesus' name. We pray, Lord, that as we go into your word, the Spirit will take this word and apply it to every heart in Jesus'
3: name.
2: Be with us, Lord, and help us to be ready and prepared for the coming of the Lord. In Jesus' name we pray. Tonight we're looking at the Bible at Luke chapter 21. Looking at it from verse 28. And when these things begin to come to pass, then look ye up and lift up your heads, for your redemption draweth
3: near.
2: And he spake to them a parable: behold the fig tree and all the trees, when they now shoot forth, you see and know of your own selves that summer is now near at
3: hand.
2: So likewise, when you see these things come to pass, know ye that the kingdom of God is near at hand. Verily I say unto you, this generation shall not pass away till all be fulfilled. Heaven and earth shall pass away, but my word shall not pass away.
3: And take it yourselves,
2: lest at any time your hearts be overcharged with surfeiting and drunkenness and cares of this life, and so that day come upon you unawares. For as a snare shall it come on all them that dwell on the face of the whole earth. Watch ye therefore, and pray always, that she may be accounted worthy to escape all these sins that shall come to pass, and to stand before the Son of Man. The passage I've read to you was spoken by the Lord Jesus Christ himself. And from the description of the Lord Jesus Christ and the revelation of the Spirit of God of these last days, we know it will require something very serious for you to be able to get ready for the coming of the Lord. And for you to be able to survive the things that are happening in these last days, we need grace. We need faith in the Lord. and with resolute determination to survive, even physically in the world in which we're living now. And for anyone, a member of the church, to survive, because of the many inroads that have been made by false doctrine and the pressures being exerted by false prophets here and there,
3: it
2: will demand being rooted, being grounded in the word of God and in the truth of the scriptures. In Luke chapter 18, reading from verse 8, I tell you that he will avenge them speedily. Nevertheless, when the Son of Man cometh, shall he find faith on the earth?
3: Mala eglom na mi bena adewo kaba gakena magbeto vila vala dewa poko salale aniban jimagan.
2: That will tell you already that when the Lord Jesus Christ will come,
3: emale mi atwera na Jesus Christo lava dola.
2: It's not only that love will grow cold.
3: Mede kwe lonom la chila momo o.
2: And it's not only that faith will be decreasing.
3: Mede kwe kosalade adidia potona mo o.
2: All the things associated with faith and love will be evaporating, going away from the lives of people. That's why the Lord is giving us this message. If you're going to survive in the last days, you need to get yourself ready. I'm reading from Matthew chapter 24, verse 1. And Jesus went out and departed from the temple, and his disciples came to him for to show him the buildings of the temple. And Jesus said unto them, see ye not all these things? Verily I say unto you, there shall not be left here one stone upon another that shall not be thrown down.
3: It will be a time of destruction.
2: And then we're told in verse 3, as he sat upon the Mount of Olives, the disciples came unto him privately, saying, tell us, when shall these things be? What shall be the sign of thy coming and of the end of the world?
3: And
2: you see, they were asking three questions there. All the things are telling us the destruction of the temple. When shall that be? When shall these things be? Number two, what shall be the sign of your coming? You've told us over and over, you are coming again. What are the signs of you looking for? And then what will be the sign of the end of the world? The end of the dispensation in which we're living now. What will be the time of the end of the world? The signs of the end of the world. And Jesus answered and said unto them, take heed that no man deceive you. Because at the time of the end, it will be at the time of deception. And the time of deception is a dangerous time. And many people are going to be deceived. They're going to be deceived thinking they are ready when they are not ready.
3: There
2: are going to be many false prophets. That's why the Lord said, at the time of the end will be the time of deception. And then tells us in verse 5, for many shall come in my name, saying, I'm Christ, and shall deceive many.
3: Pope ma ton lia ela bena megedewo la bale nyenu kola ja gblo bena nyenye Kristo e wa fla megedewo.
2: Do you know that at the time of the end there will be people that will be so bold and so audacious to say, I am the Christ.
3: Minye bena le mamlenke mamle to ati Yesu ba ba gogula amadu ati trato asha kola yenye Kristo.
2: You think that if anybody shows up now and he says, I'm the Christ, that nobody will listen? Of course, people are going to listen.
3: Do you hear me? As you see, Bena, never my dead truck, but Glabena in your crystal, I'm my Jayuma. Oh, my Glenbana Kamaduliwa Jayuma.
2: And because many people are going to yield to deception of the last days,
3: I'm a Gadawado Tobler Blanga Kamletolaji.
2: And then he says in verse 6, and you shall hear of wars and rumors of wars. See that ye be not troubled, for all these things must come to pass, but the end is not yet.
3: Pope Madelia, Amy has a clava, Nuntule, Podami Gadivo, Ella Benasia, Abamatan, Gakanula Madu Hado.
2: For nation shall rise against nation, and kingdom against kingdom. And there shall be famines and pestilences and earthquakes and in diverse places. All these are the beginning of sorrows. The Lord tells us that the time of the end, that is the last days, will be a time of suffering. And then he tells us other things that will be happening, that unprecedented persecution will arise. Verse 9, then shall they deliver you up to be afflicted, and shall kill you, and ye shall be hated of all nations for my name's sake.
3: Le kupu ya masheke le nukake mama, wade mi asina fupepe, eye wawumi, eye duko wakata wale fumile nye nukonu chi.
2: What if you are hated for some doctrine?
3: Nebe no lefo, le nukata chi natepia tade.
2: What if you are hated for the church, you go a Bible church?
3: Nebe na ulefo lomle, nyanwika masimile legbala tade.
2: Understand that at such a time, when the Lord is about to come, the persecution will be on the increase.
3: Se gomo na yesu kuswa ba gogola, yoma chichi ala no abosom ano.
2: Verse 10, it says, then shall many be offended, and shall betray one another, and shall hate one another.
3: Look
2: at
3: this, it's
2: very important for you and for me. It tells us, and because iniquity shall abound, the love of many shall wax cold. That's the reason we say we're living in dangerous time indeed. Many people are going to be confused, and many people are going to say, living a strict life, after all, many people have gone to the other side. And then the question on the lips of many people will be, do you mean that the majority of you are going to get to hell? All these other great people, all these other popular people, all these rejoicing Christians who are rejoicing in their religion, are they all going to go to hell?
3: Is
2: it only these few people that believe holiness, righteousness, sanctification, sanctified life? Are they the only people that will make it to heaven? That's when confession will come. And then many people are going to be sliding back. After all, since the majority of believers are doing the evil thing, why don't you join them?
3: And
2: after all, I don't think that all these people will perish and go to hell. And then the Lord tells us something very important you need to underline in your Bible. Let it be written on the tables of your heart.

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1: mia umu. But study to three parts. Number one, spiritual conditions in the last days. Spiritual conditions in the last days.
0: Ma unyala mumera kwa matoma, bagbama gbono nowo lenuka kama mia umu.
1: Number two, surviving Christians in the last days.
0: Evelia Christo tasio kwadede lenuka kama mia umu.
1: Then number three, standing conquerors of the last days.
0: Etonlia nuka kama mia umu pwe jidula siolika.
1: Let's go back to number one. Spiritual conditions in the last days. As we're asking yourself, and we need to be wise in this matter.
0: And
1: you need to look at the signs that the Lord Jesus Christ has given. And then you're asking yourself, what will the signs be? What will it be at the time of the end? When the Lord Jesus Christ is about to come. What are the things that will be happening in various churches, in various cities, in various communities, in various countries, in various nations? It tells us in Matthew chapter 24, from verse
0: 36,
1: of that day and hour, knoweth no man, no, not the angels of heaven, but my Father only.
0: Kela nuka kama kula gafu manu chila miyade kama nye o. Mau dola sole jifu kule vila kama nye o. Nekbo pofunyo de kaku.
1: You know there are people that follow sensational religion.
0: Amiado liyao jia sole majo dropo ya dudu o imeko.
1: When somebody rises up and he says, I know the day, I know the time, and I know the year when the Lord will come, people will rush there.
0: Na me adochi traglabe na yonya gbosigbo nuka kedi foima yesula bala amo no afima im.
1: And they do not understand, or they do not want to follow the words of the Lord Jesus Christ, who said, of that day and of that hour knowest no man, no, not the angels of heaven, but my Father only.
0: Hey, imagine a Jesus penya oyu, my Jesus na globe. Kela nuka kama kula gafu manu chila. Amiade kama nye o. Mau dola sole jifu. Kula vila kama nye o. Nekba fufunye de kaku.
1: Verse 37. But as the days of Noah, so shall also the coming of the Son of Man be.
0: Bwepwe bila tonfu adren. Hey, yes, igwale sinu apa nkenola. Enime kela nye mekbeto bila po baba.
1: As in the days that were before the flood, they were eating and drinking, marrying and giving in marriage, until the day that Noah entered into the ark, and knew not until the flood came and took them all away, so shall also the coming of the Son of Man be.
0: Ella bena lesi wo wala nun kakasi janu gona torodom wala nudum eye wala nunum wala strondum eye wala wotom nam bena wade basere esman etim kakasi janu aida da kavwam eye ma jesi u basere esman torodom va eye woklo wakata ila.
1: He said it will be characterized by many, many things.
0: Mebe nu gada gurano jodom lenka kamaji.
1: It will be characterized by wanton living.
0: La aha nutududula nwani.
1: And by sexual pursuits. And many, many church goers will be preoccupied with what to eat and what to drink. And what to wear and who to marry. And they will forget about their readiness or preparation for heaven. Today, many so-called believers are giving their time and talent to the cares of the world.
0: They are
1: not caring for the readiness they ought to be prepared for heaven, for eternity. The Lord's coming is very near, and yet many, many people are not ready. For many, their prayers are mainly concentrated on marriage or some material pursuit. Every angle around you, you'll find the sin that is pervasively spreading around you. False doctrine, Many people that stood on the truth of the scriptures many years before, many years ago, they no longer continue to stick to the scriptures. Now they're exposed to false doctrine and false teachers, and they're following after them.

0: For anybody to survive in these last days, you must make real determination and purpose of heart. We're reading from Luke chapter 17 from verse 26. And as it was in the days of Noah, so shall it be also in the days of the Son of Man. They did eat, they drank, they married wives, they were given in marriage until the day that Noah entered into the ark, and a flood came and destroyed them all. Likewise also, as it was in the days of Lot, they did eat, they drank, they bought, and they sold, and they planted, and they builded. But the same day that Lot went out of Sodom, it rained fire and brimstone from heaven and destroyed them all. Even so, even thus shall it be in the days when the Son of Man is revealed. That day, he which shall be upon house top and his top in the house, let him not come down to take it away. And he that is in the field, let him likewise not return back. Remember, Lord's wife.
1: Eye alesi o ba mo lenu apo nuka ke o mi la. 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
0: You know, there are people that are. They are very strong on internal security.
1: They are
0: strong on their personal opinion, on their false doctrine. Once you are saved, you are forever saved. That's what they say. They say everyone that has raised up his hand in a crusade, in a conference, in a retreat, in a church meeting, in an evangelistic meeting, if you raised up your hand, you believe on the Lord Jesus Christ, heaven is definite and sure for you.
1: But
0: Jesus said no. Remember, Lord's wife. And Jesus said, there is no eternal security for the people that draw back. For the people that backslide. Remember, Lord's wife. If those are the words of Jesus, you wonder why many preachers are still deceived. Even people telling them, once we are
1: saved,
0: we are forever
1: saved.
0: It's not so. Jesus said that if you look back, if you turn back, you'll perish in backsliding. In Mark chapter 13, verse 19. For in those days shall be affliction, such as was not from the beginning of the creation which God created unto this time, neither shall be, and except that the Lord that shortened those days, no flesh shall be saved.
1: Marco Tawie Tonkuku we are seeki, Ella Branuka Maulanya Kaka, Sitogemava, Boto Nuo, Simao Lava Gomata Jabasara Bugbo, Ema Galaba Bagia Po, Enoma Danuka Ma,
0: but for the elect's sake, whom he has chosen, he has shortened the days. And then, if any man shall say to you, lo, here is Christ, or lo, he is there, believe him not.
1: Eyele yemai mna amiadela glona mi bena kwada Christo lafi alo kwada elafi mela mi gakwese o.
0: Or representatives of Christ, they're somewhere. They're working miracles. They're doing this. They're doing that. The Lord said, don't believe them.
1: No, kwa Christo ba telefona la dwadema la kwadema la nukuruka jasi wamla. Yes, we mi gakwese o.
0: For false Christ and false prophets shall rise and shall show signs and wonders to seduce. if it were possible, even the elect. But take ye heed, behold, I have foretold you all things.
1: Ya vato krito tokla vato nyangbodi la ula titra. 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
0: Sometimes you are surprised that some people that come to study the Bible with us regularly. And you hear all these warnings. False prophets are there on every street. False prophets are there distributing leaflets. False prophets are there making announcements of conferences and meetings. Don't go there. Don't be deceived.
1: You'll
0: be surprised there are still some people that will stray away. Because they do not understand, it is for their soul's safety and security. In 1 Timothy chapter 4 verses 1 and 2. Now the Spirit speaketh expressly, that in the latter times, some shall depart from the faith. And they'll be giving heed to seducing spirits and doctrines of devils. Speaking lies in hypocrisy, having their conscience seared with a hot iron. There are some people, many people that have fallen that said in the past, me, I can never fall. I can never go astray. I can never backslide. I can never leave the truth. Anywhere I am, if it remains 1 minute, 1 hour before I backslide, I will die. God will take my life away. I know I will never backslide. Some of them are backsliding. Of yourself. We're told in 2 Timothy chapter 3 reading from verse 1. This know also that in the last days perilous times shall come. For men shall be lovers of their own selves. The only thing they consider what will be to their advantage. They jump on other people, hurt other people, destroy other people, just to have their personal gain. Men shall be lovers of their own selves, covetous. Boasters,
1: proud,
0: blasphemers, disobedient to parents, unthankful, unholy. It tells us that disobedience to parents is not a fashion. It's not because of modern times. It's a sign of the last days. And then
1: it
0: says, that natural affection, haven't you heard of people, of women that will give birth to children and throw the children away? We read it in the papers. They do not have the natural affection anymore for their children. And these are the signs of the last days, truth breakers, that is those who break the covenant of marriage.
1: Married
0: and they remain unfaithful to their husband.
1: They
0: marry the unfaithful to their wives. And
1: they'll
0: be carrying on illicit, illegal relationship, secret relationship that the husband will not know, that the wife will not know. And yet they'll claim they are born again. That's what they say.
1: There
0: are even members of a good church. That's what they say. And they say that, they are even workers in their churches. That's what they say. And yet it say they are are covenant breakers, they are truth breakers.
1: And
0: then it says they are false accusers, incontinent, fierce. Fierce, that means they're violent. They're fierce and they're despisers of those that are good. They are traitors, they are heady, they are high-minded, they are lovers of pleasures more than lovers of God. They have a form of godliness and they deny the power thereof from such turn away. In verse 7, it says they are ever learning and never able to come to the knowledge of the truth. If you ask them, do you go to any good church at all? Yes, they do. They are ever learning and yet they have not been born again. They are ever learning, but they have not done restitution. They are ever learning, but there's no righteousness. They are ever learning, but there's no honesty. Ever learning and never able to come to the knowledge of the truth. From such, turn away. Second Timothy chapter 4, reading from verse 3. But after their own laws, they shall heap up to themselves teachers having itching ears, and they shall turn away their ears from the truth and shall be turned unto fables. Amos chapter 8, I'm reading from verse 11. Behold, the days come, says the Lord God, I will send a famine in the land, not a famine of bread, nor a thirst for water, but of hearing the words of the Lord.
1: Amos tamani popo wide kelia ale apato yewa glossi kwadanu kaka woli bana eye mado do wamade anibanji kemenya bolo do aloti kowamo de etinu.
0: The last days, churches are multiplying.
1: Gagwamlela kamula bosondeji.
0: But the study of the Bible is cursed, it's rare.
1: Gakana Bible asunla de ebulo domo.
0: That's what we're reading in that verse 11. Look at that again. Behold, the days come, and those days have come already, says the Lord God, that I will send a famine in the land, not a famine of bread, nor a thirst for water, but of hearing the words of the Lord.
1: And
0: it shall wander from sea to sea, and from the north even to the east, they shall run to and fro to seek the word of the Lord, and shall not find it.
1: Wano yamum to a chafunu ya chafunu, e wano tatam to anirke, ye yajofa, ne wati ye owa fanya, ke uma kwe u.
0: If you are coming here to the Bible study, and you are hearing the word of God, you ought to rejoice, you ought to be glad, you ought to be grateful to the Lord, thankful to the Lord, appreciative for what you are hearing.
1: Nebele leha miya togbimo, levana siyamonya timate siyawla, bensi agbyanu akwe damne mona kafumao, lenusyo sem, nele lanuchi.
0: Although there are many places that people go on Sunday, they do not hear the real word of God, the totality of the word of God. They may drum and dance. They may speak in tongues and prophesy. They may deceive themselves and preach and put out some false prophecies, but the real teaching of the word of God is missing. Verse 13, shall the fair virgins and the young men faint for thirst? Many are going to be deceived and many are going to depart from the truth.
1: 2 Thessalonians chapter 2,
0: reading from verse 3, let no man deceive you by any means, for that day shall not come until there be a falling away first, and that man of sin be revealed, the son of perdition. Can I just summarize for you this way? As we look at the times of the last days, number one, there will be the departure from the truth. Number two, denial of the truth with a capital T, that's Christ. Number three, denigration of the truth bearers. Denigration, that means belittling them, ridiculing them, putting them aside. Putting them to the background. You say, well, those people, they only teach doctrine. They only teach Bible, Bible, Bible. There's no joy there. There's no worship there. There's no dancing there. And they don't enjoy worship, only Bible, Bible, Bible. Denigration of truth bearers. Number four, decline of the love for the truth. Number five, deception by trusted preachers. Number six, destruction of the foundation of truth. Number seven, diversion from the centrality of the truth. In these last days, whatever may come at you, whatever temptation, and whatever may be the challenge, you'll be able to stand, and we will stand in Jesus' name. We're going to point number two, surviving Christians in the last days. What will it take for the people of God to be able to survive? This is what it will take. Let's read from Daniel chapter 1, from verse 8. But Daniel purposed in his heart that he will not defile himself or the portion of the king's meat. It means you are going to have a purpose of heart that come watch me, whatever the cost. They'll so make fun of you that if you're not careful, you almost give up the faith. But don't give up. Who are the Christians that will survive in these last days? They are the people who, like him, continue in obedience. They continue in the faith. They continue in holiness, whatever the cost may be. If Shadrach, Meshach, and Abednego could stand, you can stand, and we're going to stand in Jesus'
1: name.
0: Daniel chapter 3, I'm reading from verse 13.
1: Daniel,
0: then Nebuchadnezzar, in his rage and fury, commanded to bring Shadrach, Meshach, and Abednego. Then they brought these men before the king. Nebuchadnezzar spake and said unto them, is it true, O Shadrach, Meshach, and Abednego? Do not ye serve my gods, nor worship the golden image which I have set up?
1: Now,
0: if ye be ready, at what time ye hear the sound of the cornet, the flute and the harp and the sackbut and the psaltery and dulcimer and all kinds of music, ye fall down and worship the image which I have set up, well, then I'll release you.
1: I'll
0: pardon you for not doing it urgently and immediately and the first time. but
1: Banto la matre kemo pomle ne mi mawe si banto o ka kene mi mawe
0: ola. If you worship not, you shall be cast the same hour into the midst of a burning fiery furnace.
1: Ekema mi jeklo kene mi gbela ekema wa to mi anfun gbere joko bibila manu maka.
0: And who is that God that shall deliver you out of my hands?
1: Maukema atenu ademi to asinyomo.
0: Nebuchadnezzar knew that these were people of God, children of God.
1: Nebuchadnezzar nyebena moyola ma opo viwonyo.
0: He knew that it was because of their conviction.
1: It wasn't
0: because of pride.
1: Many that lo.
0: It wasn't because of rebellion.
1: Many la grande jebo nuomo
0: lolo. It wasn't because we were not wanting to be good citizens.
1: Many boma jo anye dumavinu tolo.
0: It was because they had conviction.
1: Gaka kosa lo si.
0: And if you are born again, you're not rude in your place of work.
1: You're
0: not impolite in your place of work. You're not deliberately rebellious and obviously openly antagonistic to what they're doing. But when it touches your faith, when it touches the doctrines of the Bible, when it touches your conviction in the word of the Lord, when anything will fight against you because of where you stand, not because you are stealing their things, just because you have a conviction you are defending, then you have to stand. Let's see the answer that Shadrach, Meshach, and Abednego gave unto Nebuchadnezzar. In verse 16, Shadrach, Meshach, and Abednego answered and said to the king, O Nebuchadnezzar, we are not careful to answer thee in this matter.
1: Did
0: you see how they answered? They just went straight to the point. They didn't follow the, you know what the other magicians and other people say, O king, live forever. All those preambles, they cut it off. We're not careful to answer thee in this matter. If it be so, our God, whom we serve, is able to deliver us from the burning fiery furnace, and he will deliver us out of the hand, O king. But if not, what a challenge to you and to me. There are many people that are saying, well, I'm coming to this church. If God will give me children, that will be alright. If he doesn't give me, I'll go to where they're manufacturing children. Children, that's
1: no
0: faith. That's no confidence in God. It means you are not standing because of some doctrine. You're not standing because you are preparing for heaven. You're still saying, if God does this for me, okay. If he doesn't do it, I'll find my way. But they said, God can deliver us. But if he chooses not to deliver us, and you throw us into the fire, and we die, who is not going to die? Are we going to live in this world forever? Oh, somebody will die one day. Even our forefathers, Abraham, Isaac, and Jacob, they are dead.
1: Abraham, Isaac, Jacob,
0: Moses and Joshua, Elijah, and all the rest of them, they have gone.
1: Moses, Joshua, Elijah,
0: and David, even the great king, and Solomon, his son, all of them have gone.
1: David, Solomon,
0: if he chooses not to deliver us, sometimes to die in the sea, sometimes to die in the river, sometimes to die in the fire. If he chooses not to deliver us, no problem, no big deal. We're still going to serve our God, and we're not going to worship your idol. What a challenge to the believers today. that you are telling the Lord, oh Lord, I'm going to serve you. I want you to bless me. I want you to do this for me and do this for me. But even if it's not done the moment I wanted it to be done, I'm still going to keep on serving the Lord. And then we're told that in verse 19, then was Nebuchadnezzar full of fury, and the form of his visage was changed against Shadrach, Meshach, and Abednego. Therefore he spake and commanded that they should heat the furnace once 7 times more than it was wont to be heated.
1: Pepo we asie ke tete jikune bukane zabevie eye pomotro de sedras mesakla benegunu eye wode sebe wadojo de kwa mazi bozi adran walesi odwe tan eye wode senanu tusasan siol apa avakwa mlabe wabla sedras mesakla benegu.
0: And he commanded the most mighty men that were in the army to bind Shadrach, Meshach, and Abednego and to cast them into the burning fiery furnace. And these men, they didn't run away. They didn't say, we thought God was going to deliver us. We called on his name and didn't show up. And they didn't apologize to Nebuchadnezzar. How many people are apologizing for the restitution they have made? For the stand they have taken, for the righteous life they are living.
1: Let it
0: for the fact they are not going to compromise in the place of work. And when some of those people begin to persecute them, then they go to them, begging their persecutors, begging Nebuchadnezzar. We didn't know it would be like this. We didn't know that God will not show up. We didn't know that he will not perform miracle to deliver us. We're very sorry. Never, never. You never capitulate to the enemies of the truth. But to the false prophets, Jesus never begged the Pharisees and the Sadducees. If we are followers of the Lord Jesus Christ, we don't beg messengers of the devil. These men in their coats and hosen and their hats and their other garments and were cast into the midst of the burning fiery furnace, therefore, because the king's commandment was urgent and the furnace exceeding hot, the flame of the fire slew those men that took up Shadrach, Meshach, and Abednego.
1: And
0: these 3 men, Shadrach, Meshach, and Abednego, fell down bound into the midst of the burning fiery furnace. Then Nebuchadnezzar, the king, was astonished and rose up in haste and spake and said unto his counselors, did we not cast 3 men bound into the midst of the fire? They answered and said unto him, unto the king, true king.
1: He answered and said,
0: lo, I see 4 men loose walking in the midst of the fire, and they have no hurt, and the form of the 4th is like
1: who?
0: Tell me out loud. He will not leave us alone. I said he will not leave us alone. The greatest suffering you can suffer is suffering for Christ. We're told that the form of the fourth one is like the Son of God. Then Nebuchadnezzar came near the mouth of the bony fiery furnace and spake and said, Shadrach, Meshach, and Abednego, ye servants of the Most High God. He now realized
1: those
0: who don't compromise. Those are the servants and the children of the Most High God. Then he said, come forth and come hither. Then Shadrach, Meshach, and Abednego came forth from the forth out of the midst of the fire. And the princes and the governors and the captains and the king's counselors being gathered together saw these men upon whose bodies the fire had no power.
1: Nor was an ear of their head singed,
0: neither was their coats changed, nor the smell of the fire pass upon them. And that's what God will do for those who are taking their stand. In Psalm 112, reading from verse 6. He shall not be moved forever. The righteous shall be in everlasting remembrance. He shall not be afraid of evil tidings. His heart is fixed, trusting in the Lord. Those are the people that are going to make it at the time of the rapture. He shall not be afraid until he sees desire upon his enemies. The Lord is telling us to stand. We're going to stand. I said we're going to stand. In Philippians chapter 2, I'm reading from verse 12. It tells us, wherefore, my beloved, as ye have always obeyed, not in my presence only, but now much more in my absence, walk out your own salvation with fear and trembling.
1: For it is God which walketh in you,
0: yet you still have a part to play, both to will and to do of his good pleasure.
1: Do all things
0: without murmurings and disputings.
1: Verse 15,
0: it says that she may be blameless and harmless, the sons of God without rebuke, in the midst of a crooked and perverse nation, among whom ye shine as lights in the world.
1: Holding forth the word of life,
0: that I may rejoice in the day of Christ, that I have not run in vain, nor labored in vain.
1: In Philippians chapter 4,
0: I'm reading from verse 5. Let your moderation be known to all men. The Lord is at hand. Be careful for nothing, be anxious for nothing, be worried for nothing. But in everything by prayer and supplication with thanksgiving, let your request be made known unto God.
1: And
0: the peace of God, which passes all understanding, shall keep your hearts and minds through Christ Jesus. Finally, my brethren, here is what we're to do. Whatsoever things are true, whatsoever things are honest, whatsoever things are just, and whatsoever things are pure, whatsoever things are lovely, whatsoever things of good report, if there be any virtue, if there be any praise, think on these things.
1: Mlebala no vye nu silebe miya wa nu si o nye nyatofa, nu si o je abubu, nu si o le jodwe, nu si o le jaje, nu si o jena lono, nu si o jena gboglo, ne nu jamu o wadeli, ene kafka fadeli la, mesusu nu si o nu chi.
0: Look at verse 9. Those things which ye have both learned and received and heard and seen in me, do. And the God of peace shall be with you. The Lord is telling us that we need to make an effort. There are some things we need to do if we're going to stay true and faithful in conviction until the final day. What are they? Number one, purpose of heart. We must have purpose of heart. Before you go to the office, make up your mind. Before you go to see those in-laws, make up your mind. And before this end of December, Christmas time, you know what people are going to do? You know what they're going to invite you to? Make up your mind. Have a purpose of heart. That old boyfriend, before he comes to visit you, or before you look at anything coming from him, make up your mind, purpose of heart. Number two, purity of heart. Number three, passion for holiness. You're going to have passion for holiness. You desire it. You pursue it. And you have it in your life, and you practice it in your lifestyle. Number four, priority of humility. The proud will not make it. The boasters will not make it. Those who are bragging will not make it. Number five, patience in hardship. Times of persecution, those are hard times. Times when people ridicule you, those are hard times. Times when you are doing good and people are turning it upside down, those are hard times. And if you're going to make it a time of the rapture, you're going to have patience in
1: hardship.
0: Number six, perseverance in honesty. Then number seven is preservation of hope. Then number eight is pursuit of heaven. And I will not give up, and I will not look back. I will not go back to my vomit. I will not go back to an easy life. I'm going to keep on standing. Those are the people that are going to make it. And I pray that you will make it. I come to point number three, standing conquerors of the last day.
1: It's
0: standing conquerors of the last days. In Ephesians chapter 6, I'm reading from verse 10. Finally, my brethren, be strong in the Lord and in the power of his might. Put on the whole armor of God, that she may be able to stand against the wiles of the devil.
1: Mlebala no vinyo mi sanu le apatola kple panu sapam tetelama mi doma pa vanu mlebala katabena mi atenu anotela bosa pa da
0: lu mo. We wrestle not against flesh and blood, but against principalities and against powers, against rulers of the darkness of this world, against spiritual wickedness in high places.
1: Ela bena mi le kama te kple vugba kple nu tinla okobonu mi akle jilo la nyenye kple nu san so le ki ka siama ti asio le bibi bibi ti siama gba kple boni ne po gbon.
0: Continue the whole armor of God, that ye may be able to withstand in the evil day, and having done all to stand. Stand therefore, having your loins girt about with truth, and having on the breastplate of righteousness. And your feet shod with the preparation of the gospel of peace, above all taking the shield of faith, wherewith he shall be able to quench all the fiery darts of the wicked.
1: Take
0: the helmet of salvation and the sword of the Spirit, which is the word of God. Praying always with all prayer and supplication in the Spirit, and watching thereunto with all perseverance and supplication for all saints.
1: First Corinthians chapter 9 verse 26,
0: I therefore so run, not as uncertainly, so fight I, not as one that beateth the air.
1: Corinto to agbalagbanto ta bla ta sege popo bla bon.
0: But I keep under my body. That means you cannot do whatever you want just anytime you want to do it.
1: Popo bla bo adrangati mo fu anyo tina odu afusran ba gadebone ba onu sna jenu le do kwisi o.
0: But I keep under my body and bring it into subjection, lest that by any means, when I preach to others, I myself should be a cast away.
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0: How can somebody read this and still be so blindfolded?
1: Aleka marela glenu siyao akalade iba nukula gadu vivichi.
0: But I keep under my body and bring it to subjection, lest that by any means, when I have preached to others, I myself should be a cast away.
1: Be happy, my friend. 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I'm a major major. Oh,
0: 1 Timothy chapter 6, verse 6.
1: Timothy, bantu tama adengu kuya madenglia.
0: For godliness with contentment is great gain. For we brought nothing into this world, and it is certain that we can carry nothing out.
1: And
0: food and raiment, let us be therewith content. But they that will be rich fall into temptation and a snare, and into many foolish and hurtful laws, which drown men in destruction and perdition. The people that want quick money, they want to be very rich. Maybe they want to be personally rich. Or they want the establishment to have more money. Sell this, buy this, sell this, buy this, sell and buy. And they want more money. You fall into temptation. When you are in a hurry, too much of a haste to get rich, either as the director there, this is my time as the director here in this corporation, I want the management to know that I can make much money. You can get into trouble. For the love of money is the root of all evil, which while some coveted after, they have erred from the faith You see that they have erred from the faith.
1: Ela bena nu bon kata pe kenye ganolo. Si yo momo amiade wo ji eye wo tremo to kosela gbo.
0: They were in the faith before, they were born again before, but now they have gone astray, they are backsliding, they are no more saved, they have erred from the faith, and they have pierced themselves through with many sorrows.
1: Wo lo kosema tan, wo trojima tan ya kede fifela wo tremo to kosela gbo. 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
0: But thou, O man of God, flee these things and follow after righteousness, godliness, faith, love, patience, meekness.
1: Kaula o ma o pa mo sile nu sia onu ka jojo jenye ma so sroda ji ko se lon lon ji dodo do mo papa yo mo.
0: Fight the good fight of faith, lay hold on eternal life, whereunto thou art also called and hast professed a good profession before many witnesses.
1: Ble ko so pa vin ni la wa sina so agbo ma bo ti tawo yo odo e ne vu mo vuvu mi le da se di la gede o pa nu ku mo la ji.
0: Romans chapter 8 verse 35.
1: Roma ta mo ni pe pe
0: who shall separate us from the love of Christ? Shall tribulation, or distress, or persecution, or famine, or nakedness, or peril of sword?
1: Here
0: is the language of somebody making up his mind, purpose of heart. As it is written, for thy sake we are killed all the day long, and we are counted as sheep for the slaughter.
1: It's
0: in all these things we are more than conquerors through him that loved us. For I am persuaded that neither death nor life, nor angels, nor principalities, nor life, nor powers, nor things to, nor things present, nor things to come, nor height, nor depth, nor any other creature shall be able to separate us from the love of God, which is in Christ Jesus our Lord.
1: Ela bena menye kambena Daniel Kwo. 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
0: o. That to be our commitment.
1: Nyabo de kuyoto na
0: some naichi reading in verse 12.
1: Samo blast yeke popo weave.
0: So teach us to number our days, that we may apply our hearts to wisdom. How do we apply our hearts to wisdom? Psalm 39, reading from verse 1. I said, I will take heed to my ways, that I sin not with my tongue. I will keep my mouth with a bridle while the wicked is before me. While those who are backsliding and they want you to backslide while they are before you, keep your mouth. I will keep my mouth with a bridle while the wicked is before me. I was dumb with silence. I held my peace even from good, and my sorrow was stirred. My heart was hot within me while I was musing, thinking, meditating on the word of God. The fire burned. Then spake I with my tongue, Lord, make me to know mine end and the measure of my days, what it is, that I may know how frail I am.
1: Dodo sile nunya krenem e ma sin dodo le jogbo jogbo ni wonu ke nya ba ba sewo do gande ji nya ji kojo da domnam ne ma le ta ma susum la e jo la flana ma to nya ade le nu fombe yewa na ma nya nya nu wo kla le se nya nka kawo pa ji jamala na ma je si ye yi nunya abai.
0: That's how we ought to pray, so that when difficulties come, when challenges come, you will not faint.
1: In 2
0: Corinthians chapter 4, reading from verse
1: 1.
0: Therefore, seeing we have this ministry, as we have received mercy, we faint not, but we have renounced the hidden things of dishonesty.
1: And
0: those are the people are preparing for the rapture. Heeding that your husband does not know, you forsake them. Heeding behavior that your wife does not know about, you forsake them. So you can be ready for the rapture. Or going to those other places, you know, after you've come to the fellowship, Sunday worship, whatever here, and then you sneak somewhere. So that you can have some traditional message, so you can treat yourself. All those hidden things of dishonesty, that you renounce them. You throw them away. You burn them. And not walking in craftiness, nor handling the word of God deceitfully, but by the manifestation of the truth, commending ourselves to every man's conscience in the sight of God.
1: Verse 16,
0: for which cause we faint not, but though our outward man perish, yet the inward man is renewed day by day.
1: Popo we are delay at the Dimatia Mianu O. Cabono, Miapa Gotama Glena Kanla, Miapa Mamalaza Ye, but Siagba.
0: For our light affliction, the persecution we go through, just light affliction, which is but for a moment, worketh for us a far more exceeding and eternal weight of glory.
1: Ella Benamiapa Daba for the Kamagaka, Yumatituari Daba for the Kamagaka Oni, Sinumasena Ula, Wanutikoque Mabo.
0: Why we look not at the things which are seen, but at the things which are not seen. But the things which are seen are temporal, but the things which are not seen are eternal.
1: Estimilianu kudenusio pona lanu o. 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Masena ina o. Kanusioma pona ula nuani tegbe tegbe.
0: There were many examples in the Bible of those who stood firm.
1: Parunusubana Biblia namasuna titrelanya tafuyama.
0: We've seen the example of Daniel, the examples of Shadrach, Meshach, and Abednego, and the examples of many others.
1: Mepa Daniel to. Mepa Sedras, Meshach, and Abednego to. Amabu Bogali.
0: And the Lord is not telling us that we've seen all that. In Hebrews chapter 12, reading from verse 1. Wherefore, seeing we also are compassed about with so great a cloud of witnesses, let us lay aside every weight and the sin which so easily beset us. And let us run with patience the race that is set before us.
1: Eya tamia o kan si da se di la o palele ko ganu to fu khlamila mina mia de nu pa kwasi anu pa pa ple nu bon si de ato de milada e mina mia to di dodo anu di jima kaka si o do na milaji.
0: Looking unto Jesus, the author and the finisher of our faith, who for the joy that was set before him, he endured the cross, despising the shame, and he sat down at the right hand of the throne of God. Consider him that endured such contradiction of sinners against himself, lest ye be wearied and faint in your minds. Ye have not resisted unto blood, striving against sin. What are we to do now? We're told in verse 12, wherefore, lift up the hands which hang down, and the feeble knees, and make straight paths for your feet, lest that which is lame be turned out of the way, And let it rather be healed.
1: Follow
0: peace with all men and holiness without which no man shall see the Lord.
1: When you
0: do that immediately. In verse 15, looking diligently lest any man fail of the grace of God. Lest any root of bitterness springing up trouble you, and thereby many be defiled. Lest there be any fornicator or profane person as Esau, who for one morsel of meat sold his birthright. For ye know how that afterward, when he would have inherited the blessing, he was rejected. For he found no place of repentance, though he sought it carefully with tears.
1: Bena miadekana ganya kasiola loa hoglombola, abe eso, amasito yenu topo nukogbo jijenflele unu duzide katala na u. 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Wanyetwa dati wojibe vi.
0: A time comes when it becomes too late, but now is the time to move on and conquer. And if you're going to make it at the time of the rapture, you must be a conqueror in these last days. What do you conquer? Number one,

0: In Revelation chapter 2, I'm reading from verse 25. But that which ye have already hold fast till I come. And he that overcometh and keepeth my works unto the end, he to him shall I give power over the nations. And he shall rule them with the rod of iron, as the vessels of a potter shall they be broken to shivers. Even as I received of my Father, and I will give him the morning star. He that has an ear, let him hear what the Spirit says unto the churches. I pray that we'll be overcomers, and that we will overcome, will conquer all these things that will hinder many other people in Jesus' name. We're going to rise up on our feet and we're going to pray to the Lord, oh Lord, make me a conqueror. Conqueror over the flesh and conqueror over the lusts of the flesh. The Lord is calling upon you now. The Lord is telling you, here is your chance. You can stand. You can stand on these unchanging words. The Lord has told you, if you add anything to the word, the plagues will be added unto you. If you take anything away from the word of God, God will take your name out of the book of life. I'll stand, I'll be free from any punishment. I don't want to add anything to the word of God. Traditional opinion. Ecclesiastical opinion. Tribal opinion. Personal opinion. Lord, I don't want to add anything to the word of God. I don't want to twist the word of God. I don't want to give any excuse. I don't want to justify myself. In doing anything that you condemn, I want to stand on this word of God. And I want my life to be above reproach. Every man that has this hope in him purifies himself, even as Christ is pure. The Lord Jesus can make you pure by his blood today. Jesus also, that he might sanctify the people.
1: Yes, suffered
0: without the gate. Let us go forth, therefore, unto him, bearing his reproach. And his blood will cleanse you and purge you and purify you and sanctify you. And as you keep on depending upon him every day, he'll keep you righteous, he'll keep you holy. So that you will not turn back away from the Lord. And when the Lord shall come, then you will be among the saints of God that will march home with him to glory.

0: Jesus' name we pray.
1: Le Yesu fanu koma mi do gbedale.
0: In the name of Jesus.
1: Papa le Yesu fanu koma.
0: I present every brother, every sister before you. I pray, Lord, long-standing problems will move tonight in Jesus' name.
1: Me kono binu tu no binyo no va gbomo bia gbe na pepe sholo fa gbomo fo gere la mo bia be zaimo la wa dogo le Yesu fanu koma.
0: Long-standing mountains, I say unto you, mountain, get out of their lives in Jesus' name.
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0: Long-standing yoke, long-standing curse, long-standing bondage, I release your people, Lord. I release your people, Lord. Set them free in Jesus' name. I pray that this will be a great night. A supernatural night. A night of miracle. A night of power. A night of authority. A night where we'll never forget in Jesus' name. Confirm your word in every life. I thank you because I know you have answered. In Jesus' name we pray. Amen, amen, and amen.
1: Amen.
0: God bless you. You can sit down. Look at Judges chapter 6. I'm reading from verse 13.
1: For no drone lao pack banetama dunk book where we are torn.
0: And Gideon said unto him, O my Lord, if the Lord be with us, why then is all this befalling us? And where be all his miracles which our fathers told us of?
1: Gideon dwenu ne benacho nya apeto na Yehowa liklimide nuka anuchi nushia okata jode miadi eye afika epo nukunu shi okata numia fufu onua.
0: We heard how you saved notorious sinners. What be all the miracles?
1: Miss Alela de Nouveau la Triacofic and Kunu Maude.
0: We heard how you open the eyes of the blind. What be all the miracles?
1: Miss Aleka le Vunukunen Fragmentofic and Kunu Maude.
0: We heard how the lame rose up and walked and leaped and jumped and ran. What be all the miracles?
1: Miss Aleka Tekunotipo, Ayozanzoli, Ayanugado, Jofic and Kunu Maude.
0: We heard how HIV was taken away in a moment of time. What be all the miracles?
1: Because we heard of
0: the plastic eye that then began to see. Where be all the miracles?
1: Miss Aleka ne nukusho cho angwela tonu papa fika nukunu maude.
0: Where of short legs growing out? Where be all the miracles?
1: Miss Aleka na afokuito jiji fika nukunu maude.
0: We hear of the dead being raised. Where be all the miracles?
1: Miss Aleka na makufu foto titracho yo.
0: We hear for supernatural supply. Where be all the miracles?
1: Me ponu nana shole na le nukunu tu efika nukunu maude.
0: We hear of those who have been blind for 21 years and after just a short prayer, then God gave them miracle children. Where be all the miracles?
1: Miss Aleke na mo chiko for blood before the case song ake gbedura sere na bo jivi. Fika nukunu maude.
0: We hear of the one that has the womb had been totally removed and yet after prayer the Lord created a new womb there and then children, miracle children came. Where be all the miracles?
1: Miss Ameka no debe viti dollar Dominic Akelek Badura Mala, Mauna viti doye yevane, eyebe jivi, fika nukunu maude.
0: The people of the dark powers bowing and surrendering before the people of God. Where be all the miracles?
1: Miss Amuyoko Mona Jagbogbogbogbogbog, Vonle Lao Trojima, Eotobagbana, Vetola, fika nukunu maude.
0: Say, Gideon, I'm starting something with you. It's going to be a new day.
1: Mauyo Gideon, Gideon, Majami, Egomaklo, Elani Nukaka, Yeponu Jojo.
0: It's going to be a new move. Something new is happening. And then Gideon said, I heard what you did with Moses. I heard what you did with Joshua. The sun stood still and the moon stood still. And I'm not seeing that in my generation.
1: Gideon Benaka Mau Makonusino play Mosi. Makonusino play Joshua Lekana Egenotelejipo. Gakmakwa Jolanya Gamma had the Ophika Nukunu Maude.
0: Said, you valiant man of God, their day is gone. This is your own day.
1: Eye mau dola bonebona ka wonu to kaneto la bena ka musbe gamava yusbe gamava wonu kekenye siazon.
0: That is going to open the windows of heaven. Something is going to take place. There's an opening in your heart right now.
1: Safia de lisikene javu votroka take le wag boma la bena ka nande tojojo ele jojom le gbo hoho.
0: Revelation in your mind right now. There is a new rising coming upon you even right now.
1: The fiane le jojon le gbo la bena ka nu oye yare le gomajam ele gomajam le gbo la fima.
0: Acts chapter 6. I was looking at verse 8.
1: Mi apo do pa gban le ta ma den popo amunile.
0: And Stephen, full of faith and power, did great wonders and miracles among the people.
1: Ka Stephanos yo fun ple monu baba ple nu san la wonu kunu o ple jesi o.
0: Great miracles came.
1: Many apostle olonu kunu gan ojo to ji.
0: Maybe you are not an apostle. Miracles are going to come to you.
1: Dey ma many apostle onu kunu wa jo ato ji o.
0: You are not a pastor. Miracles are going to come to you.
1: Many oso olonu kunu wa jo ato ji o.
0: And if it's coming through Stephen, it will come through Peter. If it's coming through the workers, it's going to come through our pastors. It miracles in every church.
1: Hey, neighbor, no joto Stephen ujala joto jo. No joto pastor ujala joto hamen vioji.
0: Miracles in every satellite church.
1: No kuna jola fi mi lekponu katale.
0: In every district church.
1: And
0: miracles, when we come here together, it doesn't matter or Sunday, or Monday, or Thursday, Wednesday, or Tuesday. Miracles every day from now on in Jesus' name.
1: Hey, you name me basubasubo ofanye jorak babarak bayo, yorak balofirak bayo, basiak bala, nukuna nomia domele yesufa nukoma.
0: Among in our children church, miracles.
1: Le de vio domenukuna jo.
0: In our youth, a section miracle.
1: Le sokio domenukuna jo.
0: Among our women in their fellowship, miracles.
1: Le nyonobasubasubo ofanukuna jo.
0: Among our men, miracles.
1: Le nutu domenukuna jo.
0: When we come to celebrate together. Miracles, miracles, miracles in Jesus' name.
1: Hey, name me for the Jamia Brazil and Nukunu and Jidajila, yes, super Nukoma.
0: We're told, and Stephen, full of faith and power, did great wonders and miracles among the people.
1: Open a Stephanus, no, your Fukla, Monocle, Nusala, Nukunu, Gao, Pledges, you will to call a Doma.
0: Acts chapter 8, and I'm reading from verse 6.
1: Let Dopa Banatamani book we are done.
0: And the people was one accord, give heed unto those things which Philip spake. Hearing and seeing the miracles which he did.
1: Eya mahawo do tonu se Philipo gbon la ple tamadeka esiwo si eye wo po jesi si owo.
0: It's hearing of the miracles which he did. The time has now come.
1: Mr. Nick and Philipo la wala bena Philipo jomia ba gameni si.
0: I said the time has now come.
1: Me bena mi afa gamala ba do.
0: While we're preaching like this, miracles taking place in your life.
1: Eyi malema unya gbloma le anu kura no jo jom le wa agbama.
0: And then when you come to church like this, somebody in the hospital is receiving micro already.
1: Hey, you never pass but somebody am under from to the kwanjala konukunu.
0: And all the heartaches and all the problems were brought before. We have been praying about this, about this. Now, before we even finish the prayer, now miracle everywhere.
1: Ella ba mu yoko tagbo doleji. Hey, mi va fi amole ma unya gbolon kati ma do
0: bodala. And there will be the shouts of joy of miracles in Jesus' name.
1: Hey, mi asa di jopa nukunu ba sele yeso fenu koma.
0: I want to speak to you tonight on the message, the miracle in your mouth.
1: Maunya zema tolaba tanyenye nukunu le wonuma.
0: Three things we're going to consider. Number one, extraordinary miracles through a warrior's mouth.
1: Maunya miasila kpama tu akpagba to nukunu tria kowoto avaola ofenuma.
0: Point number two, it's exceptional miracles in the woman's mouth.
1: Maunya kpavelia nukunu shioma bo'o le nyonu fenuma.
0: Exceptional miracles in the woman's mouth.
1: Every
0: one of our sisters should carry miracle in your mouth.
1: No kunu shoma bo o le nyonu opanuma. No kunu anomia pa nyonu opanuma.
0: Can I hear amen from the sisters?
1: No vinyonu de demia tade amen ama.
0: With your husband, miracle.
1: Bless Ronu to Nukunu Ajo.
0: With your children, miracle.
1: Bless Yowo Nukunu Ajo.
0: Your kitchen while cooking, miracle.
1: Amoyola Nundan Le Mundapo Nukunu Ajo.
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0: Something is missing and all of a sudden, miracle power of God will find it out in Jesus' name.
1: Na dema bule mi adoma pata kula nukunu ba nukunu ajo numala vale Yesu for nukoma.
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0: Point number 3: explosive miracles through your wonder-working mouth.
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1: Nukunu
0: your mouth will work wonders.
1: Ella bena wonto wonu awonu jwa tuo.
0: I thought you'd say it with me. My mouth will work wonders. Can we say that again?
1: Baba Tommy Namia Glenyenu, I want to draw two. God Blacker, Yenu, I want to draw two. God Blacker.
0: What's number one again? Extraordinary miracles through a warrior's mouth.
1: Maunya Papa Bantuan Nukunu Trakoto Avaula open number.
0: You see, the miracle is your mouth. Look at Moses. Look at Moses. People thought the miracle was in the rod. The rod only came after the miracle was in his mouth.
1: Ella beda masama nanye be nukunu lepa numa. Ba mosi da mado bubena nukunu lepa kutiama. 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
0: Whether you speak eloquently or not like Aaron, or whether you stammer like Moses, if you are a believer, that miracle is right there in your mouth.
1: Mela globena le nyanu fufu. Le kuko nao. Ella bena Aaron nukunu le wenuma.
0: Exodus chapter 14. I'm reading there from verse 13.
1: Moses veliatamo wie ne kuku wie ton.
0: And Moses said unto the people, fear ye not, stand still and see the salvation of the Lord, which he will show to you today. For the Egyptians whom ye have seen today, ye shall see them again no more forever.
1: Come Moses brona to call bena migavo omile jidafo. 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
0: He had not struck the rod yet, but he prophesied.
1: Mekpo dukuchara oog bronya di.
0: Can I counsel you, preserve your mouth for speaking only the words of miracle.
1: Vabato madwa damnemia mitramia pen wodo bo ak blonu kunu nyao ato.
0: And then when the Egyptians are coming near, to keep quiet. When while the Israelites are shouting and crying, keep quiet. And then when the Lord drops that inspiration in your heart, because out of the abundance of the heart, the mouth speaketh. When your heart is full of faith, that's when to talk.
1: Eye ne mouth on yada de wojima. 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
0: When you're full of unbelief, don't talk. 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
0: When you're full of, I'm consumed, don't talk. When you are wondering, don't talk. But when faith has come, when there is inspiration, when there is power.
1: Netama bubufa, netima ditisba magagbunya de kolo, na kosa ba ne nusa gana wojima la blonya.
0: That the God of yesterday is the God of today.
1: Nele kwese bena mouse ne liye choyike ga liye ba.
0: The God of ages past is the God of present time.
1: Blema mao la yegba nye egba egba fa mao.
0: And when you remember that God had given his promise that no man shall be able to stand before you, and then the children of Israel, they are afraid, that's the time to open your mouth and say, stand still and see the salvation of the Lord. For these Egyptians that you see today, you will see them no more forever.
1: Hey, you know, because the girl will do not be a color, but a mountain, my water never illa, a gala worker, a bar, a la tuna benamis, you do me a poyo who has seen a labena, it also pomila bala, me a gala, poga, a lag, but there are so.
0: And then he says, and the Lord shall fight for you, and ye shall hold your peace.
1: Ebe yehuwa la fawo gana miyanu ke miyawo la mizinkpiko.
0: Did it happen? It happened exactly like that. The miracle was in his mouth.
1: Nui mosi kulade vamiya. Evamu pepepe labe nukunwa leipa numa.
0: Joshua chapter 10. I'm reading from verse 12.
1: Joshua tamu wokpukwe amu wieva.
0: And then speak Joshua. This Joshua speaking to the Lord. In the day when the Lord delivered up the Amorites before the children of Israel, and he said in the sight of Israel's son, he said in the sight of Israel's son, stand there still, stand thou still upon Gibeon, and thou moon in the valley of Ajalon, and the sun stood still, and the moon stayed, until the people have avenged themselves upon their enemies.
1: Eye Yoshua Fonu, Yoshua Lolagbene Yehua, Eye Yoshua Fonu play Yehua, Israel Vionu Kuma, Legbashi by Yehua to Amori Tower de Esila, Eye Wok Bronley, Israel Vionu Kuma Bena, Aga, Toda Gibeon, Eye Leti, Chi Ayalo Velama, Tata, Aga Plug Leti Woto, Vassar Esma to Kola Biaglo.
0: Is not this written in the book of Jesha? So the sun stood still in the midst of heaven and hasted not to go down about a whole day, and there was no day like that before it or after it that the Lord hearkened unto the voice of a man, for the Lord fought for Israel.
1: Wopa futo eye reto de omanglo esiade amajo jopa banama uan eye reto legedo tama eye made abla dado to o anonuka.
0: The milk was in his mouth. What if he kept quiet? Some people, they talk when they should be quiet, and then they are quiet when they should talk.
1: Eye ni Joshua nukunu lepa numalo, amyaduwa ufuanu leyesimu wazidodwi, yamadozi adodwi leyesimu lebuwa funu.
0: When the enemy is not near, when there's no problem, they chat and talk and, you know, just talk. But then, when the enemy comes, that time they cannot talk anymore.
1: Nenyebe na futo uva, umati fuanu o, ne futo.
0: You'll never find Joshua talking something irrelevant.
1: That
0: man was a quiet man, but when the battle raged, and when it appears that the sun was to go down, and they will not be able to finish the enemy, you will finish the enemy.
1: Joshua la de enyame ne ziadodwe, kake, ne bena futo va abena de omata duo jionum entobada, la duo futo oji.
0: All that assignment on the battlefield as we're going like this while the enemy, and then the sun is going to set, and then it's going to be dark so that the enemies will hide them. He says, son, stand right there, stay right there. Let me finish all these cases. Canaanites and all these enemies, because the people of God, they are going to inherit the land.
1: Ella bena eikle la fagbedi le donne mau gakala futo domoda. 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Eye mato bena la vavaladi.
0: I see you are going to inherit the land.
1: Mebele la nyanik ba ma pa doma.
0: I said you are going to inherit the land.
1: Mebele la nyanik ba la pa doma.
0: Any son that will set anything that will happen that will not allow you to finish that battle, that thing will stand right there.
1: Mekula bena nusia nusia domoda jiwe a khomono leplo wa vala ba jididu me doma la ne ne pon mala nota.
0: Opened his mouth to talk to the sun and to the moon only at the right time. Say the right thing. At the right time, against that mountain, against that problem and that challenge, you are going to have a miracle in Jesus' name.
1: Ella bena Joshua kenu blonya nuitola li yi nuitola fukpekpe la nuti, mek blobe de wuhan jidodwi, blonya li yi nuitola di lakpo jidudu li tuwa me godo.
0: In 1 Samuel chapter 17, I'm reading from verse 45.
1: Samuel le gbato ta we adren kukwe blan vo aton liyan.
0: He says, and then said David, then said David to the Philistines, thou comest to me with a sword and with a spear and with a shield, but I come to thee in the name of the Lord of hosts, the God of the armies of Israel, whom thou hast defied.
1: David de Bona Felicitola Bena, we are a choi to no rope at Long Bona Bonian. Kenyala, Magbana Bole, Yahua Zebat, Israel from Malo Palogo, Sionuna de Alomalela Panukuma.
0: Will the Lord deliver thee into mine hand, and I will smite thee. He didn't have any sword in his son, but he said, I will smite thee, and he did, and that take thine head from thee, and I will give the carcasses of the host of the Philistines this day unto the fowls of the air, and to the wild beasts of the earth, that all the earth may know that there is a God in Israel.
1: Yehuwa ato wade asinam egbia. 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
0: Everybody will know there's a God in your family.
1: Amashame anyebe na ka maule wofu miyama.
0: There's a God in your church.
1: Wanyabe ma.
0: There's a God who delivers, a God who saves, a God who protects his son. A God who defeats the champion of the enemy camp. And that God will walk in your life in Jesus' name.
1: Wanye bena ka mawade lisike ne draf towoji. 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
0: He overcame the Goliath with his mouth falls. Before he ever applied the sling. And before he threw the stone. Some people think it's a stone. No, it begins from the heart.
1: Ela be David du Goliath ti pe pe nu mo nyawo ka fi wo da pe ma do bo na pe a o jiru ba di agan mo cho amo fo jimo kan.
0: And then when your heart is inspired,
1: nebe na wo jinyo,
0: when your heart is full of faith,
1: ne ko se gan wo jimo,
0: when your heart knows the word that the Lord will deliver you from the lion, he'll deliver you from this Philistine.
1: Na wo ko se nebe na kan ma ola dey ato Philistine so simola yehowa la do wa chuma.
0: Thinking about that's what you are meditating, that's what you are running over your mind, and the promise of God fills your heart that till the end of your life no man shall be able to stand before you. As your days are, so shall your strength be.
1: Ela benwine le wajima nungle dede ne le wajima tabus le wajima la di lefye la dogo la kwasa mabena alele le titi le fomo la nenemake nusa anonu.
0: You speak out, you speak the words of miracle.
1: Ela akblo nyanyaka la akblo la akblo nukunu nyawo ato.
0: Speak over your children, words of miracle.
1: Blo nukunu nyade vio nuchi.
0: Over your wife, words of miracle.
1: Blo nukunu nyade strong nu nyonu nuchi.
0: Over your husband, words of miracle. Over your family, words of miracle. Over your whole local church, words of miracle. Miracles will happen in Jesus' name.
1: Bronu kunya de sonu tulanuti, bronu kunya de hamajonuti, bronu kunya de wofu meakle wag bomeyesia inukunu, ano wag bomadale, yes supernu common.
0: Chapter 17. We're looking at it now from verse 12.
1: Fiao bantota, we are drunk, we have
0: miracles today.
1: Maybe nukunu liegba,
0: miracles tomorrow.
1: Nukunu ajocho,
0: miracles this week.
1: Nukunu liali kosreyama,
0: miracles next week.
1: Nukunu le kosras nekbanama,
0: miracles in your family.
1: Nukunu le wofu malama,
0: miracles all around. Round, and when we come together, interact together, miracle explosion in Jesus' name.
1: Mebena nukunu godo, enemy va do gualia bena mia punwa, nukuna no John le mia domele, yes, super nukoma.
0: And she said, as the Lord thy God liveth, I have not a cake, but a handful of meal in a barrel, and a little oil in a cruse. Behold, I am gathering two sticks, that I may go in and dress it for me and for my son, that we may eat it and die.
1: Yao bantota we adran pukwa mu we avalian, a donu ne bena, mata yahua wu maufa agbana a bulwadele asinya fi, nebba awa asiflo de ka, kwele zaman plem ami viada le gwiman, eye kwada mava anaki uli fogam, bema yi ada de.
0: Death we're far away.
1: Lekwade nenu kunu gugu wa kwa jule bolo.
0: You know, sometimes your local pastor says, I'm going to take you to see the pastor. Ah, I don't want to see the pastor. Why don't you want to see the pastor?
1: Yade yo mi abe pastor labe na majima ploi. 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
0: Because, you know, the local pastor is going to say this and that. Don't worry, come. When you come, all that decks will vanish away.
1: Eh, labe na nye pastor labe ya gula chunchi. Mabe vanele vade kwa jule bolo.
0: It is not what you are coming to say that matters. It is what is going to happen to you that matters. Life will come into you.
1: Maybe the agbala gandamo.
0: Power will come into you.
1: Maybe the nusia gandamo.
0: Authority will come into you.
1: Maybe the mtatia gandamo.
0: Something you have been praying for a long time. When we see together, and when we see together, and then I look at you, look at me, there'll be explosion of miracle.
1: Maybe the lelenade biota for jijilo for the fagbonya and your sofu mokpo, hale ponya your sofua, nadia jolo wagbama.
0: I'm preparing this so that I'll go in and die.
1: Ebene malaya dambena kamadwi kuna makfu.
0: Listen to this, and Elijah said unto her, fear not. I come to tell you tonight, fear not.
1: Eya dotolo, teteli adonu nebena magavon, malakbuno zema, migavon.
0: You know, the oil had not, was not increased yet. It is the word of miracle. The miracle is in your mouth. It's not in the pot. It's in your mouth.
1: Ami amakpo jide jiologa kiade enyara le ele wonuma nukunu ale wonuma manya ziame nukunu ale o.
0: The miracle is not even in the pouring. It is your message out.
1: Nukunu ale male egwelato tromo o bronya dogo enyala me.
0: When I say that word out, maybe you don't feel different yet, but the moment I release that upon your life, the miracle is there already.
1: Nenye bena mbo bronya la doki ma senekwele lamolo vokwanyama labe nukunu agende gbovo.
0: That's why it says over here, Elijah said unto her, fear not, go and do as thou hast said, but make me thereof a little cake forth, and bring it unto me, and after make for thee and for thy son.
1: Ya tena Elia buena kayina wa abeles na glonam, kato de totatali via denam ebo, eyena twe venam, amabakafi.
0: Says the Lord God of Israel, the barrel of meal shall not waste. I thought you say amen.
1: Happy now, my play view, Tola Benale, who is the Pama, who like glossy, was the Lamadi Balo over Batonga Master.
0: The cruise of oil fail until the day the Lord that the Lord sendeth rain upon the earth.
1: Eye amisle guyamela ma vo obaza simene Yehuwa anatina gajare anigbaji.
0: And she went and did according to the saying of Elijah, and she and he and her house did eat many days.
1: Eye wo yida wo abale siliya glona eye wa pli ba ple vianu tu wo due tofa jiji.
0: Did she die? You will not die.
1: Nyon ma kwa fagbeto ba ogbede ya ma kwa
0: po. I said you will not die. It is not what she said that mattered. It is what the prophet said that took hold. I'm going to prepare this meal so that I prepare it and then we eat and we die. Even though she mentioned death, but because the word of the prophet superseded the word of the woman. That power that is greater than power. It's like what she said is only 1%, and what the prophet said is 100%.
1: Nusimene triako nusalo nyele gula. Ejeku abede ka la lofama na nyagbula pa nyanya lofanda kablibo.
0: Swallow up that 1% in Jesus' name.
1: La kubena alofanda kala mide kamale Yesu penu kama.
0: Whatever you have said about yourself before you came here, I cancel that negative thing in Jesus' name.
1: Enyama nyuma nyile gula kude wa gbeja bafi azanyamia. Magbula duma zanyamale Yesu.
0: I am tired. You are not tired.
1: Maybe you are
0: not. I can't go on again. No, you will go on. I'm quitting. No, you will not quit.
1: I can't
0: move on again. You will move on. There's no job. There is job. I am poor. You
1: know
0: you are not poor.
1: Oh, yeah, I am miserable.
0: No, you are not miserable. I pray in your life right now there will be a turning around. There will be a change, a mighty change in Jesus' name.
1: It is what you have said
0: about yourself. It is what the prophet says about you that will supersede everything in Jesus' name.
1: The
0: miracle is in our mouth. 2 Kings chapter 7 verse 1. Then Elisha said, hear ye the word of the Lord. The door says the Lord, tomorrow about this time shall a measure of fine flour be sold for a shekel, and 2 measures of barley for a shekel in the gate of Samaria.
1: The miracle is in our mouth, and if we just say that word, that word will
0: produce a miracle in Jesus' name.
1: Eye glomo leno bede nyale wo numo na la tag bonu kruba nya dogula mebe totola vale Yesu panu koma.
0: I'm sorry about this. The misery is in our mouth as well.
1: Le kwade apa velia afoku nya o dogbo vo nya o le mi apanu mo.
0: Life is in our mouth. Death is in our mouth.
1: Me nya bena aku le mi apanu mo agba le mi apanu mo.
0: Healing is in our mouth.
1: Toyoyo le mi apanu mo.
0: It is also in our mouth.
1: Tolele damu dukimo le mi apanu mo.
0: Dominion is our mouth. Defeat is also in our mouth.
1: Jidudu le miapo numa ani jaja le miapo numa.
0: Life is there if you speak out the words of life.
1: Agbela vane le bro agbenyato.
0: Death is there if you speak out the words of death.
1: Ekula na no wa agbeni le bro fubenya.
0: Look at verse 2. Then a lord and officer on whose hand the king leaned answered the man of God and said, his problem was in his mouth.
1: Bo pe amon velia loka fianuma si fa alonu e fiala jondola donu na maufa amala glombena
0: pepele ponuma
1: e kule intopanuma.
0: Misery was in his mouth.
1: Afoku kula onu kuji le ponuma.
0: We carry miracles in our mouth. Other people, what will kill them? They carry in their mouth.
1: Le ikemiami tonu kunu ponya le miapanuma la amiadola e kun jogba fwe.
0: Behold, if the Lord will make windows in heaven, might they seem be?
1: Bena kwada ne Yehuwa a de frese de diponu kanla, de siya atema vamiya.
0: And he said, behold, thou shalt see it with thine eyes, but shalt not eat thereof. I will eat thereof.
1: Adwenu ne bena kwada akwekle wonu kuoka ma adudakao, nyama adula malo.
0: That's why you are telling the Lord, purge my mouth.
1: Yatela bena mao konyonu inuti.
0: Can I tell you something? Number one, the convicted mouth.
1: Ma gbere mi agbanto enuidi efambubula.
0: Came to the Lord. Moses said, oh Lord, I cannot speak. Most, you know the kind of tongue I have, uncircumcised tongue, yet a convicted mouth.
1: Moses va ma ugbo bena moni mata funmolo gbala bena nyade kukona lepo efambubu vai padeji.
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0: te. All things we used to say in days gone by, years we cannot say those things anymore because now we carry something precious.
1: Nu yo mo gbona le tang ga ko ko mo la ni ma ga gbe asan o dwa la bena nu kwasi
0: and something tangible and something great, something heavenly now in our mouth is a controlled mouth.
1: E la benu ne le pepe nu nu ya de ti fo benu le nyanu mi asan ni ma ga ta gbo nya ko o.
0: Then a consecrated mouth.
1: Ade ko to do queen apoto.
0: Consecrate your mouth like that of Ezekiel. The Lord said, Ezekiel, I'll shut up your mouth when I don't have anything to say for you to tell the people. And then when I give you inspiration, I will open your mouth and then you will talk to the people.
1: Maula de gawon na bena Ezekiel to na mouth na Ezekiel bena ka Ezekiel ma de gawon na nyam de gbe asinu la na de pela gbo na du kola ma mia wonu
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1: And we go to avana
0: then your mouth is cleansed and circumcised.
1: Ayala kan mi to onu ti akọ ila no jaje
0: commanding mouth.
1: And we must say de le
0: commanding the sun, commanding the moon, and commanding all those problems to move away. And then a confirmed mouth.
1: La de sene jinu ple rebona kaune dogo iwa dogo. Eye enwi kene duwa kpe nu jide asa.
0: That is everything you say with your mouth, the Lord will confirm.
1: Efe amen mi yone blok ple wonu la de maula na ba vame nao.
0: In Mark chapter 16 verse 20.
1: Mark tamo we are de kukwe blav.
0: And they went forth and preached everywhere using their mouth. And the Lord walking with them, confirming the words of their mouth.
1: Number 2,
0: exceptional miracles in the woman's mouth. Sisters, where are you?
1: Say,
0: I carry miracles in my mouth. Say that again, I carry miracles in my mouth. For Samuel chapter 1, and I'm reading here from verse 17.
1: Samuel gbanto tagban pupo mo wi adrenlia.
0: In verse 17 said, then Eli answered and said, go in peace. The Lord God of Israel grant thee thy petition that thou hast asked of him.
1: That Eli glone bena yilenu ti wa fama as Israel pa maula awonu sine bie la nawo.
0: Said, this is the point of the miracle. And she said, let thine handmaid find grace in thy sight. So the woman went away and did eat, and her countenance was no more sad.
1: Duenu bena nu kunba jofe alo ne evo wo dola nyonu nuko emegbo nyonu la lefo mo eye wo dunu eye magato muazo.
0: She was crying, she was weeping, she was sorrowful before because she had no child. Then Eli said, take your drunkenness away. She didn't disrespect Eli. She had a respectful mouth.
1: Ella vipan la uli do la bena vimelesio. Eli bena mana hamumana kolomonoa. 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
0: I said, no, my lord. I'm just a woman of a sorrowful heart. This is what is happening to me. And then Eli said, he didn't say you of all people praying for me. Take away your prayer. Ophrah and Phinehas are rebellious children. You cannot control your family. And then you are saying that God will give me a child. I don't want your prayer. Hold your prayer. Hold your breath. She didn't say that. She had a respectful mouth because she carried miracle in her mouth. I'm praying that God will change your tongue.
1: Eye eli gbone bena nyonu nu sile biala maula we na o magbone eli bena eli ohala dogbara tanya o we ke fi oni gbofu ya kamian awu adebubule eli nu le pena bubu dedele wa gbe ti le debule pro la panya ti na mala la ponu kunu ajode jo tro wonu yi o eye nu kuna no wonu mele yesu fa nu koma
0: you said let it be unto me as you have said. And it happened like that, and she gave birth to a prophet.
1: Ebene vamene wodola nyomna belesine glona evamene edinya glodi lalo.
0: Second Kings chapter 5. I'm reading there from verse 1.
1: Miakwa fiopa gbanle veliata matokpukwe gbanto.
0: Looking at verse 1, now Naaman, the captain of the host of the king of Syria, was a great man with his master, and honorable because by him the Lord had given deliverance unto Syria. He was also a mighty man in valor, but he was a leper.
1: Naaman, enye aram fiapa avafia, okonu kole upa apatobo, eye bubule enu, ela bena eyadi yo wa tona jidudu aram.
0: Syrians had gone out by companies and had brought away captive out of the land of Israel. A little maid, that's a lady, that's a girl, she waited on Naaman's word. And she said unto her mistress, would God, my Lord, were with the prophet that is in Samaria, for he would recover him of his leprosy.
1: Enye kane toga ke janilo eye aram topa joka oho eye woda bo yonyonu visuyade. 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
0: So it happened.
1: Ayo de panyane egbleva mo.
0: I said so it happened.
1: Mabena egbleva mo.
0: I said so it happened.
1: Mabede tukuya gbronya va mo.
0: She had a reassuring mouth.
1: Lekwade enwine gbla kakande jinya.
0: I'm sure of this, that if my master will go to the prophet in that place in Samaria, he'll be cleansed of his leprosy.
1: Egbleva mo kande nyayaji nebede nyapeto. Late nyagbla gbola Samaria lakpo doyo chiba ni dola mo.
0: Chapter 4, I'm reading there from verse 18. And when the child was grown, it fell on a day that he went out to his father to the reapers, and he said unto his father, my head, my head. And he said to a lad, carry him to his mother. And when he had taken him and brought him to his mother, he sat on her knees till noon and then died.
1: Le fiopa gbanle velia tamene pupo mu wi asekele atetewo gbrona fufo bena nyeta nyeta eye wo gbrona de kapila bena ka kwei dana dada tetewo kwei na dada eye wo lead akọ pastor smene wo kulenu domo.
0: Verse 23, and he said, wherefore wilt thou go unto him today? It is neither new moon nor Sabbath. And she said, That's the miracle. It shall be well.
1: Bope blabo votonlia eye wo gblon bena nukata nebe ya yido. 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
0: The cat was dead already, but she didn't say, well, the unexpected has happened.
1: Evya kulo, bome gblobena vinyo kulo. 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
0: The very source of my life is gone.
1: Amina la jujokdun akbe ya miyaku.
0: The thing that brought life and joy and happiness to me, I cannot see it anymore. And then wailing and weeping. But she said, it shall be well.
1: Ebe, mine nabe mele jijo akpole nu kula akbeya miya ejo. Kakade akblebele de enyo.
0: That's a miracle. That's a miracle in your mouth.
1: Mebe nukunu le wenu melo.
0: Look at verse 26. And now run now. I pray thee to meet her and say unto her, is it well with thee? Is it well with thy husband? Is it well with the child? And she answered,
1: Bokwe blabo vwa dan, eya tafudzo yedakpi, eya wogblo ne bena, edua, sran odua, fi odua, edo nube, mibwena pegweta o, wodo.
0: As she answered,
1: Mebe de nyono adonti gblo bena, midonti la, wodo.
0: Sisters, where are you? And she answered,
1: Navi nyono, nyono adonti bena, edo.
0: It is well, and that was a miracle.
1: Ebe de wodo, nukunwa nye malo.
0: Did her child come alive?
1: De via de boagbea.
0: Of course, it came alive.
1: And de via boagbe.
0: My child will get well. Everything will be all right. A reckoning month.
1: Vignopon la molasse, and we know boan.
0: She reckoned the things that be not as though they were.
1: A boanu shomali o abe de ulien.
0: She reckoned death as if it was life.
1: A boku abena agbe onyen.
0: She reckoned impossibility as if it were possible.
1: A boanu shona.
0: A reckoning month.
1: A boanu shona glow abenu shona vamo ukwana enusina boanu kona.
0: I'm looking at Luke chapter 1, verse 37.
1: Look at agbanto kpokwe blaton voadr.
0: God, nothing shall be impossible.
1: Nada kama sena mau o.
0: Let's say that together. For with God, nothing shall be impossible. Don't sleep, say it aloud.
1: Now you are
0: going to ask something. For God, nothing in my life shall be impossible. Won't you
1: go? Tommy, now you are
0: going to say nothing in our church. For with God, nothing in our church shall be impossible.
1: Ah,
0: I see your family there, and your family is saying, look at this, and look at this, and look at this. And then all this year, from January to this December, the pastor said there'll be this rejoicing, there'll be celebration, there'll be this, and look at this. Hey, for with God, nothing in your family shall be impossible. Say it aloud.
1: Defia ela bena de mikuto fiomi la semya semka paso bena de noa tronemi vanmo potrolemi pa gbomo e kota jina gbonala bena de plema ula na de kamba sasela nyofu miama o.
0: You know my work, look at my work, and look at my business, and look at my boss, and look at this, and look at that. For with God, nothing in my place of work shall be impossible.
1: Ame adomo la ela bena de nyamsa zata ajwa gbagba ajwa le toyi a kota jina gbonala ela bede ple yehuola na
0: you know, our school, our college is difficult. Those lecturers, those people, they, are you a great, no, born again people? And you, of all places, you are even Dipala. We will see whether you will take a, you know, certificate out of this place. And I come to tell you, this is miracle.
1: Eye, mi abe vyebo skulu wa, skulu jikpo lo sasen, ube na, ha, jipala evita mbeni, makpo jidu mi adu makpo o, ma vabena ka fagbeto o, nukunu kule mi adu la.
0: I said this is miracle, for with God, nothing in my school or college shall be impossible.
1: Ma vabena la bena de, el abede kule yehuwa kule maula, nada kama le vinyombo skulu, jikana glo one yehuwa maula o.
0: And Mary said, behold, the handmaid of the Lord, be it unto me according to thy word. The miracle was in her mouth.
1: Eye Maria glabena kwada apeto lape dola nyonu menye ava menam le wonya lanu.
0: And that's what I'm telling you, that was a receiving mouth.
1: Ema glabena ka emenye enui kene kona nukunu.
0: Matthew chapter 15, I'm looking at it from verse 21.
1: Matthew tawi atokpo kwe blabo vodeke.
0: And Jesus went thence, and they were told, and departed unto the coast of Tyre and Sidon. And behold, a woman of Canaan came out, of the same coast, and cried unto him, saying, have mercy on me, O Lord, thou son of David. My daughter is grievously vexed with a devil. But he answered her not a word. And his disciples came and besought him, saying, send her away, for she cries after us. But he answered and said, I am not sent but unto the lost sheep of the house of Israel. And then came she will not give up, you will not give up.
1: eye esi Yesu dogo tso afima la eva tiro kple zidonu to awu mem eye kpoda kana nyonu ade dogo tso afima nu to awu mem eye wo do wli gblon bena ka poto David devi la kpo yenu blani bi nyonu vi le fukpam ngodi to em to gbogbo bosi mem ka modo anya de kanu ne o eye esi kai panu son la wo ba egbola wo de kuku ne gblon bena ka domo e eye wa yi ela bena ela wli dom le mi ayo mem ka eye gblon ne bena
0: worshiped him saying Lord help me and he answered and said it is not right it is not suitable it is not meat, it is not meat to take the children's bread to cast it to the dog
1: Bopo blaba vo adelia eye wo do nu gbon ebe na ka o ma de mo be na wa cho de vi o po abola na apu gbon na fu vi o o
0: And she said, Truth, Lord, yet the dog seeds of the crumbs which fall from the master's table.
1: Kanyonu lado nukwebena yo apeto kaka vuvio kandwa. 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
0: Answered and said unto her, O woman, great is thy faith, be it unto thee, even as thou wilt. And her daughter was made whole from that very hour she carried miracle in her mouth.
1: Tete nyonu la ko di gblonbe na ka o nyonu wo ko sala lolo na va mena o abeles ne diene eye pe nyonu vila pa la masen na ga o fumadi nu kunu le nyonu sia fa numa
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1: enye enwi ko tro gbogbo wo
0: You see, when Jesus said, it's not right to give the children's bread to dogs, Jesus said, so you mean I'm a dog? Thank you very much. Hold your miracle.
1: Let's see, yes, you're going to have a lot of people, Pablo, Anna, Ola, and I'm going to have a lot of people.
0: You'll be compassionate and merciful on a poor woman like myself who said I'm a dog, okay, bye-bye, you don't see me again. But she didn't say that. She said, truth, Lord. She still called him Lord. That was reformed mouth.
1: And you're going to have a lot of people, sebena ala bena owe nyenu blani pola domonyo to vo ale yon bena vu a cho unukunu gakeri egba yeba pato
0: and she said even the dog seat of the crumbs are fall from the master's table and Jesus said great is your faith and that is how she received the miracle that's how you are going to receive your miracle
1: eye wo gbo bena ka en abolution na gan la plon ti afu vi o kon dun ejure tu mo ma ja ko ebe unukunu zan mo la ko unukunu le mo ma ji
0: I remember that woman that had the issue of blood she said in her heart If I may but touch the hem of his garment, I shall be made whole. And she was made whole. You'll be made whole in Jesus' name.
1: Me nyabe na nyonu ma yeka vula do dolenti afa ma gada somula. 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
0: She reclaimed and recovered a miracle by her mouth.
1: Amenek blonyak plepenu eye wo konu kunu chebe dolele ma.
0: Master, Lord, if you are here, my brother Lazarus would not have died. But now I know that whatever you are asking the Lord will do it.
1: Mata bena apeto ne dele la fia la, no vinye la makfo gake apeto menye la makane di la, lekwe ele nadek blonyak plepenu imalo.
0: Jesus said, take away that stone. And Martha said, Lord, I know that whatever you ask, God is going to do, but he's thinking by now.
1: Yes, we mean that. Kwera mata bena o apoto manya ni le gbama la wona ga kale fo fo fo okwe
0: as you believe just keep on believing and I'll be reading mouth
1: yes be ale le kwese la de kwese emenye enwi kene le kaklem
0: the mouth that reigns over death the mouth that reigns over curses the mouth that reigns and rules over impossibilities retain that mouth
1: e ye mi po nwi kene le fi adun de kuji le fi adun de jogbo fun eji enuma tegbe no mi asin
0: Jesus and Lazarus come forth And Lazarus kept your Lazarus will come forth.
1: Hey, yes, Lazarus le dogo. Lazarus wa dogo.
0: Those women that were bred about having a respectful mouth, a reassuring mouth, a reckoning mouth, a receiving mouth, a reformed, refined mouth, a reclaiming mouth, a reigning mouth. That's how they got their miracle. You are getting your miracles in Jesus.
1: Mia bonyonu shoko bubule open yoma. 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Hey, you bonyaba vama. Tomorrow night you can lahko nukunu lale yes open nukoma.
0: I come to point number three now. Explosive miracle. Explosion is going to take place.
1: Ma back pa vole ni nukunu gao. Nukao ta jomi aduma zanyama.
0: Explosive miracles through your wonder working. Mouth.
1: Ayenye nukunu gawo to wo tonu panu jwatuo wa woman.
0: 17, we're looking at verse 20.
1: Matthew chapter 17, verse 20.
0: And Jesus said unto them, because of your unbelief, for verily I say unto you, if ye have faith as a grain of mustard seed, ye shall say, it's in your mouth. he shall say, the miracle is your mouth.
1: Ke Yesu gblɔ nɛ bena le miabe xɔse ve nuti ye elabena vava me le gblɔ na mi bena ne xɔse le mia si la abe logo fo ene la mia gblɔ enya le nu me lo mia gblɔ na tu sia bena
0: he shall say unto this mountain, remove hence to yonder place, and it shall remove.
1: Mia gbona
0: shall be impossible unto you.
1: Mia gbona to sabena ho. Na to afise afime eye atai e na de kemo le mia ponu tete u go.
0: Who is this you I'm looking at here?
1: Ame Kenya mu ya pomo le me, ma Kenya mama.
0: Impossible unto you.
1: Na de kemo le wonu tete nu u go.
0: Where is he?
1: Ame ya de me. Ame ma de me.
0: You are there.
1: Le la fima.
0: You mean nothing shall be impossible unto you?
1: Lebe na de kemo so so no san mu wa.
0: And then you mean tomorrow, nothing shall be impossible unto you?
1: Elebe na tene bonu na de kemo so so na mu o.
0: You name it and you claim it and it's yours.
1: Le gbe le fuoma ibezuto
0: o. See it and you say it and it is yours.
1: Le kwe le gbe le kwe.
0: You hold on to it like this, so will not let go, and it is yours.
1: Le leader silebe mada siba jo o azuto o.
0: That miracle will be yours in Jesus' name.
1: Bena nukunu masikwele le mokpona la suasio le Yesu penu koma.
0: Mark chapter 11 verse 22. It says, and Jesus answering said unto them, have faith in God.
1: Marko ta wide ke kwekwe bla vovo velia. Eye Yesu kwaji kwambena ka maji wanunu miasi.
0: That whosoever shall say unto this mountain, be thou removed and be thou cast to the sea, and shall not doubt in his heart, but shall believe that those things which he says shall come to pass, he shall have whatsoever he says.
1: Van vam leg bona mi bena, amasikela bona to sabena hu, nena y adajo fuma, eyemaki adi lepa jima uhati bo kwanesa na benam si blamaila, lema bagala avavamene.
0: I will have whatsoever I say.
1: No sani nyamakbro samala mahwe.
0: What am I saying? What am I saying? I'm saying it will be well with me.
1: Look at Bramala, Mala Babanaka, amanyonam.
0: I'm saying I am strong.
1: Mala Babanaka Madonusam.
0: I'm saying I am made whole.
1: Mababanaka
0: I'm saying I am not poor, I am rich.
1: Mababany manya do tolum when you can snot.
0: I'm saying I will not be jobless.
1: Mababanaka Yamana
0: I'm saying I will not be miserable.
1: Mababanaka Yamani job, but wait till I nick by
0: you. I am saying mine is a miracle.
1: My
0: brother, you'll have whatsoever you say.
1: No, vinyo ni legbala suasiolo.
0: My sister, you'll have whatsoever you say.
1: No, vinyo ni legbala suasiolo.
0: My child over there, you're going to have whatsoever you say.
1: Mi de kakpe vyo de tupe jenu mi gbala de la sumiasi.
0: Stand up and say, stand up and say.
1: Choti tena gbala.
0: Mine is a miracle.
1: Choti tena benare tonyenye nukunula.
0: Mine is a power. Mine is the authority. I'm going to have whatsoever I say.
1: Tonyenye nusala. Tonyenye nukula mi magbala la suasi nye gbala.
0: You tell the Lord, oh Lord, here am I.
1: Bena pato apato nyenye siya.
0: I will have whatsoever I say.
1: Ni kama gbala de la suasi nye la vavo mena.
0: You carry the miracle in your mouth.
1: Mebe nukunula wenume.
0: You carry the miracle in your mouth.
1: Mebe de nukunula wenume.
0: You carry the power in your mouth.
1: Mebe de lusale wenume.
0: You carry the anointing in your mouth.
1: Mebe de amisisile wenume.
0: You carry the authority in your mouth.
1: Mebe de lutetele wenume.
0: You carry your healing in your mouth.
1: Mebe
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1: Mebe de wajok benya le wenume.
0: And you carry the prosperity in your mouth.
1: Mebe de tite genuila le wenume.
0: It's right there in your mouth. Your victory is there in your mouth.
1: Ele bo le wenume. Wajirudwa le wenume.
0: And your success is there. You say it out.
1: Wenu jaje kwakwa bredo gosa siela.
0: Let your friends here. Let your friends here.
1: Mebe kono
0: here.
1: Mebe kono wone silo kato wone si.
0: And let yourself here say it what you believe in.
1: Wenu tokan silo bre. Vaza simene kwese.
0: You will have whatsoever you say.
1: Ela benui ne kula de lakwe.
0: In Jesus' name we pray.
1: Le Yesu panu kama mi do benale.
0: Amen will bring it to your life.
1: Mebe de ame malaka nukuna de wakbama.
0: That amen will give you a breakthrough.
1: Ame ma de lafu for trusa so nao.
0: You will not be sad, you will be happy.
1: Mebe de magbani nukala o anye jijoto.
0: You'll be gloomy, you'll be glad.
1: Lele nukantalo azon lakpo jijo.
0: You know before you are going to be rich.
1: Madaka olani kasnoto.
0: Everything you've lost, everything is brought back.
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0: And all the losses of the past were turned to gain.
1: Eye ni yole bu teneva itala watrazu fidena otrogbadi ina.
0: Every good thing you ever desired, every wonderful thing you ever wished for, every good thing you saw in the last of other people, you said, Lord, if that could be me, yes, it is yours.
1: Mebe de nunu shole lepe dona na nunu shole le mokpona nunu shole tamobucho selebena oh mau ne de nunu shola ni etonyola magwebe towelo.
0: I say what the Lord has said concerning you.

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1: Papa, le Yeso, Penu Common.
0: We thank you because you brought us to this very moment. Oh Lord, I pray, shower your miracle of night over all your people tonight in Jesus' name.
1: Nida, kwebele kwebi baga, fushama dogbe nabena, nabe nukunuba chine jakone viwoji, deka deka le Yeso, Penu Common.
0: So promise, oh Lord, I pray, this will be the night of fulfillment.
1: Mabe nukbe yole dune viola, ne vama nola zayama.
0: I pray, Lord, that every negative thing, whether we know them, we don't know them, this night, they are passing away in Jesus' name.
1: Me dogbe da numa numa nyo jogbo, vwende si ade mi nye, mi me nye o, zemla, wonu vay le vio pa gbeme le Yesu pa nu kama.
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0: And this night, oh Lord, when you see the blood, you'll pass over them.
1: Me bena zemne le kbo vola la ton tia vay.
0: Evil will pass over them.
1: Me ben jogbo vola ton tia vay.
0: Calamity will pass over them.
1: Me ben de aklama jogbo nura ton tia vay.
0: Death, untimely death will pass over there.
1: Death,
0: oh Lord, I pray deformity will pass over
1: them.
0: Premature hazard will pass over
1: there.
0: Pray, oh Lord, from now on, they'll go from blessing to blessing.
1: Papa,
0: from the goodness of the Lord to another goodness of the Lord. Lord, I pray this night will be the night of miracles.
1: Papa, me to bera zemola na nyetio pa nukunubasa.
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0: Confirm, multiply blessings upon every life in Jesus' name.
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0: In Jesus' name we pray.
1: Le Yesu ponu kama mi do pedale.
0: And everybody said,
1: Amesama na glonambe.
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3: 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Heavenly Father, we bless your name once again for our Bible study.

0: Thank you for this special privilege you have given us. Thank you for your people, the interest and the love you have given your people to come together like this once a week so we can study the word together. We pray, Lord, as we dig deep into your word tonight, we pray, Lord, you reveal your mind, your will, your word to everyone in Jesus' name. We pray that things we have never seen or known, and things we have never heard, and things we have never observed, you reveal to your people in Jesus' name. The strength and the power, the grace that goes along with your word, we pray to flow with your word, and you enrich every life with that grace and strength and power and divine ability in Jesus' name.
1: Bless
0: your people tonight. Lift your people higher to higher ground in Jesus' name. We pray for those who are here, and we pray for all those who are still coming, and we pray for those who are studying with us, and we pray, Lord, your blessing will enrich them as it's enriching us here in Jesus' name. Thank you, Lord, because we know you have answered. In Jesus' name we pray. We've been in Daniel now for a number of weeks, a number of months, and it's worth it all. As we look at what the Lord has been revealing unto us, tonight's study looks like a very special study. In the sense that it's all over the Bible from the beginning to the end. And yet, many, many readers of the Bible, and even many ministers and servants of God who have touched the Bible almost from cover to cover, they are ignorant, or we are ignorant of this sin the Lord is revealing to us tonight. New Testament believers who should have known what the Lord is saying tonight, it appears that it is something that has not been our heart. And that's the reason why we're taking this special time to dig into the word of God and say, what does the scripture say about this? Is this only in the old covenant, or is it also in the new covenant? Let's see, we're looking at Daniel chapter 6, verses 25 and 26. Verse 25. Then King Darius wrote unto all people and nations and languages that dwell in all the earth, and peace be multiplied unto you.
1: Daniel pagbana tama denpo pebla vovo adenli emegbela fia dariyonglo agbana dode duko kata anigbandi duko ople gbagbagblanchiole anigbablibola jibena emene nyonami.
0: I make a decree that in every dominion of my kingdom men tremble and fear before the God of Daniel, for he is the living God and steadfast forever, and his kingdom that which shall not be destroyed, and his dominion shall be even unto the end. And everybody said, Amen.
1: nye de sebe Daniel fe mauna jingo eye wa voin le nye jidudu fe fiadu fe blibola me ela bena mau bagbe wonya eye wo le tegbe e fe fiadu fe numa yina o eye e fe jidudu le va sede nuwu amashama na globe amen.
0: There's something we're looking at here, verse 26. I'm going to read that first part of verse 26 again for you to notice. In verse 26, I make a decree that in every dominion of my kingdom, men tremble and fear before the God of Daniel, for he is the living God.
1: Na de limi diapo le pokwe bla vwa dream maga kine mi ase gome nye nye de sebe Daniel fe ma una jingo eye wa vwen le nye jidudu fe fiadu fe blibo la me ela bena ma ugba agbe ewe nye eye wo li tegbe.
0: Those two words, tremble and fear.
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0: The first time you read that, you think, oh, that's a pagan.
1: Zigban to se le kila klo bena meya la tron subo le.
0: You think, that's a heathen.
1: La buba meya la nu vwen ole.
0: You think, that's an unbeliever. You think, that's a sinner.
1: La buba meya la jima kose to ni nu vwen ola wo nye.
0: And because he is a sinner, because he is a pagan, that's why it says you fear God and you tremble before God.
1: Eye la klo bela si wo nye nu vwen ola eye wo nye tron subo la tanu chila ele ne bena wa vwen ma u eye wa ma u na jingon.
0: No, that's not the word of a pagan.
1: Awo, esela manye transubola fanyatiye o.
0: No, that's not the idea of a heathen.
1: Awo, manye nuvon la kwa kwa fetamasu sunyakwa
0: kwa. No, that's not the disposition of a sinner.
1: Awo, esela manye nuvon la fanyopopanuona o.
0: It says, I make a decree that in every dominion of my kingdom, men tremble and fear before God.
1: E blobe nye de sebe Daniel fe mauna jingo eye wa vwen le nye jidudu fe fiadu fe blibo la me.
0: You know, the first time people see that, they wonder, no me, I'm not going to fear God, I'm not going to tremble before God because I'm a child of God.
1: Zigban to shamado hle nye selwa blobe na nye nye mate a jo nyanyanya le mao bo nye ma vwen ma wode do la bena mao fe vie me nye.
0: That's the false attitude of a person that is ignorant of the word of God.
1: Emenye ejro vagbenono ple numanya manya vagbenono na mesina globi yenye ma opeji.
0: And let's run through the Bible and find out what does God himself say.
1: Mia ponya tie vesene mia ku bible mia ponu sie ma onu to glok de enuti.
0: In Jeremiah chapter 5, I'm reading from verse 22.
1: Yeremia tama ton pokwe bla vovove.
0: It says, fear ye me not, says the Lord, will ye not tremble at my presence, which are placed the sand for the bound of the sea by a perpetual decree that it cannot pass it? And though the waves thereof toss themselves, yet can they not prevail. Though the roar yet can they not pass over it.
1: Yehuwa be de mi agbem fofon. Eye mi ajo nyanya nyala nuku nyama oa. 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Magbo eji ayi o.
0: Those are the two words that Darius used. And he said, you fear and you tremble before this living God.
1: La ponya tie veshe Dario glo bena kama ubagbela elebo wa vwen eye wa jingona mi.
0: Psalm 2 verse 11.
1: Samutave kukbo wide ke.
0: It says, serve the Lord with fear and rejoice with trembling. Those are the two words again.
1: Eglo bena misubo Yehuwa kple vovon eye micho aseye kple jojo nyanyanya.
0: And you see, this one is this not a pagan. In fact, Psalm 2 is a psalm for the Messiah.
1: La kobe manye transbole yolo samuta vila Messiah be sami.
0: In verse 10, be wise now therefore, O ye kings, and be instructed, ye judges of the earth. Serve the Lord with fear and rejoice with trembling.
1: Bukwe mwolia eyata mi fia wo mi jenunya eye mi na wa klonu mi. 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
0: And so you see, as we talk about fearing God and trembling before God, that's not just the word of King Darius. That's the word you find in the Old Testament and New Testament.
1: Lietane lekponya tiembe na kalebe miya vom. mia subwe kple jojo nyanyanya la la kpo be menye dario fo nyae o kele no babla khu khwa kple yeye la mosia
0: Jeremiah chapter 33 from verse 6
1: Jeremiah black on voton popwe amadan lia
0: but I will bring it health and cure and I will cure them and will reveal unto them the abundance of peace and truth say amen to that
1: Boda ma yo dowo eye ma hayawo eye ma nanu ti fa fa nya tefo wo fun mo se mo na gbo amen ne nya ti ma
0: that's the promise of the Lord is giving us
1: eye nya nu gbedodo si ma una mi
0: and now in verse 9 and it shall be to me a name of joy and a praise and an honor before all the nations of the earth which shall hear all the good that I do unto them and they shall fear and tremble see that
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0: which means then we don't say well because God is so good and God is so wonderful and God is so loving and God is so gracious and God is a partner God therefore we're not going to fear him I want to go to tremble before him
1: le tami ma globe na ma unye domo nyoto ma unye ma unye ma unye ma van van ma unye ma matro matro tala mo lebe mi avon eye mi ma jonyanya lepo nukuma o
0: Darius said I make a decree because of the great thing the Lord has done in Daniel and for Daniel and through Daniel
1: Dario globe na ye de sedwa la be yipo nu gansi ke ma wona Daniel to Daniel ji
0: Let all the people, all the men in my dominion and my kingdom, let them fear and tremble before this God, the living God, the God of Daniel.
1: Let's ya tala lebe na nye du koma vyokata ka nutukle nyonwa mochichikle de vyokata lebo wa vonye. Daniel fo ma u bagwe la.
0: Say, but that's all. Old Testament.
1: Lekwe wa junyanyanya le mbala kukwa ma.
0: How about the New Testament? Let's see in Philippians chapter 2 verse 12.
1: Kenu mbala bla ye ya mede miyakpo Philippi topa.
0: Wherefore, my beloved, as ye have always obeyed, not as in my presence only, but now much more in my absence, work out your own salvation with what? With fear and trembling. Those two words again, with fear and trembling.
1: Eyanu ti nyelolo to wa bi ale se mi du a to da si ene la mi cho vovon ple jojo nyanyanya wo mi anu to wo mi apo koko dola menye abe Esimemo no mi agbo ene la dede ko o ke bonu azon esinyemo le mi agbo o la mi we gede
0: So you understand now what we're studying today that many people are ignorant of and they do not have the fear of God in their heart
1: Lieta la pobe na nusika somi le gbala le mi sine le ve vide e ya magelo le manya manya mele nu ti le sia tena benaka ma o fofo mo cho aga lo fo jima o
0: In 2 Corinthians chapter 7 we're looking at verse 15
1: Corinto velia
0: And his inward affection is more abundant toward you, whilst he remembers the obedience of you all, how with fear and trembling ye received.
1: Eye mi afonu le ejine gedewu, esi wodonu kumi kata mi afoto dodo laji, alesye mi chovovon, ple jojo nyanyanya huela.
0: You see, the decree is an official order, a royal statute, a ruler's command. Of the law made by a king, an order with power of legislation issued by a king and or any person with authority.
1: La kobe sede de la enye fia po sede de ye pom tete de mgbene sede de la eye be choi po nu koke tre enu la kobe nanka nu simplem tete le sede de la ma.
0: King Darius had signed an earlier decree. That was the decree that sent Daniel into the lion's den. That
1: fia dario de segbanto la sede de gbanto Daniel
0: And that was an unrighteous decree. Not only that, it was a decree inspired by sin. It was a decree inspired by self. They wanted self-exaltation. They wanted to destroy Daniel so that they could lift up themselves. It was a decree inspired by Satan. But now he has another decree. This new decree was not temporary but timeless. And this new decree was not unrighteous but righteous. This new decree was not inspired by Satan, but inspired by God himself. It is a universal decree because it says it's unto all people. And it's also an unchangeable decree. And it says it's in every place and at all times that this must be observed. Jesus said we should ever fear God. Let's look at Luke chapter 12 from verse 4.
1: Yesu And
0: I say unto you, my friends, be not afraid of them that kill the body, and after that they have no more that they can do, but I will forewarn you whom ye shall fear. Fear him which after he has killed has power to cast into hell. Yea, I say unto you, do what? Fear him.
1: Kemele eglom nami, konye wo benami, gavon amasyo wanu chila, eye esya magbela nade keme gala wo si wo bena, wa wo o la o. 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
0: We're looking at Revelation chapter 14 verse 6. And I saw another angel fly in the midst of heaven, having the everlasting gospel to preach unto them that dwell on the face of on the earth, and to every nation and kindred and tongue and people, saying with a loud voice, do what? Fear God.
1: Eye mokpo ma udolabu buade le jijom le jipo chichina eye wo le nyamni ma vode asin abe be ya agbron afyan anigbanji non la wokle transbo la wokata kle tu siya tukle gbogbron siya gbogbron wakle duko siya duko eye wo le gbogbron kle gbogande benam yonka mi voma wu.
0: Fear God and give glory to him, for the hour of his judgment is come, and worship him that made heaven and earth and the sea and the fountains of waters.
1: Mi voma wu eye mi chonu ti kokwene elabena epo vonu do dron gapupulado eye mi deta aguna amasi waji pokle anikban kle atyan pokle chijijiwo.
0: This decree then is not merely the decree of an earthly king, it is the decree of an everlasting eternal king.
1: La kobe sedede shala manye anikban ti shala posedede okala kora kenye efyama vola posedede.
0: The decree of God is his eternal, unchangeable, holy, wise, sovereign purpose, the will of the infinite, absolute, and eternal, unchanging God.
1: Ma upasedede la ni sedede ma vosile kokwele jajele matrona o. 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
0: It demands from small and great. It demands from the beginning of creation to the unending eternity.
1: E dicho ame vio kla magan o si. E dicho ame sholi tipia kla ame ma vo o si
0: be. That we're going to have, and it demands that we fear him. In view of his infinite greatness and man's total dependence on him, men ought to tremble and fear before God, the living God.
1: The
0: living God is the eternal God who has life in himself. He is a fountain of life. Without him, there is no life. He is the author and the giver of life. He said first and forever.
1: He abides
0: and he lives forever, while presidents and princes and persecutors and governors and counselors and captains rise and fall. While they live and die, all things change. But he is unchangeable. table his kingdom, that which shall not be destroyed.
1: Eyama leader ma voma afia wocho wotron la pobena du ko wocho wogban la pobena du no la wocho utro ga kecho la ma wiala enye fia ma vosi kneli cho ma voide ma voma trona o.
0: No human power can prevail against him.
1: Amagbetom sereke matema wa vakulia dwe
0: di o. And his kingdom is upheld by his omnipotence, is irresistible.
1: La pobena ipetia dupe la ma omum sili da sinareke ma dwa di o.
0: All the earth will fear him. The saints do fear him now.
1: Anibandi du kokatawa vwen. Fifia mola mokokyole vwen.
0: Sinners will fear him at the white throne judgment and throughout all eternity.
1: Nous vwen lo le vwen gel vwen. Nous dron fia jikwila nou goye wa tron ide joma vwen.
0: He must tremble and fear now in anticipation of the coming judgment, and sinners and demons and Satan will fear God throughout eternity while suffering the torment in hell fire.
1: Dario vwen fifia bena wa tema de a cho cho tron ma vola sima. 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
0: Fear God and serve him with fear, rejoice with trembling.
1: Eye ta vwen ma u na sube kle vwen ba kle jijo po jodo
0: nanyan. We're going to divide the study into three parts. Number one, the decree of an earthly king.
1: Ma u nyala mya mede akpa me tom akpa gbantola anigbanti fia la po se dede.
0: Number two, the demand of the eternal king.
1: Number
0: three, the delight of the everlasting king.
1: We're
0: looking at number one. What's number one? The decree of an earthly king. We're coming to Daniel chapter 6 and we're looking at verse 25, verse 26.
1: Daniel
0: Then King Darius wrote unto all people, nations, and languages that dwell in all the earth, peace be multiplied unto you. I make a decree.
1: Sometimes
0: the people that think that once there's a problem, there's no solution. And King Darius had that dilemma, that difficulty. He had signed an unrighteous decree that anybody that will pray to any god beside him will be thrown into the lion's den.
1: And then Daniel prayed.
0: All those princes and persecutors, presidents, they came and they said, we found him praying. Now he must be thrown into the lion's den.
1: Eye Daniel dogbeda la kpobena tato okle jununo lawo amegan okle fia gomono lawo kata vabena Daniel dogbele waide janta fwe doma.
0: The King Darius wanted him delivered. But then they told him, remember that there is a law in the, among the Medes and the Persians. Any law and any decree that is signed by the king cannot be reversed.
1: Fia Dario jagbagbabe ya de Daniel lopasima gakela odonu fweji nebena ka fia Dario donu fweji bena esesi kena pasakudo pasato de la metrona o.
0: And so he didn't know what to do. What if he had prayed to God? What if he had asked God?
1: Lesia tamanya nuke bao onebe debe dogbrana mawa alowe bianu maude.
0: What if he had said, oh Lord, I'm in a dilemma. I'm at a crossroad. I've signed a decree ignorantly and I don't know what to do now. What am I going to do? The Lord could have told him, make another decree.
1: Nenyebe na debe temo dogbrana mawa blabe de mawa fifia la mede sele nu manya manya ma lesia mo blende mo flunde ma fifia ma le mo dogye tonu manya fo kamade one dogbrana bia mawa mawa gwe kana to se sebo bo.
0: There's another decree now. Anybody that will touch a man of God, anybody that will injure a man of God, anybody that will speak anything against the God of heaven and any of his servants, he will be dealt with this way. And if you will make that new decree will cancel the other decree without touching the other decree. But he didn't know.
1: Hey, nene bena debe de sefifia globena ka ma upa ma amokokwe ma upe vila madeke ma kasinti o. 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
0: Anytime you have a problem, never tell me there's no solution.
1: Nele gede ku khiem gba gbo ne kanu dodo ma le o.
0: There is nothing coming from the devil that cannot be reversed.
1: Na de ke ma le twa bo sangbo ba si o ma te ma tro o.
0: Every word of Satan against your life will be reversed.
1: Satan apo nyasa nyasi ba gbo ku de wa gbo ncha mi tro e.
0: Every decree of the enemy against your life will be reversed in Jesus' name.
1: Oh, you might have said,
0: we've sealed it up. And it cannot be changed. There is a God in heaven that has the wisdom, that can give us the wisdom and the strength and the power will change everything.
1: And now he makes this decree.
0: Let's look at verse 26 again. I make a decree that in every dominion of my kingdom, men tremble and fear before the God of Daniel, for he is the living God.
1: Fifia de seye ye shale kukwe blavo vwa drama nye de sebe. 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
0: And let's look at that now, this exhortation, this decree to tremble and to fear before the living God. Is that peculiar to just Darius? Is that peculiar to Daniel chapter 6 verse 26?
1: De Dario kwe blonya shalo alo Daniel tamadeng kuklava vwa drama kubelia.
0: Deuteronomy chapter 4, I'm reading to you from verse 7.
1: Mosibagman le aton le atamen
0: what nation is there so great who has God so near unto them as the Lord our God is in all things that we call upon him for? And what nation is there so great that has the statutes and the judgment so righteous as all this law which I set before you this day? Only take heed to thyself and keep thy soul diligently, lest thou forget the things which thine eyes have seen, and lest they depart from thy heart all the days of thy life.
1: Ella bena duko gan kele si fema uo chode egbo abi alesi yehuwa miya ma u chode miya bo enen. 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
0: Listen to this now. But teach them thy sons and thy sons' sons, especially the day that thou studest before the Lord thy God in Horeb, when the Lord said unto me, gather me the people together, and I will make them hear my words, that they may learn to do what?
1: Do tonye kebonu na aklo afia viwo kule viwo pe viwo eye maganglo besi beneti trede yehuwa wo ma unukuma le Horeb bola ba o esima yehuwa glo nambe fodu kola nu funam bena wa senya nyao ne wanya alesi wa wonka mi blemase wa vom
0: for long
1: vasere yekai.
0: You see that?
1: Lekwe.
0: That they may learn to fear me all the days that they live upon the earth, and that they may teach their children.
1: Bena wase nye nyawo, ne wanya alesi wavon, nkeke alesi wule agbela nipanti, eye wafinyawo, wovio.
0: Do you see what the Lord desires? Do you see what he wants?
1: Lekwa nusie maudi chumiasie.
0: And if you are really born again, and that's what the Lord plants in our heart, if you are really sanctified, that's what the Lord plants in our heart. If you're filled with the Holy Ghost, that's what the Lord leads us to. That he makes you to learn to fear the name of the Lord.
1: Nenibele gbibodi van van la nusie mao de wo jima. 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
0: Chapter 6 of Deuteronomy verse 24 verse 25.
1: Etama den kukwe blavo von nekle blavo von aton liya.
0: Commanded us to do all these statutes and to fear the Lord our God.
1: Eye Yehowa de sena mi bena ka mi awododo sia wo kata ji mi avo Yehowa.
0: And then he tells us in verse 25, and it shall be our righteousness if we observe to do all these commandments before the Lord our God as he has commanded us.
1: Pope bla vovo aton le anemi le se sia wo kata mo de asi eye mi wo wo tin abe alesi wo de sena mi enela.
0: Deuteronomy chapter 31 verse 12. Gather the people together, men and women and children and a stranger that is within thy gate, that they may hear and that they may learn and fear the Lord your God and observe to do all the words of this law.
1: No wasi, eye wasroe, wa von yokua miamaula, eye wale sesia pon yao katamede asi eye wa woji.
0: You know, there are some young people that say, when I grow older, I'll serve the Lord, I'll fear the Lord. No, it's at this time.
1: So here doli the kakwikli de tubelu globena kanemo chivola ma basubo mau aulo, fifia lebena subo yokua.
0: You love the Lord and you remember the Lord in the days of your youth.
1: Jesse, Yehowa wo ma wo le wo de kakpim kakou.
0: Sometimes you have somebody living with you, and this might be a maid or a servant or a house help, and then we're coming to church and so, daddy you can go, mommy you can go, I came here just to work.
1: La pobe na mado le mi agbo abe na mo gbo no vie na la mo ko le don ple mi ene ne le be yi wa e church la bo o lo daddy mommy ni ya church na mo ba ma ba wo do le ju ya mo yi.
0: I don't want you, you know, fear the Lord or serve the Lord. It says that stranger that's also with you, it says they will hear and they will learn and fear the Lord your God and resort to do all the words of this law.
1: Eye wa globena o ya ima tasbo ma o globena ka amadru sho le wodu o mala kan no wa si no wa sro eye wa von yo kwa mi apo ma ola eye wa le peso kata mede asi eye wa wo oji.
0: In verse 13, and that their children which have not known anything, that's the babies that cannot even understand at this time,
1: popo wi eton le eye wo vi sho mo le na de kanyam hada ola e ma pian vije jesila shoshi mo po nyana de ke hada o.
0: When they find us, those who have been before them, fearing the Lord, honoring the Lord, as they're growing up too, they'll be fearing the Lord. And their children which have not known anything may hear and learn to fear the Lord your God as long as ye live in the land whither ye go over Jordan to possess it.
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0: You'll find them from the word of God that this is what the Lord has told us, whether we're young or old.
1: Le kwebe na esye le ma upo nyama si ma ubo ne mi bena kamini de kakwe la ma chichi o o.
0: Whether we're daddies or mommies or children, boys or girls, we're supposed to get saved, and in that salvation will put the fear of God in your heart.
1: Me ne daddy, me ne mommy, me the cat, me the tugbe, me the view. 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
0: And you want to live to the glory of God, to the honor of the Almighty God.
1: Eye la nu agbe kana ne ma upo kafu kule ma upo mti koko kule bubude de ma unu.
0: In Second Chronicles chapter 19 verse 6.
1: Chronicle volata we asheke pukuya madan.
0: And he said to the judges, take heed what ye do, for ye judge not for man, but for the Lord who is with you in all the judgments.
1: Eye wo glona vonu drola wo bena kamido nuko ani le nusike mi wona lama ela bena manya amagbeto wo mi dran vonu na okabonu Yehowa ye.
0: In verse 7, wherefore let now the fear of the Lord be upon you.
1: Eye ele mi agbole vonu dropo eya ta Yehowa pengo jina lemi.
0: Verse 7, wherefore now let the fear of the Lord be upon you, and take heed and do it, for there is no iniquity with the Lord our God, and no respect of persons, no taking of gifts.
1: Le pupu ma drama ayata Yahua pongo tine lemi, eye mi ponye lemia ponu o woman, elabena le Yahua mia mau bola, numa joma jo wadeke, amaji de diadeke, alozan ho wadeke malibu.
0: And he charged them, saying, thus shall ye do in the fear of the Lord faithfully and with a perfect heart.
1: Le pupu ma shake ama ede sena wo blombena, ale mia wo anukware tue, le Yahua vovoma, ple mia fo eji blibola enye si.
0: So then we know that the exhortation that King Darius gave to fear and to tremble before the Lord was not only found in Daniel, but in several other texts of scripture.
1: Lesia talaminye bena se dete si kene fia dario debena kawa von Yahua mau, eye mauna jingola mwenye Daniel takbo desiale okele Biblia fakbabu boka takekele nukoklom.
0: We should not confuse the exhortation not to fear God with the passages of encouragement that command us not to fear.
1: La kwabena bena mia von maula mele benan kakpukusina kwabena mi gavon ola na deman vovonda le mia fwa dima o.
0: You know some people say but the word of God says fear not many times.
1: Amiado kwabena Biblia anto kwabena kama gavon o me gavon o zigede le Biblia ma.
0: Don't you understand that it's saying that whatever challenges you have and whatever men may do and whatever demons may bring up, it's saying fear not, because the presence of God is with you.
1: Plenusio amagbe tola dube ya woklo plenusio ke bobo vwa blasibe ya woklo labe magavon odwa labe na maunsekata tola leklo.
0: Fear not, because the provision of the Lord is available for you. Fear not, because the protection of the Lord is yours.
1: Ebe magavon odwa labe na kama upo mnana la towe magavon odwa labe maupa metakpokpola lejiyo.
0: It's just telling us, do not fear men.
1: Elek bobrombe de mi gavon amagbe.
0: Do not fear your colleagues. It's not saying don't fear God. When it says fear not, just means don't fear men.
1: As if, you know,
0: they can hurt me, they can kill me, they can curse me, they can throw this up. Fear not, because the Lord is protecting you. And he'll preserve your life in Jesus' name. But don't confuse that fear not with fearing God. We must fear God.
1: Gake mega chaka bena de mega von olana de mau von funda lewo jimo olebe mia von mau.
0: Because God is a great God.
1: Dua ella bena maula nye maugan.
0: The scriptural fear of God is a fear of causing grief in the heart of our heavenly Father, who is our God.
1: Biblia mungunglo pe mau von funda
0: is a fear. I don't want to offend God. I don't want to grieve his heart. I don't want to offend him. That's a fear. It's a fear of bringing divine wrath and judgment upon ourselves. It's a fear of giving occasion to the enemies of the Lord to blaspheme.
1: What we're talking about
0: is a fear of misleading our own children and leading them into hellfire.
1: That you fear God so much
0: and say, I'm not going to do anything to lead any of these my children astray so that they don't go to hell through me.
1: Is
0: a fear of becoming a stumbling block to the brethren and destroying the souls for whom Jesus Christ died. You fear missing heaven and the promised inheritance. Let's look at Hebrews chapter 4 verse 1. Let us therefore fear, lest the promise being left us of entering into his rest, any of you should seem to come short of it. That's the fear we're talking about.
1: Eyata esie pe dujo mo yinu gbe dodo galina minu tila mi ne mi avon bena wa ga po mi aduma mi areke bena etie nu ti o vovon ya gbon mi lenye sie.
0: That you are afraid, your fear, so that you don't allow an evil heart of unbelief to spring up in your heart, making you to go astray, to backslide, and then miss heaven eventually.
1: Bena lavon alegbegbe bena ma wona reka nu agbare ke be jivon di makwasa na gano woji bena tramo eye mule bala na bu jipo fiadu fela o.
0: This is the fear of the Lord that makes us to hate evil and to depart from evil.
1: Ese nye ma on vovon sine kwe ade mianchi bena kamile afunu von eye mi de mia do kwe da cho von o bo.
0: We're looking at Proverbs chapter 8 verse 13.
1: Lo dodo tamo ni kwe kwa mo wi eton.
0: The fear of the Lord is to hate evil. That's it.
1: Yehuwa vovon enye fule le von kwe.
0: Pride and arrogancy and evil way and the forward mouth do I hate.
1: Me le fu dada do kwe dodo de di mo von di kwe alakpanu.
0: Proverbs chapter 3 verse 7.
1: Lo dodo tamo ton kwe kwe adre.
0: Be not wise in thine own eyes. Fear the Lord and depart from evil.
1: Maganye nunya lale do kuyo nukuma ovon Yehuwa eye na trivon.
0: The fear of the Lord makes us to so fear him, depart from evil.
1: Yehuwa vovon la nabela von mawe e lale do kuyo da chonu von bo.
0: We're coming to point number 2 now. The demand of the eternal king.
1: Maunya po akpa velia nusi jipo fiala di chomia si.
0: We're looking at Daniel again. Daniel chapter 6. I'm reading from verse 26.
1: Daniel, tama den kwekwe bla vovo adrelia.
0: I make a decree that in every dominion of my kingdom, men tremble and fear before the God of Daniel, for he is the living God.
1: Nye de sebe Daniel pa mauna jingo eye wa vwenle nye jidudu pa tiadu pa blibolama. Ela bena mau bagbe wonye eye woli tegbe.
0: Wait for a moment. Look up here, brothers and sisters. You know, if you remember that Darius was not a Jew. He was not an Israelite. It's like he's coming from a foreign place.
1: Minemia la la vemia do tumia kotae dinemia ketua senyara. Lepo Daria, Daria la de money you da tobani menye. Israel view o kela poda echo a droni manjiva.
0: Because he was from the kingdom of the Medes and the Persians. That's why they said, remember that the law of the Medes and the Persians, they alter not, they change not.
1: Dua ela bena echo median top le pasia top fia salam.
0: And even though he was not an Israelite, he saw the power, the manifestation of the power of the God of Israel. And he said, I abandon my own gods. I abandon my own idols. I do not fear my own idols anymore. There is only one God and is the living God. All the other gods are dead gods. And
1: eyo gbebe nyima ga vo yepo mawo o mawo mo gbale o mawo bubu ka takala mawo fufu onye mawo de kakwe nye mawo gbagbe laye le jipo.
0: Therefore I now make a decree that all men in my kingdom, they will fear this God of Daniel, the living God.
1: Let's yata la nye dario mo le se demena ka mosho le nye fya samo la wa vo mawo gbagbe de kati nye Daniel of Maula.
0: What if you're a manager? Can't you do that and influence the people in your company, your corporation, to fear the Lord, to serve the Lord?
1: Neni bele nye donu nola le dope gandhi adi de ma tema wama dubena ka wakbena wadoda moji le dope bena ka wavoma uiwa subo maukua.
0: What if you're a father? What if you have many children? If Darius can do that for his whole kingdom, for his whole dominion, can't you as a father say in this house, we want to fear the Lord, we want to serve the Lord?
1: Neni bena wenye to aye view la siwa de ma tema wedo beske dario wene wala glebe li fa fweyama libe khoyama la elebe yuwa subo mawi yuwa vomma wala fweyama oa.
0: What if you're a pastor? Will you just leave the members of your church just like that? Whatever you want to do, you can do.
1: Eye nele nye pastor de la glebe kama vyo de bena enu semis na jemnyam na miwa fa.
0: If you want to love God, love God. If you want to fear God, fear God.
1: Enelebe ya loma wala loma wala vomma wala
0: For me, I want to serve the Lord and fear the Lord. I don't want any trouble. I don't want any conflict. I don't want any kind of authority on anybody. You can do whatever you want. Darius said, no, I make a decree that if you're in my kingdom, everyone in every nation under my kingdom, you will serve the Lord. You will fear this God of Daniel.
1: Eyo pastor la gbo ben kan ya nyanya kule nya pola nya ma jibe mi asubo ma o gaka nya ma jibe na ha ma vide kana ba do ta du na o ma no tapo ma ti le ha ma vide ka ta o a o la wa be dario na agbo be le be fiasa ya ma le be church ya le be ha ma ya ma la e le be you asubo ma o you afon ma o.
0: What a challenge that if you're a leader of a people, you not just leave them to themselves and say, well, whatever you want to do. I know that young people of nowadays, they don't like to take instruction.
1: Whatever
0: you people want to do is in your hand. You can take the laws in your hand and do whatever you want. No! Darius said, if you're in my kingdom, in my dominion, you'll fear the Lord. And thank God in this church we'll fear the Lord. I said we'll fear the Lord. And the zonal leader will not just leave everybody, do whatever you want. You tell them, serve the Lord and fear the Lord.
1: Eye zonal leader mada si hama vibena ka uno onu sine jeun tonu olagbo no bena ka mi voma u mi asubo ma o.
0: By the way, this is not just of that earthly king. It's also what the eternal king himself has said.
1: Nyata pola menye esia kwenye ese kena nigbanji fiala de o. Ese ya tutuye ma unseka tatolanto de.
0: Let's look at Deuteronomy once again. Chapter 5, verse 29.
1: Mosi bagman le aton le atam aton kukwe bla vovo asheke.
0: Oh, that there was such an heart in them that they would fear me and keep all my commandments always, that it might be well with them and with their children forever.
1: Mosi bagban le aton le atam aton kukwe bla vovo enilia kewola kukwe bla vovo asheke le ami lewo mede ase eye mi wawoji abe alesi yekwa miyama ude sena mi ene eye.
0: Deuteronomy chapter 10 verse 12.
1: Atama wukwe amu wiyeva.
0: Here it says, and now Israel, what does the Lord thy God require of thee but to fear the Lord your God and to walk in all his ways and to love him and to serve the Lord thy God with all thy heart and with all thy soul and to keep all his commandments all the days of your life.
1: Eyata Israel yehuwa wo ma ula mwele nadeke jimcho asio onegbe esia kobe na von yehuwa wo ma ula eyena zon epo mo kataji na lwen eyena subo yehuwa wo ma ula cho e jiblibo ple wolu von blibo ma eyena wo yehuwa pesekle dodosyo kmeglo na wo egbe la mwenda si.
0: We're looking at verse 20 there, that thou shalt fear the Lord thy God. Him shalt thou serve, and to him shalt thou cleave and swear by his name.
1: Bokwe blavo von yehuwa wo ma ula eye na subwe kude enu eye epo ngon jipo nukoji na ka atamdo.
0: He said, I cannot do anything, I cannot go any direction except as the Lord is guiding me and leading me because of the fear I have for the Lord.
1: Ema tebe la globe na ka yento ima da fode ka wona de ka to mo de ka le do kwisi o kemna kisi ye hwa be ne inu se be ne wo kwedwa la be ye hwa vo fon le ifa jima.
0: If you're a child of God, that ought to be in your mind.
1: Ne bele ni ma o pe via ma vo fon no wo jima.
0: Everything you do, it will be in the fear of God. Everywhere you go, it will be in the fear of God.
1: Nu sia nu sina wo pla pisa pisina ila la wu yi a wele ma vo fon.
0: You're proposing marriage to somebody and you know this fellow is acting as if he doesn't fear God. He talks anyhow. He acts anyhow.
1: Lele jijime ya de nutwa da de nyon ma de le kwebe na nutuma nyon ma gbe ino be le aje kwebe ma ufo vomo le pa gbomo po anu sine de anu.
0: He drinks anything and eats anything.
1: E du anu kata nu anu si anu.
0: And you can tell. And when you say, but God said, but the word of God said, but what have I got to do with that?
1: Eye ye le kwe un tole ne le gbe bona ka le si mo po nya gbo mi mo la be nu ke ka nye ku do ma o fe yen.
0: You don't want to be in fellowship with anyone that doesn't have the fear of God.
1: A mo se mo si ke mo ne mo vo vo mo lo la mo le be na je kon lo pli azon pli.
0: You want to see the people that fear God, and those are the people you want to associate with if you want the blessing of God upon your life.
1: Ni be le ji mo po ya ira lo wo agbo mo la le be la je se mo so ke ne nu agbo fun ma o e ya mo mo wo na azon pli.
0: In fact, the Lord himself in Malachi chapter 1 verse
1: 6.
0: His son honoreth the father, and his servant his master. If I then be a father, where is my honor? And if I be a master, where is my fear?
1: Vidia bubu fufu anu eye kulu vidia bubu epe apetonu mi nunola si odu avlo nyenu kola ale yahuwa ziba tublona mi enyesi nenye fufu menyela apika nyabubule.
0: Says the Lord of hosts unto you, O priest that despise my name, and ye say, wherein have we despised thy name?
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0: Again, there might be people there that are thinking maybe that's just the Old Testament, and when you are saved, after all, when you are saved and your sins are forgiven, why do you have to fear the Lord?
1: Do hi mado le mi aduma blon bena en me bla kukwa kpo glan pasolo ne mi la bena nu kukwa me mbala kukwa me vo von la le na mi adek bi bo di tro jime le kokwari de wa gavon ma wa.
0: Do you know something? When your sins have been forgiven and you have that assurance that your sins are taken away, that is the time to actually fear the Lord.
1: Le nyanu de ka ni gbe le de jesi le ko kan re jibe na ka ban ban o tu e ponu fo ke yo tu ti ponu fo na yi troje trozu mo po via tu gbo ma gbe je la no ma o vum.
0: We're looking at Psalm 130. I'm reading from verse 4.
1: Samu alofan de ka blaton popwe amana.
0: But there is forgiveness with thee. That's what we have at salvation.
1: Ella bena gbowe to chokele. 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Eme sumia sile jime to tropo gama.
0: Look at the latter part of that verse. Let's read that together. Psalm 130 verse 4. Won't you go? That thou mayest be feared. You see that?
1: Bukwi ma pakpa ma mlen tole samu lofa naka black ton. Bukwi ya mwenye apon nuwa. Mi lintnya glinda du pekbe tou. Na wa von wo.
0: About after we are sanctified, now I'm sanctified. What's the implication of that? Does that mean now, since I'm sanctified, no fear of God anymore? Look at Jeremiah chapter 32. I'm reading from verse
1: 39.
0: I will give them one heart, this sanctification, and one way, that they may fear me forever, for the good of them and of their children after them.
1: Manaji de ka emeni kokwenya kfa kokoma gbelo ple amode ka o no wa vom ya ukata yi kana wanu to o ple wo magbe vi o panue.
0: When we're saved and forgiven, we fear God.
1: Nebele utonu vokele troji mele bena voma o.
0: When we're sanctified and purified and purged, we keep on fearing God.
1: Nele kokwele jaje o klonchi la potono ma o vovonji.
0: In verse 40, and I will make an everlasting covenant with them, that I will not turn away from them to do them good, but I will put my fear in their hearts, that they shall not depart from me.
1: Bukwe blane lema blanu ma vokliwo alebena nyama jujo enwiwo wana wo o ma denu nye vovon upe jima be umagate dale nunye o.
0: When we're saved, we keep on fearing God, and when we're sanctified, of course, we keep on fearing the Lord.
1: Nebele trojima la ma vovon ne poto ye tine le poko kwenye ma vovon la ne poto gajide tine wo agbema.
0: Baptized in the Holy Ghost is fearing God.
1: We're looking at
0: Acts of the Apostles chapter 9 and reading there from verse 31. Then at the church's rest throughout all Judea and Galilee and Samaria, and were edified, walking in the fear of the Lord and in the comfort of the Holy Ghost, were multiplied.
1: As on Hamasle, Judea, Galilee, Galilea, Samaria, Katala, Potuma, Fafa, eye wo tu wo dokwi, eye wo le zozom le apeto la vovom, eye wo sogbon tu gbogbon kokwe la po akofa fam.
0: The word of God has commanded us fear God.
1: Ma oponya de, simi kamiyo vomau.
0: Angels demand it. Christ demands it. God, the eternal King himself, demands it from the beginning of divine revelation to the very end. It is demanded that we fear God and honor him, and we give him the glory that is due to his name. This is the whole duty of man. It is the salt that seasons every other duty. What that means is anything you do without the fear of God is not recognized by God. There is no duty performed by us that can by any means be accepted of God if it be not seasoned with God honoring respect and reverence and godly fear. Only the worship, only the obedience, only the service, only the faithfulness, only the sacrifice, only the zeal, only the ministry which flows from the fountain of godly reverential fear in the heart is acceptable to God and rewardable by him. And the acceptable fear of God is first begotten in the heart when we are awakened and convicted of our sins and their consequence. Then do we cry out, sirs, what must I do

0: fear of the Lord in our hearts that makes us to go away from evil and also to lose the fear of man which brings us near.
1: Ma wo vola ple amon bebo koko bena mia vomaula eya kwetu anu semi bena kamia no ma polono numa eye dia amagbeto bo fon sikene nye modia ma la dala mo
0: pati. When you fear God, you're not going to fear any man.
1: Nibe le vomaula ma vo amagbeto adeke o.
0: You'll be able to say, I will not fear what man shall do unto me. Then shall we be able to declare with firm, unwavering purpose of heart, we ought to obey God rather than
1: men.
0: Is that your decision? Let's look at Acts of the Apostles, chapter 5, verse 29. Then Peter and the other apostles answered and said, we ought to fear God rather than men. I pray that will be your decision in Jesus' name.
1: Eye Petro kla apostolo awo donu gbonbena ka ele bena ka wa buma wa voma o awu amowo esela nye klo pododo o chugba jile Yesu penu koma.
0: In Hebrews chapter 12 verse 28.
1: Hebrew tamo we have kokwe bla vovo enyilia.
0: Wherefore we receiving a kingdom which cannot be moved. Let us have grace whereby we may serve God acceptably with reverence and with what? Godly fear.
1: Eya ta esimi ko tado pesimo pupuna ola mi na mi afia apedada sima mi ato asubo ma wu waje enu ple kepede ma wu sosroda ple nuka evovonuti.
0: Children of God with godly fear. Why? For our God is a consuming fire.
1: Ma wu viola lebena ka ma wu sosroda ple ma vovona nochi nuka te la bena mi ama wu kanye Josephianu.
0: Ecclesiastes chapter 12 verse 13.
1: Nyagola ta wu evo kukbu wu eton.
0: Let us hear the conclusion of the whole matter. Fear God and keep his commandments, for this is the whole duty of man.
1: Minamia senya wakata pota punya bena von yehuwa von mau ina le efosia umede asiela bena esienye amagbeto wakata to.
0: For God shall bring every work into judgment, and with every secret thing, whether it be good or whether it be evil.
1: Ela bena mau lenu wakata rege aba vonu edanye nui alo danye von o.
0: I pray God will give us the grace to keep to that word of God in Jesus' name. We're coming to point number 3 now, the delight of the everlasting King. We're looking at Daniel chapter 6 from verse 26. I make a decree that in every dominion of my kingdom, men tremble and fear before the God of Daniel, the living God.
1: Nye de sebe Daniel pa mauna jingo eye wa vwenle nye pjadupa nye jidudu pjadupa blibolama elabena mau bakbiwo nye.
0: God, the everlasting King, delights in those who fear him and in the divinely appointed way.
1: Mau bakbi mau mavola kwa jijoda mshio vone le mau pa adudunu lanu.
0: The fear of the Lord is imparted into our hearts and for our good. That's what we're told in Jeremiah. At the great privilege of divine delights is reserved for those who fear the Lord, both in this world and in that which is to come. The Lord is the help and the shield of all who fear him. Psalm 115 verse 11. Ye that fear the Lord, trust in the Lord. He is their help and their shield. And our supernatural help and shield will be the special grant and peculiar privilege for those who fear the Lord. Those who truly fear the Lord shall receive unfailing help in times of weakness and in times of infirmity. They will also have heaven's shield of protection against all the assaults of the devil
2: and his messengers.

0: Monsieur voit ma ou la ou quoi ma ou pas me ta popo da bo sampa m'tro da da ou ba fou de a bo sampa dolope titre titi da mounou.
1: God has also declared concerning the believer who fears him that he will be his teacher, his guide and counselor at every crossroad in life.
0: Ma ou de seke kou de kose tos ne vone la nou globe na kaye Yehuwa m'to la yani kwe de m'to kle klo la ne le mo do gwe tonu yani nou jola le mo di.
1: Such a God fearing believer will never lack the wisdom to choose the right way.
0: Cause
1: the
0: thoughts you can never know, maula nunya bena watia emonui tola madio.
1: Psalm 25. I'm reading from verse 12.
0: Samo blabe voaton popo wieton.
1: What man is he that feareth the Lord? Him shall he teach in the way that he shall choose.
0: Ameke voa Yehuwa, eya Yehuwa la fia emosi watole.
1: Do you truly fear the Lord? Then the word of God says he'll open a secret unto you.
0: They love one of my who are more than a kayabugu if one raw law now.
1: Things which are kept secret from the worldly wise men of the world and from the earthbound prudent men on earth will be revealed unto you.
0: Nushu eko ula de nunya la shula nyigwanji bakudo amagankla mankuta ula nyigwanji tau jila yoko wala de afyan kwasa tosne vone la.
1: Look at verse 14 of that Psalm 25. The secret of the Lord is for them that fear him, and I will show him his covenant.
0: Samo blabe vo aton lia pokwe amo wi aton lia e blobe nanka nye duko e blobe nanka e fonu von foke sino nuka tala Yehuwa de netana.
1: That's the promises given to the people that fear and love him. I pray that promise will be ours in Jesus' name.
0: Emenye nubadodo si kene ma u chole na amo shio vone la nubadodo shawa nye mi atole Yesu fonu koma.
1: In fact, he even says that as a shepherd watches over his own sheep, he is protecting and watching over us because we fear the Lord.
0: La kobe ekblobena abe alesikena leklo la nuanu jole palo chekklo na wela enema kele nu jo e yaklo amosio vona ila.
1: Psalm 33. I'm reading from verse 18, verse 19.
0: Samo blaton vo eton le akpokwe amowi eniklowi asike.
1: The eye of the Lord is upon them that fear him, upon them that hope in his mercy.
0: Kabonu Yehuwa ponu kula amosio
1: verse 19, to deliver their soul from death and to keep them alive in famine.
0: I pray that
1: this fear of the Lord that will bring protection and preservation will be upon our lives in Jesus' name. In fact, he goes on to say that your son is angel, and his angel will preserve and protect us if we will fear the Lord. You know, the people that do not fear the Lord, they are missing a lot in life. In Psalm 34, I'm reading from verse 7. The angel of the Lord encampeth around them that do what? That fear him, and delivereth them.
0: I pray that
1: will be for every one of us in Jesus' name.
0: In Psalm 103,
1: I'm reading from verse 13.
0: Like
1: as a father pitieth his children, so the Lord pitieth them that do what? That fear him.
0: Alesi fofo po domotrona de evia unuela neneme ye.
1: You see that the people that do not fear God, they are missing quite a lot. Psalm 145, we're looking at verse 19. He will fulfill the desire of them that do what? That fear him. If everything you are hearing from the word of God is, I don't care about that, all I want is the help of God. No, it doesn't come like that. If you want your prayers to be answered, it says there is something I'm demanding from you. It's what I delight in. You will fear the Lord.
0: Neighbor,
2: That's why it says he will fulfill the desire of them that fear him. He also will hear their cry and will save them.
1: Yate wo globena ewu amosi o vone la fo jijijina o asia o fo li eye o khona na o.
2: I pray that that will be our attitude in Jesus name.
1: Me do gbere bena selani mi afa gbono to gba jile Yesu
2: pe ko mo. Psalm 7 verse 11, the Lord takes pleasure in them that fear him.
1: Sama lo pa de ka blana vo adre popo wi de ka mo si o vone Yehowa la fo nu jia enu.
2: In Genesis chapter 22, I'm reading from verse 11.
1: Mosi gbanto
2: And the angel of the Lord called unto him out of heaven and said, Abraham, Abraham. And he said, Here am I. And he said, Lay not thine hand upon the lad, neither do thou any sin unto him. For now I know that thou what? Fearest God.
1: Tete Yehuwa po dola yue choji po glombena Abraham, Abraham. Eye wo tobena nyenye si, eye wo glombena kamangaka si de vilanu o. Eye me gawona de ke o menye azombe na mi glopota na pegbeto avon ma o.
2: Now I know. It's by the action that we'll know whether we fear God or not.
1: Azomenye le pel unu wone la de afia be na le von ma o alo mo von ma o.
2: It's by the obedience we give to the word of the Lord we'll know whether we fear God or not.
1: Turudu sneda si o de ma o ponyanu chela de afia be le von ma o alo mo von ma o.
2: Others may not be there. Others were not there. It was Abraham alone with Isaac.
1: Abraham the kakle Isaac the kakweli.
2: Willing to sacrifice that Isaac unto the Lord. Even if there is nobody encouraging me to do this, I'm going to do this to the honor, to the glory of my God, because I fear him. And that's why now the Lord sent the angel to say, Now I know that you fear God, seeing thou hast not withheld thy son, then only son from me. And Abraham lifted up his eyes and looked, and behold, behind him a ram caught in a thicket by his horns. And Abraham went and took the ram and offered him up for a burnt offering in the stead of his son.
1: And
2: Abraham called the name of that place Jehovah Jireh, as it is said, unto this day the mount of the Lord it shall be seen.
1: Eye Abraham yo tefo ma bena afisi Yehuwa de do kwe fian le eye ta wo glona basere egbe bena le toji afisi Yehuwa de do kwe fian na le.
2: And the angel of the Lord called unto Abraham out of heaven the second time and said, By myself have I sworn, says the Lord, for because thou hast done this and hast not withheld thy son, then only son, that in blessing I will bless thee, and in multiplying I will multiply thy seed as the stars of the heaven and as the sand which is upon the seashore, and thy seed shall possess the gate of his enemies, and in thy seed shall all the nations of the earth be blessed, because thou hast obeyed my voice.
1: Eye Yehuwa po dola gayo Abraham zi evelia cho jipo ke glombena kamatado kwenye labena esike ne wonu siya. 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Elabena edoto nyegbe.
2: You see that God delighted so much in that obedience, and because of that, he gave him great, great blessings. If we will do the same thing and obey the Lord, the blessings of God will be multiplied in our lives.
1: Give me a good, good amen. Amen.
2: Give me a good, good amen. Malachi chapter 3, we're looking at verse 16. It says, then they that feared the Lord speak often one to another, and the Lord hearkened and heard each. And a book of remembrance was written before him for them that feared the Lord and thought upon his name.
1: Ale Yehuwa von la ogbon lo wonu o domo enyesi Yehuwa do tosi eye wonlo nu kudo ji gbanan le enukuma na Yehuwa von la wo ple amosi o le anukude efo nu konu la.
2: When you fear the Lord and it shows in your action, in your lifestyle,
1: neni bena le de ma o vo von fiana le wa agbonono ple wonu ona mo la,
2: your community,
1: le kwai manele,
2: in your house, the privacy of your room,
1: la foi manele le wo hogamo fo tutu
2: efo, and they shall be mine, says the Lord of, in that day when I make up my jewels, and I will spare them as a man spareth his own son that serveth him.
1: Wawe azu tonyele nuka kasiwa gema lalaji, ye uwa zebauti yegble, eye makpo wota abe aletike nutukua viasi suboneta ene.
2: Then shall ye return and discern between the righteous and the wicked, between him that serveth God and him that serveth him not.
1: Eme gbe mi aga kpo vovo sile ame jojo ekple ame vondi doma kple vovo sile ma usubola kle amasima subone ola doma.
2: Malachi chapter 4 verses 2 and 3.
1: Malachi etama eto.
2: But unto you that do what? That fear my name.
1: Bokwe amawi asekila bena kpoda miyamasyo vwa Yehuwa.
2: You see how many promises the Lord has left for those people who are conscious of the presence of God.
1: Lepo nungbedudu gangan sikene ma uchona amasyo kona vwa mawe.
2: And you say, I don't want to do anything in my life that God will see and be unhappy with.
1: Ile globe yi mo na de kele fa gbe mo se mo la doji kule inu ti olo.
2: And it says in verse 2, but unto you that fear my name shall the Son of Righteousness arise with healing in his wings, and ye shall go forth and grow up as cows of the stall, and ye shall tread down the wicked, for they shall be ashes under the soles of your feet.
1: Bukwe bla velian eye jojo enye fo resike fo avanan wo mo kokolela ajena mi amasi o vo anyanu kola eye mi anhu ajo ano opo tim abe eniviwo docho elapo mo enen eye mi afanya mo vo di o ne wanya juwo ano mi afo apopu mo nkeke lenu keke.
2: In that day shall I do in, for in that day, that in the day that I shall do this, says the Lord of hosts.
1: Lenu keke si wage malaladi Yehuwa Zebaut yegble.
2: I pray that this same fear of the Lord will be upon our hearts in Jesus' name. We're looking at Acts of the Apostles chapter 10, verse 22. And they said, Cornelius the centurion, a just man and one that feareth God. Look at verse 34. Then Peter opened his mouth and said, of a truth, I perceive that God is no respect our persons, but in every nation he that feareth him and walketh righteousness is accepted with him.
1: Bukwe blaton vonelia tete petro kenu blombena kama jesile nyate fome be ma umekwa amanukuma o hati bonu le dukosha dukoma amasike vone eye wo wanu jodjuela eye jia anu.
2: Look at verse 44. While Peter yet spake these words, the Holy Ghost fell on all them that heard the word.
1: Bukwe blana vonelia ese petro galenya siyao gbogbloji la gbogbonko kwela je amasyo kata lenya la sem la ji.
2: The power of the Holy Ghost came upon them because they feared the Lord.
1: Gbogbonko kwela ponu san vawo jinu katena duwa labena ka u vwa ma u.
2: Let me just remind you once again of the words of the Lord Jesus Christ in Luke chapter 12, and I'm reading from verse 4 and verse 5.
1: Madunuku yes to supanya ojina mi de kakele luka tamo weaver pukwa mana ble atonlia.
2: And I say unto you, my friends, are ye a friend of Christ? Be not afraid of them which kill the body, and after that have no more than they can do. But I will forewarn you, whom ye shall fear. Fear him which after he has killed has power to cast into hell. Yea, I say unto you, what? Fear him.
1: Kamala blom na mi konye woman wokon lene ni abena mi gavon ame siwo wa nutsila eye esia megbe la nadeke me gale wo si wo bena ka wa wɔ o la o ke me ke ma fia ame si mia von la mimi von ame si ne ewu ame e megbe la nusɛ le esi be wa tsɔ apu gbe ɖe edzoma vɔvɔe me e me le egblɔ na mi bena miawo ŋka eya me mia von
2: and talk to the Lord in prayer
1: mina mia tsɔ atsitre mia ƒom ne aƒetɔ le gbedodo ɖa mia
2: zɔ Lord and say, Lord, here am I today, I come before
1: you.
2: If you fear the Lord, you repent of sin. If you fear the Lord, you'll not keep on sinning and keep on doing evil.
1: You'll
2: call upon the Lord when Jonah appeared in Nineveh and said, yet 40 days and Nineveh shall be overthrown.
1: La yomaule sike Jonah vanini wegbebona kasusom kekebla
2: The people feared the Lord. They feared the word of the Lord. And they repented of their sins and turned away from their evil. And when God saw that they repented and turned away from their evil, then the Lord said, I will not do that evil sin against them anymore. The judgment of God will pass over. Condemnation will pass away from you. If you will manifest that fear of the Lord and say, Lord, I come before you. Lord, I come before you.
1: And
2: the things that I did that were not right, I refuse to do them again. Open your mouth and talk to the Lord in prayer.
3: Exercise for prayer. Heavenly Father, we thank you for our Bible studies. Thank you for the joy of the Lord. And thank you for the strength you give us as we study your word. This word will enrich our lives and will profit us and will make us to be the kind of strong. Courageous. People that you want your people to be. And Lord, we pray that your word will grant us tonight conviction and strength as we believe. I will be able to prepare for the coming of the Lord adequately according to your word in Jesus' name. We ask, O Lord, that you assist us by your spirit. As the word comes forth, it will come with understanding, with light, and with a clear explanation, application of your word in Jesus' name. And for those of us who are hearing,
1: we
3: pray, Lord, that your spirit will walk along with us and will hear right. Will apply the word to our lives. And this word will be beneficial to every one of us in Jesus' name. We pray that through the study of your word, you'll grant us real backbone to stand in the days that are coming. We prepare us, Lord, for the coming of the Lord so that when you will come, none of us will be careless or left behind in Jesus' name. Be glorified in our lives even today and for the rest of our lives. Open our understanding as we see you now in the word and we see what is coming ahead. Thank you, Lord, because we know you have answered.
1: In
3: Jesus' name we pray. And a good amen.
1: Amen.
3: I welcome every one of you to the Bible study tonight.
4: We're
3: in Revelation chapter 12, reading from verse 1. Just to remind you what you've learned already. And you'll see the five personalities here in prophetic language. And I'm sure you remember what each of them represents. Revelation chapter 12 verse 1.
4: When
3: there appeared a great wonder in heaven, a woman clothed with the sun and the moon under her feet. And upon her head a crown of 12 stars, and she being with child cried, traveling in birth and pain to be delivered. And there appeared another wonder in heaven, and behold, a great red dragon, having seven heads and ten horns and seven crowns upon his heads. And he still drew the third part of the stars of heaven, and he cast them to the earth. And the dragon stood before the woman, which was ready to be delivered, for to devour, to destroy her child, as soon as it was born.
4: And
3: she brought forth a man child who was to rule all nations with a rod of iron. And her child was cut up unto God and to the throne, to his throne. And the woman fled into the wilderness, where she has a space prepared of God, that she should feed her there 1,260 days.
4: Eye wo jinu to vi sila to gati klo aklo duko wakata. Eye wo to vya. Ye ma u kle opa fia jikwe lagbo. Eye nyonu la si iboji. Afisi ma u dra. Te fia do di nel. Bena wani le. Afima nunkaka akwa deka. Alafan eva kle bla adan.
3: And there was war in heaven. Michael and his angels fought against the dragon, and the dragon fought and his angels and prevailed.
4: Revealed not.
3: Neither was there found place anymore in heaven. And a great dragon was cast out, that old serpent called the devil and Satan, which deceived the whole world.
4: And
3: was cast out into the earth, and his angels were cast out with him. And I heard a loud voice saying in heaven, now is come salvation and strength and the kingdom of our God and the power of his Christ. For the accuser of our brethren is cast down, which accused them before our God day and night. And they overcame him by the blood of the Lamb and by the word of their testimony, and they loved not their lives unto the
4: death.
3: Therefore rejoice ye heavens and ye that dwell in them. Woe to the inhabitants of the earth and of the sea, for the devil is come unto you having great wrath, because he knoweth that he has but a short time. And when the dragon saw that he was cast onto the earth, he persecuted the woman which brought forth the man child. And he And to the woman were given two wings of a great eagle, that she might fly into the wilderness, into a place where she is nourished for a time and times and every time from the face of the serpent.
4: And
3: the serpent cast out of his mouth water as a flood after the woman, and that he might cause her to be carried away of the flood. And he has helped the woman, and he has opened her mouth and swallowed up the flood which the dragon cast out of his mouth. And the dragon was wroth with the woman, and went to make war with the remnant of her seed, which keep the commandments of God and have the testimony of Jesus Christ. May the Lord bless the reading of his word. We have already studied verses 1 through to 12. Now we're looking at verses 13 through to 17. You remember that as we have looked at the word of God and interpreted, comparing scripture with scripture, that the woman that was traveling in birth, that's the nation of Israel. And then the child that was born, you read in that verse 5, it says, and she brought forth a man child who was to rule all nations with a rod of iron. That's the Lord Jesus Christ. We're told in that same verse 5, and a child was caught up unto God and to his throne. That's talking about the ascension of the Lord Jesus Christ after he rose from the dead. And now we understand that knowing the woman, that's
4: Israel,
3: and knowing the child, the man child, that is the Lord Jesus Christ, then the red, the great red dragon, very clearly in verse 9, the great dragon was cast out, that old serpent called the devil and Satan, which deceives the whole world. And then we see Michael that we find in verse 7, and there was war in heaven. Michael and his angels fought against the dragon, and the dragon fought and his angels and prevailed not.
4: In verse 8,
3: neither was their place found anymore in heaven. Eventually, the great dragon was cast out. And as you have listened to all this, you have seen the interpretation. And then you find in verse 17, that is the last part, it says, and the dragon was wroth with the woman and went to make war with the remnant of her seed. That means the people that were believing, and that will be the time of the great tribulation. It says they'll be keeping the commandments of God, verse 17, and they have the testimony of the Lord Jesus Christ. Can I just remind you that this is a period, the period of the great tribulation, and it's a period of 3.5 years. If you look at verse 6, it says, and the woman fled into the wilderness, where she has a space prepared of God, and that she should feed her there 1,203 score days.
4: enye pe ama ton kple afan le kpukpe ma demo eye nyonu la si igbeji ati si ma u drata fia do dinele bena ka wani le afimanu kaka akpada ka lo fan eve kle bladen.
3: That is 1260. That is 1260 days. When you divide that by 30, you are going to have 42 months. And 42 months, when you divide that by 12, you are going to have 3.5 years. In fact, we're told it's going to be for a time and times and happy time. Look at verse 14. To the woman were given 2 wings of a great eagle that she might fly into the wilderness, saying to a place where she is nourished for a time, that's 1 year. And times, that's plus 2 years, making 3. And happy time, that's 1/2 year, 3.5 years from the face of the serpent. And so we understand this is what will be happening at the time of the great tribulation. In fact, as you look at the history of the children of Israel, you'll find it is suffering all through. As they pass out of Genesis and they come into Exodus, and in the book of Exodus, they had real serious rigor, suffering, persecution from Egypt. To the times of the kings and the times of the prophets and the children of Israel, they were suffering. You know, people like Isaiah, people like Jeremiah, and people like Ezekiel, and what were they dealing with in their prophecy? It was a suffering of the children of Israel.
4: If
3: you are listening to the news, even till this hour, the children of Israel as a nation, they're still suffering.
4: It's
3: war after war. All the nations surrounding them, they are making war with them. They do not want them to be a nation that will stand and have an identity of their own. That's why the suffering is there. And their protection and preservation in the midst of persecution has been well illustrated by the burning bush which was not consumed, telling us that the children of Israel, although the persecution will be there from year to year, from that all the same, they are going to be preserved. And in the passage we are looking at today, which is at the time of the great tribulation, you see still the suffering.
4: A
3: look at Psalm 124. I'm reading from verse 1. If it had not been the Lord who was on our side, now may Israel say, if it had not been the Lord who was on our side when men rose up against us, then they would have swallowed us up quick. When their wrath was kindled against us, then the waters had swallowed us. The stream had gone over our soul. But blessed be the Lord who has not given us as a prey to their teeth. Our soul is escaped as a bird out of the snare of the fowler. And the snare is broken and we are escaped. Our help is in the name of the Lord who made heaven and earth.
4: Esimo opa domonje bide mianu anyena etodemi eye tosisi si to mia ponu vonji anyena etodje agbosi to mia ponu vonji waka fi yehowa bena ma tomi wo adana na opa aduo o mia ponu vonla abeke vins le montre la pa mokama ana mokala na eye mia omisi mia kona mo le mau
3: jikani was their testimony, and that was their song, because the Lord delivered them from all the trials and the afflictions and the persecution and the suffering that they had. Israel's sufferings, they have not ended at all, because we see in the passage we have read today, the dragon's wrath will be directed against that nation during the great tribulation. And the Israelites have suffered through centuries, but the worst is yet to come. In Mark chapter 13, reading from verses 9, 19, and 20. For in those days shall be affliction, such as was not from the beginning of the creation which God created unto this time, neither shall be. Except that the Lord that shut in those days, no flesh shall be saved. But for the Lord's sake, whom he has chosen, he has shortened the days. And as you look at the children of Israel and you look at all they have gone through, is that he will still continue to deliver them in the future. In the worst of times, he will protect them. Before I pass on to the detailed study, let's think about ourselves as children of God too. Because we as children of God, the devil too is against us. Revelation chapter 12 at verse 9. And a great dragon was cast out, that old serpent, called the devil and Satan, which deceiveth the whole world. And it's not only after Israel, it's after over the whole world. Look at this in verse 10. And I heard a loud voice saying in heaven, now is come salvation and strength and the kingdom of our God and the power of his Christ. Our brethren is cast down, which accuses them before our God day and night. Verse 12. Therefore rejoice ye heavens and ye that dwell in them, one to the inhabitants of the earth and of the sea, not only Israel. Then he says, for the devil is come down unto you, having great wrath, because he knows that his time is short. Now, in this situation, are we going to be able to have protection? Let me give this to you. Number one is the dragon's persecution. Number two, the declared prophecy. Number three, the divine promise. Number four is the daily protection and preservation. Every day, he guides us. And number five, definite preparation and prayer. On our part, we need to stand on the promises. On our part, we need to claim the promises. On our part, we need to pray. Number six is the divine power. And then number seven, the decided punishment and perdition. But we thank the Lord that through it all, The Lord will preserve his own. And the Lord will stay and stand by his own. As we look at the study today, we're looking at Israel's persecution, protection, and preservation. We divide the message to three parts. Number one, the dragon's persecution of Israel on earth. Number two, the deliverance and preservation of Israel on earth. Then number three, divine protection for the Israel of God on earth. We come back to point number one, the dragon's persecution of Israel on earth. In Revelation chapter 12, verse 13. And when the dragon saw that he was cast onto the earth, it persecuted the woman which brought forth the man child. This
4: in
3: chapter 12 verse 9, the dragon he saw that was cast into the earth, and then because of that he persecuted Israel, and that brought forth the Lord Jesus Christ. Why in particular will he persecute Israel? Because Israel brought forth the Lord Jesus Christ. And you must remember that the Lord said, I will put enmity between thee and the woman, and between the seed and her seed, and thou shalt bruise his heel, and he will bruise your head. And the nation that produced the Lord Jesus Christ, since Jesus is the King of Kings and they want to reign forever and ever, the devil is furious against Israel that brought forth the Lord Jesus Christ. In verse 15, and the serpent cast out of his mouth water as a flood after the woman, that he might cause her to be carried away of the flood. You see another thing that happened there, that the dragon, that is devil or Satan, that's the same personality. He cast out water out of his mouth. I'm sure you remember that the book of Revelation is symbolic. And at everything you read, when it says flood of water, a flood here is referring to a mighty army. It's a sea of heads, but this is a sea of head is a sea of heads of militant soldiers, ready to swallow up Israel as a nation. Then in verse 17, and the dragon was wroth, was angry with the woman, that is with the nation of Israel, and went to make war with the remnant of her seed. That is, there will be some of those children of Israel that will actually see at that time that this Jesus is our Messiah. And then he'll be furious because they'll be believing on the Lord Jesus Christ at such a time. You know, the major thing we're looking at now is the persecution of the dragon. In Daniel chapter 7, reading from verse 21, I beheld at the same horn made war with the saints and prevailed against them, until the Ancient of Days came and judgment was given to the saints of the Most High.
4: awo avakle ama amakokeo eye waduoji.
3: And the time came that the saints possessed the kingdom.
4: Daniel
3: saw his people, and they were the saints of God. After the rapture of the church, there will be the great tribulation. And this period we are reading of in Daniel chapter 7 is the time of the great tribulation. The church is gone already. So when it refers to the saints here, is not referring to the Gentiles. It's not referring to the church. It's not referring to us. Because we are gone already. The church is gone already. The church is not going to be here at the time of the great tribulation. It's talking about Israel. In verse 23, it says, thus he said, the fourth beast shall be the fourth kingdom upon the earth. Which shall be diverse from all kingdoms and shall devour the whole earth and shall tread it down and break it in pieces. And that's talking about the kingdom of the Antichrist. Verse 24, and the 10 horns out of this kingdom are the 10 kings that shall arise, and another shall rise after them.